was feeding the streets of Circle and Accra. Wow. Feeding the streets of Circle and Accra. Meaning baby a wa wutie me. But when this men can tell say brana subio mo woke kani hubium ni sentino nya me ya dumwa ye de feed the streets no ebe baso and che date ni 30th September 2026. Wednesday ya. Wednesday, yeah. And no, this is just so. Location, na media my Circle. And there, Basso, what Accra. They or say, from morning till she is done. So, oh, yeah, say one point, yeah. Say, Giannin, sir, yeah. When they see, when you're a Giannity, watch the last person in your journey, Eddie. Was he a biana wapper passa obey yard or ye? But a biana won't qua park a bar could be. Well, go be crab because it's this age of money between you drew and untino, oh dear, for what the ano, best on the dianus. Namon Fancon and Yaminimu say, Nidina das o dear, but wo. Oh dear, when Shira, a womb. Or so one more fabra, or Gary a fabra, who won't see a fabra, who won't drink a fabra, or so what to my one tarrier, who was shoes, who was school supplies, books, pens, any be beer toiletries, gang, near what be of us here, the ma, and call your mommy here, and where ye was a fabra. Wendy. When this Jumos Foundation is a friend, it was 0543481061. When this Jumos Foundation see together we make a difference. Together we make a difference. Me pato yan joining hands together. Ni yanko bua Wendy. Eye Wendy's Jumo. 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The sentinel could be a gusun chinemu. 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Umbe wena ope den kran ha, si den yama buwaya den, adina kobi, pe. And a bedroom room. From the mornings, we do much as I cost you giddy giddy giddy. Near Ube di Biara. Holiday way a Monday. See, all the son of Barbano. Fow dear could come. Now, no wood off with ye jar, ye. And I brake the idea. Mount of one said, bedroom come on a ye de you. Nanka wire bonny woo bay. Nanka wadina could be. Packing me a new. Now, what dear Breno. And yes, Frano, na son, na ye delivery. Baby, I will be a bed deliver. Amo. Now, could be. Wasi udidia, ubedia, na kubi girls, ya, ubedia, edibium. 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Waba una wafum. One can say ye. One can ye cry, where dear, and I know I say me missing out the how ye day. Sorry, Bessie, call that PM way. Maybe I know Beijing, I dear, oh, so die. Bessie, uncle die, or send me there, Missy Comico. Minim nearby, and yam, minim nearby, Missy. Hey, what's it? Minim, the one does what you're ready for money, champ, ye, bemena. Catch it, where the arranges were, Miss Row. Man can ye cry, man can ye cry, son, old dog.

0: Matthew chapter 5. I'll discuss verse 5. But I'll read through verse 3 to 11. As so I'll read it in English, and then as when I'm discussing, we will take the, we will do, our interpreter will help us. Blessed are the poor in spirit, for theirs is the kingdom of heaven. Blessed are those who mourn, for they will be comforted. Blessed are the meek, for they will inherit the earth. Blessed are those who hunger and thirst for righteousness, for they will be filled. Blessed are the merciful, for they will show mercy. Blessed are the pure in heart, for they will see God. Blessed are the peacemakers, for they will be called children of God. Blessed are those who are persecuted because of righteousness, for theirs is the kingdom of heaven. Blessed are you when people insult you, persecute you, and forcefully say all kinds of evil against you because of me. Rejoice and be glad, because great is your reward in heaven. Hallelujah.
1: Amen.
0: In a world of humans, we find nothing approaching or anything close to this teaching of Jesus on the mount. Now, blessed are the poor in spirit. Now, when the word blessed or bless means happy.
1: So what thing same to say shira na ne die akire ye ne je
0: na how can you say happy at the poor
1: na obeda ka say obi a ahia no no
0: how can you say that blessed are those who mourn happy are those who mourn
1: obeda ka say ne je ana say wo a wo di awre ho no shira ne won
0: why do you say blessed are the meek when the world sees a meek person as, excuse my language, stupid? Blessed are those who hunger and thirst, and then after what? Righteousness. People will look at you and say, what are you trying to say? Now, blessed are the merciful. Blessed are the pure in heart. Blessed are the peacemakers. Now listen to this one. How can Jesus say, blessed are those who are persecuted because of righteousness? Blessed are you when people insult you. Now in this world, you cannot say I'm blessed when I'm being insulted. But Jesus said, blessed are you when people insult you, persecute you, and forcefully say all kinds of evil against you because of me. Not evil against you, but all kinds. Because of me. For great is your reward. How do you reward a person who is persecuted and is being spoken against maliciously? How does that culminate into reward? Because in normal life, instead of poverty in spirit, we find rankest kind of pride. Now instead of mourners, we find pleasure seekers. Because in normal life, instead of meekness, you hear people say, I am rich and increase in worth.

0: the mistreatment, we find them fighting back and with every weapon available.
1: And then we are seeing Kawus and Nipan Namo how no Tamwa, Obedia Risino Devi, Onyaya, Obona, Obebonibi, and as Obechia Obika, Sedia, Nipanayetia.
0: Of this kind of moral stuff is this world composed. Now people are bitter against one another. Now we find hatred and anger. Now resentment and divorce. Divorce. Yes. But in our setting, like the average Pentecost married person wouldn't want to divorce, but what they do is to stand off in their marriage. They live under the same roof, but for 2 weeks they are not talking to each other. And sometimes when a visitor, somebody they respect, visits them, they pretend as if, oh mama, now way, and if the visitor stays for a long time, by the person's association and being in the house, it helps them a bit to talk to one another. But this is how we are behaving in our homes. We are not able to just love our, even our spouses, the way God wants us to love them. Now we see malice and arrogance. Arrogance, pride, prejudice. But you see, a whole world of literature has been created to justify this kind of lifestyle. Now, as the only normal one, like human rights. Now, when Jesus said, if somebody slaps you on the left cheek, turn the right, human rights does not allow tender rights. And people defend it. And lawyers,

0: tete ofa wudie so a oh me ma ho kwan kan se de tie wo ha me a me fere posifo aba
1: na when somewhere and then somebody is telling told me that you see as for abrochie nkola de sa anomote what is abrochie nkola when the Bible is supposed to be used to train people self-expression. But let me say this, there is nothing good in self to express. That is why the Bible teaches of
0: self-denial.
1: So pride. You see, I'm about to hide it. I just saw it. I guess I'm in preaching, you know. Hey, Roddy. Too bad overhead, eh?
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1: We are discussing.
2: Nti mo ma ye ntwa ye nkomodi ye so.
1: In this world.
2: Wo wi ase mu sa si so.
1: We see pride.
2: Ye hu ahomaso.
1: Arrogance.
2: Akonkosam.
1: Resentfulness.
2: Adwembone.
1: Evil imagines.
2: Ani nipa ni ya eye ne bone.
1: Malice, greed.
2: And reto ani enipre bone.
1: They are source of human suffering and pain than all diseases put together.
2: Tabra bo nyina no enu na nipa nyarewa ani ne yawo nyina etri o.
1: They are the source of human sufferings.
2: Wenu mu ana nipa wan yawo etri ba.
1: Na ye brewo we nu hu po chen yare.
2: We suffer and struggle concerning these things more than diseases.
1: Into a world like this, the sound of Jesus' words sounds wonderful and strange.
2: Na e sa wi ase na wi ase mu ti se de ti sa no na Yesu nsem anwanwasem yi e ba ti se nsem a enwanwa ye nti bidda.
1: Then he says, blessed are you when you are persecuted, and the people say, what is going on? We've never heard this before.
2: And all cast in shanomo say what time then you say hey na dia na papa e kan won ti bidda.
1: But he is the truth. He is the truth.
2: Now so ono ne no kwere no.
1: He was not just offering an opinion.
2: Enye na dwene keke na no o kire wu.
1: No. He knew what he was saying.
2: Onim dia no okan.
1: He was telling the truth and underlying real blessedness, real liberty and real happiness.
2: Enti no okan kwere tro do e kire ne nipa betumi aya obenya enije mapa. Afa hudie mapa.
1: Now in our discussion this morning,
2: well,
1: I will dwell on Matthew 5 verse 5. Now all that he said about the beatitude, I will just dwell on Matthew 5 verse 5. Blessed are the meek, for they will inherit the earth. This scripture, it teaches that people who live with humility and gentle spirit are truly happy and blessed. A meek person is generally seen as quiet, gentle, and submissive. Often going along with what others want without arguing. However, the word has two distinct sides or meanings. Now the common one is this. The everyday meekness, that word is focused on passivity. The people who are passive.

0: Some people feel they are spiritless. But you see, there is a biblical meaning of this word that represents inner strength and restraint. So I will be dwelling on what the Bible really means by meekness. In the Bible, meek translates from a Greek word prouse, that means something very different from weakness.
1: Yeah.
0: Biblical meekness is strength under control. Strength under control. Now this is like a powerful war horse trained to obey its rider. War horse. The horse itself, if you look at the horse, you see power and strength. But the horse is trained to obey its rider.
1: So
0: sometimes you can just see a small girl or small boy jump on a horse and is controlling the horse. But in terms of strength, they are nowhere near the horse. Now, strength under control is biblical meekness. Biblical meekness also means calm restraints. Calm restraints. A meek person, this person who has calm restraints, he chooses not to react with anger or pride when provoked.
1: Now, only he chooses.
0: Not that he doesn't feel.
1: And yes, one thing,
0: not that there's no tendency in him for him to go out angry and burst out, but he is a choice.
1: And yes, one who kind to me, so obey to me, I can't boss myself, and I'm not going to answer or send hustle.
0: When he's provoked, he chooses not to react in anger.
1: No.
0: The ability to act with power by choosing gentleness, humility, and patience is what we call meekness. Biblical meekness also means humble submission. See, they do that not because the superior is not disturbing them, not because the husband is not disturbing them, not because the wife is not disturbing them, not because of anything, but they do that in trusting a higher purpose or authority. They trust a higher purpose. Or authority. Instead of trying to control every outcome by force, for them, they will say, let's leave it. Now, he is doing that because he's trusting in a higher purpose.
1: Yentia
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1: E bono brano and brasia mune se odi to me ke sia chenso no edi irishiv.
0: Amona mutatun yomuse.
1: They do sink like

0: they are enduring. They endure tough times because they are trusting a higher purpose. They are not trying to control every outcome.
1: Another
0: song they
1: sing is this one.

0: one of the quotations that meet people like that, all things work together for good.
1: Now, one BBM one nancho duo mono chokron kron fa wa pepa ni e adini na bedi abwa ne wye ye.
0: Abba ministry ansana obiba.
1: He came into the ministry before another person.
0: But nipano ya yeni peni entem.
1: But that person has been elevated quickly.
0: Osai akoshenasi.
1: And then he's now working under that person. He's not worried.
0: He doesn't want to force an outcome.
1: When once God is in the equation, the answer is going to be good.
0: Yeah. Moses was a great man. But the Bible says he was so meek. Because he regarded disgrace for the sake of Christ as of a greater value than the treasures of Egypt, because he was looking ahead for a reward, a greater value.
1: I'm
0: trying to summarize what is meekness. So let me see if it can be projected on the screen. Those of you can see. I see that, yeah. Let's read it out. Ready, go. Meekness is an attitude that involves submitting to God's will, enduring injury with patience and without resentment, having a gentle approach towards others.

0: abotire ene bokoye
1: submitting to God's will.
0: Bey won asese nyankopon pe ase.
1: Enduring injury with patience and without resentment.
0: So how ni amani amukura ye de boase to be nantimu ayenya yawde.
1: Having a gentle approach towards others.
0: Na dinyina mu ye ni nipa nyina betena asombie.
1: Now in Matthew chapter 11 verse 28
0: you take. Matthew asempa no tiduba ko inyimu adwunu
1: wa Jesus tells us more about meekness and applies it to our life. Meekness applied to our lives.
0: Yesu okasafa odwo ho ene se ne yebetume dia boye mbra asase so.
1: Now verse 28 is very popular. Come to me all you are weary and burdened and I will give you rest.
0: Edwane wo twene se mo amaye adwuma brɛ na waso amone so anyina mo mra me nchan na memma mo ahome.
1: Weary and burdened.
0: Now,
1: Jesus in this passage throws an invitation to the weary and burdened. And he will give them rest. Weary and burdened, and you give them rest. Now, what do we mean by being weary? It is fighting or racing against a force to the effect of despair.
0: And he said, "Ota obi anatu mi biya kosi se ube bre ube paba."
1: Now you despair.
0: Wa wa paba wa bre.
1: You are weary.
0: Wa mo di ansa.
1: What is burdened?
0: He said, "Niswa."
1: So I want to see the kind of people Jesus is calling to
0: himself. So
1: burden is stress.
0: So this one, this one, not just
1: lack of freedom.
0: Now, need for
1: carrying a heavy load, either physical object like bags or mental weight like stress, debt, deep responsibility.
0: Na oso adeso akase e betumi ayen yeso no se ne nipa nyina ehuno no anase dwuma die bi ana dwunu mu ha obi a ayen adeso akase ohwese obetumi ayen
2: wo ana
0: aso die bi.
1: Here we have two things standing in contrast: burden and rest.
0: Ahei ye hunu ni enoma mienu a ase omugo ebra adeso ane.
1: So people have burdens. And this morning I'm asking you to bring your burden and that worrisome kind of life. And Jesus promises you rest.
0: Now,
1: this kind of burden we are talking about is not on the outside. It is quite internal. It's not peculiar to certain people. It's a burden we all, if you don't take care, you'll be carrying all through your life. This burden that humankind bears is heavy and crushing. Let me try and examine the burden a bit. This burden Jesus talks about is altogether an inner one. It attacks the heart and the mind, enriches the body only from within.
0: That is why Jesus can once say, "We will not pay more." It to me, but a command is already clear. My one share, a benanti aguni mu abebiye munam anase ni pebiye.
1: I'll bring three of them to four, and I'll discuss one.
0: Mebo bobeye noma miyense biso na ba kudiye me chibratiru.
1: First,
0: yedi kaino.
1: The burden of pride.
0: At this one, your friend, I'm home aso.
1: Two. The burden of pretense.
0: Tosu miyano. At this one, your friend, niya chumiye.
1: Pretense.
0: And
1: the burden of
2: artificiality.
1: Maybe artificiality will be the diabroni, and then the pretense will be the nyakum. See, sometimes when you see African ladies dress and they are coming, it's not that they have European hair. It is artificiality. That is what I mean.
0: Before me, omu timi as a switch and omu gunetia, and yani timi yo, Brunia Tamano.
1: Now, when you are like that, you are always careful. What you are afraid of is exposure. That one day, this thing that you are kind of hiding, the lid will open.
0: So what is that? Bribia muna ma usuwe sunsume sunsum anje ye pe wanja e yato form.
1: Ya mina mi kasa musro ono anekant. Yeah, but I will just discuss the burden of pride.
0: Now, so ya mini mubedi unkomo no e ya desu ame friend ahomaso.
1: Pride is the labor we all labor. The labor of self-love is a heavy burden.
0: At this way, your friend, our masono, eh, at this way, susu yeni na ne no no, and he said nipano or peno
1: or
0: dono hopa.
1: Inti utin obekasa.
0: Listing you do against the person, you respond.
1: Okasatiano obekasa.
0: You speak against him, you get a feedback.
1: Said. 1 Timothy 3:1-2
0: says,
1: but mark this, there will be terrible times in the last days. People will be lovers of themselves.
2: As Sempa FM.
0: 1 Timothy 3:1-2 Na enna edi akire no nipa beye ahopefo.
1: Now so we all trying to protect ourselves from being hurt by someone.
0: Ye nyina ye bomodin se ye behwe ye no bi ameha yen.

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Because if you make yourself a thing God, there are people who are prepared to affront your God. They will disturb you. They will affront your God. If you continue in this fight of protecting yourself, nobody can touch my ego. You fight and fight and fight

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1: Yes, and
0: meekness is his method.
1: Now,
0: come
1: home and rest.
0: You
1: have struggled in life.
0: You have
1: suffered in your life.
0: Come
1: home and rest.
0: Asempa
2: FM.
0: Because myself no yen touch. 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
1: wa sumu nyo da
0: e da danso o tie se ye koko so ni enje. 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So who bought tie? Obi have a can was him. Usha ahinima nananum onga can was him. Who change it? Because I tie change it dodo. 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Ubenyasungi. 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
1: Come home

0: One day Jesus told Peter about how his end is going to be
1: like.
0: Jesus told Peter about how Peter's end, how he's going to die. Peter is.
1: Yesu kachire Petro sani ono ne wiye Petro wiye ebeye.
0: And then Peter asked Jesus.
1: Ana Petro obisa Yesu.
0: What about this disciple?
1: Na sa osiani yusu eh.
0: Yesu bisa ne se efa hoben.
1: And Jesus was asking him, what has it got to do with you?
0: Efa hoben. Efa udiena ti na John diye de efa hoben.
1: Listen to yours and leave that of John alone. What has it got to do with you?
0: Your bread.
1: We struggle too much.
0: Your bread.
1: We worry too much.
0: But there are great men like Moses.
1: Now, so nipa kesi ebiti se Moses.
0: In Numbers chapter 12.
1: Oshia numre womano ti.
0: Verse
1: 1-3.
0: The Bible says that Miriam and Aaron spoke against Moses because of the Cushite woman whom he had married. For he had married a Cushite woman.
1: Tosem ne said, Miriam ne Aaron kasetiano, esani kusni ba wakwakwa wano enti.
0: And they said, has the Lord indeed spoken only through Moses? Has he not spoken through us also? And the Lord heard it.
1: Yimumye no ne said na wakase, Moses nkoso ne urade nam kasa, na onfaye nsoso en kasa, na urade ti.
0: Now the man Moses was very meek, this is from the ESV, more than all people who were on the face of the
1: earth.
0: But this was not the first time Miriam and Aaron were challenging their kid brother.
1: When so uhunu se enye bredi kaya na Miriam enne Aaron wosore etia wonu akuma no.
0: Here Moses relies on divine vindication instead of revenging or speaking against them.
1: Ahe Moses ojai aweton edima awurade sine se ono ankasa befa tumi na se nsema.
0: And then when God intended to destroy them, Moses pleaded for them.
1: Onyankopo abufu sie edotia awom no Moses sore edi kasama.
0: See, meek people, they make themselves nothing. So affront against them is not a worry. How do we tell when someone is weak? You see, the disciples of Jesus Christ, anytime that Jesus spoke about his death, they will start discussing who is the greatest. So if Jesus is not there, who becomes the leader? Anytime Jesus hinted, I'm going to die, he said, hey, who is the greatest? Until one day, the mother of the sons of Zebedee, they came to Jesus. She came with her sons, two sons. Kneeling down and asked Jesus for favor. Now, they are supposed to be family. They have family relations. James and John.
1: Johanne and Jacob.
0: The mother brought them to Jesus.
1: Now one at the one by Yesu in chain.
0: Then when they came, Jesus asked, what is it you want?
1: Now by Yesu beside almost
0: Mamba. She said, grant that one of these two sons of mine may sit at your right and the other at your left in your kingdom.
1: And then Kurani Mame Eka said, Mr. Bomodia said, Wahiniamono, Oberman, Mammy Benui, Bakwatna Obenkum, Nabakonso Atna Unifa, Wahiniamu.
0: You don't know what you are asking, Jesus said to them. Can you drink the cup I am going to drink?
1: Unim dia ubisano, here, Ubetumian numku aminumano.
0: And the Bible says that they said, we can.
1: And I trust them to woman wise. Oh, yeah, to me.
0: So it was not the mother who was just going to lobby. They were also interested.
1: not just and yet nanon kwana no walkos radiano na
0: and verse 24 of Matthew 20 says that when the 10 heard about this, because two of them, they were 12 disciples, two of them, their mother pulled them out to go and lobby for them for position in Jesus' kingdom. And then when the 10 learned of it, the Bible says that they were indignant with the two brothers.
1: Naturally said, bra is your for do akano acti near ben no ma me any one aquayano anya one day wumbufui.
0: John wrote to Diotrephes. And Diotrephes, the Bible says that because who wants to be the first will not read John's letter in the assembly.
1: Yohane ojo koma Diotrephes na cho se Diotrephes opese oyeba no dafo edibe nipe wo hunti no onken kai Yohane.
0: And John says that when I come around I will tell you the malicious things he says about me. And the Yohane, old man John, but this Diotrephes can say malicious things about him.
1: Yohane o se se me ba me kan se monia Diotrephes o ka edifa me hunyina
2: aseba FM.
0: What is his problem?
1: He
0: wants to be first. Diotrephes want to rule.
1: Diotrephes
0: want to lead. Diotrephes want to be seen like Miriam. But listen to this. Meek people are willing to put themselves in second place and submit themselves to achieve what is good for others. They are willing to take the second place and submit themselves to achieve what is good for others. Meekness is the antithesis of self-will, self-interest, self-assert. The meek cares not at all who is greater than them, for they have long ago decided that the esteem of the world is not worth the effort.
1: One day, one femino and found in your ekasia chair one. If you say one brabo sunina muno, one who say we are sia japadian yinan for so pianiso.
0: The esteem of the world.
1: Norma, we are say, and norma abodi, and norma concosem we are seno, and for so pianiso.
0: It's not worth the effort.
1: Na niawu ye piano, we prepare to be free mu emma.
0: The meek.
1: Nya ojon.
0: They cease to care what people think about them. In all humility, they cease to care. Yeah, in all humility.
1: Now, they
0: don't care about what people think about them. They know that they are not stupid, they are not stooges. For them, they accept the testimony of God about them. They are in themselves nothing, but before God, everything. They know that the world will never see them as God sees them, and they have stopped caring.
1: When Nimpefe say, we are saying to me, Hunuwa, said you and Yamin Hunuwa, ain't he or Bombra or Henyamin Kwa?
0: They are patiently waiting for the day when everything will get its own price tag and real wealth will come to its own.
1: Into a bombard into a boss, a chamber call, Cosibra, a Danubedrua, a Dibia Benya, and one Casanity, and a Nebo.
0: I don't think you have this slide, but it's quite an important statement. I want to take it again.
1: Mami, see where
0: they are patiently awaiting for the day when everything will get its own price tag.
1: And
0: real wealth will come into its own.
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0: As we move up and down, I am chairman. Former general secretary. Former executive. Brigadier General Apostle Doctor. On the Wapim baby, a Wapim. Former NDC chairman, former local government minister, hey, sure. Former, huh? But recently we went for a program.
1: Now, so now we are called,
0: and then on the platform, we had names, tags to the seats. But when I got there, I realized that there were two people who were joining us in the morning, but they have not allotted space for them.
1: That's what we say.
0: Very important personalities. In fact, one of them is supposed to sit by me. Or I'm supposed to sit by that person.
1: You knew,
0: so do you know what happened? We started removing the tax. So some of them we remove and we take it to the back. And we bring some of those at the back to the front.
1: A
0: day is
1: coming.
0: Bibia binya ne right tag.
1: Everything will get its real label.
0: You put the na ye nya modia. No one pay jam so say adan. So me na na me chairman of Pentecost. I'm say
2: Asempa FM.
0: Bibia binya ne right tag. Ye hire ho no ma bebre ho. Na ye bufa so we say ya anya me say. But the meek person, they wait for the day when everything will have the right tag.
1: And so one watch one premium was trying to was for call cuz the prayer adie bia benya onu anidi
0: the right tag
1: and in the ball
0: everything will have its own right. Then the righteous will shine like stars.
1: Now otini ni ne bestrens and stroma.
0: The Bible says that we shall have new names.
1: Now,
0: what does that mean? Me, I don't know. Maybe Adam Reku knows.
1: Or
0: theologians, you. What new name? What will be yours? I don't know. Me too, I don't know. Me too, I don't know. Now, if you
1: let's not worry ourselves in this world. All these fights we are fighting, we are just worrying ourselves. Let's not worry ourselves in this world.

0: ahome.
1: I think you have understood me. The man Jesus Christ.
0: Yes, Christo.
1: Let me read Philippians and I'll conclude. Philippians chapter 2.
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1: 14 to 16. Do everything without grumbling or arguing. So that you may become blameless and pure, children of God without fault in a rough and crooked generation. Then you shine among them like stars in the sky.
0: My nipa wonu nu won na waye kron onyankopon ma woni dem ne ma ebusua wa konton na wachia na masren wo musa akania wo wi.
1: As you hold firmly to the word of life, and then I will be able to boast on the day of Christ that I did not run or labor in vain.
0: Se mokura en kwasem nu mu na Christo dano ma wa kwa me ho se memrika mitu ya no anye kwa na mebre adwuma nso anye kwa.
1: The meek reckon that at any given moment it is the image of Christ that is at stake, so they wouldn't want to fight back. They want Christ to be glorified instead of fighting their neighbor.
0: Wa watch on bribia wo hunu say Christo na ni onyam nko na hia enti so na obi be popopo de Christo ni onyam ti obebre ne ho ase ay kom.
1: At the end of the day, the meek will inherit the earth.
0: Asem no nyina wie ye no wa watch on won obi nya asase no adie.
1: Now there was this, just listen to this my story.
0: Okay, ti masemi,
1: and then we'll pray.
0: Na echire no yabom.
1: There was this man that I knew.
0: He
1: was a royal.
0: Now, or your this year.
1: And in fact,
2: Asempa FM.
1: Kind of, he was destined to the to a throne.
0: Now, okay, as a odia dear.
1: But he didn't have the patience to wait for the king to die.
0: Now, so when Yabu Tan came, Amananeu,
1: he was quite wealthy and very affluent.
0: Now, your defua nipa nim no doesn't your bonne brand.
1: So he was always putting some the left leg out there for people to think that when the throne be falls, he has to sit on the throne.
0: If you thought of bonne brand now, or didn't who see was a and then you are me and media deal.
1: But he was impatient.
0: Now, so one ton of was it?
1: He wasn't a meek man.
0: Now, on your beer or draw
1: one day,
0: Debbie,
1: in his anger.
0: When a buff woman,
1: he pulled the throne of the queen mother.
0: And
1: the queen mother fell.
0: Anna, nana ima etofo.
1: People saw it.
0: Many
1: years hence.
0: The
1: king died.
0: Ah, magma wo befa nana.
1: The elders of the land sat down.
0: Anna atangoja.
1: To think about who becomes. The king.
0: When you fought, I said, Dream, say, ah, why? And obedi Nanadi.
1: Now his name came up.
0: And Chen and Idi, a bear movie.
1: Then they discussed him.
0: And I walked in Hong Kong.
1: Then is this not this person?
0: And walk, I said, ah, and you're down for it.
1: Who pulled the queen mother's throne?
0: And Nano, or ye, Nana, him out to a Siakoyano.
1: How can we make him?
0: Ah, a bear day, no, you to say.
1: King over us.
0: Yabaya no, Hine, Awayan, so.
1: Spushing us.
0: What do you want to answer?
1: The meek will inherit the earth. Not the arrogant and pride. They are not the arrogant and proud person. The Bible says, even though he was in the same stature with God, he made himself nothing. I'm talking about our Lord that qualified him to receive slaps and spittle from people.
0: And I'm saying to the nipa a bruno twenty swamp gunso.
1: He made himself nothing.
0: Oh yeah, no said yeah on yeshi.
1: He made himself nothing. Then in the presence of Pilate.
0: Now Pilato and
1: Pilate said,

0: talk.
1: Pilato said, ah, onkasa.
0: Don't you know that I have power to release you? Then Jesus said, if the authority was not given to you from above, you couldn't say this to me. My kingdom is not from here. Then he said, so you are king. Then he told Pilate, yes. But you see, he has put on meekness. So he doesn't flex his muscles before Pilate. He is king, but he has made himself nothing. He is a woman's leader, but she has made herself nothing. He is the apostle, but he has made himself nothing. His body is not a thing, himself is not a thing, God, to be worshipped. So he doesn't fight. And the Bible says, therefore, God also has highly exalted him and given him a name that is above every name. That at the name of Jesus, even Pilate should bow. Pilate should bow. Can you imagine John? He always brags that is the friend of Jesus. They were very close. To the extent that when Peter's and the Thomas's, they need to pull an information from Jesus, they will route it through John. So he always said that the disciple whom Jesus loved, he was referring to himself. And then one day when Jesus died and ascended and revealed himself to him, when he saw him, he was dying. So now
1: you are his friend.
0: He made himself nothing. So John can say that he is my friend.
1: And Johann Obeka said, "Oye, madam, for."
0: But when he revealed his glory,
1: now so you know you are
0: my dear. Say, my friend.
1: Onka se madam for.
0: Una, who no?
1: Ah, one ewoi.
0: Senyamiye akesia.
1: And God exalts us.
0: Yama my emrafun.
1: Let us humble ourselves.
0: The more I will come from.
1: As you humble yourself,
0: mouse,
1: the Lord keeps lifting you.
0: Mem pese ni penhu. Meekness or joy. So what should be a chikra unkuchani?
1: Give you rest.
0: It will give you rest. Don't think of worshipping this your God. Because people will affront your God. So apostle.
1: That's wonderful.
0: God bless you.
1: Israel.
0: You are a good man.
1: Yeah.
0: He served God selflessly. I know what I'm talking about. I will never have preached this message in somebody else's
2: before.
0: But I know that he's a humble man. Sometimes he'll come out and say his mind. But he's a very meek person. Very meek person. But when he sees you, and is displaying respect, it is coming from his heart. Those of us who are in leadership, we know many people. But we are not on this.
1: But this one is not like that.
0: Radin Shaw.
1: But bless you.
0: Shall we all rise to our feet?
1: Oh, God, you'll be sorry.

0: now listening to me. We are not going to pray for a long time. We are not going to bind demons. Jesus says that, learn of me.
1: Yes,
0: for I am meek and lowly in heart. When we were with the devil, we were yoked to Satan. But when we get born again, we are also yoked to Jesus. So in whichever way, we still have yokes. But when you are yoked, now listen, when you are yoked, but there should be one that is a stronger animal. So that he directs the weaker one. So when he pass, the weaker one will have to turn. But Jesus said, when we were under Satan, he was breaking our necks. But now that we are with him, we should be humble enough to turn wherever he turns. You don't do what you want to do. We turn where he turns. And you have rest. How many people are you fighting? Take them out of your mind. Take them.
1: You won't feel like you.
0: What has somebody said against you that is causing you to try and then revenge? Why? Why? Find some rest. What about your husband? Why are you not talking to him? Why are you not talking to your wife? Rest. Shall we lift up our two hands? And don't let us shout. Just rest. Rest. Rest. Go into your recesses.
1: Oh
0: God. Help me to rest.
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0: Sunny, abonifu apo.
1: Lose all those strings.
0: Sunny, apo biwa sunny says.

0: Jesus is not like that.
1: Jesus is not like that.
0: Let us be yoked with him.
1: Why me say?
0: He didn't

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0: him for woman yet to swim, you know. 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
1: Rafo, Bible say a deal for the man, a co-deal for Elisa.

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0: yes.
1: I bring Pia and we move.
0: Yes.
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0: for God?
1: And you make the I'm grabbing it saying, I have a sick of someone. 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
0: Papa pini ne di ye ti.
1: Yes.
0: Ade ye kro e wo ahini no e wo wo nipa ene nyame entem.
1: Yes.
0: Enti
1: ana o se na o se menso ma Mensu meko.
0: Was Mensu meko. I was to a bit of a cassape. And Elisa Egitum say, I feed the Mensu meko. Can in or catch the Use Munko. I don't know. Woman inviting him. Woman the Oma Pe, Oma Kumaswadi. Woman the Oma Pedi and a Fortunan. Say, Papa, ye per se your Kungremu. Now you put Chin Yadrosi die. And was a Munko. And you know, Papa didn't come.
1: Yes.
0: And until so, only invite him. No, Papa, when yet, and I just said, I will call. Sana will nip.

0: Elisa,
1: yes.
0: And the idea of being a piano,

0: I saw Freno.
1: Asafo.
2: Papa.
1: Kuti so be Freno.
2: Hmm.
1: Oya mama.
2: Yes, mama. I just saw Freno, sir.
1: Asafo, ma.
2: Papa.
1: Kuti so be inviting me. U problem oya mwo. Asafo, mama da.
2: Eh. There, I just saw Freno. Freno problem be a da oso no. Freno mi akupon kasa. Freno radie. No problem say. Me here warie. Me here kunzo. Me here sika. Freno. Now, friend, now, obey the amount. Amen.
1: Amen.
0: Papa, what's the wrong? I can't say me. What's the so who talk about?
1: I'm ready to
0: come out.

0: Jesus ewo Awurade nim.
1: Yes.
0: Obi a wo kwese wo nyame. Eta ne ho adikire no.
1: Yes.
0: Etu onyo hwe. Aje se woni nipa, esusu ho ansa. 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Aje se enipa amane kwan.
1: Yes. Ya kire ne ko adi fo.
0: Sasu ye nipa dia. Man has authority here.
1: Yes.
0: If you can't go on,
1: yes.
0: No spirit, and what's the two me or
1: Debbie?
0: It's only I'm going to say what did you make beer? I just am in no meal.

0: Islam.
1: So far, Sani.
0: Papa.
1: What you see, Nipa be inviting me.
0: Yes.
1: When I'm on back. Papa, say.
0: Papa, Sanet, say Nipa are inviting Yanko Poma. There's no reason Yanko Pomba Boa Brahu. Is I say, Yan Timmy Vianza and Auntie. Yansa and the Kuran at the mouth. Papa be out in Yansa and the mouth. One man, I'm the guy do I. Untimi enko so abrabom
2: asemba
0: embia se we seek permission e free papa na honum
1: god bless
0: papa no so e be bo abrabom
1: amen papa amen
0: amen.

0: Yes. Yes. Yes. Yes. Yes. Yes. Yes. Yes. Yes. Yes. Yes. Yes. Yes. Yes. Yes. Yes. Yes.
1: God bless you.
0: Yes. Yes. Yes. Yes. Yes.
1: Yes.
0: Yes. Yes. Yes. Yes. Yes. Yes. Yes. Yes. Yes. Yes. Yes. Yes. Yes. Yes. Yes. Yes. Yes. Yes. Yes. Yes. Yes. Yes. Yes. Yes. Yes. Yes. Yes. Yes. Yes. Yes. Yes. Yes. Yes. Yes. Yes. Yes. Yes. Yes. Yes. Yes. Yes. Yes. Yes. Yes. Yes. Yes. Yes. Yes. Yes. Yes. Yes. Yes. Yes. Yes. Yes. Yes. Yes. Yes. Yes. Yes. Yes. Yes. Yes. Yes. Yes. Yes. Yes. Yes. Yes. Yes. Yes. Yes. Yes. Yes. Yes. Yes. Yes. Yes. Yes. Yes. Yes. Yes. Yes. Yes. Yes. Yes. Yes. Yes. Y

Omani Kuno, not very any two accounts near Omani Kuno, the bounce of Ayobaye, not Bakuna Nukano. When I'm saying you wicked servant, you useless and wicked servant.

0: and Trafaco.
1: Hm. And when you, I was a woman called Papa No. Hm. And the Papa say, I feel some way inviting me at Mepo.
2: Yes. I say,
1: hm.
2: And now, Oba Kuka say,
1: hm.
2: No, and I say, Meso Meko,
1: Meso Meko.
2: Now, one
1: Simuko, now, one Simuko,

0: Wonderful.
1: What's your number?
0: Yes.
1: Papa.
0: Number call.
1: What was the Omnia authority to move on?
0: Mm-hmm.
1: You know, they realize they still needed the president.
0: Yes.
1: Support.
0: Yes. Akadia Bako.
1: They realize it wasn't enough.
0: Yes.
1: Nanka Papa Nama, go ahead. Nanka Papa. They realize still.

0: that he belongs to. Take the favor of God. Baba, a group of people, any pay here when you are
1: meeting my
0: yes, right. And yes, Sika, Sika, yeah.

0: Yes. Fifenuza, this is a winner when Yamitumina. So when Yamitumin do any more about what you know.
1: Yes.
0: You have a vampire and a gee. You have a vampire.
1: Yes.
0: That's only a son and a gee. A empire.
1: Yes.
0: A empire.
1: Yes.
0: Tell what's your mum?
1: Yes.
0: You have a crash, you must. You have a crash, you must.
1: Yes.
0: And you see a traffic.
1: Yes. A traffic watch.
0: A check.
1: A traffic watch.
0: A check.
1: You know me say,
0: will be a bra by a stagnant. When you pass a bra bunny queen, no fima, sponsor it,
1: baby.
0: And call for women who say, a bra bunny, only a day, almost sorry. You need to assess your life. You free studio house. Uber to me, Afrey. I was 0556 17 87 92.

0: woman. 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I'm a sedomo penabo. And Luna Elbow,
1: yes.
0: I'm a woman, Dory. If I was a woman, Pussy, a woman, China, and a back.

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1: I do have no ye. 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
0: Jesus.
1: I told you,
0: Elisa, a who bounces one. Nitia, no woman, press up a pan, any woman,
2: yes.

0: asem na wo kaaye no wo hu se ah dabi wo baaye no na dwuma be sei enti wo anti ase sa se obi ama be se kristo adi e na eni eye eye ama sei wo anti ase sa enti ama na sa sign
1: yes
0: nesu kaaye kanu kretire no se
1: yes.
0: When you become born again, uh-huh. You become born against the world.
1: Yes.
0: Into ahinienu persecutions will, uh-huh. What I will, uh-huh. I will.
1: Yes.
0: Ekom will.
1: Yes.
0: Yariye will.
1: Yes.
0: Owo will.
1: Yes.
0: And Ugrasye will.
1: Yes.
0: Nasuni yinamu

0: and person catch a tear for the say, Christo Mayabano, and your better. Obesians are every brave. Nelson so timmy, a duke, Numa, and Rajan Sumayama. Amen.
1: Amen. Enough, Joe,
2: Papa.
1: Omit you. For so some of
2: Papa. Christo Sumo. The word say Christo, you be a dinner. Oh no, Christo, no, you didn't know.
1: Yeah, I be a Christo.
2: Yes.
1: And the Egyptian say, Papa, no, you didn't know. While fun and hungry, no, if I a brim of you. As you say, I'm sure you say, Yabano.
0: Ah,
1: Yam fun and better.
0: Ah,
1: of all. Yes, Yabono.
0: Yabono.
1: Yabuna, no, I say.
0: Hey.
1: You didn't tell.
0: Yes, it's
1: you know. It is so good. Yabona deja.

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0: Amen. 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You ever miss you? You were the way and kill you to an among. Messiah Bompire with Jack and Yadena. And I want you. You're Bompire with Jack and Yadena.
1: And I want you.
0: And I don't want you. We better number line. 0303
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0: 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Amen.
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1: done. 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
0: Amen.
1: Nyami Shao Sofo Ufolim. 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

0: Dumaso.
1: Oh, yes.
0: Sorry? Nayanam, Nayashi. You say, if you say, a radicate, Joshua say, ye denied it. Nayanam. Senior Odi, Moses, you know, San Obedi, Joshua, it is Senior Yakupo D. Joshua, the sounds no better. Obedi, a church. Obedi, a church, your own Bible.
1: Yes.
0: I know a blab or training. I know a hockey can. Hallelujah.
1: Amen.
0: Meaning, say, and you may, Uti. You know, Bible saying, I'm not some cry. You are a genius right there. I bomb pie. So, Joe, the patch of Franco Isaiah.
2: Amen.
0: Amen. Amen.
2: You can call Isaiah, woman. A tea do nine. Ninkin can swear and crown the con. I say, as someone do I was, you know, be free of the shelba.
0: Amen.
1: Amen.
0: Or say, someone do away.
2: A was, you know,
0: a was your toe. He said, why, I hate you with you. You're you don't have a room, and I don't have a patasso. It's just some other work from a what all about ready. You will be still. You're about to find it, wash you. Now, also, Bible says a whole lot. It's all to me, but if I was at it, Emma. I want to an easy. I want to an easy. It is a double wound, and I will say, ah. One bobla pa and one bobla papa. It was see a summer boy there, which chichi a bed, a baby shall my. Amen.
1: Amen.
0: Twas one uncle.
2: A henye and some informant.
0: A friend of mine, some informant with the dada and Hanyama had the amount. Oh, my Albano. Now we know Pubaba show. So was what Bahabiana of a Kwame.
2: As I saw a queen in
0: a Saturday,
2: a queen in
0: a Saturday, as I saw the four, as I saw the four. A mommy ask for, a mommy here for, a mama, a mama drummer, a mina, as so ya debe shell. Amen.
1: Amen.
0: Trust me.
2: A man, a man, a man, a handful in a solid free one. Unconyaso.
0: A mama, a man, a handful in a solid from Unconyaso.
2: When you know Joe, so catch up. What's wrong with the saying?
0: What's wrong with the saying, Anna?
2: Why are you saying?
0: Why are you saying, Allah? Okay. Why are you saying? It was what Danny Fun. It was what I was a Samado. Okay, see, and let you. Naka, okay, so being can be. Mean that's why are they?
2: Why are you saying?
0: Hey. Bebe bay na na ka wo die wo ma wo so beti men ka sana bebe bay na na che san ka wo die na ka ne obi anu se wo die enko wo de wo bi ana ka be wo kura ka de onya samado na bede
1: wo be ko
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0: enti bebe ba wo ye nyina wo so aye de wo wo je se yen kwe.
2: Why are you saying that?
0: Why are you saying that?
2: Okasi ya asanyamba asamado.
0: Afeni okasi ya nuko kutinu akasi zemu na asani kwa asamado. 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
1: Echa.
0: Ababa obobo ina ya kwa cha. 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

Your baby by your debut preachy, and yet here for debut money above my money, and I'm a fair fan. 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Eti bebe ba inachi mati ya da sachira musu baba musu wa wazwa tiseye ya enyame

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1: Papa say, "El samay fo awo asamado. 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

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Amen.

0: funegu.
1: Yes.
0: Someone say egu.
1: Hmm.
0: Ebani say.
1: Hmm.
0: Ebani say the one thing I'm asking.
1: Yes.
0: Now for you ask about.
1: Hey.
0: You ask it come on.
2: Hmm.
0: Etanina akono. You ask it come. Enana akono. Etini au ya no mwani mla hosu.
1: Yes.
0: Sada kope. Ubeja ho.
1: Ubeja ho.
0: Mwani mla hosu.
1: Mwani mla hosu.
0: Mwani mla hosu.
1: Yes.
0: Some were full, some were full, some were sick, some were sick, some were cow, some were cow, some were out to be out. Ubejao,
1: yes,
0: send out to be out. That could put me down,
1: yes.
0: And maybe a chum, Namen and Ayale, Namen and I would do a pet. No, I chose some. I feel now I don't know what would do an outfit of Crano showing
1: me.
0: Showing me, sir. I catch you. Which is a nipple control to
1: control.
0: Oh, Pompey,
1: yes.
0: Now, Wabban away.
1: Hey,
0: Wabban,
1: hey,
0: I could to be back.
1: Ah,
0: Unimitabeba, Unimitabeda, it's more an imbra also.
1: Yes,
0: no more an imbra also say, and we be back, and my bonny man. Go, Tasuano.
3: I say,
0: eh?
3: Where's Tavano?
0: I said,
3: eh? I dare love for us, Rufi, I see, eh? There's so much left for. I did hear back. What cow? I say, what cow? I hear from who are we bread? Am I not my asian?
0: Well, what you? The people who are okay, so being on person will be back. Can be okay, so I see tobo, my mink assa. Same make assa. I don't know, Cassa. My mink assa. Bible say, about the same. I woo and they let your wash for. By the same. The only thing that could pay.

0: and number Japadetti, Obia Funabusafun. The two,
1: yeah,
0: and number Japadio,
1: yes,
0: a dainty, as a city, Obia Funabusafun, Wakubusafun,
1: yes,
2: a Semper FM,
0: Ubejao, Wakokuni Paninati, Nandia, Operan Osaka, nothing, we young Naman Osaka, Nada Kuwejawa. Faso Benabas,
1: Faso Benis,
0: Faso Benis, Faso Benis, Faso Benis, Faso Benis, Faso Benis,
1: oh Jesus, preach on, preach on, preach on,
0: Faso Benis, Bramo and Imra was away. Send our don't want one man also. What better person, Matty? Nay, I can't wait to say that group,
1: that group,
0: that group, that group, a brabon, that group, no child. Baba Bono, that prayer fell out, ultimate your soul. A Baba Bono, none of your crown, what gem at all?
1: Yes.
0: Me baby, we are. Namishin, so for fully to you. Baba said, so for fully, Matty Banano. Night, your crown, you ain't a hole. What do we have, boy?
1: Amen.
0: So one thing I mean, who are you?
1: Yes.
0: Make us a whole suminamia, O suminamia, who? Uba who? Now, so what you know,
1: yes,
0: the one soon I'm on Nasaman Eka. Don't find Yamasam Yashino, Nasaman Eka,
1: yes,
0: don't bring Yamasam. The Akanyamasa, I am quite a someone that you know. On Nasaman Eka, and no more Mokuso,
1: yes,
0: and no more Munimu Papa,
1: yes,
0: and no more. Same de Mihuana, Marie. 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
2: a simple
0: man of my domain. Brahmoni Brown, so now Braham. Braham. Now I brought over you. Braham. Now best
1: straight.
0: And I was through. And I was straight. If it's a word, the Ocean Osaka. If you ain't over soon. If you're obeying,
1: over soon.
0: If you're obeying. Hey! Hey, Timipa, baby, bye, King. Baby, bye, hey, 20 years. And let's come one on your way, you.
1: Dabby.
0: Ye in this council, yeah, you need to say, added to see you, Christo.
1: Christo,
0: you want it that so be said.
1: Yes,
0: so you can put fair and not.
1: Yes,
0: you better day. And you know who did that? And family, if it's about what catches a mommy, mama name, Brio, the boy, any day, the year,
1: yes.
0: Say, I did the Billy and Kenneth with Sessor.
1: Yes,
0: you shall pay him,
1: yes.
0: It's not a good thing.
1: Yes.
0: Yes.
1: Yes.
0: Yes. Yes. Yes. Yes. Yes. Yes. Yes. Yes. Yes. Yes. Yes.
1: Yes.
0: Mindio bika, miso konfo

0: people were in this. Who are you so what do?
1: Amen.
0: So for a Jamaica boy. So for can be chairman. So will you so what? Can be chairman.
2: Oh yes, so I didn't who's baby be a if you saw a bamboo focus here.
1: Yes.
2: And more will be a
1: amen.
3: Amen.
1: Amen.
0: So who you are? Can we be chairman? See who you are? Who's rushing?
1: Yes.
0: On your coupon your bamboo food. On giant my uncle.
1: Yes.
0: What in you?
1: Amen.
0: Amen.
1: Now, my kind is who are you, Suma? I am dead. So, who are you now? Nancy, I will stroke. Because who means the body guy is to be born by him? Who

0: So will Yeshua.
1: Jesus.
0: Who are bamboo? Oma wa bamboo for. Oma wa renfor.
2: Yes.
0: I mean for to say above for mo what thing. I say to me no. Sabo for omo we wa obintimi sew. Sabo for omo we wa. Ye de drogu so mo ma wa. Obanum no so shenka.
2: Amen.
0: Ye de drogu ojani mo ma wa. Essence above for the ben woni ti. Enya wo de.
2: Yes.
0: Ubedu. Eti shisha sanya meno. Mama bamboo for papa.
2: Amen.
0: Sabambo bina wodun watu so. Sadro na wo champa na sin. Sadro na sha wo djuma mu. Na sa wo kwa djuma na. 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
2: gusu. Yes.
0: Tono chine.
2: Amen.
0: Na bra Yesu nche.
2: Yes.
0: Wo kwa nyame wo kwa djuma ma. Ji ba de no. Na ka chi rade se rade ma ba. Me de me wo sha wo sa.
2: Yes.
0: Ba me wo ban. Ba ma djuma wo ban. Oni pa ba ni ko bere wo djuma mu. So person same.
2: Yes.
0: And so to
2: amen.
0: Jimmy Friend is same.
2: Yes.
1: Amen.
0: If you see the answer, no matter how bet you are from me, 0556-178792. 0556-178792. In every studio, I probate my friend. If you are lightweight, I be the one to my friend as well. If you see the probate my friend, 0556-178792. Sovereignness. Me say, who is Yeshua?
2: Who is
0: Yeshua? Who is Yeshua?
2: Who is
0: Yeshua?
2: Who is Yeshua? Who is Yeshua? The Bible says, who is Homa Unipebia?
0: Yes.
2: Unipebia Bew, or Gidini Bew, Eriasifo Bew,
0: yes.
2: Asofo Bew,
0: yes.
2: Akonfo Bew, and Kamofo Bew, Obia Sikafo, Obibia Bew. Now, Bible says, Yeshua Christ will say, Mini owu sori e ene enkwano John chapter 11 Mini owu sori e ene enkwano na nia ogibidie no se wo wumpua

0: wo Kristo no wo besa enya da da papa enti se wo Kristo a wo Yesu a papa
1: wo ati nyina
0: wo da che
1: wo ati nyina
0: eni da so
1: amen
0: amen
1: amen Yamisham.
0: Amen.
1: So we use what we need that.
0: Yes.
1: Adeni nemu.
0: Yes.
1: Akweni nemu.
0: Yes.
1: Amen. So fujo, mesu we use what we bamboo. We use what we adeni nala. Can we be chemo?
0: Amen.
2: Amen.
0: We use what we adeni nala.
1: Yes.
0: Amen.
2: Amen.
0: Said ye. When kura ni beti mi dene unqua. Adatu wana mama. When yeye we asima. Why in the bet me we saw the genuine young
2: one?
0: Yes, yes, no idea. I want to know what the nipper do you have to one of my
2: Hallelujah.
0: We'll be

0: or say, Papa no be woman,
1: you know,
0: or the moja be bought for them, my
1: yes,
0: it's all of Sapa Power. That is all what he
1: yes,
0: but the moja be genuine into Unquano to Angel,
1: yes.
0: Wamani wrote to me, you free when you was to me, oh, never by Joe. A move a bamboo. Nanny, I am here, I saw for you, I'm at the day. I saw for Papa Madido, almost so. Fiswa Casa, a say scanty, or Casa, a soap, a Japadenti, or Casa say, Bra, a ten year lipaka, not ten a mere
1: subsidiarism.
0: 10 minutes, 10 years, one
1: and yes.
0: Catch a Jeremia, or say, Casa Yakola,
2: then Mucasa,
0: I guess only Mucasa, or send your mechanic,
1: and then I'll become a becker.
0: Yes, ma'am. Yes, ma'am. Yes, ma'am. Yes, ma'am. Yes, ma'am. Yes, ma'am. Yes, ma'am. Yes, ma'am. Yes, ma'am. Yes, ma'am. Yes, ma'am. Yes, ma'am. Yes, ma'am. Yes, ma'am. Yes, ma'am. Yes, ma'am. Yes, ma'am. Yes, ma'am. Yes, ma'am. Yes, ma'am. Yes, ma'am. Yes, ma'am. Yes, ma'am. Yes, ma'am. Yes, ma'am. Yes, ma'am. Yes, ma'am. Yes, ma'am. Yes, ma'am. Yes, ma'am. Yes, ma'am. Yes, ma'am. Yes, ma'am. Yes, ma'am. Yes, ma'am. Yes, ma'am. Yes, ma'am. Yes, ma'am. Yes, ma'am. Yes, ma'am. Yes, ma'am. Yes, ma'am.

0: FM. 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Blas also to be more prayer. Tell me I can come Bible. Mercy on you to catch
1: Jesus.
0: So I can come Bible now say on you to. Onya me be kasa chio.
1: Yes.
0: So wan kasa chio eh ni swadunwa.

0: On it now, da, untinta. 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
1: diabon.
0: Safo, Yamisha.
2: Amen.
3: Papa Casa, Papa Tosso, Tosso,
0: Tosso. Yes, say, woman. Oh, be out what it's for.
3: Yes.
0: Obey your phone there, a confo, obey for your bosom, obey for your nia, obey for not yet. Now, yes, you are for you.
3: Yes, you
1: are for you, cuckoo,
3: obey you, cuckoo.
0: Let me say. She show yes, scrub and me. She yes, and I'll be young.
3: Yes,
0: she yes, and I'll be jet. Uber fish our wallet.
3: Yes,
0: she yes, and I'll be jet that banana.
3: Yes, I'm
0: so yes,
3: amen.
0: Make us say, oh, soon yes, I also made I born you,
3: baby.
0: Ubet yasum. That's who you are. Then Uber soon say
3: yes. Yes,
0: who yes, I'll be soon as we
3: are.
4: If you see the answer. No matter how bet you are from me, 0556-178792. 0556-178792. In every studio, I probate my friend. If you are alive, I'll be in a way to my friend. If you studio, I probate my friend, 0556-178792.

0: Yes.
1: Amen.
0: Jesus. Yes.
1: Sorry. No more.
0: Amen.
1: Sorry.
0: No more.
1: Menda.
0: Menda.
1: He said, Uta. Oh, I'm going to be a
0: friend.
1: Oh, then sorry, amen.
0: Amen.
1: The Bible will pay.
0: Yes.
1: But your car, I will do the answer. I am bombed by a country.
2: I suppose I will
1: pay. All right.

0: Amen.
1: Bible say we see say one day. No one cook when we say shatter for
0: yes.
1: You catch your say
0: yes.
1: And I cure my one day.
0: Yes.
1: Omani cha enso yete.
0: Yes.

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0: Chofoko, you watch what I first. The bachelor your first say.
1: It is Samuel.
0: Samuel, offer free fan.
1: If you see me, what can they?
0: Kwabinya, they send me out to metaphors today, and you're quite in Tindela. One anti-crabby go. Now, me, I don't buy 8 o'clock an hour near Yashima Bompai. Oh, I bought Pai, see her. Why?
1: I love
0: you. Mr. Hoya Bompai, I see her. I had a time with us with you today.
1: Okay.
0: Amen. 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Hello.
2: Hello.
0: Ebacho, good evening.
2: Fine evening.
0: Let's say you.
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0: And now, don't know where you are. The bachelor first say, "Ofe fe."
2: Ato, if we miss them, kase fe dodo.
0: Dodo a. Bachelor me.
2: Bachelor me pe kote si na mu yele.
0: Isaiah 14 verse 9.
2: Bachelor yo me das.
0: Yo me shau.
2: Amen.
0: Ye fisi biya. 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In ye fisi studio, di ye bi obiti na fe me. 0556178792. At Forest, and me Biala, we are me be afraid. You know, Bacassa, you're not quite Forest, so Thursday, Biala, you're on Titi, and apart 8 o'clock, at 12 o'clock. You're
4: on Brani Mompire,
0: 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Now, Michelle, Sonny, Elbon Paye. And maybe allow me, maybe allow for me. 0556 0556 0556 0556 0556 0556 0556 0556 0556 0556 0556 0556 0556 0556 0556 0556 0556 0556 0556 0556 0556 0556 0556 0556 0556 0556 0556 0556 0556 0556 0556 0556 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
0: I'm going to go to the house. 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
1: the
0: house. 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I'm going to go to the house. 0556-1787-92.
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0: 0552 0552 0552 0552 0552 0552 0552 0552 0552 0552 0552 0552 0552 0552 0552 0552 0552 0552 0552 0552 0552 0552 0552 0552 0552 0552 0552 0552 0552 0552 0552 0552 0552 0552 0552 0552 0552 0552 0552 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2 9 2 9 2 9 2 9 2 9 2 9 2 9 2 9 2 9 2 9 2 9 2 9 2 9 2 9 2 9 2 9 2 9 2 9 2 9 2 9 2 9 2 9 2 9 2 9 2 9 2 9 2 9 2 9 2 9 2 9 2 9 2 9 2 9 2 9 2 9 2 9 2 9 2 9 2 9 2 9 2 9 2 9 2 9 2 9 2 9 2 9 2 9 2 9 2 9 2 9 2 9 2 9 2 9 So this night I'm discussing the topic possessing the cities of your enemies.
1: Now possessing
0: the cities or the gates of

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0: nyinaa wɔhyehyɛ ne wɔgyaeɛ sɛ yɛnkɔnkɔfa wiase a yɛbɛma yesu ne din ahye ta wiase nyinaa.
1: Let us endeavor to lift up Christ, and when we lift him up high, he will draw all men unto himself. Isaiah 60:1-2 reads. Isaiah 61:2. Arise, shine, for your light has come, and the glory of the Lord rises upon you.
0: Joseph says, sorry, not shine.
1: See, darkness covers the earth, and thick darkness is over the peoples. But the Lord rises upon you, and his glory appears over you. Now, verse 21 and 22 of the same chapter 60 of
0: Isaiah.
1: Then all your people will be righteous, and they will possess the land forever. They are the shoot I have planted, the work of my hands, for the display of my splendor.
0: I won't mind you what you are training for. Now, obey the assassin so I could see da. Now, obey you, me tell you, do bang a affair. Now, men sa anunuma, I share me a new yam.
1: The least of you will become a thousand, and the smallest a mighty nation. For I am the Lord. In his time, I will do this swiftly.
0: Now, dear Osakra, but Daniel Busia. Na ekuma akura adane oman ayeden me awurade meye no ntem ni brem.
1: Na Isaiah 60 depicts Zion as a mighty force.
0: Ifa za huma e ohye tie diosia wa e kire Zion se oyedon kese.
1: Na a mighty force that the Lord himself has planted, safe and secure.
0: Dom kese o nyankopo anka se dua a etiye.
1: A righteous people destined to possess the land. The divine blessing of Zion is that the least of them will become a thousand. The smallest, a mighty nation. But what Zion needs to do to cause this potential to break forth is that Zion should arise and shine. Until it arises, the least would not become a thousand. The smallest among them would not become mighty. Above all, when they arise and shine, they will provide light for those in darkness. This night I came to tell you and to encourage you to arise and shine.
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1: Shake off your dust, the dust from you, and put on your strength, for your light has come and the glory of the Lord rises upon you.

0: So Matthew 16 from verse 18. Matthew 16 from 18. And I tell you that you are Peter, and on this rock I will build my church, and the gates of Hades will not overcome it. And I tell you that you are Peter. And on this rock I will build my church. And the gates of Hades will not overcome it. Now verse 19. I will give you the keys of the kingdom of heaven. Whatever you bind on earth will be bound in heaven. And whatever you loose on earth will be loosed in heaven.
1: Na medi osoro ahini ensa fo abema wo na bribiara wo betitire asase so no na wachitire wo soro na bribiara wo besane asase so no na wasane osoro wo hwe enyimudun wotwe no a.
0: So in verse 18
1: enti yenhwe enyimudun wotwe no.
0: Let's pay attention to whatever is going on there so that we don't have these breaks. So verse 18, Jesus hints that there are gates of hell. But he said that these gates of hell will never be able to withstand the onslaughts of the
1: church.
0: And verse 19, he tells Peter, and by extension to all of us, that he will give us the keys of heaven, of the kingdom of heaven. I suspect that these keys that has been given to the church are supposed to be used to unlock the gates of hell. I want you to know that if there are gates of hell, they are also keys of the kingdom of heaven. And whatever we bind on earth will be bound in heaven. There are gates of hell. And there are keys of the kingdom.

0: so fresh and bright.
1: So we are brandy ababa way warm no.
0: But God on high is watching over every one of us.
1: And so onyankopon a owo suru yi o hwe yi nyina.
0: And he wants you to be a hero in the fire.
1: Na obese wo ye nkunim difo wo ko biara.
0: We need to be strong and very very courageous.
1: Esa wo ye ding na wo ye nam.
0: See, the Bible says of Abraham that when he was very old, Abraham called his servant, the steward.
1: Abraham frere onu ankasa na somfo no baako.
0: The steward of his household.
1: He
0: called him to get a wife for Isaac his son from his home country.
1: Na ofre
0: he directed him to go to his country and to his own relatives and then fetch a wife for his son Isaac. Now the Spirit of the Lord led Eliezer. Now to Rebecca, whose actions exactly mirrored what the servant had earlier prayed about. So when Rebecca consented to the marriage, the siblings made some pronunciation over her before they sent her off.

0: I want you to arise and shine. Genesis chapter 24. Verse 59 and 60. Genesis 24, 59, 60. So they sent their sister Rebecca on her way, along with her nurse and Abraham's servant and his men. And they blessed Rebecca and said to her, "Our sister, may you increase to thousands upon thousands, and may your offspring possess the cities of your enemies."
1: Our sister,
0: may you increase.

0: awade nyina so.
1: The one who has authority to make great and to make small. To bestow divine favor upon someone, something, or some place. So I'm saying that to bless is the request of God to bestow divine

0: divine favor on her.
1: Now,
0: favor is a kind act of God. Favor is a kind act of God. Because it was a request of God. It was a wishful prayer directed to the Almighty God. So what this

0: or this brief prayer echoes the divine oath made to Abraham in Genesis chapter 22. Now, when he attempted to sacrifice Isaac, the one Rebecca is going to marry. So let's go to Genesis 22 verse 17. I will surely bless you and make your descendants as numerous as the stars in the sky and as the sand on the seashore. Your descendants will take possession of the cities of their enemies.
1: Now
0: listen. God had told Abraham several years before that he will bless
1: Abraham
0: to be a thousand upon thousand, and that Abraham's descendants will possess the gates of their enemies. But now, Rebecca is going to be married to Isaac.
1: Rebecca, Isaac,
0: who already has a promise on his life.
1: Ah, Isaki, or that's what's up, but say, I want it is
0: a blessing upon his life.
1: When you're me, what's that?

0: pono ediso.
1: Somehow.
0: Kwain bi so no.
1: Rebecca's family.
0: Rebecca so abusua no.
1: Do not know this.
0: When said the name we
1: they were not there.
0: No one knew her.
1: When God was giving the promise to Abraham.
0: No nyankopon ni Abraham. E kasa o sha ne bodo.
1: But when Rebecca was going to be married to Isaac.
0: Now so bra Rebecca wo ji na wari ama Isaac no.
1: These siblings, they have never seen Isaac before.
0: But they
1: also lifted up their hands.
0: That's once one man was as
1: well. And they blessed their sister.
0: And what is that one?
1: They said, our sister.
0: And what can say?
1: May the Lord increase you. To be thousands upon thousands.
0: Do I would want pim?
1: The same blessing that God has told Abraham. And may your offspring. Possess the gates or the cities of their enemies. This may sound like sheer coincidence. See, some people think that what we call answer to prayer
0: are
1: mere coincidences. They think that what we call answer to prayer
0: are
1: mere coincidences. Like what the siblings of Rebecca had pronounced over her, which God has also pronounced over Isaac. And the two of them are going to marry. Now, when they meet to marry, their offspring, according to God, and according to the plea of the siblings of Rebecca, their offspring is going to possess the gates of their enemies.
0: Then you could see, bravo, quite Rebecca, warrior, and the Emma Isaacono, and somewhere you can for Isaacono, and near Rebecca, and so Nebusia, and Yagunusono, as a Cesia. Now, as a four, ever forward
1: like coincidence.
0: I say, a symbia,
1: coincidence. And I'm saying that
0: some
1: people think
0: that
1: the answer that God gives us to our prayer.
0: Why on Yamedi Mayan way and Pai?
1: A mere coincidence. They say it would have happened anyway.
0: Now, what can I say? Where or one month by crack a bessy?
1: Now, it's not because you pray.
0: And then Pai, our boy, and Tia.
1: But Archbishop William Temple has a response for them.
0: Now, so Archbishops of Penny William Temple or Assembly Mouth.
1: This is what he said many years ago. In response to people who think that prayer. Answer to prayer is just mere coincidence.
0: And
1: he says this. I find that when I pray, coincidences happen. When I cease to pray, coincidences cease to happen. So if even it is only a coincidence, it is reasonable for me to continue to pray so that coincidences may continue to come. If you are saying that my prayer is just coincidence, he is saying that when I pray, I find out that coincidences happen. Maybe the prayer of Rebecca's family for their sister
2: Semper FM.
1: It's just mere coincidence in meeting what God has said concerning Abraham.
0: Rebecca, mpaya ne busue body amanui na yade bia e won se besia keke se okwe Abraham vie.
1: Now this morning I have good news for you.
0: And I no pay me was Semper bi de mao.
1: The new creation, you and I, like Rebecca's children, are descendants of Abraham. We are descendants of Abraham through faith in Jesus Christ. And therefore, we share the promise that God gave to Abraham that his offspring will possess the gates of their
0: enemies.
1: So it's not Rebecca's children only that are going to enjoy it. Those of us who are born again, that blessing is upon us. We need to possess the gates of our enemies.
0: And
1: why am I saying this? Galatians 3, verse 13 and
0: 14.
1: Galatians 3, 13 and 14. Christ redeemed us, all of us, from the curse of the law by becoming a curse for us. For it is written, curse is everyone who is hanged on a pole.
0: Now what the Christ ye busudia mayen amano ato yen efrimra enumimu if he say what you say what do me obiara or send you
1: now verse 14.
0: Do not
1: he redeemed us in order that the blessing given to Abraham might come to the Gentiles through Christ Jesus, so that by faith we might receive the promise of the Spirit. He redeemed us in order that the blessing given to Abraham might come upon us through Christ Jesus,
0: Christo Jesus,
1: so that by faith we might receive the promise of the Spirit.
0: Now,
1: every one of us who is born again is connected to Abraham's blessing, that you will be strong enough

0: And why is this like
1: that?
0: Verse 29 of the same chapter. If you belong to Christ, then you are Abraham's seed and heir according to the promise. I want you to repeat this after me. If you belong to Christ,
1: you belong to Christ.
0: I want you to shout it. If you belong to Christ,
1: if you belong to Christ,
0: then you are Abraham's seed.
1: Then you are Abraham's seed.
0: You are Abraham's offspring.
1: You are Abraham's offspring.
0: An heir according to the promise.
1: According to the promise.
0: The promise that God promised Abraham, we are heirs of that promise.
1: But when Yakobo said, Abraham no yen.
0: So by virtue of our faith in Christ, we have been made partakers of the blessings of God upon Abraham and his descendants. Let us know this and keep it in mind and confess it daily, regardless of our circumstances. Let us know this and keep it in our mind and hide it in our hearts. And let us confess it daily. I want you to lift yourself up a bit. And then I want you to do this confession boldly. I like people like Ezra. And then Nehemiah. Ezra will say that the hand of God is on me. Because of the hand of God upon me. Now when you are born again,
1: yes,
0: you are Abraham's seed.
1: Abraham, Abba,
0: and trust and believe that the hand of God is upon you. There is no space for the demons who are after you. There is no space for the evil from your hometown. Now many a times we believe what the devil can do more than who we are in Christ.
1: Now,
0: many times we talk about devil. What about who you are? I want you to confess this with your mouth. And confess it daily. I want you to repeat this confession after me. If I belong to Christ,
1: if I belong to Christ,
0: now shout it, let the whole world hear.
1: May we
0: let the forces of hell hear. If I belong to Christ, then I'm Abraham's seed.
1: Then I'm Abraham's seed.
0: And heir according to the promise.
1: And heir according to the promise. Now say me Christo dia. And me Abraham asini. Na me nambosha no so. Ye odidifo.
0: Elijah will say.
1: Elijah can say.
0: When the man said, you man of God, say, if I be a man of God, then let fire come and
1: finish.
0: But today, you should also say, if I belong to Christ, if I belong to Christ,
1: if I belong to Christ,
0: then I'm Abraham's seed.
1: Then I'm Abraham's seed.
0: An heir according to the promise.
1: An heir according to the promise.
0: Please have your seat. If I belong to Christ, then I'm Abraham's seed.
1: And I'm Abraham.
0: An heir according to the promise. True confession.
1: It's
0: not the declaration of something good.
1: And you say yes,
0: all positive unto your soul.
1: And I be a yeah, the papa and my cry.
0: But true confession is echoing what he has said.
1: And he said, yeah, can you nyamia kadada?
0: Declaring and claiming by faith what he has said concerning you. Your circumstances notwithstanding. So the request that the family of Rebecca made for her is this. May you increase to be thousands upon thousands. May you increase simply mean, may the Lord prosper you. May the Lord enlarge you. May the Lord make you fertile. And then they said, may your descendants possess the cities of their
1: enemies.
0: May your descendants. Now, if the offspring of Rebecca or Isaac will possess the gates of their enemies,
1: say Rebecca and Isaac,
0: then what lies latent in the request that they are making to God is that God make our offspring strong.
1: Now
0: make them strong enough to be able to possess the cities of their enemies. Because if you are not strong, you can't possess the gates of your enemies. Tonight I pray that the Lord will make you strong. Strong enough to possess the gates of your enemies. Hallelujah.
1: Amen.
0: But our true strength,

0: Our true strength comes from our submission to God. Deuteronomy 11 verse
1: 8.
0: Observe therefore all the commands I'm giving you today, so that you may have the strength to go in and take over the land that you are crossing the Jordan to possess. Observe therefore all the commands I'm giving you today, so that you may have the strength

0: submission to God.
1: James chapter 4, verse
0: 7. The Bible says, submit yourself then to God. Resist the devil, and he will flee from you.
1: When you
0: submit to God, it is there and then that the devil will flee from you when you're resisting. Brothers and sisters, greater is he that is in us. Just as the Bible tells us, our potential is never in doubt. Yeah. Just as the Bible says. But life is full of challenges and adversities. And one has to be strong to be a victor. You'll be faulting.
1: And yes, I bet one shall not wait.
0: You waver in action.
1: Now, Ube dia than a danis,
0: and eventually stumble.
1: Now, one shall you bet over shiasse.
0: We eat out of the sweat of our brow.
1: Now,
0: there are examinations to pass.
1: Yeah, one social hoodwa, obey a social obedisun kunim.
0: There are battles of temptations that we have to overcome.
1: Now,
0: when you have to eat, you have to work. Sometimes we fall sick. Other times we hear bad news. Other times there are disappointments. We need to learn to acquire skills. What God has said about us is true. But I'm saying that life is sometimes tough. But it doesn't mean that we are not like who he says we are. So we need to be strong. Despite the adversities. So we can be victors at the end of the day. Proverbs 24 verse 10 says. Proverbs 24:10. If you falter in a time of trouble, how small is your strength? If you falter in the time of trouble, then your strength is small, it's weak. But we are not weak. If you have to possess the gates of your enemies, then you need to be strong. So brothers, from today forward, I want you to say to

0: encourage you.
1: Yeah,
0: and then he looked at his face again. This book of the law shall not depart out of your mouth. Submit to it. Observe to do according to all that is written there. Because in your submission to scripture, you will be strong. And then God told him again, be strong. And this time, sort of saying courageous, he said, be very courageous.

0: face in a day. Don't be afraid of your face. Be strong. Be strong. And very courageous. Tonight, I want you to be strong and very courageous. Don't fear the exam. If you are failed one, put on your strength. Try it again. If your business is not going on well,
1: don't give up yet.
0: God

0: But God,
1: if you're
0: strong, be strong and very courageous. Because there's a connection over your life. What will Jesus
1: Christ?
0: You are connected to Abraham's promise. Through Jesus Christ, you are a seed of the promise. That you will possess the gates of your enemies. Be strong and very courageous. One day God told Jeremiah, get yourself ready. Stand up and say to them, whatever I command you, do not be terrified by them, or I will terrify you before them. Don't be terrified by them. Don't be terrified by situation. One day I joined this
1: taxi,
0: and the driver was not speeding the way I desired. I've chartered the taxi to take me to headquarters. Because I wanted to get there early. That is why I chartered the taxi. Not because I have too much. But he was not speeding. So I had to ask him, my friend, what's your problem? Then he praised us later a bit.
1: Yeah,
0: but just for a while.
2: Asempa so FM. Said,
0: what is going on?
1: And I make a chance.
0: Then he looked at my face.
1: Oh, sure, man.
0: Then he said, he asked, are you a pastor?
1: And now Sam said, who are you so for?
0: I actually didn't respond. Because none of them he cried.
1: Yeah.
0: Then he said,
1: and he said, okay, say,
0: I've had a dream.
1: My son died.
0: So then I said,
1: and I realized, oh,
0: there's something
1: why.
0: On his mind. Say, can I tell you?
1: Say, to my catcher.
0: Since I perceive you are a pastor.
1: I mean, who said, I said, we are so free.
0: Then I said, okay, tell.
1: No, make a chair and say, more uncle.
0: Then while we were in the car, he was narrating.
1: And you what car ni mono efe or can some actually me?
0: I wanted to say to him, we are.
1: I can't tell and say, look. Just
0: but,
1: look.
0: But when somebody is telling you his matter, you don't have to belittle it.
1: To be can hear some chere one. Just say, open the trouble.
0: He has had a dream.
1: When ya die soon.
0: And he is disturbed.
1: Now Adiana Hano.
0: Whilst he was narrating the dream,
1: the dying,
0: I was telling myself,
1: not me catch them,
0: say,
1: you know the things that have pursued us and we are still alive?
0: And yes, I dying kitten get you.
1: Not these mini dreams. Hurry up and let's go.
0: Yeah. So I guess encouraging.
1: Michelle didn't cry.
0: And then from there, this guy was speaking.
1: If it's happening, so no tiaso.
0: Be strong and courageous. You are going to have dreams. But don't wake up and cow to the images you saw. Because there's a prophecy over your life that you will possess the case.

0: What does it mean to be strong?
1: So who yading us? It's trying to say.
0: Number one, having or showing or able to exert great bodily or muscular power.
1: What you say? You pedia mu said the obobre tiano. Who are who ding pa?
0: Physically vigorous.
1: Sir, there be a yakobe. Who are who ding? I bet you me the akwaba.
0: Physically robust.
1: Not just say you pedia mu no. Who them?
0: Now, when you have to have strength.
1: As I said, you'll be a warding
0: physical strength. Now our forebears, our elders say that if your enemy will actually prevail over you, then it will be because of sickness. Now, when you are sick, you cannot even write an exam. So your strength will become weak.
1: And you are warding a power.
0: So to be strong. It should be physically robust.
1: And it's a one who are ding the
0: I want you from today to try and be exercised. When somebody meets you trotting, he says, why is it that these days you are moving up and down? Tell him,
1: or her,
0: I'm practicing the possessing the
1: name.
0: I'm building muscles so that I can take over the case of my enemies. Build physical strength. Because there's work for us to do. There are gates to carry. Build physical strength. Don't allow yourself to be physically weak. Build it. Try and macho. Try.
1: You know.
0: When they ask you why,
1: you
0: say, I want to live beyond 80 years. Build it. Now don't be just be drinking liquor. Don't be drinking just soft drink anytime, anywhere, because you'll be weak. But you need to live long to possess the gates of your enemies. Number two, when we say you are strong, it means you are mentally powerful, mentally vigorous, like Solomon. Wisdom and knowledge.

0: want all of us, because we have gates to possess, because we have nations to possess, let us study. Learn very hard. Don't settle at just being an elementary school teacher while you can be a vice chancellor in a university.
1: Now,
0: don't settle to be just a lecturer while you can be a professor. Now, study. When your friends find you learning and changing because you have changed your attitude and they ask you why, he says that I'm practicing so that I can possess the gates of my enemies.
1: So now
0: learn. Number 3. When we say you are strong, it means you are exceptionally able. You are competent. Powerful in specific field. You are an expert. See, when it comes to refuse in Ghana, you have to go for Zoom line.
1: Ah, make a Zoom line about what you
0: powerful of with influence.
1: Yeah, no, basa honomdarim.
0: Now when it comes to that field, you, everyone will have to stand aside. I want you to be strong. You are studying.

0: adwunum.
1: When we are talking about an electric engineer,
0: yeah, come be a electrician penipa.
1: Let the whole country know that you are the number one. Brothers and sisters, we need to possess the gates of our enemies. If we can do that, we ought to be strong. We ought to be very significant. Now, number four. When we say you are strong, we are talking about great moral power. Firmness. Courage. Strong under temptation. You don't have to succumb to any temptation.
0: And say, and so should be out. Now you are to form. Debbie.
1: When we were growing up, we went to this fellowship one day.
0: Yeah, baby, and now,
1: and then one of us, a lady, she picked the microphone. And during testimonies time, she was coming to share her testimony. And then she said that, brothers, this weekend, I almost backslided. Then, the leader of the fellowship looked at her.
0: Anna, near Odaya, no pipe woman or cassa, or shouldn't him.
1: Then, instead of allowing this girl to continue, the man, the brother, just stood up and then took the mic from her.
0: Now, Oma Abaya Yatuasono, Anna, near Daya, no fa, Oji, I can say, Munifrin,
1: I've never forgotten what he said.
0: Now, as someone kind of mirror and feed that,
1: he looked at the girl's face. When we are forward sliding, you are backsliding. Go and sit down. Now listen. Don't be indulging in evil and sin. Don't have your girlfriend in the same compound. Now listen. You will be weak. Go and ask Joseph. He will explain some of these things to you. You must be morally strong. Don't give yourself to any man. For you will be weak as a factor to possess the nation. You won't be able to possess the gates of your enemies. Joseph said, how can I do this wicked thing?
0: Joseph, not same here.
1: Against my God and for his righteousness sake, God picked him out of the prison and placed him up high on the social ladder. We need to be strong morally. Number five, if we have to possess the gates, we need to be strong.
0: I see a day.

0: or means of prevailing or succeeding.
1: Now,
0: I want to say that it ought to be prominent and wealthy. The Bible says prominent people join the church. If you want to possess the gates of our
1: age,
0: you need to be somebody who is influential. Somebody who is worthy. Somebody who is prominent. You should be someone that gates will open. You should be someone that when you pick the phone and you mention your name, the other person on the other side of the receiver should have to go and call the manager, not try to respond to you. Your beginnings today may be small, but your end can be great. May the Lord make you prominent person. May the Almighty make you worthy, so that no gates will be shut before you. The last man that I want to reign, that you need spiritual strength. One day a certain man brought his son who was demon possessed to the disciples. And the Bible says they could not cast the demon. Now they could not, meant that they tried, but they were unable. Then Jesus came and said, this guy does not just go except by prayer and fasting.
1: Now,
0: we need spiritual strength. So Paul prayed for the church in Ephesus, that you may be strengthened with power in your inner man. Strengthened with power in your inner man. I want to encourage
1: you
0: that you will be strong in your inner man. Be studying the Bible. Fast on your own volition. Don't wait. We are all fasting.
1: Come now, on.
0: Practice it. Our sister Vida says, develop deep roots. You can be spiritual. You can be spiritually strong. You can be morally upright. And you can still be worthy and significant. Now, Job is a great example. There was no one like him. God himself testified about his righteousness. But he was morally upright. He was a wealthy man. The whole of the East. He was richer than all. So we can be highly spiritual and physically able. We can be highly spiritual and we can be morally tough. We can be highly spiritual and be wealthy.
1: Now,
0: may the Lord make you all these. In the name of Jesus. That

0: If I belong to Christ,
1: se me ye Kristo dia,
0: then I am Abraham's seed.
1: Ani na me ye Abraham asini.
0: An heir according to the promise.
1: Na me nam bosha no so odidifo.
0: Now from today forward,
1: if you never echo,
0: may you increase to be thousands upon thousands.
1: Na me ma wonyam pim pim du awodo ampem.
0: And may your offspring
2: Asempa FM
0: possess the cities of your enemies.
1: Na watamfo na wasefo amfa watamfo puno eniso.
0: From today forward,
1: if you never echo,
0: if you be Abraham's, if you belong to Christ,
1: say, "Oye Christo dia,"
0: then know that you are Abraham's seed.
1: And you say, "Oye Abraham asini,"
0: an heir according to the promise.
1: Na oye bosha nonso zisvafafo.
0: And know that there's a prophecy over your life.
1: Na wunu say wabomode asen kwamba
0: that you will increase to be thousands upon thousands.
1: Bosha ninti ube yam pim pim du awudu ampem.
0: And that you will possess the gates of your enemy.
1: Now who before our time for puno at the so
0: in the name of Jesus.
1: Well, yes, Jimu.
0: In the name of Jesus.
1: Well, yes, Jimu.
0: If you believe this,
1: so would you idea?
0: Rise to your feet.
1: Master, do you know so?
0: When I got born again,
1: bra, me be a Christo Nino.
0: I was nobody.
1: Not me nobiao.
0: I was a young man, small boy.
1: Me abrante kwa.
0: My dad used to be very rich.
1: Me papa, no, your default power.
0: But at the time I got born again, he was no longer rich.
1: Na so bra, me be ye Christo ni no na engu ne hosa.
0: He has suffered from the revolution in 1979-81.
1: Na 79, nsema kwa so mae mu na
0: he has sold all his vehicles.
1: A tong ne video wo nyina.
0: Sometimes creditors will come to our home and carry whatever they want to carry because my dad owns.
1: E todde bia akafo betumi abaye mfie.
0: My dad owns.
1: Na o todde wo pe bia fi se. 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
0: I had nothing.
2: Na me FM.
0: I had no hope.
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0: And when I turned my face to God,
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0: ya. 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
1: began
0: working on the outside. Oh, though your beginnings may be small, there's a prophecy over your life that you will possess the gates of your enemies. All you need is to submit to the strength of God. Submit to the strength of God. Be strong. 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Be strong in wealth. Be very significant. You can become all these. Your era. 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

0: Sometimes, when I was growing up, I'll overhear someone say that with your own chain, you'll be home.
1: Let him wait, he will see.
0: When I hear such comments, I tell myself, you don't know the hand that is on me.
1: You don't know. You don't know. You don't know.
0: You don't know.
1: Look,
0: I'm not saying this because I'm the chairman. That one has some grace.
1: And no, I don't become.
0: When you are born again, it is enough.
1: So
0: it is enough.

0: Father, we give you all the glory this morning. 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Ye ni atie. The question is what happened between the period that ye die anytime I sorry. A lot of things that happen, a lot of things happen that we have no control over. But that time, he has been there. The Lord has been there, fighting our battles. Ah, Father, we appreciate you, Lord. In the mighty name of Jesus, we pray. Yameba uti mi anope hi. Mima, good morning. Nyang kupon one show. Se anapa biya wudi ufidi eno. Eto asempana re 4.7 FM. 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Yamiba ya frame Pastor Jonas Doji Vuegbolo of Mighty Chapel International Kasua CP Junction. Frame Pastor Jonas. Enti baby biara wo wotie ye. Mema wakwa ba edebe jumendie ne so. This is Mighty Hour. Mighty Hour, yemre aidi nyankopon nasem ebro. Inti baby biara wo wa wotie ya no pay. Increase the volume of your radio set so that we neighbor, brothers around you can also hear my voice through your radio set. It's a medium at which you are also extending the message into the houses. Eye kwan a wosu fasu di asem no e call mu dem na samfa wo phone na fro dofo na fro nua no mo se it's time, it is a mighty hour. E be tenya nkopon na sem enti o mon sorry na mon nine so mon sorry it na si na mon tenya nkopon na sem asema e be se sama sitina. Asama idea swami anope yi anase idea swami anope yi semi fembro. I titled it The Battle of the Devil. The Battle now before it's too late. Of the devil. Nyamiba. There are battles we are fighting that we just jump into it without finding more about them. Battles, battles be brave, honuma, ye kuwa, yantnasi, ashisham. Ye huni ye, ansana, ye diye humjim. Adebakwa, ye se yentiasi as a Christo ni, eni se. Ansana, Osefo, a best starting battles, no was such a battlefield. A coin or no be faso, our best saying. No was it say? Namba tini ye, Osefo, or no was it say in the battlefield, no? Okono, sana oni ye be kon, a coin or be faso. I'll be say, a coin on be fast or be ye. Ono was she and sana or to see ye so. And nunt na yes, say yen so so. Say yen in the bed, yes, ye need ya. A yes, a yen shishim ye ne yen who. Three things. Three things, oh no ma. Yes, a minute we are showing you one son. Now you best start battles. No, one. First one. Hey, where? Ahifa. And now battle no okun every. Two. Hey, why? Adenti. And now yaku etiao. Number three, who? Why an ekutiao? A yahoom bain ekutiao? A nipa bain ekutiao? A yes, a yashisha no mamian sa we where? Why and who? A he fan our corner free. A yahoin ekutiae? Any dainty anomokutiae? San no mamian sa we a yes, a yashisha moo. Na yenjina su ansana ye bet mia stati ye battle. Say ye be fighting no ma ekutia ye. And yes sir, you run into their battlefield. Nana wako to omu nsi se yenemu. And to the yewo se, who fight you battles by you rather drawn into their plans. Don't forget the title. Is the battle of the devil. Nyamiba. A yes, a yes, shishem. Where? A hifan a diat, a 2 year, a course where sits name a hifan a free. A fee, mammy bushem, ye papa bushem, Adam for formu, and Nasa will be neji who contract. So that se wo start se wo bompaya wo betumi atretre mu yie akyerade aye se wo hwehwem se adie nti na yakutia a adwuma foforo na wonyaaye adwuma na wonyaaye nti ana waware nti na yakutia wana uma no daach nti yakutia wana aye se yenhu sa adie no and no will give you better explanation. 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So that wo start so bompaya. 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But the problem bebre about ye Christopher ne se. 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Se no ma mi femu no. If me left side, then you direct the prayer towards the root cause of the problem. In that way, you don't cut the tree, you uproot it. Just imagine, say, Diao Femuno, na ye fia pam ene kutiao. But who bomb pie no catcher, they say, how be I me femuno, already madame for beer demiko, a drosso. You diverted. You are fighting the battle wrongly. That is why it's very important. Say these three things, where, who, and why. It's very important to us as a Christian. The day you get to know them is the beginning of the end of your battles. Dia wudi wani anasa ube hun bebia okune free wine kutia wo ani dient na okutia wo no. In that way, this time around, you know how to explain. Yam fan say who started so bomb pie era day. Asi messi a meka we kwesi mensa and ne kutia me. O soda na po ye A B C D. Why? Erade a jumaka kramanya nenti and ni brenti na wokutia me. Na wo chemu tinti in that way no bet me a chemu no budi. And my specific directions. As a Christian, there are things we need to do before starting a spiritual warfare. One, like I said, you first have to pray to God, asking a power and direction on how to approach the problem. That's a problem. But you first need to pray to God, seeking God's wisdom on how to tackle that problem. You don't just jump into fighting the problem. You may be fighting the problem, but fighting the problem wrongly with wrong tools, wrong prayer topics. In that way, you know, the result of your prayers may not come as expected. Why? Because we are using wrong tools for wrong battle. Two, you need to focus and be committed to the cause. Nia upase uku uyenu okuna ubekuno. You need to be committed. You need to be focused. I guess when you end that, I would deal with person who you know. Number three, I guess when tears you say, so who start here? I can't find a baby. But yes, Yanko Bible mu answer. Yanko 2 Samuel, verse number 5, chapter 5, verse number 19.
1: 2 Samuel 5:19. So David inquired of the Lord.
0: So David inquired of the Lord,
1: saying, shall I go up against the Philistines?
0: Shall I go up
1: against the Philistines?
0: David, yenina yenim se David na brabom ne ahiniem ni na ye oku. Atamfo doso. But there's no way he has ever been defeated Do you know why? Because anytime be oboko okuno obisa eradi anse opa kwantre awa radi ho ansa na otonamo on sori keke ekase oku tie na tamfo obisa radi osre kwan pa kwantre na nyankopon tie me kwan ya ofaso na ofaso a ankunim die ya ne die eno ntina yesu yesu su yen pa kwantre ansa na starti so that ankunim die betu ya den aye ya die. Where ye?
1: Where
0: Taso. Finish 19, the mommy.
1: Will you deliver them into my hand?
0: Or besas eradi? Or kwa me kokwi?
1: Odo mu beshe min sa.
0: Taso.
1: And the Lord said to David.
0: Na radika chen se.
1: Go up.
0: Kwa. Find the hope.
1: For I will doubtless deliver the Philistines into your hand. Amen.
0: Ain't that is a guarantee?
1: Yes.
0: A coin the horse, a conoco, a conum dear by you, dear.
1: Sir.
0: But the AN is also an opa. Nay, starting. Holy Ghost fire, Holy Ghost fire, Holy Ghost fire. A bureau honor, you don't need Holy Ghost fire. You don't need the seed. Rodibaga chose a way, dear. And cocoon. Ode apesika kasaguska no so dia oka atsere me no how no fem no kasaguska no skeke faculty evangelist be the offering bowl mu anase faskan to call to altar be so and the altar will fight your battles for you, but because you never seek the wisdom of God inti you are fighting the battle all right but fighting the battle wrongly. Yankos first Samuel 30 verse 8.
1: 1 Samuel 30 verse 8.
0: Mm-hmm.
1: So David inquired of the Lord.
0: You see, in the life of David, all his fight. Come on me. So David inquired from the Lord.
1: Saying,
0: Shall I
1: pursue this truth?
0: Did you hear those words? Those words keep repeating.
1: Yes.
0: Shall I? Arade, make to me, men call. Am I mean corner? And kunim dear by a media. Twasso.
1: Shall I overtake them? And he answered him.
0: And the Ranerady answered, Nyankopon yano catch and say,
1: pursue. For you shall surely overtake them.
0: You shall surely.
1: And without fail, recover all.
0: Ain't he? Yes, Anko. 1 Chronicles 14:10.
1: So David inquired of God.
0: So David what?
1: Inquired of God. Shall I go and attack them?
0: Philistines.
1: And
0: then Radhe said,
1: will you hand them over to me?
0: Will you hand them? Radhe minko. Na mekwa ankunim diebe ya media anan.
1: The Lord answered
0: him. No,
1: go, I will hand them over to you.
0: Into one, opa kwanchire. Ohwehwe oko no. 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Yanko, 1 Chronicles 14:14 to 15.
1: 1 Chronicles 14:14-15. David inquired of God again.
0: David, so from 2 Samuel 5 verse 19, 1 Samuel 30 verse 8, 1 Chronicles 14:10. And the 1 Chronicles 14:14-15. 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Yeni na ye nime se. In the life of David, his life has been battles. But he has never been defeated. Why? Because the Lord is always on his side. Not because the Lord just wants to, because he always consults God before he take any action.
2: As a Christian, finish it for me.
1: God answered him.
0: God answered him.
1: Do not go straight up.
0: Do not go straight up because.
1: But circle around them.
0: Nti nyankopon etsen kwanya obe fasua obe din kunim obe kun.
1: And attack them in front of their.
0: And attack trees. Them. And attack them. God is giving them formation. Kwanya on fasuno omu kun.
1: As soon as you hear the sound of marching in the top of the balsam trees, move to the battle, because that will mean God has done out in front of you to strike the Philistines' army.
0: You see, opakwanchire na nyankoponchen akwanya obe fasu ono obe diesieni. 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Those are the things I yes wunhu answer. And no na mechisa we say first, you need to have, you need to pray to God. A yes wun pa kwan chere. Awa uradin chen. Say, erade, okwa, and I say how ame fe me efe hin. Na how we, kwa yin ben ame faswa, me kono. 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And the third one, no. Yes, yes, when you start, that's how the battle, the devil will come just to frustrate you to stop. So who started? And not a bit moon, yes, yes, I do we, and the time you have a bomb pie be another than a yamo, yes, meaning some pie in a yatuma. No, my bureau, at times, okay, bomb pie. The more board the home pine, the more the any egum, a dian ayo. Dear own bone pine, a wunty, but they'll be bone pine, bena denaba. Meaning that in pine or cobon, a cocaine, diano, you need to increase the time, you need to do it more, shake it more, uproot it. Eh? So who start here, Ombeba? Yes, Christo. Huh? I got chilling come. Kra ama nkunum dia ye ne dia no osefo no pie ebetemti no just to take him out just to take him out yanko Matthew yanko
1: Matthew 4
0: verse 1 Echo.
1: Then Jesus was led up by the Spirit into the wilderness.
0: Up by the Spirit into the wilderness.
1: To be tempted by the evil.
0: To be tempted by the evil. Okurum. No, Eden. Twaso.
1: And when he had fasted 40 days and 40 nights.
0: No, Eden.
1: And when he had fasted 40 days.
0: No, Eden.
1: And when he had fasted 40 days and 40 nights.
0: Fasted 40 days and 40 nights. Tama on chilling compared to me no. Na o se for na mpio ho. Na on fino. But all start to say.
3: obon pae na onim sese wudi nkunum ji tumi na obese de dwuma no okotemte no enti se wo starti se u bom u kuntia na de o kam ni this intia at the corner of home pae no abeba so it's not guarantee say adia no bom pae sati so bom pae na adia na mbabium no the all course no will come back to tempt to see say are you committed do you really mean what you are saying to aso na then see
1: afterward he was hungry
3: now can you obi o ye 40 days ohu say come deno and opie ye
1: now when the tempter came to him he said
3: na oba catch and so buy na oba catch and say
1: if you are the son of God
3: say wo ye nyame ba dia ah onim o onim ah yesu nkasa nim say wo ye nyame ba o say ya mpa say wo na wo ye nyame ba dia
1: command that these stones become bread
3: you see so wo ye nyame ba dia and there too many na no ay wo dia say too many na ay wo dia dia and there born a stone na wo ho no no dane ne duane ah anka betimi aye because wo ye bi da wo dane nsu wine nti wonim nti wo fa kwan bi so e dada na adwene to aso
1: but he answered and said
3: and catch and say
1: it is written man shall not live by bread alone
3: but by
1: every word that proceeds from the mouth of God
3: that proceeds from the mouth of God hallelujah
1: amen
3: even Jesus Christ or status of bomb pie, no, he was tempted, and that should tell you that anytime those status of bomb be home pie, no, the devil will come. They will come to either one frustrate you. That is why you need to be committed. You need to be focused when you are having a spiritual warfare. When yamiba. Soja ni bi eni ho wo sori keke na oko wo no first one ye di ne kose wuram edine fa entity yam ahona ebinu mo kura no mo ntumi survive o mu ahona e uchire wo ye che o akwan ya be first wo a oni atamfo no be kun a wo betumi adi nkunim. So first entity yam for 6 months to 1 year na and sana ye bet me dina ko battlefield. Meaning that he has gone through a training and ready to fight a battle. That is where for you to start a battle you must prepare. Preparation before battle is very important. You shouldn't have to stand up one day because you are going to problem and start fighting the problem. There may not be a victory because soldiers don't go to war without the training. You must first receive an authority over your enemy. You must be trained to qualify to fight. You need to pray to God to receive a power over that dominion before you can fight them and then win. And when you do so, victory shall be yours. Remember, there's a things that will happen when you start a spiritual battle. One, the things that you are praying about may worsen up. At the corner, Obo Humpae, there's possibility to say, who started to say, Obo Humpae, a Bekosumo. Because the devil just want to frustrate you to give up. Into a Bemba Babu say, ah, I dear will cry, I'm a Bo Humpae, the mommy Bo Humpae, and I hear me more, into me jai, into jai we are, na. No grabo. Two. Your life become more difficult than before. No mamukram bet me a ye de. Even se kaneno. Nini na ye tactics a ye or say for no mu strategy of a battle. Omo strategy of a battle. And it says a wo strategy se wo fight wo mu. Na mo strategy ye no ma be ma wa be mbe bua ma wo jai dia wo ye no. Into one of the things I yaw mu ye na say they frustrate your life. No man na obo hum pine to me a ye even more than send a ten. So who start this? Who yeah? Everything around you starts being against you, including people around you. No more be a bone be start say a kutia. Those are some of the strategies of the devil. The people you believe in will start to disappoint you. Just know that you are on the right track. And just focus. When you know where, why, and who, the battle became very easy. Here, Yamiba, preparation here comes from Moses. Moses. To be able to defeat Pharaoh. Say Moses bid Pharaoh so. Now what to meet the Israel for. Every inquasum no. And yes sir. Uncle Tine Urem. Media. Desert land. During the desert land. And so niho. Dwani niho. Ako dane. Akwa washa ubi. A giant son. That is where he met God, the burning bush in the wilderness. And the day he met God, he received an authority over the problem that is Pharaoh. The day he had that an encounter with the Lord, he received a power that is above the oppressor. He received a power that is above those who are fighting them. And the Lord gave him a staff. Now, he drew Egypt back. A bra wodi a pumana to one a dana wawono. Nyanko pon nim se. Pharaoh, the crowfono can do the same thing. So he gave him an authority that is more than dia. Pharaoh, the crowfono betumiaye. And he. Nasakai no de two nomino. God nyankopo emma onini 2 minute emini ne wo wona e dane ori Moses ne pumana e dane emini onone de to show him an authority over his powers. So when you receive the power for the battles, conquering the battles become easy. Because Moses received a power. Over the battles, no? Fighting the battles become easy. Just imagine for God to hit Pharaoh so hard, his son need to die. The drinking water need to turn to blood. Frogs must take over the whole nation. Birds, flies need to eat all their foods. Why? Because certain man received an authority over the nation. A certain man called Moses received omutiwa de diabetumi omakuma debetumi bubu feru akuma debetumi asai omain amanaka omakuma. So if you go before the Lord to seek that power and you receive it, you know, in that way, you can fight the battle and win, and the victory will be yours.
4: Amen.
3: It's because Moses has gone to the wilderness to prepare himself, and he received the power over Egypt. So when he came back, he demonstrated that power of God over the nation Egypt, over the powers of Egypt, over the authority of Pharaoh. He was able to disable Pharaoh. Obubu nakuma. Pharaoh ye ubi ni timu ye di ni kuku ye du. Nakuma ye ten. But what me hitina manaka nakuma. Because why? He received an authority over him.
1: Yes.
3: So when you receive an authority over your problems, fighting the problems become very easy. So you don't just stand up and start fighting your problem. That is the reason why the problem will still be there. Because you don't have that authority to uproot it. So at times when we fight, we just cut. Because why? The certain authority that we have is not able to uproot it. So you cut it tomorrow, today is off, tomorrow is back. And they say, yeah, to me, yeah, to me, yeah, bro, your problems, no, no. Remember, victory will be ours in the name of Jesus.
1: Amen.
3: Kababo siya nabasa.
1: Haya, daba.
3: Remember, tia siye ye. Say, dear, cause who was it in, no, pishem, pa, bohom pa. So, to me, who may be free, then you can direct your prayer point there. So to me who dear yana that will bet me a bonadine. So when him reason tio mu ye dia mu yana and you bet me a who sena ya ubet to an ammo. 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
1: Yeah.
3: 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Don't forget, the title of the message is the battle of the devil. And son of the devil, never starting the battle, or she share the number to turn the number ye. She share traps mouth as son of starting. And just one she ye now, we just we start to say oh come, we start to say oh fight here. You end up entering the territories. Until onu okutia onu, no way you will be a war sitting them nipa na a ye trap war sitting them. 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

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What are the battles that you're going through? Let's present our petitions to God. 0244955968. 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

0: 0244-955-968. 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
1: Richmond
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0: Oga Asali. Okay. 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PCA, a honamono, a hordinis, a humono. Sa humono, a hordinis, a sea, unipid a woo, a honamona, automatically. Obet me a jai. A bumpy. I read me peja obey about winning man opi.
2: Jesus name.
0: Are you osene how a your masturbation?
2: Jesus.
0: A radi. Messer would 2 minutes were holding a broom masturbation so at the man and a pair with Yesu Christum.
2: Jesus name.
0: Began the cra officer and she shayen him and a pair with Yesu Christum.
2: Jesus name.
0: And Jibir causing the realms of the spirit to arrest his spirit, I cancel it in the name of Jesus.
2: Jesus.
0: She ne cran the free one a pair with Yesu Christum.
2: Jesus name.
0: Already Messer were holding with 2 minutes. Obet me de jina to resist that temptation in the name of Jesus.
2: Jesus.
0: That edge of masturbation, Father, me say to me your power to resist it in the name of Jesus Christ of Nazareth.
2: Jesus.
0: I remember that was a sweet thing about you, but yes, you didn't. Amen.
2: Amen.
0: And I obet me a fasting kakrebi to say like 5-7 days beer, 6 to 1, about 1 o'clock in the way, did he? The catcher rather so my one wanting to resist that temptation. Abejai, why? I miss your baby. Bye bye. Hello. Hello. Me bache with dinner baby of referee.
3: Hello.
0: Hello.
3: Morning.
0: Oh, morning, mommy.
3: Look at your phone.
0: And what, hello? My phone half for me. Akpenamau. Amen. Amen.
3: Yum.
0: After the program, let me do Barachunchi. Just the menial pano, Koyomasia.
3: Okay,
0: bye bye. Amen. Hello.
4: Hello.
0: Aza, good morning.
4: Good morning.
0: But you didn't be your referee.
4: Mariko Oyomba Achu.
0: You can a young tree.
4: Bayocho Tubajanshin.
0: Tubajanshin, Achu.
4: Mariko intend your popular young face. You play a woman in the GV.
0: Do you know the problem? What is the reason here also? Oh, but I just sing it out. Obey your crew, Magani Nogo.
4: Very cool.
0: Magul now.
4: Magul, and I've been a living in Pimmy Connor. Eh, and not here do go at the for far than normal obey. You couldn't know better. He may have told me
0: about a blower. Father, in the name of Jesus Christ of Nazareth.
2: Jesus.
0: Father, whosoever that is behind, frustrating, I can't some good obana son. Father, I cancel that in the name of Jesus.
2: Jesus.
0: I frustrate their plans in the name of Jesus.
2: Jesus.
0: They will see whatsoever that you join together, let no man, nobody put asunder. Ru nipe biere estiti wo mentem se wo mentem fada make me set a confession wo oban sa ne panentem wo Yesu Kristo
2: Jesus name
0: nipe biere oban oban ese na adwini
2: Jesus
0: set a confession wo mentem wo Yesu Kristo dem
2: Jesus
0: fada me come akuma bom already renew their spirit and renew their love
2: Jesus
0: the one on moshiai Sena no matter, sena feelings ni tieno. Father, let that renewal take place in the name of Jesus.
2: Jesus.
0: In the mighty name of Jesus Christ of Nazareth.
2: Jesus.
0: Unim.
4: Eko.
0: Ado jega eh.
4: Eh.
0: Ado jega serious. 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
4: meroku
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4: Beloku yo.
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4: Beloku yo.
0: Yo akpana ma yo baba.
4: Akpana ma oje. Onu ve mi
0: am. Amen. Yeah. Bye bye. Yeah. 0244955968. Your friend Pastor Jonas Doji Vigbolo of Mighty Chapel International Kasua CP Junction. And to baby, I will tear me free. I am inviting a special tomorrow. So join us and let's pray together. Nyankopo me man is also. Hello, my baby, what did you baby offer free?
5: Bato me di. 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
0: Senya. Eko free senya. My baby, you intiwe.
5: Bato, kabona e basa mami.
0: Then I'll pass around in your
5: mouth.
0: You're on fire. Already, me peja obey about when you man of pee.
2: Jesus.
0: Raru see him besides a bisobe yamay.
2: Jesus.
0: Obey a pejanafri and hunchirim.
2: Jesus.
0: Oh, when a mobile tin is suffering a pejanafri and hunchirim whom beer and some more just so good.
2: Jesus, then.
0: Already, I caused in the realms of the spirit and sin abrabona ya basa. Father, I correct it this morning in the name of Jesus.
2: Jesus,
0: then. Ya dear beret nan swatcher.
2: Jesus.
0: Ya dear bricky ya dear. As to ya dear see with your secret.
2: Jesus.
0: I declare healing in the name of Jesus.
2: Jesus.
0: I declare freedom in the name of Of Jesus.
2: Jesus.
0: I ready me suffer va kania awo beso.
2: Jesus.
0: I ready the door for omo refi no. E fese sia koma omo kai no wo Yesu Kristo.
2: Jesus.
0: I ready onipe bi na ne refi no was ase bo isu anase ne door for anase ne bo for bi na refi no. I ready ma omo start e kind of fese sia e ko wo Yesu Kristo.
2: Jesus.
0: Father, I decree and declare so shall it be.
2: Jesus.
0: In the mighty name of Jesus.
2: Jesus.
0: Papa, that was a witching of why you are so Christian. Amen. Amen.
2: Amen.
0: Papa, it is done. Every neck on Yanko Bessi Sawas it in our day.
5: Bacho, professional money.
0: Bacho, say?
5: Professional money.
0: Bacho, I.
5: Bacho,
0: Yamin Shabby.
5: That's fantastic.
0: Yo, bye bye. Yamiba, you dear see. Me ba omo ka me wan opedi assembly bro sofu christian and sofu jeremiah na mi won shira won susu a odi wo fidie no ato sampana 4.7 FM me amidi jumeni hu cha mi anope ye from pastor Jonas Doji Vigbolo of Mighty Chapel International Kasua CP Junction say yesu amba that's a name ebesia bye bye Doji Vigbolo of Mighty Chapel International Kasua CP Junction. Say yes, Suamba.

Good morning, beloved in the Lord, and praise the Lord. What a wonderful God we serve. Somebody sent a post which really has disarmed me. The person says that each day has so many blessings and that we should actually be looking out for it. Let me find it and share it with you properly so that we will know that our God is so awesome. Our God is really awesome, and that we can trust him in every situation. You know, sometimes we feel that God is not interested in the things we do. But listen to what it says. It says, there are blessings in every day. Find them, create them, treasure them. Father, we thank you that you're a God who cares about every little detail of our lives. Since you have created us to be your representatives here. But this diligent way of looking at our lives, you also reveal and show manifest in nature. It is because of you that the earth has not been destroyed. Never mind how we have destroyed the ozone layer, how we have destroyed our lands right here in Ghana, how greed has enabled us to just destroy all the water, beautiful water bodies that you have given us. But you have not dealt with us according to our sins. You still show us mercy and love. And in every day, you give us opportunities to make our lives and the lives of others better. We're full of praise and thanks to you. In Jesus' name, amen. Beloved, today I want us to look at a very, very interesting aspect of life. My reading is from Proverbs, just one short verse, Proverbs 20 and verse 5. The purposes of a man's heart are deep waters, but a man of understanding draws them out. Another version says, the purposes of a person's heart are deep waters, but one who has insight draws them out. So our topic is on purpose. On purpose. Let me ask a question. What is your unique purpose? Do you live uniquely you, or are you fulfilling a role you really resent? One way to get at these questions is to ask ourselves, what does my Savior Jesus expect of me? Christ Jesus has clearly pronounced his purpose, and we find this in Ephesians 2:10. For we are God's handiwork, created in Christ Jesus to do good works, which God prepared in advance for us to do. So you see, the Lord has already laid out our plans of rewarding activities on his behalf. We do not live for ourselves. We live for him. Let me ask the question again. What is your unique purpose? And do you live uniquely as you are? Or are you a people pleaser and therefore you are fulfilling a role that you don't like? In fact, you resent it. You wake up to go to work and you're already angry. But how often do you spend time asking the Lord Jesus what he expects of you? And how long do you realize that you're here for a reason and that there is a purpose for you, and the thing is to look for it? So how do we find our purpose? Number one, let's start by examining our passions, not just what excites us, but what roles we are willing to persevere in, even when we suffer. It's true. Vocational ministry, that is wearing a collar and running a church and so on, is noble, but not everybody can do it. Ask yourself, can you face rejection? Can you serve without recognition and affirmation? Because a minister's purpose is to remain faithful to the Lord Jesus Christ. Unfortunately, most of us are not doing it. The Bible teaches us in 1 Timothy 1 and verse 12 in the New King James Version.

0: I thank Jesus Christ, our Lord, who has enabled me because he counted me faithful, putting me into the ministry. It is Jesus who chooses his spirit. And that is why we read in Ephesians chapter 4 from verse 11, that it was he who chose some to be apostles, some to be pastors, some to be teachers, some to be prophets, and so on. Each season of our lives is defined by a new set of purposes. One, when we are single, we're likely to lay a foundation of financial and moral responsibility. Two, when we get married, we prepare for a family and develop friendships with people in a similar season of life. Three, when we have children, we serve and teach the ways of God to our children. And four, when our children leave home and our nests become empty, we enjoy our spouses, we spend time mentoring young believers, and aggressively invest in things of the kingdom. But above all else, we should ask ourselves, how do we get to do what God wants us to do? The Bible is full of such things. In fact, I love First Corinthians chapter 12, and from verse 12 onwards. First 11 verses tells us that, you know, gifts are like a body, and then onwards it just gives us a list of the fact that the human body is a great reflection of the unity that should come from our use of the gifts. Some of us are solo Christians. We mind our own business. You know, well, we may have a purpose, but the things that purpose does not include others. So we come to church, we listen to the word, we hardly talk to anyone, we don't join any groups, and off we go. But that is not how we are supposed to be. Reading Romans chapter 12, talking about the gift, is also very illuminating. Getting to the end, where we are told, if you're teaching, then teach. If you are leading, then lead. Am I right in the... Yes, Romans 12, and from verse 6 to 8. We have different gifts according to the grace given to us. If a man's gift is prophesying, let him use it in proportion to his faith. If it is serving, let him serve. If it is teaching, let him teach. If it is encouraging, let him encourage. If it is contributing to the needs of others, let him give generously. If it is leadership, let him govern diligently. If it is showing mercy, let him do it cheerfully. So you see, in seeking what purpose God has given us, we should also find out the gifts he has put in our hearts. What do we enjoy doing? What is it that would make us carry on, never mind everything? You know, some people believe in radio. So, beloved, you see, there's something for everyone to do. And the only one who will really let us know why he created us and redeemed us from sin is our Lord Jesus himself. So let's stay on purpose. It means let us stay with and aligned with the purpose that God has given us. We need prayer. But after we pray, we have to act. I will also say we need to read and study the scriptures. See how God has been working with people in the Bible. All those people are human beings like us. Some have worked in obedience to God. Others have not. But there is evidence, and we can live on purpose for the Lord. Whatever it is that we have been called to do, let us today determine that we will be the best that there ever could be, and that we will serve God and serve human beings, knowing that the Holy Spirit is our helper. In Acts 4:28, this is what is said about the first disciples. They did what your power and will had decided beforehand should happen. Remember the scripture, we are God's handiwork, created in Christ to do good works. It's so wonderful. So the question, are you on purpose? Am I on purpose? Am I ready to adjust my actions so that I'll be on purpose? Do my passions, gifts, and skills align around a common purpose, all for the glory of God? I know the Lord will help us answer these, because it is His will for us in Christ Jesus that we become everything that He's created us to be. And it's not then unusual that He would tell us in Jeremiah 29 and verse 11, "For I know the plans I have for you, plans to prosper you and not to destroy you, plans to give you a future and a hope. Then you will call upon me and come and pray to me, and I will listen to you. You will seek me and find me when you seek me with all your heart." Jeremiah 29, 11 to 13. Beloved, remain blessed.
1: 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For further information, prayer, or counseling, please call 0302-772-013 or 026-813-0615. 0302-772-013 or 026-813-0615. Until same time next week,

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Weekend News when you're dead, you know. Na and I'm in the person, yeah, man, I saw your quam media. Nana, you would die. Happy so day. You know, body, and I say, and a penny, and I don't know who some of the party. That's a mother with Jemoja, dear Fusania. 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
0: 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It's a mono now. 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
7: Finally, the lion has learned to write. The Ghana Prison Service TV is born. I am here to assure you that every effort you make with the limited resources is deeply appreciated. In the post-incarceration space, research has shown that inmates who hitherto would have promised to lead law-abiding lives on discharge within the first few months of transition are likely to come back to prison because they get their hopes dashed. And the simple reason is that they are never able to be accepted by us.
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8: private sector, development partners, civil society organizations, stakeholders within the creative arts industry, and all Ghanaians, please, now I'm appealing. I wish I could go on my knees and ask you all to patronize Made in Ghana products. We spent time to create, and we created for you, and we want the money to remain in our country. 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
0: And I would say, Mami, Abla Jifa Gomesi. 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
0: 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Winglo Family International, and suicide prevention activist, or baby, and Josephine Kodia, or ye CEO, Slim and Fit Wellness Center. 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
1: Now I want to pray. Brothers and sisters in the Lord. The one who has blessed you, his name is Jesus. He is your Messiah. The one who has promised never to leave you nor forsake you. He has given you peace. He has given you grace. I pray that his hand will be upon you. That favor that will open doors for you should come and rest upon your life. In the name of Jesus. Let his hand be upon your life. That great hand of his. That gracious hand. That was upon Ezra. That gracious hand. That was upon Nehemiah. That they could start and finish. That same hand. Come upon your life. In the name of Jesus. The same hand come upon your business. In the name of Jesus, let that same hand come upon your family. In the name of Jesus, let that same hand he grant you marriage in the year 2025. Let that same hand cause your womb to be fruitful. In the name of Jesus, that same hand may it deliver you
2: and you
1: from sicknesses
2: and free
1: from pain
2: and free
1: and from harm
2: and free
1: in the name of Jesus. Now may the Lord bless you. May the Almighty keep you. May his face shine upon you and be gracious unto you. In the name of Jesus, we have blessed you tonight and you are blessed. God bless you.
3: The cycle breaks in the name of Jesus. If you believe it, please put your hands together and shout yes. As I reflected, I realized that in the 50s and the 60s, Ghana was ahead of Singapore, Malaysia, South Korea, and even China. We were ahead of them. And I started meditating. And suddenly I said, why has the gold become dim or dark? What happened to us? This state of retrogressing under the leadership of our president, John Dramani Mahama, must be reversed. I look forward in my lifetime to see a new Ghana.

And Mr. President, I know that you don't have too many years ahead of you like Singapore had. But Jesus fulfilled his mission in 3 years. And the Bible said all things are possible to him that believes. And that with God nothing shall be impossible. And as a believer, it is also said that you can do all things, Mr. President, through Christ who strengthens you. So, Mr. President, within 3 years, make a difference.

things came to me, and let me state it and we'll close. Number one, it came strong to me that we need to develop strong love for God. Love for God. Number two, love for country. Number three, love for people. Number four, we need a national development plan. We need a national development agenda, a national vision. China has 100 years vision. India, 100 years vision. Dubai, 100 years vision. Ghana, Ghana, our motherland. Where is our vision? Where is our agenda? All that under the leadership of President John Dramani Mahama, a national agenda and a developed plan will be established that compels all stakeholders, irrespective of your tribe, your religion, your background.

resources, gold, will be channeled towards one common goal, the development of Ghana. Mr. President, your presidency this time around and this mandate is not for you nor us. It's for our children's children. It's for generations yet unborn. So, Mr. President, make a difference. Set the agenda. Reset the economy and this nation. Shall we pray? Please stand. Let us pray. Our Heavenly Father, we are gathered as I'm surrounded with all these mighty servants of yours.

0: in this new name of he who lay in the grave and arose triumphant and ascended up the heavens, who is ever seated on the right hand of the Father praying for us, even Jesus, Son of the living God. Amen.
1: All of us who desire to have good name, you need to serve humanity. Now, the suggestion that I'm going to offer is this: live and work for the good of people. Live and work for the good of people. Maybe I should turn here and look at the face of my parliamentarians. You are making democracy too expensive. Yeah. The monetization of what we call democracy is dangerous. Soon, we are not going to have good leaders because we will need people who have cash, and it doesn't matter where they got the money from. They will win the constituency election. Now, this thing is dangerous. If we think that we cannot follow this American democracy, please, let us stop it. Let us design something that will help this nation. It is dangerous, and I'm even afraid of the future. I'm afraid of the future. How can you deceive people just by buying cutlass for them? And you pride yourself in it. I pray that God will save this land. God will save this land. Because many of us are poor. Instead of investing into them, you deceive them with lanterns and cutlasses. May God have mercy upon us. See, when you do this, the day you are no longer the constituent leader, nobody cares about you. Now, we should all critically examine the cause we live for and the price we are willing to pay to achieve it. Now, why are you in politics? Why are you a pastor? Why are you a teacher? Why are you a lawyer? Why are you a chief? What is your motivation? Is it money? Is it power? Is it fame? I'll take my last test and then I'll call it a day. Esther chapter 10. I'll read verse 3.
2: Enti mahumu statement amoy issue as an association mu demand specifically here den
3: Obi ye fair trial yenim so my mu a judge for ha emra ye de mra ye adwuma wo krom ha enti ye wogide wo judicial system ni mu na ye hwe de koba ya ma ye ti Salome edene betray aban kukum na enya sema sebe obibeka se first degree felony ana se second degree felony ana bibisa it's more of a misdemeanor.
2: Yeah, misdemeanor
3: na bibisa no na akoba ni se ye ntimi ma ne bail eni menim ya na again because onye flight risk or a nurse ni mapa yatete no na nurse for no yatete omu ye to the extent that ye momo swear out omo ba out of service na I'm okay. Say their professional life, no, their personal life will even bring credence to their community and their profession. And yeah, she said, "Mean to me, insanity." She said, "Won't mean yes, other. She's innocent until proven guilty." But if he says that the entity in the city, no, nurse, ni ain't mean that sir, nyamran semne sir. National investigations, Ecoso. Didn't mean Pam Ranin say, Yen Samu say, the penny a becker. See, I said, Abbey.
2: For now, the more qualified fair trial.
3: Yes, you check fair trial. Say, Ababa, one who deserve a bail. I'm a money bill. Even the worst criminals, say the judicial system has evolved. Ah, Omo Crano, ye more mobile. On your flight risk, or your ababawa or woman, miensa ne back to a crowd or in fever nine. She has a permanent place of work, or they can easily track and then get in touch with her. Empono, they have commenced investigation on more chess, Nipacron or more Venice, Nankasano, we need Ghana, our man on it. And Nina contributes to the fact that Nipanon and on Temuno, Muakakra, but didn't mean canon, Cassibibri. But the SNS say, and can you buy or more money bill, no more court, so I know more investigation. Association, Nidia, we are. A law-abiding institution, ain't it? Yeah, yeah, pensing, giddy. Yeah, call court of all. Yeah, arguments are Salome lawyers, no, espouse, no. I'm a judge in a crab on a basso.
4: A simple F.
3: Ain't it? If he say, and yeah, they are, and or fatter say, yeah, then it's removed at once, sir. And now Mokaso, he wants to overthrow government and then I say for only the Mnaka crowdness nipad and this guy say yeah in a capacity cry say or the crowd overthrow the governance. And see and same be Ohana as Sosomaye. Then so Emra and Yeka say the law is the law. Yes, and ne fair trial. Obi. Yes, no.
2: What me are contacting the facility no touchman?
3: Suma ye executive say ama omo ako facility ho a omo ne mpenfo ne kwa kwedi enkomo afa ne juma ho se de ne juma tie se de ne bratie simple no owo suban bia wade digda na bibisa enti aso ye guso aye investigation efa
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5: 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I'm saying we'll be off with you, maybe I'll be the other than says, Yama, Mamma, and Mamma, so Omoyan with Jimano. Sabe, so yet in the town for Crana Unina
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5: 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Yen yin answer, ya yet, Yansi, I hear Mamma. Sadly, because I saw Mamma canoe. Ask him. Now, because Mammy, I didn't tell me, Sakobasa, a Juma or Yama Jiba mine, Ojaya. Now, so what, Tim, dear manager, it's Yansu Mamma, a town for.
2: You
5: cry a panel. And I never go so bad, you must, and you're okay. Open your oceans, fee. What I want to be a boosters, a fee. Papa, and a day, Mamma, that cry and force me by Jima.
2: Oh, as the assorno.
5: As the assorno. Honor the band, the man, Timuana can tump Eliona. 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
5: 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Honor the day, I saw you by Jima. 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
2: 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What has name?
6: What has name?
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2: At Ghana Jollof, who is at large.
6: Okay.
2: 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Good. In a statement of offense, at the crop pot here, boni omo se wa yeno eni, omo mienu wa yeni ni. Abetment of crime. Abetment of crime. It is a abetment. Say, Ubu Ubiyama Naya Boni. Good. Abetment of crime to wit. Publication of false news. Contrary to section 21 and 208 of the Criminal Offenses Act 1960, Act 29. Now you say, Boni almost why? And say, Onone Ghana, Wabua Ghana Jollof Nama. Waka or the Nsembia Tuja Enya Nokre publication of false news. Now particulars of offense ni not just afi omu babe chetre at the crop pot yo ye nim. Salome Awiti Bafo 40 years nurse. For that you on or before 13th September 2026 NIA 17th.
6: Okay.
2: In the on or before
6: okay.
2: 13th September in Accra. And within the jurisdiction of this court, did aid or abet, in other words, oboa one Barbara Asantua Kodia Agana Jollof to publish and circulate false news on social media, specifically TikTok, by serving as a liaison for the said Barbara Asantua Kodia.
6: Okay.
2: In other words, I must say oboa Agana Jollof, no. More than same to TikTok so enya no kure na e kwa fa so bo anu ne se okoye intem jeneni like a liaison
6: okay
2: edema sa Barbara Asantua Kodia Ghana Jollof no
6: okay.
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6: okay
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5: okwa ba ene yi tuchima nso so enti e wona or the Joe, what can I say? 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

0: 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I finna buy we ya no no. 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And now no pay. 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And now no paid yet. And come on, tia. While in some ever way, and that we named that. They didn't kind of her free SHS. Omo, omo read GSSR, omo call SHS, no. And ra, and omo shasias, omo report to various secondary schools, no. Now no pay, be didn't come back, any PT for Becassa. Near her, I will for a day, no omo how. Is answer her computer placement centers now. Ministry of Education, GES, omo de na wotwe ba ko asan ka ho. 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It's on our table. Again, we wouldn't say now what you did. Assemble akwa. Agentre hawa Ghana pa. Hey, Ghana Jollof. Ghana Police Service. 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Emma Ghana Jollof, Jume Dia Woody, no, or share, and would be a tree facilitation. And now no pay a becassa. Now, all tree wouldn't say, so what say, yeah, Eco season Jume Dias Ubi, and a bush and phony becassa, and no offer by her. Emma Ninia Behrman so by her, a betcher of my same. And Ragana Police Service, COP Lydia Yokodonko, or non so the names and by. Send you more or more yamun re, name mum no mania. Details be a beboa. San Komoy. Until now, tree be simui, a behre, or besa appear or court, near her the other details. Until none of pay a beco techiman, ye near reporter, Ria Fiakentin, ever hold on Matsi, Senra. A busia four, and no more techiman. A ye press conference, a be a vigil, a de bois, mammy. Into no, ye behre, and none of pay, and Ria Fiakentin be trinkomo. And a be also now trimui, NPP. Amanyoku, so obekaya ebra constitutional review. 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And on your chair of France, a bridge memo, Sako King, Nifri Ghana. Now, tree, a resent, being your fine details, other details, and society details, and I'm so man penning in the security campus, equa and share, equa ye meeting, omuria ye, honorable fellow squatch you for soon, and so then come on a buy. Tinano pays your best answer, and a Richard Kumado, a be din common, said the way forward, and a saying, already a cost ye dia, nipa be do, and the achievement. 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
1: Police is selling the identity of the account owner to be Barbara Asantewa Kodua, believed to be remanded by the court. As part of continuous efforts to clamp down on illicit online activities, the Ghana Police Service has for some time now observed a TikTok account under the name Ghana Jollof. And insightful comments, as well as to publish false news, which is likely to cause fear and alarm. Police intelligence revealed the identity of the account owner to be Barbara Asantewa Kodua, believed to be domiciled in the United Kingdom. Over a period of time, Barbara Asantewa Kodua has used her social media platform to produce and publish videos containing and members of the media, we all heard and saw this video this afternoon. In one of the videos under investigation, the suspect Barbara Asantua Kodia falsely made the claim that there was a near coup in the Jubilee House, amongst other things. Investigation identified Salome Awiti Bafo, a nurse residing at Techiman, as an individual aiding and abetting Barbara Asantua Kodia, alias Ghana Jollof. Investigations have so far established that Salome Awiti Bafo assisted in the dissemination of the videos produced by Barbara Asantua Kodia by recruiting other persons to redistribute and circulate the material through various social media platforms. Further investigations have proven through the examination of her phone and its contents that the two have been friends. Similarly, possession of audio interviews admitting the relationship between the two. Forensic examination of audio and video files on the mobile devices in custody, as well as mobile money transaction records, indicates that highly influential persons in society have transferred significant sums of money to the suspect Salome Awiti, who in turn shares them with Ghana Jollof. It will interest you to know that the police also know all those, including high-profile persons within our society, who are funding them through information retrieved from her phones. Forensic analysis of voices and other details of thorough investigations of her abetting the various acts have been retrieved from her phone records and transcripts made of them, all of which will be tendered in evidence in court. Investigations further revealed financial arrangements between the two persons, whereby Barbara Asantua Kodia filed domicile in the Netherlands. Investigations further revealed financial arrangements between the

0: activities of Barbara Asantewaa Kodua financially. Through the collaborative efforts of the National Signal Bureau and the Ghana Police Service, Salome Awiti Bafo was put before court on their charge of abetment of crime to wit publication of false news. She was then remanded into police custody to assist investigations and reappear on 30th September 2026. Investigations are continuing to identify and locate other persons who participated in the redistribution of these videos, as well as the secret financial sponsors to be brought to book. Before I conclude, please let us all be reminded that any acts, conduct, and publications that are contrary to provisions of the Electronic Transaction Act 2008 at 772 and the Criminal and Other Offences Act 1960 at 29 become criminal offences and will be treated as such. I therefore wish to entreat all of us to be guided in our public discourse, especially in our online engagements, to ensure safe online spaces for all. The Ghana Police Service will continue to collaborate with all stakeholders, including the general public, to maintain security, law and order in communities across the country as well as. We'd also like to assure you that this is part of the transparency and accountability we consistently promise the people of Ghana in updating you on cases under investigation. I thank you for your
1: into CID boss, COP Lydia, Yako Donko, and I would say Nenkano, Aoka say Salome Awiti Bafo, Aoye Techimani, Oye Ness, Ewa Techimai, Tansemi Nihubumu, Nanjumu, Chase, Crophobi Bridge, and Echi, Ao Mutieska Mano, said the Agana Jolof O Yeno, on farm promoti. Into Nano Payanche, ye senior correspondent, Ao Obno East. Where we are fiacenting, and tricking common in here, sans a mean in our saying, and on no tenor, and a saying a chroma for non so far no, none the bushing and for so saying, and ra press conference because so, and what teach my. Tinano pay and re, near senior correspondent, we are fiacenting, and tricking common, we are fi, and none of them watching.
2: But you're Zimina,
1: and be our call, dear.
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0: 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shift go post if he say press conference in Muno, almost sent them Panama can say, Mammy, you move off money fraud. And also, I hear through. I tell you, I saw a name Ghana Jorof airplane, so Babby to a Banyagu. And also, almost is a mobile in this capacity in Ukra. The and also, everyone, and as a CIA, a quacobase, Yaro Mandel, Tunisia. Abushana Cassan said, and him as some titu, I air quiet, if he say a chair or no, or money in young who, or Modesia, and until Nanano Minado, one or two. 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The way now the twins and Yanua, no more the answer, as they said yet. 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
1: We are few press conference, and in Kaya, Enra, a month for Edeba, it's any an hour can ya. Almost Ghana Police Service for press conference, almost so yeah, you know. So it be almost just our details, Eba, etum.
0: I am saying Ghana Police Service for press conference no amantem enti de na ewo ho I feel court wa yesi so o wo so ba be ku di ta o yeso na boa ye di kama o de sese Ghana jollof no ma eno na na 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
0: 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The linkage no will be say, or money minister, you could be a political activist and a bush of open muso a MPP activist. I know dear a fact, but on Ram Casa de Ubo Moon is you a part be an idea now with the idea. There be there will be a winning piano ever sign it. He said there be on yet that highly known political. Activities,
1: activist, now details to be so about and say the said Ghana Jollof, Barbara, no, so yegma, ewo babia, mami, Salome, a yegma, na wouldn't pa, intina, ni jume di, a ya or share, and I say, on the wabe, and they said the agency, and no crewanya sa details, and they say Ghana Jollof, no, ye nesini, no yegma, o babia, mami, Salome, a yegma.
0: And on that pictures are a barbantia, yes, on a year, Ghana Jolofono. A man for D1 that's safe to say, on us, I'm part or a no, a nest, a war, and Potemua, Wababe, Mawaha, a pain, name of Sir Ono, and a Ghana Jolofono, Suno, Ubia, and I feel Suno, or ne, Mamia Yachino relationship, no, as every year. I just say, yet to see Mamma Casano, a year, said Yayaka at the Tisemia. Ana koso.
1: Inti apart from say sisi ya baby Edri manfo ne jetum say emran ejina sisi no. 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
0: 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ABA, view all Francis or Coca, and now all Quacoca, and the Anuano program. It is a woman of fine, more than a lawyer for a Dinkomo, Nabusha Foranzo, a monino, a mood Dinkoma, or Macoma Crabbit, me at all, William.
1: Baby or Yejuma, yes, or Yejuma, a Brefi Hospital.
0: Yes,
1: and the staff on the more hall, you said this week. Nurses and midwifery association, Ghana Registered Nurses and Midwifery Association. Omo di na chi edene ko adenta court no na edma efo e wo ne hospital onzo oma de oma no asema ba.
0: Omo de yenya enti officially every omo ne mum akran kure wo mu no obia abuto obia enhu se dia eko. Ena de wa atem no so akoy na eye de ba kufu akoh no dance ni ni hwan. And the Asian will be unpersoned over print who grigrigrigrabe. The Omokane said, Omonfa and ran on to a senior so no moon, sir. As some my air can accept you, is so. And I said, Senna is it here. And the Omodi and the Nemo, I'm sorry, Oko, SDA Church, and a young man, and that day, Suma Mobasuni in Arno, Omo ye in dedication to. Omunia Banavia, be our son, I would take Chimano, or an air, I saw on a secretary. A genes of Babe Home Day, now Muniano Adaso, a war, Bambofa Catidia, now Mosomono, and Anna Pay, or Mo Babe in Anna of Omunia Bana, and one for Dinsen Semeno.
1: You, we are saying Nano Pay and your brain be brief, cause we are Din Semnechi, now Prem to Bray, ever sound about Hobby.
0: So, Matty, maybe HD.
1: Yo, into yeah, senior correspondents. Our what teaching man and important we are fiacenting any attaining in Nkanum. Say, or Casanote, say, or Casa Chroma for Ninada, Eddie Omuwa Jim, Appealy to Adam Lodina, is and say, Nicrom Salome Ayachini, Nicrom and Casa, eh, Jema, Jema, Ewan Kranza, men's name, when he say, a first lady, and so free in Kranza. 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Arrest you be to me a precursor. Say you be to me a the finality. Abasa and Kobo. Inti nano pay a gusua. Enche be a yene ya papa Richard Kumadu. 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Say nka cocaine worth 3.9 metric tons a yeche wa France. Say sa cocaine ni free Ghana no. Na wotwi abayin etu huwa na mom. Sa na mom tu no. E huwa na esi edito. And I see him be far more details. Na Ghana man for ni hu. Apart from see a chibi, ye di omu call quarter, ye remande omu. No any further details. A man so a directed. Sen we remove stronko enkoso. Na recommendation. And a report a bebano. A man be hu di obeye. Ti nano pay ye won komodi. Oso fa o messages bra. Messages ni bi abadada. Ohe lamte Rashid. I'm taking Rashid. I say I agree with you. Hope Sinadoye is the cause of all this thing. After he posted the woman's picture. Until I'm taking Rashid. I say Hope Sinadoye ne ye ye. Mr. K. Bafo. And so they about say the very day I regret to be a Ghanaian. is this in I have absolutely no faith in the National Intelligence Agency. Now it's a omo yen hwehwemu wo Ghana. Security services no no ni arehemu bia wo some bit me aye. Kwadwo owusu enso say Ghanaians, why is Mahama and NDC treating Ghanaians like this? Why is Kevin Taylor not in court? Why is Abronye in court? And also ena kwadwo owusu ede aba. We enso enso de de aba. Ntino owusu fawo de bra. Yanyaye papa Richard Kumado ewa humano so oye fraud and security consultant nando pe yenhwe nsemno Mr. Kumado mo wache
2: mpa cho me dase
1: yo bibi aboko de
2: mpa cho
1: great nando pe nkomo ba kun ayedi nkantwe yenfa nhyase ye wo Ghana Police Service eye manhunt omo the woman be this week e by see a friend Ghana Jollof internet so odin crofo atem okor so fear and panic National security threat na there, and a weird you know, touching my business back on so Salome, ne huwa kudi agwem ewo police asoye. Unu say this week, oko court, ema court a remanded 2 weeks na there. Ebi kan say sa internet so atem di die, ene false news na there. Afei ni ye na BBC you know, looking at the security architecture of this country, is that the approach SEA take, you know? Say now we have to take people on, arrest people and prosecute them for some of these offenses.
2: Oh, okay. You want me to answer from where you left off?
1: Sir,
2: is that not
1: sir?
2: Okay, omo the new approach be by Anna. Omo cancer no, omo the new approach be by. Have they proposed any other approach?
1: No approach.
2: And so they should shut up then. Because, Mina, what is the issue? When you say this approach is wrong, then reasonably, you need to bring another approach. Is that not it?
1: Yes.
2: So that people can wait. And other than that, we are seeing laws or modibaya, baku misinformation and disinformation.
1: Mm-hmm.
2: Then, Minister of Communication said, omu di ko parliament, and I said, be ko parliament. Mi nim se, omu di ako ana. Now, Obeka, yeah, they now president launch national AI strategy, no? Ewo, Labade Beach Hotel.
1: Yeah. Mm.
2: One of the things that came up with that, there will be another law called Emerging Artificial Intelligence Bill. Emerging Technology Bill. My name says that bill, no? So, I call parliament, and then there's another one. Yeah, try say you better amend the National Cyber Security Authority Bill. No, meaning say there has been a lot of conversations around it. Meaning say no, so a call parliament and these three laws say you pass here a better to regulate the social media space and answer your cyber security space. No, besides that, at the 13th, any electronic act no, has enough provision say what occur social media na nyama oh, yeah. Threatening the stability of the state and answer the security of the state, you have some level of conversation with the police.
1: Okay.
2: And Simina, that is where we are.
1: Okay.
2: I have always advised people, say, live a hygienic social media lifestyle. Live a hygienic social media lifestyle. Other than that, Signal Bureau will do voice and communication verification and affirmation. Ombechu. DNI for Bechu. Papa police, vetting, cyber vetting team, police ward, yeah, very strong one. Ombechu, be ombechu. Now, cyber security authority, subemwa, then you are in trouble. So these four agencies have what it takes to locate you everywhere you are. So it is a plea, and I've always been saying it as part of the cyber security month in October. Every year, it's be a year. Say, live a hygienic social media lifestyle. One year is an Albania problem. I have not listened to the video, but one side I meet here, yes, sir, there's a coup d'etat in the office of the president. And the CCTVs have to be brought out. I think he said President Mahama has done something. I didn't hear that side. But all I heard was that there's a coup d'etat in the office of the president. God should help us. God should help us. He was speaking at Cannes. God should help us. God should help us. They should bring the CCTV. You might be venturing into some dangerous area. You could be charged with creating false news and panicking and fear, public order ad. Many of those things you could be charged with. And our ramifications, you know, yeah, a bit more harsh.
1: But other arguments, you know, there have been lots of other Ghanaian people on the internet. Almost say I'm an
2: only. You don't have control. Hold on. Mm-hmm. Mina, you don't have control. So what you should advise your Gina brothers and sisters and your nephews and nieces, like I have done, is that you don't have control. So always take decisions about the things you have control. Don't say, sir, Richard Kumado can wait. Yeah, any she and to me so miko can open your problem and opportunity to by we are now over in tradition as ourselves. And to let people get that thing into their head. Take personal responsibility for your life. Take decisions that give you a leverage. Join social media platforms that enhance your credibility and your brand. Don't go and say, sir, Kwame Koye, we are, Yanyanishi, and to me, Kujo, Mr. Mikoye, the same thing, Ubenya problem.
1: So you think, sir, this one be right precedent for any other subsequent ones?
2: No, what I think, oh, Papa Police is pay the laws. Oh, sir, normally, we don't just arrest people. Anytime the BNI, and I say, any of the security agencies, the police decide to arrest you, there's a whole procedure they go through. One of the things they do is they look at activities you have been engaging, then they look at the existing laws and they look at whether you have breached any of the laws, because those who virtually be part of the charges are when you have been indicted. So for police to arrest you and for the CID lady boss to say, you have aided and abetted or you've spread false news based on the electronic ad and activity, it means that you have crossed the threshold.
1: But then arguments no back on say approach. I the coffer mamma and so
2: nanya. Approach is saying Debiana ye chini pana chrome ha ye beti anomusi Rambo style. And to now see me a juma with my year for 30 years. Locally, regionally, nationally. Oh my any other approach which would be more appropriate. They don't bring it. So I feel like it's a lazy way of thinking. Mina, people have been to America, isn't it? When America police said you are under arrest, you tell them you are going to farm and camp. They'll put a gun in your head, though. You are a dead man walking. They'll put a gun in your head. Landing where I've lived permanently for years, when they come and they say you are under arrest, one, they will announce themselves. Number two, they will introduce themselves. Number three, they will tell you why you are being arrested. And number four, they will tell you where you are taking you to. So I have advised people, say, anytime you see your two, two things you have to do reasonably. Number one, now I can't show your family. Number two, fair lawyer. The reason why I'll be fair lawyer is so that your right to not be abused and your personal liberties to not be curtailed. One, yeah, I did two way. Now for fair with political party, I'll be your problem. An opportunity to know any problem. By we are politicians, ni yet the dear omdi would deal your politics, no. You'll be reminded. I have seen it several. And to me, I'm out for the Biama cancer approach. What was the approach omdi chino? What should be the other approach? I hear alternative. You know me already, I'm an advocacy. I would have advocated for it.
1: Okay. Because the account from the family, they say, Mami no fee. Security for buy a crack. On any man ket one a ho. You think common trema, mammy, and fre family be no me friend call anima, mammy.
2: No, when you are under arrest or you are under investigation, one, you don't dictate to the security agencies. Number two, you don't have control over how many people should come to your house, how you should be arrested, cars they need to come with. The reasonable thing is if they abuse you and no be court court be witnesses here, then if they breach the procedure, a lawyer be court be winning. So what the lawyers do, anything I make answer for a lawyer, what the lawyers do is they look within the procedure. Have they breached any of these procedures? Have they breached any of the processes? Be winning. So we too as law enforcement officers, what the defense lawyers will do. And to everything we do, we make sure that we act in accordance with law and in line with standard procedure. Say you are there with a little kid, Mijidi said they will announce themselves, they will introduce themselves, they will tell you why you are being arrested, and they will tell you where they are taking you to. The way you will communicate with them, the way you will relate to them, will determine the next line of action. But your likening. So Obe decided say your friend prophobia free 2 kilometers to come or something because you are debia your friend security operational guidance. And I say security operational security. And also can be and omu ye nyama the way omu ye no. But if they abuse you and no it's against the law. A tiamra and to lawyer be court. Now you set charge omu. And almost omu nim say a juman omu ye no. It can be litigated in court. It can become debatable in public and it can be ridicule. So they act in accordance with law and in line with standard procedure. When they breach it, it is the lawyers who know that we know law enforcement for a breach way or my breach way. But mina, so why is politicians be yet the but who are we at the center no be no problem.
1: And what about issue of proximity? So my mina what touch my other than you come and send a street to Accra.
2: Omu no be decide any wo. And in Yama, you don't have control, no. Leave it. And that will be your headache. Ufa paracetamol crying ye. Nyama who need control, no. Leave it. Just leave it. And take care of the things you have control. And you'll be fine. You will always be fine when you take decisions about the things that who will control. But you don't decide, say, Yachim or Techima. Yen farming call. Kumansi. Somebody can say, sir, why don't you take her to Sunyani using the back road? At the back door, you go to Techima or Sunyani. But no, you don't decide that. Your mum not decide it, and there's a reason for deciding so. So because only control, leave those ones. Take decision and take care of yourself in a manner where you have control, and you'll be fine. Bro, I'm telling you these things from my heart and from 30 years of experience in this field.
1: Okay. Now, be more so, can predict some of these political actors are saying, say, so almost 30 arrested people for sharing opinions. There will be more Ghana Jollof and more people will be arrested. Do you anticipate something? Like that?
2: Exactly. When you cross the line, say a lot of people speak on national issues. Anamibwa.
1: Yeah, true.
2: Say, and then my very calm. But say, mostly, minu, the last time, I'm passionate.
1: Passionate, yes.
2: The latter part, you know.
1: I am part.
2: Okay, the latter part.
1: Free SHS, yeah.
2: No. Free school placement, any security recruitment.
1: For sure, yeah.
2: Okay, I said, now you're passionate, Kakra.
1: Very passionate.
2: But say, all of us have not been arrested, Anna.
1: Aye.
2: Now, say, me cry, dear, me ta hiti hard, pa, Anna.
1: Very hard.
2: But have I been arrested?
1: No.
2: And to me, there are a lot of people speaking. I just told you, sir, before, sir, the Beckham said they are arresting you. They look at the existing laws. They look at your activities and look at it. Have you breached, in security terms, you see, have you crossed the red line? And when you cross the red line, there are ramifications and there are consequences. Meaning, sir, Oko can say, I will make the country ungovernable and I will empower our base. Now, sir, Oko can say, coup d'etat, see, could the tie yet taboo or chroma? Could the tie see what the office of the president? A mamun katasu, a moon fascist in bra, nyame buayo, domama, yeah, something. I forgot the other side. I didn't get it so clear. Mina, that one they will say is misinformation, disinformation, or a serious offense. Publication of false news, a serious offense. Aiding and abetting, a serious offense. And it is the lawyers that can come in. The reason why I'm stressing on the lawyer, and he said, the lawyer Bemoa, the law enforcement officers are comfortable speaking to the lawyer. Now you catch and say, this is what you do. And it is the lawyer that will determine, say, yes, you have done A, B, C, D. These are your privileges. These are the things they can argue on. These are the things they can leverage on. These are the things they can debate on. So one yen is, sir, you as an individual who hasn't worked as a law enforcement officer before, who also don't know the law, you will self-implicate yourself. Ubenya problem.
1: What about Ibinso argument talking about capacity? Because make us say yebeyekuwa. Don't you look at the capacity?
2: No, one can say yebeyekuwa. See kuesi. Now, in case you say who can say ubeyeku, mean I say nyau na ube decided the capacity. Ana. My mama, for example. Okay. So who can say Richard? Usa wan share ya meku ebia na wo only capacity say you kill me, is that not it?
1: Yes.
2: Assuming I die, do you know the police will indict you? Because who can say you kill me? You know you have threatened me. By natural fact, you might not be the one who killed the person. In truthfulness, you might not be the one who killed the person. But because you know, when they kill the person, you'll be held accountable. Defend who? Any worst you can do is say if the sentence is 20 years, you be more 15, and I say 17 years. And say, yeah, now you're careful, kakra. Because a bad capacity to commit and normally and you won't be decided and you know be your risk assessment, you know. No man share how many people are around you. You know the case is in court, but if you hear what the Madam Boss CID said, mm-hmm. he said there are some people who send money and there are some people who have become coin dots, and she is also one of the coin dots. And he say, who can by capacity? Hey, be an enyewa. But then there are other people around you who have the capacity. But who is the leading figure? Hey, when they cannot find all the other people, they'll catch you. And he said, what was there in her case? You know, they are not picking up the main person, wanted person, you know, but say, you know, because one was there, no, acting as what? Conduit. Now, acting as a conduit in a crime is a serious offense.
1: You know, the argument from one of Nurses Association, or more assistant PRO, or can say the association is even shocked. Say a nurse can aid or abet in a coup, and a nurse inhibits me a coup. Such a
2: no, that's ignorance. That's ignorance and lazy way of thinking. Do you know the background of nurses? The police will force your nurses, Anna. Say soldiers so your nurses, Anna. Say being an enforcer, your nurses.
1: Yeah.
2: Uh-huh. Say criminals sue your nurses, Anna. Mm-hmm. And she said, oh, can in relation to our madam, the particular madam, no, fine. But say, who make it general statement? Say nurses cannot do a coup. Mm. You can say, one, you know, in any case, no, my mina can say, you be ye cool, or be ye cool, or see, cool, see. And I'm, why is that not what she said? Mm-hmm. Or see, cool, see, and some of our CCTV cameras in Ibra. And many of the things he said, bro, before God and man, will you, as a senior journalist, will you say the same thing? Will you advise your niece or your cousins and sisters to say the same thing? You will not, because I know you. You will not.
1: Last week, yes, and Komobia say about the cocaine, a copy of France Dunkirk. And now they all can say this week we will have some details and actions. So far, action Abano, are you satisfied?
2: Say, Obeka SM can say, Omokosha, my penya, they will do four things. Now, my for semi boy, Missy, no, they will tell my penya what they have done. NACOP arrested 122 people. NACOP in the month of June has destroyed 9.6 tons of cocaine. And no, a arrest of Papa Police, yeah, in August at the Mahabo. Bien, I for ye be. Almost all ye be across the country. Almost we are no man country of my penny. The gains they have made in the interest of the state. Then, on the country of my penny, what they expected from my penny. No my penny, so I can show them what it required from them. Letter ni buy white letter now, Felix of Ozukwachi Sayan. The same thing I said is the same thing that happened there. Now, my opinion say, as part of the action in 2018, the executive order by NAG NACOP from Temahabo. And to NACOP now, you see, they haven't done any job, we want to kill them in spite of the huge job they have done. We, as politicians, and as a politician, use executive order. And took them from Temahabo, but they didn't tell anybody. And so my opinion said, one, let NACOP go back to Temahabo because they are the leading agency when it comes to drug and drug related. Even though Temahabo, Takoradi Harbor is for customs, but let NACOP have space there. Go and create space for NACOP. Then number two, my opinion said, we know the security agencies, when you work individually, performing your respective functions, you do well. But when you also work as one big team under one umbrella, you can even do far better. So go and form, go and strengthen your interagency activities and tell me in 2 weeks how you want to do it. I mean, this is the action. But then, almost one country, my opinion said, in relation to Niesi or France, you know, now, Kopachini, Pafo, Omowo remind on beye court appearance on the 13th of October. Nipa si sukwa kwa benya court. Ah, something happy there. And nipa four, omuye custom officers. Omunu, the identity cannot be disclosed to the general public yet. And see, minya, this is what happened. And I think that is the best way to go.
1: Yes, and Obi Weka said all this action I take, should that be a finality to any form of discussion every day on this matter?
2: It depends on who owns the media. It depends on what people want to say. But like I said to you the last time, sir, no country in the world have control over these four categories of crime in no particular order. Human trafficking, arms peddling, smuggling of drugs, and human trafficking. No country. Yeah, yeah, put here in Ghana, Bakubi at a higher pie, arm robbery. Yeah, Ekoanaba. So what you do, ni say, all countries, because you don't have control over this, number one, you create a hostile environment for the criminals domestically within your country. Number two, you put pressure on them so that they don't come again. And I say, Omoba, Ombesru. And I tell you, sir, one way of benchmarking the performance of law enforcement officers is number one, the number of arrests they have made. Number two, quality investigation. Number three, prosecutions. Number four, confiscations. Number five, how they gain in the interest of the state. Any number six, your relationship with your international agencies. You know, because some of these crimes here, cross-border crime. One of the things we don't have patience in doing it, a confiscation of assets. Born out of crime. A higher papa, ewo kroma. And it is one of the major things we need to do. Number two, say law enforcement officers in your Mwejuma. Number the command attorney general is the number one prosecutor. Na case ni court na check too much. It emboldens the criminals, it creates problems for the victims, and demoralizes the investigators. They at least resolve it two issues with FBI in the name of tribunal. They will fast track some of these cases. If we can resolve these two cases, Mina, we'll be fine. But Ushe arrest and knock up any Nyama Muye combinedly as security agencies, you cannot say that these are security agencies who are sleeping on the job. I think they have done so well, and we need to encourage them. Should they do more? Yes. Can they do more? Yes. Should we encourage them? Yes. And that is the best way to go.
1: What about argument from former Defense Minister Honorable Nitiwo, GPA Director General, Yen Sakin by now, because the cocaine for ports and a quarry?
2: But support in a custom for the okay, is it June or May time now? Oh, yeah, transit issue nearby.
1: Yes,
2: okay,
1: sir.
2: Finance minister koho.
1: Yeah, finance
2: almost a sound law no. And no crack on Mukofa AI didn't buy no. And I know so many forward clearing agents for your issue. Okay, I say in that particular case, no custom head ni yasisano. Okay.
1: Yes, true.
2: And you see, when I say they say Richard is saying this, he's saying this, but no money be omukano. Reasonably, mina with all due respect, it doesn't make sense. Because meaning port Ubibi Awaye Juma or security intelligence area will tell you say port is for customs, airport is for immigration. That is the way we do it. And say call porter all over the world, say all the security agencies no more spaces for her. But seba each one of them are Ubia one in leading role. Seba drugs are a knock-up. Seba asset tracing and recovery, a yoko for. Seba money laundering, a FIC, Financial Intelligence Center. Seba frontline first respondents, a papa police. Seba cybersecurity, a cybersecurity authority. Seba voice recognition and communication verification, a signal bureau. Signal bureau used to be part of the BNI. Now your friend with Bureau of National Communication. Now Seba counter intelligence, and now say intelligence institution, the BNI. Seba gather intelligence on behalf of the state across all the regions in the world, the research department. And to now, for the branding, all our embassies have intelligence officers who gather intelligence on behalf of the state. All the embassies in Ghana, they also have intelligence officers who also gather intelligence on behalf of the state in Ghana. And they share this intelligence on the principle of the need to know and the need to share. And to me, if they are speaking, I think they need to say it properly. Other than that, who be framing? Now, who framing? I'm not shame because what I do on air is to do public education and create awareness. Then they are angry, say, why did you call me? And I explain the thing to the people. To say, say what they have said, it doesn't really add up.
1: Okay, but in the air, walk room, kakra kakra, who can crawl for Kazi, and this by and quad the cooking, quan you. Is it
2: no, a propaganda? Because someone named say, a propaganda. And because someone named say, one way of measuring the performance of law enforcement officers is the total number of arrests. Now, Okisi, say you can't say Okisi, who share just you or no, baby, and I'm about. When you begin to arrest them, and you begin to put pressure on them, you will see a lot of publications. In any case, over the years, we left the space for a very long time. We also are spreading that propaganda. Were they benefiting from the cocaine sales? Was the cocaine money sponsoring their political parties and their political ambitions? They should give us a break. Oh, I think NACOP has done so well. The BNR has done so well. Papa Police have done so well. All the agencies have done so well. So if there's anything, we should support them. Because OBPR own name security intelligence all over the world. If you check all the major cities, how they fought crime, one way is to benchmark the performance of law enforcement officers. And one way is the total number of arrests they have made, the quality of investigation, prosecution outcomes, confiscation of assets, then the gains they have made in the interest of the state. Then the last one here, the relationship they have with their international bodies in terms of sharing intelligence. And it's someone who said, you need Burkina Faso sign a security agreement because of tomatoes breach there. Because see, you know. Okay, so could you of Russia and sign you sign a security agreement?
1: Yes.
2: European Union was here. We signed a security agreement with them. President Mahama made sure that Gbevolate become the envoy to the whole of the Sahel. Meaning, all these things are done so that we can have quality of relationship with our international organization for the purposes of sharing intelligence. But like I said, intelligence, your four things, relevant information, sensitive data, security intelligence, strategic operations, and critical investigation outcome. It will always be shared on the level of the need to know and the need to share. And to what Canada will tell CID people, to retrieve their stolen cars for them will be different from what they will tell Yoko when it comes to recovery of assets or people who commit crime and they should bring them. And what they will tell Yoko, in what they will tell NACOP in terms of drug packaging and rerouting is different. And she said, oh, Nima, Obekan said, international organizations are not sharing intelligence with us. No. Even Yekana, Yeye Jumawo intelligence community, no, in the same department, in the same institution, you only know what you are supposed to know because intelligence and information and data will be shared on the need to know and the need to share. And that is the best principle standard that has been established over the years.
1: Thank you. God bless. Mr. Richard Kumadu, or your fraud and security consultant, on Yakasa, on this issue of internet insults, social media attacks, and in your man here we are near the cocaine last week, Eche of France, Dunkirk, ISS cocaine, if we Ghana ports, any BPMO, Ewa France, and now pay also bit me, they will comment about, bit me, the wagon your YouTube, Asempa 94.7 FM, Facebook 94.7 FM, Nipadu Duanwa, Ede, Omonso. Edie Abba, where Alfred Asante, Clifford Asante Boateng, or say there is no justice in Ghana. Government must change his style of illegal arrest. Ghanaians are mourning seriously from Paris. In the Clifford Asante Boateng were Paris, or say Ghana for a crowd yard war. Is an say, Atiti Atiti, you know, Adelson, and on a Clifford. Edeba, I'm taking Rashid, and so the Abba, I say, Mr. Kumadu, in him send your casa down da into the Okan and Yan Wanwa. And I could feel Usu, or say, the disgraced NDC government just want to shift attention from the big cocaine cases. I say, Mami Ayachini, a diversionary tactics. and NDC abino ede eba we say lam taking Rashid or say please Kweku Jema is in Kintampo South not in Kranza okay into no mami I actually Salome you free Jema ewo Kintampo South me da say lam taking Rashid don so be to me they will comment about uko Facebook asempa 94.7 ube hunye woho uko Facebook ube hunye woho and YouTube and so asempa 94.7 and also ube hunye ewo ho nom Komensa Plateau aka Dr. Baomi Abeba 2029 or say my NPP family let's unite to kick out the NDC in order to forestall all these arrests. Nano pe me katre will say yenuanom in ketua aomoko SHS or master echo yene National Council of Parent Teachers Association PTA omo PRO and adio kasa edema omo Madam Irene Sam and kasa last week yene ne kasa about placement issue this week enra omo sha say report to schools no sign eno hunu Madam Irene Sam good morning.
3: Good morning.
1: Last week, you know, yeah, train come on. Our placement issues, you know. This week, go to me monitor Accra. Ako ye.
3: You go me da say. Me to me aka say. Nyame adom. Nkakrankakra no. Work is in progress. Nyama e koso. But do draw na na aka we chira. Wose omu ye omu. Error. Mkoreti errors ni adie. Edema omu ni various placement centers no. Enun na aka. Inti winim say. Do draw na no. Omunya sell through ye. I'm waiting me to start the admission process no. And I'm going to be bringing down and draw, be bringing down and reporting ye in their respective schools. Omu ye say be accommodate you omuna the process will also start. Into Bisamia, the week and the review need ye. A lot more has gone on. Preparation and cost for. Now, oh how need ye? Do draw now or what? It was almost sorted out at the mouth for. Na ankara no so etim ko ka omunya no ma o ma sha si eko school fit and run
1: o share some of the comments here ba nra mi nya comment me from one parent say omuti winiba ne ba no nya 6 months we nya ne first choice wa chimota ya de net wa kra St Mary's e wo Kwalebu ho side but oti winiba ya mani day o ma ko placement center o ma ji details o mbe ye the whole week still omunya ye nti omu hu omu hu ano issues like this, PT, I'm about to so I'm follow.
3: Me patcho, we even have such issues. We always obu water crade. Yet now got two agri memorial day, and also I was in a court HAC throughout the whole week. Na omu nyaye, omu kasenka, omu ko school, eko school, omu se omu tumi nye. Yes, uncle placement center, honey, I didn't. These issues are there. But media, when Mr. Wemono, legit issues are in Kenya Senka, Omoma, your Nantu will be great. When you're home, so a error on a macrity, I think you never bear the frustration there or in the heart training. 1 week, every crowded there, bro, 1 week. The same issue now, but Connor, yes, a young channel. Now I see I'm back, but you're quite up and down, your day, Jumaho. Some of these things, idiot. Yes, ministry, no. Yes, for Momodiano. A long overdue. A yat, it's for too much. It's yes, so, it's true, say, when you a mistake, yea, and ya cosi, a yomo no macosi. It's Momodiano, moon sissy, by then, call a mianco school.
1: And issues like this, you know, not just a ministry, and a press release by say, one more week, and normally I can't placement issues. No, no, no. Would you say by next week ending, or basically I resolve all these issues?
3: Many are Minjindi. Minjindi is omitting I resolve all these issues. But as empire, what I want to say, a process. In Timemo, be a frustrated. A process. As someone, a bear man, no, because, but and also a banana, maybe at your master, your orientation, yeah, dear, I am banner. Akechiri, how would they catch up any idea? Into no 1 week, Nidia, Minya shows if they can resolve the issue. Yes, numbers never won. Apart from Accra, Oko Western, yeah, dear, and easy. Make us a Western region. And Dra, near do ye. Yea, 1 or 2 more puppy, near ne, executive Biakasa. Into whom say issues, no. Don't run any resolve ye. Into I'm not sure, say 1 week, never so. Your best way, say, somewhere standing, my own way standing. Now you resolve the issue. Now one thing to say, I don't know about the personnel at war centers. Some of them, no, I don't know how they have been trained to help us. Already, no, yeah, I will for you frustrated already. Baba say they want to add up to our frustration. The way we are crying in Kasano, I am not any good. I say, issues that we are their mercy, Bisano. We don't like that attitude, no. And we put it to us. And you're fine. Akwakwa adia ha dwen in most of our public sectors no obakwa ha no because of we here adia desperately na fi dey ye ya aggravate we frustration e dey mount into your service ni say 1 week in dey be ana amount me and solve issues no but if they can tell us say within 1 week we meet me and solve they are fine but you need sure say say 1 week na dey enough am around resolve all the issues that we are confronted with no
1: na ohwe this week education minister eco placement center ho la ohwe some of the issues are all resolved and the results are about ho no ma na bi say parents na anga say bi o mutrimi o mude nke ye ngu placement center no because about 4-5 people will be say first one aggregate 39 backo there 44 backo there 45 backo there 42 the anidie so wo mkra 29-26 e bi ka say ah the issues we ndi na omo gugu o bebre ne dia nke ngu placement center no do you side with them
3: me patcho I don't side with them won say if you are doing as a country in a year share a home with you so it is too early say you be cutting corano at this level you be truncating on education at this level it is too young and boy according to our yes when you agree 44 but for all you know or to us what you need a home bomb money and improve it into what cutting at this stage now for so we you know issues new year so legit issues new year so important and you're very important because that future the future of that Ghanaian child no, is involved here and I yes you obi nim obi dachi into what you need and to sign a more way and stop it across no future just like that because of the first exam so what you are uncle here and as be behind you and the way you charge at no crap no it is not healthy enough into we don't side with it. They can't do that. And your issues are confronting you, any embano, and we want to seek a redress thereof. Into we don't start with that at all.
1: And but so far, Omo report so na de unti technical HSB e be kasaba prospectus na de sena una fi prospectus issues no.
3: Oh minya, metimiaka say some of the schools no process no are so smooth. Over corner from one table to another and the way some of them the officials there the management no every CV our phone making sure say the BBR course no it is in line and we commend them for that now so be permitting me and can person commend one particular schooler they said they were not receiving our phone here fake can in Quran it was so beautiful Accra High School we commending management now no pay they are doing so well into year say as they are reporting no at least omo muko ina no omo ko ba issues e won say accommodation e a major issue
1: okay
3: numbers na eco boarding facility no and boarding system no so no enye so enough to accommodate them and then e major issue see ya e da ye ponso
1: not as
3: but
1: what's it? And that's a issue. One say Honorable Harun Edriso call placement center virtually Obia where PM also or per boarding. And exactly. I also raise the accommodation issue, you know. Such yes. Issue near that resolve.
3: Yeah, better resolve, yeah. And one is say yeah NCPT is yeah, what various school levels no. Yeah, ni our phone ever castani at say. And yes, yeah, train my buying basic dormitories am I in. Yeah, all over Ghana, all over. Make us say yes, this is school then be brave. Dormitories be brave, staff that banker look be brave. In the year quay, as I will for, yes, you can say, ni NCB, ni fa easy accommodation deficit, ne wo school small. Abani de be come fine, but when you buy any dear, yes, you buy me more, dear, now papa say, ja, and you need you, ma, a brewa, or say, Jerry, or be bad dear, now soon ever check a crack. In the year, your penny, meaning yana, yea, as BTS, no, yea, the welfare of your Kodano, or Mokarata formation, ni be beyond it. Young clients are saying, yes, we are putting in a lot of effort over the years. No, they are beefing up accommodation. Because this system, no, and wow, for crack, and in Quran. I thought that me who be brave or crown, don't be your car, crack, or school, cry, issue at the moment. You have a traffic, bring a car go feel back. It's stressful. Until most of us know, you're young, you're born in boarding school. So never end your whole year and say, "Bia, you okay?" Now, if you also in your near the manu. Until let's see how the NCPT is now. You better coordinate your effort. You better have more than you beefy up infrastructure. Now, mass school environment. Now, you safe for your colony now.
1: You, na na no pay here. You have found see here next week. You better send to Uncommon. So,
3: me das, I mean, you have found Kunya Modia, mommy, and Dano pay.
1: You, yes, you das, Madam Irene Sam, who National Council for Parent Teachers Association.
3: Me das, I mean, you have found Kunya Modia, mommy, and Dano pay.
1: You, yes, you das.

0: Mano, Accra School. What's on any day? I think some of these petty issues, you know, more na more resolve. When to be a yeah, sorry, me file calls back on me, no be me too. Now also, who are we here? You know, or they won't come or back on me, you know, and they are back away from lawyer Listowel, Kwadwo Fojuo, or they are about say. Kindly wish Mr. Kuonu of a Siakwa happy birthday. Into Mr. Kuonu, who is Siakwa? Yama wawuda pa, ene, eye wawuda. We jina madie, but nyaminshia onto unkwanem. 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Into Mr. Kuonu, who is Siakwa? Enano pay, yama wawuda pa, yama wachin. And as I said, that and then you know, what can you do? Media, then I'm a canoe. You have a foul calls back on me, newbie. If you ask, I say, Fred, that until you bit me a foul calls me, newbie. Now, so the Wajin tray, Eddie Abba, I would do media. So, hello,
1: hello,
0: hello,
1: good morning.
0: Yeah, good morning.
1: Oh,
0: I'm sure I feed you, mommy.
1: Yo, hello, boy. Is that coming here?
0: I say, and I know Peronso bits me about home on 0244-340-426. Hello, good morning.
2: Good morning,
0: I'm here. Domo, hello, me and TOA. Hello, oh, once me and you know, a home on his whole suit me about now. Do I didn't share Eddie Abba? I want some man, Nano pay. Hello, good morning. Hello, Fidi, any was so.
3: Oh, Minia, good morning, but you're not going to
0: say. Yamia Domo.
3: I have come with taxi driver.
0: Yo, taxi driver, me and you.
3: Yo, Minia. Kakam doesn't make kind of say, Achichachi and Ewukumu and Eyados. Sabria Yachi Dolofi, and Tibi, I bet your fried rice account. Yes, Achichachi and Ados, and now, Mr.
0: Hello, good morning.
4: Hello, good morning.
0: Masemina. Oh, what did you do?
4: Masemina, I
0: oh, didn't they say?
4: Mary Martin, I give a cassette to go.
0: Okay, yo.
4: And the first person I need in Kumoya Kumando. No, I can't put enough of this sign. Security will be because of
0: two. Too much.
4: Catch the words of Ghana. When you're here, when you're here, you're here to me, you're here to
0: me. Okay.
4: Too many in assassin, the whole, too many in the na yang ene yes I community now kwa sign

0: contract because of inclusivity.
1: Yo, I say, yeah, that's it, and I no pay. To the other buy, and I say, yeah, you're self sufficient, I would be an SMH. Yeah, Danny, Danny, I echo to be a dear, na ebre. Abem, hello, good morning.
2: Yo, Minister.
1: Hello.
2: Yenya. All right, Empacho, Uber, Jumapa, and Yakupon, Insurance.
1: No insurance.
2: Multimedia, much less, Tanya, Aya, Infinity Forecast, Ajabi wa ajabi tiate ne de dada awisiano mimi huni sa on asempadie enye juma sa tinte abi wa holy we wash actually papa and in fact aya o questions na wanza you know in the media no yenye na isiani ma bifi mo where na na ajuni pa himi odi asempadie
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1: 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May this new chapter of your life bring you greater happiness, good health, peace, success, and countless reasons to smile. From your friend, Emmanuel Edumua Mriku, Edriama Mriku, into no Bernard Tete Ati, Emmanuel Edriama Mriku, S.E.M.F.A. Wodapa, M.F.A.M.A. Woyegma, Ewa Cocoa Board, Quality Control, Ewa Takrade, Nyaminshaw. 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
3: examination of audio and video files on the mobile devices in custody, as well as mobile money transaction records, indicates that highly influential persons in society have transferred significant sums of money to the suspect Salome Awiti, who in turn shares them with Ghana Jollof. It will interest you to know that the police also know all those, including high-profile persons within our society, who are funding them through information retrieved from her phones. Forensic analysis of voices and other details of thorough investigations of her abetting the various acts have been retrieved from her phone records and transcripts made of them, all of which will be tendered in evidence in court. Investigations further revealed financial arrangements between the two persons, whereby Barbara Asantua Kodua, while domiciled in the United Kingdom, remitted monies to Salome Awiti Bafu in Ghana in support of these activities. Salome Awiti Bafu subsequently distributed portions of those funds to other persons involved in the redistribution and circulation of videos produced by Barbara Asantua Kodua through various social media platforms.
4: And see, it's a mono na CID penino, Eddie, a two jano, said the Omuhun ye, Omoti ran on if Omujin Fono, or Mount Senipati Tibu, or Mayimua, or Masandis and Sika, Ama Salome, it is a Nesakan Sikana, no Salome, no, and a Ghana Jollof, a Chesicano. 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
6: Jodo.
4: Boko.
6: Bibi Aboko.
4: Western for what to say?
6: Ah, Western there. E wonder ho.
4: Okay.
6: E wonder ho.
4: Mate.
6: Bibi Akoye.
4: Me da say na in common ye di ye. Mamma shas ye wo. Oho. Na yen she said ya etie. Me jidi se we di echida bedri sabri. Dia kosto no. Ene TikTok account. Salome ashasie ye so mobi to a banyagu. Is a koye first publication. Any emu eshishimu utekwa hon inisha yere
6: yo that's it all the kind ma menchia wa na menchia manuya yina minene etehe na menchia etefo yina so na ashwafo western region 4 mechia wansurunko na mfa akunye yesu nchia his excellency the vice president the former vice president Dr. Alhaji Mahmoud Bawumia Yami Anshiran na Yumapa Odi or the Boa ya party no na party aspirants are almost core rounds or mobile to our mupe position wa party no momichi or bibiara. A service to the party on the 3rd of October ya kwashia wakumasia ya banya ya executives.
4: Okay.
6: This issue about Salome, I think Osha no. Yen yina ye nwe diye chiri, ye shwe deye koswe yina. Na, to me, sa so oya Ghana ni, na oya Babunu, oya Penyin Peace Council, and other civil society organizations, no. Se, ye ti Ghana hana damasa mno lo kwa do, na se ye mpe munka, na ye wado wado, na ye deyansa efo fado. Na ye kede, oh, mo oya no, onu na wanya na asama, One day, about two bibiara. They also know the injustice murder to this this innocent woman. He is very sad. Because if you look at the inconsistency of the police report na Ebana, initially, Omukofa Mamino, it was about mobile fraud.
4: Mm-hmm.
6: Mobile money fraud. No, Omukofa ne fifi. Now, say, oh, your mobile money fraud, mpua, you have to drive the person from your friends in Tetiman to Accra just because you want to do investigation. Fair enough. Court charges now, what the court, you know. Different from the press conference that the CID boss, or yeah, or no so, air canoe. Nay, as I'm full for them, even the lawyers now, or which name Edema Erano. And you see the inconsistency, and they keep changing their goalposts. Until a man for shots, they will agitate their lady, no, or you're innocent, or you'll be. Yeah, then the kojina, baby, onya, or no, no, or yeah, because I bet him, and yet the main suspect now, Mushushano. So, how do you even conclude that Nepakono, Nanepakona, Eshushano, related? You may be pursuing somebody differently. Because, Sisi Amelika say, lady, now, or no, the video, Abba. Or say, lady, now, yet in the Sisi Anoka, on for the new tree in Huneda, or Nimno, baby. On any transaction, yeah. Probably you are dealing with somebody who is outside the country, who is also innocent somewhere. Nani pakono din na yede bata, mami yene yekina abasari. Nti mi gini de, yeah, we have to tread carefully. Nipa no awafa no fahundi. The natural justice says, if ochi obia, you have to give the person, and this is a fair hearing. Nipakuno onyan yina no, but ye di kind up 1 or 4 because ye see ye investigation. Ye mfano ko tum for 2 weeks. And sana waba back no waba yina no. Nasa nipakuno ba nasa indeed ye investigation ni yine yue. Nasa nipakuno ebia enyo ono na na yeshusha na. Nasa enyo ono na oidi dame ejuma na okana. How do we compensate such a person for the trauma that she has gone through? Leaving about 3 keys behind. Ah, onukunupu eni Ghana. Nanka me gidi say one of omunya mbesafu ku na minister of gender and then the children's affairs no nko omu krampo nko mbadi kan issue statement nko mo akotia dam intimidations na ekosu with this country na say Ghana em say obia enya safe oya video obia so social media videos wo hono ma ye share. Into so obi a video na say e ofia na wo so aye then watch here. If you have a problem, the content creator, the person who created the content, is the person that you have to go after. Me I meet me baby am akwa share that video no me na me hu amane na nipa na ono o create that content na emanate from him no there ono there no ho son into me give say gaga police fo yes one you I think you are professionals. And we should not push or we should not allow ourselves as security agencies to be pushed by the politicians to do certain things against citizens that you are supposed to protect.
4: But say COP Yakodonko Hmono to say and yes or 2 foot gugana for nikeke sikasembi nipebia a woman yumwa ebekasom kitedin.
6: CID, this is not the first time. Police for by a press conference. I'm being no investigation and a press conference. No more kind of in and drunk one. But more one clear example. Okay, kidnapping case. And I know what Edison attacked. Okay,
4: now they say in the Pacona and the say CID boss.
6: No, me patch as a police for. Man can't see I did we me see this is not the first time a police for by a press conference at the end of the day, no, let the omo canning na intro. Because me ya one that's a far even prisons. Yeah one interviewer. A man for a man can confess there, police for to me channel. Just a tana or pedo or don't know prison, no the etuna I didn't have to go in him no by a press conference then the pakunia arm robber. At the end of the day, none the pakunia arm robber. So they frame people sometimes and put them into jail. Until on one press conference now, yeah, and it's not sacrosanct. It's not something that we should swallow hook, line, and sinker. Because my own kind, you know, because and one example.
4: So more evidence.
6: Evidence, Ben, and more canting, and more one clear example of their this
4: and that's evidence. Okay, or more uni an hour.
6: Didn't I miss it? We did that a statement, no more can. And yes, your fan say, oh, yeah, no, we need to also go further, dig further, listen to the lady. The lady will be in court. with her lawyers and I will Oko court no obisa say we dey for and say we dey bim no there are some no kan so say we dey bim it means that owan samka until the police for kan e no can be debunked in the law court because if they are unable to prove beyond reasonable doubt that the omu kan nyina e na kora the lady will have to go scot free it will make an answer the omu ba ya omu ba kan e nyina no should be on the charge sheet to defend themselves in court because onwana no dey e ye court you on the ball a friend saying is the police people that need to prove beyond reasonable doubt.
4: Okay.
6: Then the lady will also have to defend herself by proving the police people.
4: Sir, mame kwa homa so emra nana aje bafo wa eye emra ni mni nsi Salome na lawyer for no okan bi mansia south or no any wo mra se bejani council Martin.
5: We just sweep on patrolling.
4: Nya mi adom me jidi se mo aso mo ho ye. 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
5: miniaba where they are strong and say I can be brave in the public and in the near my brave across all. Now, my main for feeding so reacted to some few facts.
4: That's
5: first
4: right.
5: And foremost. And now, my TACOP Yako Donkon, the Mimu Yanese police form or more prosecution in the near Mumbai so far is being founded on lies. Now, you see, as a lawyer, I've never, ever discussed the merits or demerits of my case on radio or TV. It's never my style. Especially since maybe a semi-penimu in practice. Namely, case, you know, because of the public interest and the dimension it took, in fact, the abduction aspect necessitated, say, you can't want to say more about thing. Ma ubiya wo mu bebiya ma amini ubiya apwaye ni ifu no. Na press conference ama preye ya si ya anke biya omu di nsemu ugu ma amini so ewa abontin. Kutiye usi yote kebi. Then tina wo we are not going to be like the other cases are attorney general mu abeye press conference mu akikambi ope mu afanu mu edino. We better match them in the public domain and we'll match them in the courtroom. And so I want to send the signal to them. Say they should be ready. If you are on the KBR, they will respond to it because we are not going to allow them to show the image of our client in public. So what you are saying, not courtroom, before we could see you. And he said, on the person and throne on the KBR, will always come out to explain and set the record straight. Na wusu mi sremu enkomo a misu ni mudi ni nyamidi pamocho we may be sure some news cards no will reflect what I am saying and nothing else because at this point the image and integrity of a person is involved.
4: Okay,
5: the we are say sebi ni pedi mo nyam ye keto abi so ti afia e we are say ye bo ba we are say eja pade ba akope na wo enu ni udin enu na wu a the own farm ko ujana sasi so deep and ujana sasi so edikan the whole thing has been founded on lies and then COP Yako plainly demonstrated said the whole thing has been founded on lies didn't that make us are you call to them usha charge sheet in one one of the videos are a year a rabia a friend in the law for year you know about a bordered on set of the sea to a binding. So what you say? Now, and not tape ya, mammy born away. What he said, the law for make us into a binding. Adia or more can say, the law for no sensationalized or told lies about Kubia, attempted Kubia AC, a Jubilee household. or can't yet a cause of fear and panic. Meboa. That's what she said. Meboa.
4: Yeah.
5: And you kua ubi ba baye bay, ebeye. And this is why the judge said, the matter bordered on national security. It's here, man, the man. Where was the national security element? In fact, we told the judge, said, look, if it indeed bordered on national security, the woman would not have been released by national security to the CID. Mm-hmm. You would have kept her in the national security, a friend is saying, national security installation for investigations. But for them to have released her to the CID, it meant that there was no national security element. Yet, judge you know, didn't want to have it and said that the woman should be remanded. Now, clearly, the basis on which they secured the remand was on falsehood and fraud. It said, because of Niyama Oshé and Niyama police ni investigating you know, and for national security, you know, where is the national security here? So, Etosumi, you know, Mameno, must say, charger, the only connection of the accused to this whole offense, ASA, Obuajolof, according to police form, and he said, Opinipa Emma almost share Jolof video. No, and I get this car a farm so Emma and Chema's uncle form. Waiting up police for Ukraine, who says, this is the reason why. But I can emphasize it for the understanding of your. Viewers of your listeners, of your viewers and listeners. Omusi, Openi passe omubeche Jolof video no on social media. Ana yedisika fana so mani chema sa anchor for. So
4: yeah,
5: ebi kain me pacho. Enye se onu ankasa SS video ni bio. Nemu Openi pa. It is a more your musician, no man who saw not the video no head or shape.
4: Okay,
5: you will pay any part. So, Name Pacho, or no, old penny pam, and ka own shape. Or no one ka old penny pam, and ka video no own shape. It could be shaving book over the WhatsApp so. Name Boa. Name Pesam Boa, me penny pam, or my shape will video, I bet you coming shape. That's how illogical it is. The second illogicality here, Jolof, no, since Enura, I mean, a press conference, no, me ma na lawyer for Omomi Chambers, a yes, more research, be man.
4: Okay.
5: Who go ahead, Jolof, no, ni page, no, as of August 2025, that is 1 year ago, only one video. Oh yeah. Nipa a likey video no na omo ye 30 something thousand. The one video. Nipa a likey ye no. Omo ye 30 something thousand. The one video. Nipa a share ye no. Na omo ye over 500. The one video. As of August. Nipa na a view no. Na omo ye over 30 something thousand. Are you telling me that? I need part 30,000 in view here now. My name is looking to a woman who can view here.
4: Okay.
5: Are you telling me, sir? Nipa na over 1,000, 30 something, and I like Nipa over 1,000, 2,000, and I like you know. My name is looking to a woman who like here. The site, my name is site, and a public site.
4: Okay, counsel. Wa daru ma memre mu ha moni Salome edi nkomo no oso onim Ghana Jolof wa sendi di sikada na wa no so asendi di sikapen
5: me pa cho ma mimi se wa sendi
4: se
5: si e mini mo e tu buti boni a me so ye chemi mimi mo o ye madamfo e tu buti boni a e san se o ye madamfo nti me so ye chemi ka ho
4: Tiriche se Salome ni mgana jolof no.
5: Me say, let's even assume for the purposes of argument, and that will show you the absurdity of all that the commander of police, the director general of police said yesterday. Mm-hmm. All that I'm trying to do is to show you the absurdity. Okay, let me try and say. I'm showing you the absurdity, the ridiculousness of the basis of police forum. I would not say. What do you mean to say? Let's even say everything she said was true. She'll take the truth in what she said. Minimum, what you're madam for. Put the bonia, and you see it to me. Dama, how wine with the bonia without evidence of the person aiding, direct evidence, or in some cases, right? Circumstantial evidence. Why may I say, should be not down for any paboni for be that?
4: Now, say, so I send this to come on, no, or send this to come on, so I need you, mama.
5: Send this to come on. How does that connect to the commission of a crime?
4: Now, see, can't you see me for anything?
5: See, I'm to a media for you. Politicians in Sendimuska. Politicians, I'm going to Sendimuska. Politician Ben, you are charging for willfully causing financial loss to the state. I have a chin media and media can hold that. Merely because of Sendi Misika. Why? And a politician Ben, you are charging for willfully causing financial loss to the state. And you are casting a sense, you can't fire, you know. Or Chedi media and media. And that's what my media be being, you know. Sebi, ni bakroni ya accomplice.
4: Okay.
5: Shemu, let's, you see, say if this country is going to grow up, we should be ready to ask very, very scrutinizing questions.
4: Okay. Council,
5: this whole thing shows how desperate they have been to arrest all of. They are so desperate that they are looking for anything to hang on. Now, almost say almost audio interviews, and then almost yes, audio interview with Mameno. You call court Yawada. They told the judge, they said, almost knew almost investigation, so they need more time to do their investigation. That they want to identify at the people are Yama Omusi Cafe, Omoy Share Nomia Vienna, and Borders or National Security, so they want to hold the woman. So I say. Now, the press conference was yesterday. And then OBSI interview. Did they conduct the interview in the absence of the woman's lawyers? Because I have not sat, I'm the lead counsel in the matter. I'm the lead counsel in the matter.
4: Okay.
5: I've not sat through any interview by the police. And the law is that you cannot interrogate her in the absence of her lawyers. And some you are watching a bad train and I do 11 p.m. I'm driving a free touching line. What I'm on a bush in Libya, man, you snatched her from her home, right, in the presence of her children. Minor children,
4: okay.
5: One of them 4 years, and I didn't backtrack. What the legal court will plan? What I'm one lawyer for a man here. So, just here, a grapevine information intelligence, a lawyer for your case, I would the legal court in your DHA.
4: Okay.
5: It will be true, you'll be true, and I'm more court for that. Who you were court for, no, right? You didn't want us to be involved. And my child sheet, look at you, say. Mutashi to the crowd and Untina Mama Yipi. Me, I'm not charged to be the judge in any. So, just here. So, all that you have been doing is to hold the woman, intimidate her with the view to extracting information from her. So, just here.
4: Matthew,
5: do you think that you bet me I find it, the Mobisa normal, credible? Anybody that finds him or herself in a desperate position to go home may speak just so the person can be free. And for who knows what you use to lure her? Sabi mu interview, no. Right? You have control over it. Who knows what you have done to the so-called interview? And I don't believe any such interview exists.
4: Matter counsel.
5: This was merely a face-saving press conference by a government that has been embarrassed by this illegality that it has committed. This government has been embarrassed this whole week. The whole discussion has been an embarrassment about we Akofaba with this singular act and many others are why here in relation to the arrest of people who are speaking and exercising their right to free speech. So they are here. And walk of far innocent mother. In fact, we should charge it in the floor.
4: Cancel.
5: The police even lied. The police even lied, say, Ma mene ten crime or committee offense you know, within the Adenta circuit. So this whole thing has been founded on lies.
4: Okay. Me baby I would give you no patch of bonnet tell mammy it is a tetiman and an assalumete and away bonin what tetiman and chess and she send him remuno. I was a tetiman and called more than a quarter and I say
5: it was a tetiman I was ordinary circuit quarter and live within the radius of tetiman, that is the tetiman circuit.
4: Okay.
5: So what I say, and this whole thing has been based on lies and trunk one.
4: Mate. Council Mamena Senobra when you're there, my own pay.
5: I said that way, right?
4: Nana, a jeba for wa, and a otene cano, Mancia South, a baton person, some more semi-geni, and no, na Salome, na lawyer for no, council, a can be for no simon, Miss Anna Cocojo.
6: Council, Mitchia, and a pay, Cosuna Moya, Jumapa, and for Amboa, citizens, our Munich, Camafo. Because since they are there, because no, Obia Esro, young now we are at risk. So the men that me come na me dem ano be sin there. The echoes who are Ghana no dey say young now ya condemn. I say young now ya sorry Gina. Na the echoes no kangaroo stater ya wo since they are okasa ya beti wa to me na ya intimidate we ya intimidate we no. And one thing that is worrying Ghanaians in there. The echoes who are Ghana, yet the Salome, your choir, but Nipa Bell, too, the action one this year concerning Ghana Jollof. But there is one person who also vilify every Ghanaian in Ghana. Nani Pacuno so or not to hold more, I are protecting your Bono Hobain. To Ghana phobia says, or your political persecution. And now say, ye per se, your boy Ghana Hobain. And to say, Peter Ebo Ghana Hobain, ya. Nasikaino, and yes, I'll be chuffa. I say we make sure there also kind of extra side and side lingina. Now say Omoja Bakusi Hormona Bakuna or no vilify every Ghanaian no. President Mahama Baya, president of this country, January 7th, Yasuene Eno, or Nunya and the freedom. It to me by Ghana. Am I a national security form or born no hobby? Ed no court. Am I a Jarano Shana Fita, a catch and say, or no uncle? No uncle continue the opposite or ye. Nani papa kwa or no mum ye feel say or no equity abine win and see persecution ni pakuna. I don't think it's a right thinking Ghanaian will sit back and then watch.
4: Yep.
6: Said the madden and koso. So we need the people of Ghana, all Ghanaians to come together to condemn this particular act and tell the government in the face, they're the omu yening in ano, Ghana for M for so.
4: Meda Caesar, Kwajo. The Ecoso remanda quarter de ma Salome and then in sa enra and a press conference as CID boss Who say?
7: Oh me da was in a machia a TFO and a FF one o pay. Na machia NDC party phoning in a omwa two om when see or say mre die any mean or more be two om home. I a party a juma. Mesre se omo fa koma pa na ye party no enko na nim se na de bia enko na nim no de edi kan mefa CID boss no press conference no enyema be ye nsia na odi to ayi odan edi de edi kan or chess police for no omen who only parkuna or pretty account na your friend a Ghana Jollof no. The diho or car say police for no more monitor account no for a while. Then yes, almost sorry, Yana, almost ekochi enipa bi so omo no mo operate account no ena di omo jina so omo de che ye Salome no enu so ebi ni se omo hu se oni Ghana jollof no ewo inkita hudie bi a omo 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nothing so no almost say who crater and a dance dia chess and penifobi e kan ho a na omo oyi Ghana Jollof timi di sa ingita hudie no enti no sorry omo guso omo investigations no emba ewiye omo guso a 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almost so say be a mammy, your money be Sabria investigations or more, you know, obeying me interfere with investigations. And I judge name so dear, Sabby. Why would they was embed to Nenima a better assumano? And no sooner obedient are taking the decision. Into me, who said judge and I am from Sobi. The mum in crack, any evidence are police for prosecution in the court to Nenimano. And no Gina so, every year they are taking the decision. And as to whether I say where you were here in Funsuo with bail or not, no. And no, a year Salome, no lawyer for GD said, judge, no, any end in a year. I'm going to require on my faso. Ah, I'm going to be reverse judge in a decision. No.
4: But I say, now, you beko, your name, Naya Shay, your second topic, no, no. Eye Catholic Bishops Conference omo dia de se eto aban nanim eye jina ebi omo ko nsie mu 2025 mu eno mu siye we se schools dudu ono ano a eye mission schools no ya na omo ewo asom dwumadie bia ebra no 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ba school ni no near here, which mean you more at this age, Mano, and your son, and no more say, and can you shake one year from Quadabes or Habia? And what is a Catholic Christina, a mobile say, a duno dear, your mamma, woman, a your mamma, a saffono, now, or maybe a more echo a year and to a so school. No, now, my son saw Simukina, a say 2025 or Mujitumono, a yamajina ye, and may ye, you must say. A bino at sea, a masco from Quadana, a best near high school, sir, a yemisin school snow, a diomo eba, and no masandia de seno atumono. 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
6: yeah to me dam request no oya legitimate na it shouldn't be only Catholic schools,
4: mm-hmm.
6: but all mission schools are omo ewa abandoning same. Definitely, enam omo shishye, omo ye na shishye pa omo ye na oma schools na e den, e bay, na abandon hoji ma schools na e jine. So if they are asking for only 20%, they yambo modern yambo omo 20% no say. Omomba, EPS, Omoko school, Honoma, they should give them that 20% for them to attend the school. And I think it's like it's legitimate. Or any idea, a bank, or Kochucha, or Chuchanso. Because not only the mission schools again, but there are certain organizations that I feel said they should also have percentages in various schools. Even if the 10% or 20% in the outdoor so I've been between a share now, reduce the percentage in the country. There are certain people who are also a demanding percentage. People like one of them past students are our association also etumu contribute
4: old students
6: no. Old students association are etumu contribute or mupua sometimes and probably more honoma or more to me a contribute at the building be an answer SC lab and I say a some multi-purpose buildings be at the mass schools you know because of their sacrifice you know or per se nanka said never echo the same school another attending now I think it's legitimate for the government to allow that person to also get his award into the school on your difficulty for man because of that you know it will motivate them to also contribute to the well-being of the school and say or not there may the same more questioning ya adibia or too difficult if a buying feel say your question is too big now on yadia a with them. Now, or more percentage in the swab, but let's say 15%, I say 10% and poor, or between abuan. But say, almost incorporate the ordinary people are, or more a pro say, or more call school now, may get the say, I'm fair to them. And see, or more call me there, may get to say, I'm buying him now on one and enough. Now, one share. How are they going to do it? How are they going to allocate those percentages and as that percentage to them? Now, one, I mean, I mean, two, who say, more. How to distribute that percentage now over on one. And whether Oman Kasam or Mumba, no person or Moko school now, and I say, Yamfa slot and Enfama or Mono Munquay, then almost Enfama or Pifufra or Nuna Minim. But the request that they are requesting there, I strongly believe there, I say, Aban Etio Mu, Sofre, and I say, Omo plead now more Edema Abaino, not Abain Ginaso. Because of that, no Obisu school, no person or Dema Abaya, Nipakunin himself or Chafa. Ewa school na nankasa obreya or then or see no. Into abandama will get more schools that are also contributing to the education system that we have in Ghana.
4: Okay. Na my issue we emramba me koki udi ho na many na jinja bad and wumasin ma and ye kali bishop so call yung kwa muse ye edupak yes prospectors Ghana Limited or Mone Ghana Education Service edu omasako sentia se apamase. It's in Kwadano schools, maybe or Honoma, who are for noon to be in touch and can mattress and no school Nankasano, Omodi Edu Park, no alcohol, it's in mattress, Sumi or Beda so, and a nature boss, and in a trunk and no, and then I was so Kotomoki canning in a boomer, then in a best 1,700 Ghana. A woofobia shall see a canwasm, a sedienti and ampy for this shall woofony be con. It was schools, maybe so was so motto. Ye beba, abedi, sa, and Kobono, yes, she will rest here.
8: Na the near can say chin schools, the bagana at by Kran Sana, or my Ghana Eba there was true, old bibri, who couldn't a woman. And so Bepim ne you need memorandum of understanding with government. Chin schools no in you see and the chain of bind baby na buying a yuma. Then you see your school, a young quada a woman, they not crying and my young quadano, not just an emmy. The cassa buying a my 70% and 80%, except 20% of it. Indeed, I didn't say you no more, my abaco and the yashish. And you know, and now that you be BBA as a bros and a beatisa. 20%, you know, I can't hold that. Yes, I say, if I buy, I am my daughter, so that 20% is a prayer. So, other mission schools, and so many BBs are elected their press before to school, Anglican for Methodist, on so many BBs and Japan share when you're my first school is in.
4: Penya wote se eshe se wakasa no Most Reverend Joseph Osebunsu wa ye kane Ghana Catholic Bishops Conference omo president iti ni nyina so eni nti mo de ba ye eno no kwajo de omo kan
7: yes I we me twanito now the issue is your concerns be our my reason I think they're legitimate they are yet to have a dialogue with government na yen hwe the nitty-gritties of it. So I buy here, na se omu concerns, no. A idea is omu a CD to it. Omu be here. Anything that goes to help the education of Yankora, no, we are for it. Inti normally I buy intinasi. Na yen here what their issues are, then we discuss it. In fact, all kasano no ye se your penini kasano. If there is a protocol list, why not? Omo schools, omo commissions, omo ayo omo dian. They should have some form of quota. on bit medium on my heading about school. I mean, I think says is a reasonable concern. On we already know money about international, there will be a way for them.
4: Let's see. My share Edupac na Prospectors Ghana Limited. 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
6: me ntin ne ho asem poda hawa or operate na how our more air with you, my minim. But all later, I mean, namely, just recently, most of the MPs and then some aspiring MPs are the Omoye at the Boa secondary school students at Modoko School. But I do pack an idea. I have no idea about how it works and how they are doing their things. So maybe if they are doing to help the education system, and it will not cost anything. And I said, Adebia, Haubia, and Fambra students now, or Mokana, we are all for it. And we all support Adebia, Lobobwa education system, Yano. Hey, Adebia, yeah, support the Obakodo. And you know, MPP, we are all love for education. It's not something that is hidden. Ubia, and him say, MPP, there's an urban educationer. That Yakumado. It is a Bibia pony and to me and Yana Papa and for education there, but Yana Yano, Papa. And say, O Bibiara, or what a dear, and as an idea be able to me our students and what more this year no more. We are all for it, and there is nothing that we will go against.
4: Maminko, Ahomasun Kodi, and Komo Emra, Reverend Bosumchi, a year so a year retired Methodist, Asafono, or more a bishop. Reverend Asumjinka.
9: Uncle
4: Simuna, brother. Yeah, that's no bra when my yano pay, and who's semi and crataba, and a more a genebia must see ya mosha senka by ever consider 20% quota no, and no, and a ye demo and como, nintimuan cassa, and missing a dear na mamma a babon tis a see a sumukinasa by and shall not consider mamma.
9: Hello,
4: Reverend Patrick Timenka.
9: Maybe I'm a one. But you can
4: 20% quota na more come once some no. And I get paid to move you home.
9: But you're not maybe being in an eye. Maybe I'm much one than I, but so.
4: Matty. Reverend Bosom, okay.
9: I'm not going to be here to match what was in
4: that. I see 20% quota and crata mode by ya. Ye dimu kobon na ye bisa se enu ni wono ma e de sinto bab mission schools ni mo ana
9: afi ai 20% ha
4: ni ba cho ai
9: pacho come again I beg you come again
4: Reverend ye bisa se quota na mo pay 20% no se enu ni wono ma mission schools no at the scene to a bomb with you, my dear Moana.
9: 20% in the Sabbath adventure. Into ye, but you know, Bishop of Fono, the war canal, I am in the water man, Fabio, education service. But the other need the water manager, and they had them put all the work can, and so I need demand more. Now I'm a beginner, you would do 20%, you know. But yeah, economizing yeah, demand. I'm not going to say
4: na ye bisa se edie na ama mo kan sei eni ho no e de sintoba edie na ekoso a entwe ye ntibususu se sa 20% ye de mama be man yo masasa
9: 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Because a Gobuki, Woka Sara, we in Tubua, or your appeal for funds for education funder were built up. Now, someone we then can, according to baby, put up to school with our one bar. That was cool, no, yeah, Sonny Dillon Pool, a summer we have been a walk. You see the point? Into some up and there. Catholic bishops were said a madina, and the beginning of your unity, now a shadow, the Oyaso, now what they say, I saw so in until I think it's in order.
4: Martin, to say, Musha by any Macosia Bribain, and I say, more butchy name, Penny Fakosia.
9: What does he?
4: It's a say, no more shiny Macosia Bribain, Sabine ever consider more, Madisidi.
9: Oh, we put the yaka in China consideration. Yakan for China consideration, yard import there, a son of threat. In the other year, da, Oshi, a better won't put not the marshal. Because up and there, Sasani is ran. And I said that the fetcher, I don't do with him. Oh, I didn't know what day, and there is threat. But the yaka papa, a yada, in the other, a son of a better the money direct. Or that I saw them and direct. Because it's either I saw them now, no watch, you know, or no reception. But that shouldn't be the case. That shouldn't be the case. It's a matter now, yeah, today, or ye, Fabio, I saw them, the other matter, it's a abandoned young for man. Abandoned young for man. Because I abandoned the matter now, or my, I saw the same thing for the day, the vision. There's a need that abandons to bear after the dama, a son of my sons who are too wired up, or do you, or the boy, I'm a new punto.
4: Mate, Reverend Mamina say, and Obre, Reverend Bosumchi, a Yinsu, a retired Methodist bishop. And see, or more, or no, Cassie will come for the Yabibia, was a young comedy, a Yabibia, a Safata school, no, Anka was say, yes, a bedroom hanum, and I see a banya by her say, or bed yet to Manasa one in tomb. Na yebeku yedem kwajo maminti o ewo sankomu yo
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4: Okay.
7: If it's a mere beer, any why, chair, say, change na arch, obedient a bear, best school, channel, say, Sebby, oh, near ma, oh, tono, and now open, and now, as old Toma, a yoba. And you know, they should dialogue, you almost PTA meetings, no, they should raise this as a very important issue. No one discuss it, a wo PTA meetings, and not, they should find a solution to it. I think say, it's something that can be resolved.
4: Na wachu ijuma die ena ugusua oshe no waha eye Adum TV ena Asempa 94.7 na nkwono yebetu waso na fi yashe ye other issues but on SHS ene placement no ene ya hukumu die no so na nebigusua resolution 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
6: school placement system
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0: space anyhow. 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Into abandon in that space war hold more. Yen two men yen she share pa. Obey to me abwa. Ama yambano ako school ye na obey no huatono. Na ese ye kwa not ho. No be a cosa line war. Kasa kasa be bray. Obey a hold more yad not to school be. Owa kwa kwa share na yin if you hold more na kwa different school. Obey a hold more. Ne grade in S and a grade in yet, because of that, then to school, I will choose in the young fan man. All these things in England, I know, may give the same against your pan for mine. Because a school placement system, I ain't automatic, and I say, this is your computer, so my computer, and what do I want? And yes, and then I say, I say, President Kufona time. So many years, till in the Nigan to me, I'm pet, and she share papa and fan man. Why do you even ask a child there? Oh, okay, man, choose school. Can you resource ba? Now I can choose school. Resource now, but never could not choose school. One to me and yes, she share what computer no success. So, who could great tete sister? Dam school ye and to monk to old boy share dam school no cramp by rejecting. No, we jan a salmon if I could not choose school, navy. Oh, yeah. No, we have a catch the Pakuni say, or you're qualified because of that. No, you need if you hold more than now for the school fufu. And you can see the trauma that some of them are going through. A binimo or hold more crowd, but I could be also on any day copy while a friend saying, on your grade 6 or 7, I call at a motor. Or call or take a screenshot of it. No, catch the papa, no, papa say, and they are cooperating. Name from Quatimota, cooperating, and I say, a quack or type in. I didn't ask us from Atimota to Swedish secondary school. The guy say, ah, school now me a screenshot in any. Your apprentice screenshot in the check camera is there. This is a school or any. No, oh, yeah, I asked another sweet risk in the school. A friend is uncle. Or my parents now very frustrated. And I believe there are all these challenges in Ninginano. And yes, she share pa or mother to what because beginning in Ninginano. And she said, oh, more anticipated the mother ever cost because all vacancies are available. All the schools in Ninginano about 800,000. A capacity. No one now more apply about 604,000. So those who qualify to go to school, a 604,000 into about 800,000. Not 604,000. No, because school. Abandoned spaces. No, yet too many children. Yet more behind yet being gone. Vacancies in America. So almost about 18,000 vacancies are there. Because if you look at that, even one now more qualify for a secondary schools in Ninginano place. So money now poor. We still have 18,000 vacancies available. But still, people are suffering. People are queuing. And I'm going to say, in society, they're on Kweye. Now, I'm buying so a sopa because grade A school, vacancies are not available. A about 76,000. And do you know the number of people who apply for grade A school? 313,000. So 76,000. Not 313,000 apply here. Look at the difference. So you don't expect that you'll come out and then explain clearly for people to get you clear. Because if you look at that vacancies now, one more apply, you know, we have excess about 236,000. Ah, Omo, AS standby, yeah, you 76 in a few months. About 236,000 no more placement, our grade A school or more apply. Grade B school, one of my vacancies are available for grade B school. A about 250,000. Eh? Now, one of my apply for grade B, you know, A about 176,000. So, if you deduct that, about 76,000 vacancies in still over grade B. Abra grade A, SS, near about 250,000.
1: Okay.
0: So you can see the discrepancy. So, me give this a. And I bear with Nancy Nanka was a year to them, my rich Oya Oyana. May I dear over 1 year, pa. Now, you can't uncle G advice in fear, do you horse? The last time, or G advice fear, do you more, Miss Laden.
1: It's just that
0: he didn't understand what the guy was telling him. I won't ask you misled.
2: I find it very difficult. Last week, this issue came up. Emma, yeah, church in Simukakra. But how does the choice of a child become the failure of government? The statistics now, last week,

0: stand out. No, was showing say, one, any say schools ne bi ne ho. E wo ho pa. Na mmom no, students ne choice no. E no ka ho na ma problem na yeden aba.
1: Exactly.
0: Obi wo ho a school onya ye no se ompe. Nye se wo nya school ni bo nya ye, but o se sir school no ompe. Obeka mo interview headmaster no. No ka say or no ni schools ne kra no. Day in, day out, you know, students are so here then, because he's realized they are changing their schools because they want grade A schools. The issue is, grade A schools, you know, and also, sir, those who took the exams, now my past year, they are moving on to secondary schools, you know, don't want to change grade A schools, you know. So the issue was, you can't buy successive governments. Now, existing schools may be a grade B, grade C, no. Almost me a upgrade kakra, almost to the level of grade A schools. No, sana obinya onka se okuyi ni huwe free grade B or grade C school, akwa grade A school. Until the issue had nothing to do with failure of government, because if you are going to talk about failure now, since our program was starting, you know, right from 2004, 2005 thereabout, you know, we had challenges. Obekaya, we had issues where. Boys were placed in girls' schools. Oshe Educhum time and so on. We had issues. You can Google now and check. Nobody said it was the failure of that government. These are systems that we are trying. And I hear they are, you have challenges. But then the most important thing is that SO solve challenges now then. That comes up.
2: As I'll try system for 21 years, now to me, any perfect, we are IT person. Now,
0: you see, the issue here is that governments who run these systems are not continuous governments. They have a fixed term. We have about 8 years. Now we have about 8 years. But what they should be doing is that system should not be interrupted. Until we have about systems now they were in place. You know, if it needs an upgrade, they upgrade it. If it needs a change, they change it. But it shouldn't be say, okay, my bent, you know, without any form of training. And no, yes, I interrupted system, no, and you can have some of these backlogs. The other time, as I told you, no, the minister put up a technical team to make sure, say, some of these issues that have cropped up, no, they'll make do with it. And as you can see, crowd now never hold the other time. No? Footage now must show you SWAT. And the show said they are doing something about it. And we shouldn't politicize this and say, a government failure. It will not help us. Because then it will mean, say, we'll be going back to recount everything that has happened that wasn't good. We should be forward looking.
1: But let me come in.
2: 1 minute now. Yes.
1: A successive failure. The whole thing, you know, we've never witnessed the case we are witnessing today.
2: But said placement, Bresubia and Kwaraku resolution.
1: Yes, problems were, but not as much as we are witnessing today. Intinamkade, Uba Abemono, you criticized the MPP government when those things were happening. And you told Ghanaians that you promised them that you were coming to reset the whole thing and make sure that the systems work. You've been given one academic year, which was the 2026 academic year. Sorry, the 2024-2025 academic year. That was related to the MPP. That was the time we handed over. Nobody maybe complained about these issues. 2025-2026 academic year, you should have improved upon what you are doing. You came and you sacked all the people who were doing the placement system. And you brought in people who are now learning. And those people are giving you the problems. And you are here telling me there is not a failure of the government.
0: Resetting,
1: if it is not a failure of the government, those people are familiar with the computerized system.
0: The system has challenges. I don't think
1: How do you know it's only inexperience? So you want to tell me that experienced people are doing this?
0: It is the system, not the people.
1: So and you deliberately do these things to create a problem. Say that every year, a man who free to Baba to cancer and 1 year.
0: No.
1: Then you know the amount that people are paying.
0: You don't understand what
1: you know the amount that people are paying.
2: And I go put you as saying.
1: I'm up for 13,000 to 15,000, 20,000 Ghana cedis for placement system. Who minister cramp on him? Only minister, I don't know, expose one person to the person to be arrested.
0: The
1: you're asking me who
2: that I'm saying.
1: The issue
0: is the system, not the personnel man in it.
1: It's not a system. The person, those
2: who are. My mentor, Emra, and I see him at

0: race, handball, lime and spoon, and several other exciting sporting disciplines. Whether you are aiming for the trophy, the bragging rights, or simply looking to strengthen your team, there is a place for your organization.
1: I'm in the premises of Love FM, and there's a beautiful competition coming up. 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
2: It's been 19 years of God's goodness. 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

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It's been 19 years of God's goodness. 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
1: 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someone be advice you know, on what the issues are, what to do going forward, and also to make sure say sa same na esi no e bi nsibium. They say we set up inter a security agency committee. 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
2: 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ticket of NDC. His name was mentioned and omu kwane fie kwa here then ayoko bo search. Esansu hu another person sibia ne egu ne fie ne yesu sign ye debay. Nobody was arrested. My ete ene there, the candidate at that time, no, and I said the former candidate for secondary, no, wa abscondi ya humbi bia ofa ye. Up to now, omu amaya update on what has happened to that cocaine saga na osi, no. Onu enko den chaino another the same match ni mu no na another interception bi ekoso ewa friends airport and I say ye aircraft bi a obesi hold mo ho bi a ye nyina ye nti ase ama member of parliament 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ingari Gary parcels. Na yesu oyedoko ye tamaport na ye chi dama nzama no. Till date no update. Obia enka ho asam. Ono eso ekodai. Another interception. Ah yesanso ehuin ewa June. Another interception bi ekoso wa tamaport. Ye hu de ekoso. Then the other one no in the August. August subio there was another interception. And the last one the last one omo chi ya ye de call France omo intercepting questions are maybe sana there our security border so loose to the extent there will be a sorry automated drubone, a regana ha, a bra obia nguyana. If you look at the checkpoints in Tema Port, yen to mfa cocaine, and fa ngu contain them, na yen fa all scanners ni ni, na yen to me mfa nko, na yen kodur, and sana ye exported to ko, na explanation a government in Canada, they gave a tip of the damon nyamba no omo de banto omo enche. Na oye de who say, nyamba no cocaine woman who allowed the minyamba no to go distance outside our borders. Then you now give tip of the omo enche no wa France and France. It doesn't make sense to me. Because all scanners in now, because one of them is about a quack. Or say, now or no, the other day, or by scanning, now or make sure their containers in England, then aqua. But or more catches that particular container, no, orders from above Zema Momo, then or more scanning. Do the government went further to investigate the orders from above? In any case, you know, the Minister of Interior appear before Assurance Committee in Parliament. Now, some of catch on the day. All these things now, as you see, some government officials were involved in this particular cartel. Till date, or kind of mass of the AUA, till date, or kind of June, July, August, we are in September. Government official back on Pony Horn, why are intercepting? Now, you're quiet, not only casual workers in the steps in this room, how can a casual worker be involved in these deep activities? In the evening, now your white wars, they are meeting now, Mukoya and Ningina, it will not yield any results. They are just doing this to calm tempers down. Scanner will work and say, oh, once our security meetings or Muya, you know, Yangina, Yangin, Tum, now government, YBB, FA Hunt, Yankan for the outcome. The outcome will never yield any results. Because my American today, we have seen all this process now, Mukoya and Ningina, cocaine, a man who do as if there. Government now, Wabano is a friend to a cocaine dealer. It doesn't print good image. There's one guy from then this Netherlands. Omo Edine Baye. Government officials were invited to Netherlands for them to have a workshop about that particular guy or a drug dealer or a Obia. Over tentacles are spread across African countries.
0: Okay.
2: And they gave details to this government how the person operates. They came and they sat on their laps. Make sure they close their minds and then lose all the security gates. I'm an epakunu to perpetrate this crime to the government. Not government, you know, etuhodin or ofia. But now also or no so or sorry, no ofia. The energy that the government is using, the National Security Agencies and other security agencies, AUC, to intercept or to even arrest citizens of this country, you know, the same energy should be used against this perpetration that they are perpetrating against Ghana. Because the image of this country is something that we must protect. You understand? You don't have to sit down and say that my government, I'm a government opportunity. And because of that, and I'm investigating the government, everybody should keep quiet. Nobody should talk
0: but
2: about
0: it. But at least, we are going to say customs, you may phone 9, or my penny interdict, it's a step.
2: No, it's not a step. To me,
1: not only
2: the government has slept on the job for far too long. Nka Ghanaians and acting young government win ka one to the man money. The anamona otu in the FN, you're NDH in the that government officials and I said, SEPs officials now, custom officials now, yet you are how will they end? Young for NDH. Because government knew where they all are a good at distance. And you know, President Nakasa, what you're expecting in terms of journalism. You understand? So PR there or the Mia Papa. And to obey him, Obia who say, yeah, they be found. And to Ghana for you or my uniform, then they free them. You can't tell me that subs and as a custom officers now yet you know, they were the only people who perpetrated the crime here. Because let me tell you, Uko port to hold my national security. You were GRA, that is the revenue authority for no Ghana Revenue Authority. Then we have this narcotic control board. Representatives were all. You are national security. You are a friend saying all the other agencies in Ghana are port to them. Why are we saying there upon the customs now? You can't want some say you are mono. National security be any one more are involved. Narcotic control board.
0: That's an investigation.
2: Narcotic control board be any one more are involved. Your friend say national security. We don't want to are involved in Ghana. Only customs and then GRA. No, we are responsible.
0: Okay. Okay, so
1: my point now is that 2017, 500 kilograms of cocaine was seized.
0: Mm-hmm.
1: 2020, another 100 kilograms of cocaine
2: was
1: seized.
2: So that is why it's happening now. So you are allowing it because
1: You will be civil with me. Listeners will now understand that you will not talk for listeners.
2: They are justifying it.
1: You will not talk for listeners.
2: Go ahead.
1: Let them do. So just be civil and listen.
2: So you have the right.
1: Don't determine what listeners want to hear.
2: Go ahead.
1: You will not tell them what to do.
2: Because you promised Ghanaian citizens.
1: Kindly keep quiet and let me finish.
2: Government.
1: You were allowed to speak.
2: Uh-huh.
1: So just listen. Just listen.
2: So just go ahead.
1: Yes, and listen to the truth. Now, in 2024, another 166 kilograms of cocaine were seized.
2: At where?
1: The issue at Kotoka International Airport.
2: Which date?
1: Issue I'm making now is that, you see, these drug dealers don't know which government is in power. They do their trade, whatever it takes to make their money. So they don't care. We should focus on preventing them from doing this kind of, business. Because at the end of the day, no, everybody pray ankasa. Yeah, you want memu hey. Yeah, and really any kind of politics, MPP, NDC, they'll have a fuse day.
0: But a few years ago, references are woman in 2017, 2020. More than your politics. It's a difference when
1: the
0: woman.
1: The difference now is that
0: uh-huh.
1: Time now, sir, from 2017 to 2024, no, there were no emergency meetings that were held. We didn't have arrests, as has been done now. So, Washa, go back to the print. Now, she said, when all these issues were reported, no, what were done about it then? The difference you can see here now is that immediately NACO got the information, they went into full mode investigations. They were able to arrest 3 people. Additional 6 were added. The president convened an emergency meeting. And out of that, certain officials have been interdicted. In fact, the 6 that were arrested, including the 3 Eliano, they put them before court. I'm a court hiding. I remind you.
0: Okay.
1: Investigations are still continuing. It's not done.
0: Mm.
1: And for anybody to say, custom other national security now no more port to honor. I didn't enter on. Investigations are ongoing.
0: Let us say, KOD now today can me from my first caller. Let me watch you. Nebosu.
3: Hey, Oba, I'm going to video. I'm not going to do
0: it. And come on, sweet you.
3: Combination, we're too much. We're too much. We're too much. What are you doing? Anyway, my minister, I'm former Odobo and Living Company for what you want. Now, that Roma, I come back, less than 2 weeks, may I call it spending as a social job board to run with the power of ministry. And it makes another B, thing upon him. But that's me, can I say, Wahima.
4: Which is the present mama, or see reset. Now reset, I mean, it doesn't take just a stepping stone. Country in very reset. It will take process. It's not a cordon, Niama S is Sankakankakra. Nasa Nima S is Sankakankakra. Why would these opposition people still have problem with the change now. These people don't have, they have problem with the change. Imagine that a man for insult, and I can say because of Fibia, if you come with social media and I see. The country, you know, things must change. It cannot be like 10 years now anymore, and 5 years now anymore. Things must change. We reset the thing.
0: Mr. Beda say
5: And on that, I said, education has my year came, so you, or have ye MP, a share, and say, yeah, NDC. When people for buy, I know what for 4 years. You are my friend, I have a buyer, every two for 3 years.
0: Okay,
5: that's a question. Oh, yeah, what is it called? Education free. And then Mahama saw also Tassim, who are to one qualify, yeah, said the union, then not to be never an engine. I wanna.
0: Let us say, Bemena,
5: I'm on the man and Wagana for
0: let us say, Bas, Machine.
6: Reference to Kevin Taylor and someone worker. Kevin Taylor sat there, okay, can them we and yet and I will share the two parties in the beneficiary pie and NDC. Because Kevin Taylor did you have someone all political leaders, especially Bomia and Nanado Danko Kufuado. And you see and I might see the social media no so say who be also train the phone, then the camera seen this one and one is a worker and same thing. The air you have to say, Mammy or Mako Tina Dena Kaku to me, Nelson Mada. Now, Utaja were next to me, and this is a part, say, Kata, and let's say to we pan a day bar. Let the Ghana cry any future. And the media may support us that idea, no. Let move. And the NBC for G2 say, the air buying in Amo and in a swarm of three woman, and for an amount winning, I can say, has our mind, no. And this one by your mono, your money, yeah, 4 years or no, it's just around the corner.
0: Is it you for now for one day? Me do I just bring your sister? Miss Medas,
7: Okay. Hello.
0: Bema, you're frozen after me.
7: I'm Pacho, a friend of the Queen, Miss Referenta.
0: Yes, you.
7: Now, I'm Pacho, my person, and we saw a dear back when we are no mammy and idiot. Sir, obituary cast a tribe be one way as a for na one way a sakawa. I at him did ya nine at him did ye.
0: Bema meet you.
7: You know, the whole former president are now why a president. Ever mentioned, sir, at him sakawa people. enim omanwe aye wo mu yenya aye benye nipa ba over 1 million a wo me atem fo ebe kan se atem takawa people e atem didi o ye did try to be atem that time no 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
0: Okay.
2: Now Mingin said this time, no, the way you know there, and say you find a solution to it, and the solution should not be to go and arrest citizens who have this feel there or more about the marginal or social media.
1: Enu ntina Ghana fo etutia mo no na de mekani se efutuo de ye Jeffrey Ghana fo na nyamu ho e bi se munni mu efutuo ma na nka mo nfi aban mu
0: na do munya Ghana fo
1: well they have classified themselves as a certain class of people
2: into ah home yeah yeah Ghana
1: it you know ayi ni
2: yam yi chatto le se
1: e ko ken issues
2: na
1: ah
2: na ya
1: ke
2: just
1: address
2: me bia se
0: America,
2: the most have corrected.
1: So I was waiting for that correction to come. That has good security system. There have been 5 cocaine busts on their borders.
0: Okay.
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1: You know the football season is back. 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

0: 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And Suruman Fufrobi Bepi. 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
1: It's been 19 years of God's goodness. 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
2: 10 years of worship, 10 years of praise, 10 years of prayers, a generation of women lifting one sound to heaven. 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
1: It's been 19 years of God's goodness. 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
2: 10 years of worship, 10 years of praise, 10 years of prayers, a generation of women lifting one sound to heaven. 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

0: Yampo, sir, a quantum musem, ye canny unim, no one could be a na yos artisem, and Oma Bibri, Nagana, this year, Nemu won conformance, the old tear when you betch, and it your rubber who.
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0: And indeed, Tia Bruchenko, Aqua Manqua, Akuntejo, Eddie Bro was Sempa, 94.7 FM. So,
2: you dream in that I see you and Mwaman on me. You almost see a cacra. You almost will know. Yes, you are here. 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Yeah, Kabum.
3: Memory Debia, a bonusia, a permusia, a question of what a change in your home, our approach, said the Akum, any diabetrufi, the Yahu, near her, the Ye, near the Abba, the Enyano, and you can say,
2: yeah, yeah. 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
4: Robert Davy, make us a free Germany.
5: 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Yeah, Amsterdam.
4: Concept no what for. I will keep where woman and an emo. A German and a no mutip. Womukra now so program. Womukra so project.
0: Shannon, say a minute de bia. 6 p. And bugger near approaching company.

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1: je kura ye wo ye si slow ato eya 20 inches 3 days ye ti mi pie we eya kro
0: Anything, Tiabu Chenko, Akwa Manqua, Akuntejo, Eddie Bro was Sempa, 94.7 FM. So,
2: you remember that I say, you know, woman on name. You almost see a cra, you almost see a hunu, yes, yatia, in your etrasia, yakabum.
3: Memory Debia, a bonusia, a permusia, a question of what a change lay your home, our approach, said the Akum, any diabetrufi, the yahoo, near her, the ye, near the abba, the anyano, and you can say,
2: ye, abrochin kuma na dimu tintim pa
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4: Robert David me ka say free Germany
5: yeah Kobe okay, yeah Amsterdam
4: concept no work for abrochin kuma wo mu e wa amana ne nemu wo mu atia amana no dia na wo mu tipie wo mu kura na aso program no mu aso project mu e nwanwa
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0: Anything, Tia Bruchenko, Akwa Manqua, Akuntejo, Eddie Bro was Sempa, 94.7 FM. So,
2: you dream in Danish, you are no woman on me. 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
3: Memory Debia, a bonusia, a permusia. 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
4: Robert David me ka so free Germany.
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0: and when the infield do watch it, Gaming Commission of Ghana, Ajin Kratwe Yatum.
1: When you know, I me. 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

0: Insurance, Senya Mawea, Kase No Way, Compu Ghana, Passion for Technology, The Next Asempa Star, and Suruman Fufrobi Bipi. 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
1: 10 years of worship, 10 years of praise, 10 years of prayers, a generation of women lifting one sound to heaven. 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
2: 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I call him my Adon star.
1: Eriko. 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
4: Yeah, yeah. Kejiwa Rangasani. 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Yeah, yeah.
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2: 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I call him my Abdul star.
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are missing. And if Bernard raises questions, why did we make his squad? No, it's normal, right? There's a black star squad, the bass. The young is Carlos Queiroz. Beats me the squad. I'm afraid. Beats my boy Juma against the Ivorians, against the Gambia, and then, of course, against Morocco. That's all you can hear. The time Chuku Yabaya, they won't come up. Again, in Premier League and Test Week 3. And as of all, will be in action against Bichem United. Summer Text, I wait, score a coin. Summer Boy. Yeah, Jack, where you don't want some more bar. Mediaba, yes, defending champions are back against Vision. And see, yeah. Oh, yeah, they were see. I know Dan Chaya. As for the ECOSO or NSC, any nano. Parliamentary Select Committee on Sports and Recreation wants and some day a better time I be going to have it. That's the same day be cross over. Yao and Pofuan Craswanshi. Naso Ayashi, Yao Aswanshi, Bra Yawa Swanshi. And yes, and you better.

vantaggi, cacla. Vantaggi. William Sir Enra Chelsea DC from. Oh! Nadia Yan is a ghost, a dorsal dodo. A dorsal dodo. A dorsal dodo. And only a seven of us still Vim. Vim and Vogo, Vim and Vogo. There is Cabapro, I call to Kurimunia Mosca credit. Oh, to Kurim Skull. Powered by Ops Republic. Sumayatanasa, and I be this guy.

AK-47 and Gunshot Man. And a Chief Justice. And then I did my dear bro. Joel, here call YouTube Live. Here we are. Here are what kind of Nankasaka Kedwan and where? Erica, see you do.

0: Christiatic Rebels. Back in the room.
1: Right, and so, man, what's up, man? Mustafa Jadeen, what's up, son?
0: Because we're about to rock the entire nation. Alright? Here we go.
1: My man, Ken Kaninja. Guys, I'm going to turn my microphone on. I'm going to turn my microphone on. Sanse, ne. Some day, be a hopper. Jadeen, be there, fine.
2: I'm here to be fine.
1: Be a quay.
2: Be a fine.
1: Okay, that's fine. Now, no, so you video, no. Out to her. Nah, yeah, we're shaking. Bedi, no, me, I can't. Some fun. Now, so, just so.
2: Oh.
1: Yeah. Court case, but I won't be new with you because you were there. Now, I have evidence against you in court. In the court of law,
2: man, give you
1: where,
2: man, send it. Hey, hey, hey, hey, hey,
1: now you wow.
2: Hey, it's a wow.
1: Hey, oh, Debbie,
2: Mula Uma.
1: Hey, Ken, be a fine. Baby, no good, so dear. Now, what dear, you
2: be a
3: fine. Very fine.
1: Who's with the baby? No,
3: yeah, be a fine.
1: And then non stop, back to back to back. Oh, I feel quite proper to the panel.
3: Yeah, and they also. Any Geneva, Yamia Yibi, what you say?
1: Of course, of course.
3: Any in pain, Anna, sorry. Any in pain, Anna, more pale said, Yamia Yawi,
1: Abby. They wish,
3: yes, at this level. Nanka, any in pain, Anna. Na Nimpa were quite crank, you humber too feminine,
1: yeah,
3: yeah,
1: of course,
3: because, Yamia Yibi,
1: maybe a feedback on Liberty, yeah,
3: this year, say what 2026, this year, January, enemy exactly 10 years in the capital.
1: Really,
3: yeah, me back this year, enemy exactly 10 years, and me 10th. Yeah, me the background. No, this is my third station
1: in the 10 years. No,
3: in the 10 years, and okay. This is my third station.
1: Okay.
3: Me you be a me value loyalty, ne consistency, pa. Until me you be a me tire. Yeah, me jumpo stations just like that. Yeah. So Angel say me spending 6 years. Yeah, me spending 6 years. Ewo Angel, and I'm cost spending 4 years. It was original. And my best show, I see. Yeah.
1: How about this saying?
3: Oh, say, me the 6 angel. No original phone, you're 4, dear.
1: Yes, sir. Comes 6 plus 4.
3: And now they are no boom. Now they are bah.
1: You say? Not. But it's a football. Say, Tim Libby, oh, Bopa. So, be moving. Never say never, dear, but you are an Eddie.
3: Yeah.
1: We thought Messi was going to retire. At Barca. But it got to your point, he had to move.
3: Yeah.
1: But now, why you most of the career and the SWO, you know, you can't deny your hand to move.
3: That's very important.
1: Yeah. And it's 12, you know, Michelle.
3: Oh, yeah.
1: Now, because and this is how we want it in the town. And yeah, our rehearsal,
3: no, no, no, no, no, no, no, no, no,
1: Dean,
2: yeah, I say September. Birthday for a minimum. Do not know you for.
1: I said just saying. I go you for in Fanti, and now I go you for in tree.
2: in summer.
1: Because Oka I go tree in Fanti different.
2: Different. As yeah.
1: I said
2: just saying.
1: I don't know Oka.
2: In Fanti then as I just saying.
1: Fanti then at all. No one know Oka.
2: No, I can't. Then so I said
1: just saying. No.
2: Who are sure?
1: Yeah, any pet tree. No, you can't say. Obie kufinia, eh, different.
2: No, kushie ye otrofo. Depending on baby, obi oha.
1: Anya baby ya.
2: It depend.
1: In Asante, in Kou, and justify.
2: Meba mechiro the difference ha. Meba na mechiro baby amijina.
1: Baby ni ne ho.
2: Me pesa mechiro baby amijina. Uni baby amijina.
3: Kasem. If you can say it, say yeah. Yeah, the platform say I'm Kwarama. And then I'll bet you, you can't be a Koshia. And then I'll bet you. You can't be a Koshina. And then I'll bet
2: you.
3: Koshina, just so be on the life, no, and your
2: papa, or
3: no, or no, or no,
2: or no, or no, or no,
1: or no, or
2: no, or no, or no, or no, or no, or no, or no,
1: or no, or no,
2: or
3: there's a one who crashed script now. Who describe
2: me? I'm a script,
3: or be life near Akushi.
2: When I bet you have a script, I'm in.
3: You're careful.
2: Men, I'm a script.
3: What do you mean?
2: And you're there, eh?
1: had so your bam.
2: Miss my ban,
3: I didn't tell you what
2: you did. Miss my ban, my new was a Miss my ban,
1: but I
3: Obi didn't bear
2: me. Didn't pop, Danichi,
3: when you say, I can't tell you what I'm doing.
2: Messes,
3: I can't tell you what I'm doing.
2: Messing your mina, may you be my friend.
3: Was it September?
2: I'm one minimum. Yes,
1: and you know so many September bombs.
2: And you was September.
1: No, but that is unfortunate. The
2: Chesign.
1: It's an unfortunate statement.
3: Now, Rick, you can't cry statement in a friend who are banquet. I'm an Indian news.
1: Okay.
3: And you're quite
1: a name. Okay.
3: And your news.
1: Okay.
3: Yeah, I didn't friend who are no, no, no, no.
1: Okay.
3: And you're quite a name. Yes, September 4, no, no, no. Yeah, I could you for. And I saw what question Penino.
1: What does he mean by
3: Kanakana? Now, see, I could you for.
1: What do you mean by that?
3: May I try a piece and you want a head
2: mount? Maybe yes, I've taken money.
1: My son, you want a
3: number. I go with
1: or now for fortune who you are. It is a sanitary. Whatever you mean.
2: And I'm now for September.
1: Whatever you mean and however you mean and whichever
2: I disassociated myself from the statement. My dream wave is statement.
1: My Hanukkah.
2: May come out September for no.
1: I'm minimum. Did Enron results be cause? So I think the AM go for 1 year the Chelsea deal. Also, a shock, the Chelsea results. 3-0.
2: This season,
1: not even a goal.
2: People should watch out for Brentford and Brighton.
1: Oh, Brentford. Right. I mean,
2: yes.
1: Why, of course, they have said it.
2: No. Yesterday season, you know. I think the first boardroom we did on the Premier League, I mentioned it's a month for should watch out for Brighton and Brentford. Oh, Brentford for team here. They've spent around £144.9 million assembling their squad. And they are very good at spotting talent.
1: Yeah.
2: Sana Brighton's what here. These are clubs are Omon Kaso Amu Beji League. Almost Omon Person Beko relegation. All they want to do is on make keep on mid table status. And look at Brentford, look at Brighton. Since Brighton back to the Premier League, look at their performance. Look at the kind of players they've been producing. Look at Brentford. Anytime you are playing with these clubs, there's a clear identity. The Omo Peso Omo Ball. Yesterday, if you watch Brentford very well, in the last bare 3 seasons under Brentford Ball Omo Ball, coaches now by Inano, they've been very consistent. High press, normal ball, long balls. And Omo a lot of counter. And so those teams, Nuko Koshi Omo Omo Omo Ball, as I said, we are very careful. The number of players I will be leaving behind. Because like they expose that small spaces now. Obeja behind them. Chelsea 4 goals we are conceding here in Anno. Where such small spaces are no Omuja. And a Brentford capitalize on and they punish you. Look at the last goal. From nowhere, everybody thought the game had ended. Pa! And Omudi tomb. And time Omusha and there were a lot of Chelsea supporters, even at the stadium, still they were chanting. They first said, no, I saw my Ben, so I'm at least a consolation. And they just, no, let's baptize Jabi Alonso.
1: Hey.
2: Premier League, Nimuna Wabano. I told you, said Chelsea, sir, almost center back partnership, no, we expose them this season. Chelsea were very good midfield. The likes of, even the Oko front, Kopama, Yao Pedro, and those guys. These are fine players. But come
1: but
2: back.
1: But they started with Welbeck.
2: Come back.
1: And Henderson in the middle.
2: Yes. They said they wanted experience. They brought in Danny Welbeck. Danny Welbeck forward our ball more than 20 or 15 years.
1: But
2: Danny Welbeck is a center forward, typical number 9.
1: But Brentford, your team is so up.
2: He's not be able to score up to even 150 goals.
1: But Brentford, she. Sometimes you take that risk and say, oh, share Brentford, or Tasha, and Tinim. I mean, finding him.
2: The 9 I am right. It was obvious in the game yesterday. Jordan Henderson. Henderson is 36. Edu baby not Musa. Energy in Ukraine. Because they were running. And you know how pacey the Premier League is. Premier League, you know, it's about physique. It's about pace. And to all like your mana. Yes, I'm not disrespecting the league, but Omun used too much of skill. And the physique and the pace. You need both. Now what survival of Premier League in them? And it was obvious after 35th minute, na energy nini hobby. You look at almost center back. Messi one cast womunja chaloba no man uncle. I still don't understand. And my dream wami. You still can't rely on Reece James. Reece James won't me more 30 games in the Premier League.
1: Trano.
2: Makasa on a good day, Reece James reminds me of Cavaa.
1: But he's a good player.
2: Me so remind me of Cavaa.
1: No. Cavaa at what age?
2: No. The mentality. We don't want to lose.
1: Okay.
2: Sana Cavaa at here.
1: Let me cancel what kind of injury right.
2: Oh, there be. Ne mentality. And you know, I hear say Spain for a winning World Cup. No. Now, me did so, I'm your favorite. I'm to me winning. One of the favorites. But I thought because of Cavaa, what Cavaa gives them, no. Omuni obia. So we don't lose mentality, no. Mentality, that mentality of we don't
1: me,
2: lose.
1: Me lose.
2: I don't know, say, can Madrid for DNA, no one. Madrid players in the Spain national team. They have Sergio Ramos, Iker Casillas, Abaloa, Abiol, all those guys or more. Sad trait, you know, I see some in Reece James. But Reece James is one player, I want to me rely on, I want to me more 30 games.
1: Fitness.
2: Oh, Premier League. Fitness. You know, because fitness level, you know. And me, no, say, me defenders, you know, my best defender is right back, Anna Mempe. Anna Mempe is my best player with you on your center back. Mm. Because when they're in the engine room, do one eye, best shower, honey. I wanna oversight responsibility of the entire team. So
1: should Chelsea fans be worried?
2: They should be.
1: It's
2: going to be a long season for them.
1: Really?
2: They should be. Now me nim say a little bit easier because Chelsea in Europe.
1: To games
2: and to Ombeda. Almost on normal bebo.
1: United.
2: Thank you. Almost on normal bebo. But Chelsea in Europe. No, we say about our performance we are. You should be worried. Hmm. And Alonso is a tactical coach. Once Alonso no enye the Zinedine Zidane, the Ancelotti type. Alonso mono ye the Guardiola's and omo pay attention to details. And so obabe shea obi, na nipa no shea very good will pay attention to details then it becomes a big problem for him. I don't know how he's going to bring this team back. But Ebia, I'm just hoping say you be do February, no? Maybe the likes of Arsenal, Nice City, Monaco, and so for still away Europe. Now, and you're my a little bit
1: flexible,
2: Eddie Amano. But say, I'm quite young for my those clubs in Europe.
1: I'm Sandia, I'm going to be goofy.
2: I bet in such as to be
1: wow, all right, but I say, yeah, Espanyol, Edgerton, 3-1 against Elche, Bayern Munich, Boy Union, betting by 7 goals to nil.
2: I was so disappointed in Espanyol.
1: Charlie, 3-1.
2: So disappointed.
1: Monza, a ball, Sassuolo by 2-1. And AS Monaco winning 2-1 over long. Kane.
3: Yeah.
1: Chelsea, then, were you surprised?
3: Yeah. Sir, so, we share Chelsea and Brentford meetings. Now, we share outcomes about for the past season, sir. Then, clearly, you will agree, sir, Chelsea struggle to play Brentford. Especially, sir, Brentford, Ebo Huma, Chelsea for a struggle, kakra. But I know a game, no Ankasa, for instance, here. Honestly speaking, I will not side with anyone who will say, Brentford, better. Chelsea gave the offense a win to Brentford.
1: Chelsea gave them the win.
3: They gave them the win. Oh, yeah. The moment you see Chelsea line up or the core game, right from the word go, you can clearly see a Chelsea losing game, no credit.
1: Ah.
3: You are players, so I mean, but on the end,
1: Joe, I'm a Chelsea lineup on this year.
3: On the day, Nimpenia Breno, Nelevi Kowe, Muna, Ekatin Chelsea, Nimpenia Breno.
1: Epe
3: win. Especially grounds, Chelsea, alcohol for the past best 3 to 4 times. Chelsea now win against Brentford.
1: It's a second or serious.
3: Now, coach, you know, Kakoba such a game one. Line up be a no the coach in a match.
1: In post Emi Martinez, about 3 back of Fofana, Cole and a Lacroix, and a fee a ball Neto on the right as a wing back, and a fee to no Chavaria on the left. In Fifino a Baku and a Henderson. And on when him no ball Rogers Nico Palmer and a Danny Webbeck in anymore. The later no ye Fofana, Neto, Baku, ne Webbeck ifimu. Yes, Emma a champion money a Quenda Nicole. And I face the vow ebebe bobi.
3: Pedro Neto since Oba Chelsea. Oma Chelsea consistent performance for 5 consecutive games. And now Ma Papa Bakwa. The next game obe flop, which is a sand in a co bench. Equatina bench kakaba this sand steady game and sand ye dina sabem beam. Again, where Chelsea, this particular Chelsea team, a ye depleted in a sense, he says Sankaoka player to player comparison, dear. Brentford and Chelsea, Ewo Park, Neso.
1: Okay.
3: But baby, omo di change Chelsea ni ni se omo no ye team wankasa. But Chelsea is still in the rebuilding phase with this new crop of players. Previously, you will talk about the Chelsea team and midfield. Ubenya Moises Caicedo, any player bit is Enzo Fernandez. Enzo Fernandez, Cross City. Moises Caicedo, Pra. Yes, a player is who the center boat to the Chelsea. They are Bobby Tutaya. Jack and the Bashasin. Yes, a back on each other, Henderson. Omuntimi. In Tehuano Kwanu, you are exposing Chelsea team. Again, come to the defense. Anya Shekurano, you can make case for players bit is Marco Cuella. Any resumes, he said, where ball left back, where ball right back, yeah. Any of your current defense, and it was some sort of stability, kakra, with you. In the absence, Levi Cowell, Lacroix, Fofana, and Ebo. Now, Fofana, go to Jimmy Emreyene.
1: Oh,
3: even though all the experience can come, yes, adding in the mu ewo premiership dim. But Eric, the experience can come, a brand tenny did it versus Fofana ewo no. Will it be enough? I will bring you that kind of compliment, you know, from player bit is a Levi Cowell and Lacroix on your mobile chewanana. And you know, not on the day coach in Israel decided to say, I'm about 3 back. And so, why is Pozo team Nikura? I said, we know Edia Matsu.
1: Like, oh, me and Finfio.
3: Oh, no, but, and I'm making. Oh, me and Finfio. In this case, you know, only the personnel, sir. On the ma, sir, 3 back, yanka, ye, juma. Only be. Because if Uo play a bit, he said, Moises Caicedo, who has been very combative to me, I'm a few, sir. He's the proper DM, number 6, our premiership, no, assistance now. Sankawo no game nim. And then kasa your friend say Enzo Fernandez e cutting ni ho. What you say? And obo double pivot with these 2 players. And in front of them, in the attacking face, you know, in front of them, Obenya play a bit is Kopama. And Morgan Rogers mua. And kasa plays e ba. You can count say at least there will be something I be boa in attacking sequence and also when Chelsea is under attack. I will defend it. This place, you know, with the temperament and then the energy, you know, make to me the holy fort, the pressure when they attack and under attack.
1: Under attack, okay.
3: But in all this right. Case, he, she plays so, Mombobo. So on the day, yeah, best Chelsea, the day, the Chelsea the win, Ankasama Brentford. Even Chelsea in the element, when they had all this place, I'm a Bobo, Mudia, a bit more through, a bit more aqua engineer, and no come Kwa Brentford, I'm going to be in trouble. Nan, they all quack about so de la Kuane, Chavaria, ne, Bakune, the Coem, Omine, with the Kosher Brentford. In team, if you say football was fair yesterday,
1: okay.
3: Said Brentford, a good Chelsea for any mercy. I'm a mutia says on the day the team they presented. So Mumma Gina Chelsea and I'm Messi Akane there. And your team were going forward, you know. Xabi Alonso should dare not.
1: Talk about tribe.
3: He should dare not try this particular team in the EPL. Because if you try this team in the EPL again, the next disaster will be Chelsea conceding 4 and 5.
1: Aye.
3: Yes. Well, what would you see?
1: You be crossing over to Adom TV. Na yashesene.
2: Na me shade bi on. But adia ba kwa ma notice about Chelsea team no. Aye. How am handle set piece? Chelsea win him say Premier League no. I remember na Jose Mourinho. Even under Ancelotti, Chelsea were arguably the best team when it came to handling of set piece.
1: It's fine.
2: Yeah, now, in the last 4 games,
1: I'm going to call you.
3: Bayern, there, when it comes to this cricket scoreline, one, Omoyadi, Bayern Munich, Washa Barcelona, 8-2, there, Union Berlin, just 7, and say, no, Nshada, Nyadi, Bia, news when it comes to Bayern and Njema
1: Bundesliga. So
3: every season, Bia, count on Bayern Munich, he says, our cricket scoreline. Yeah, baby, season, the Bama will be back, league him. But I never acquire a hard journey, so, Obesha 7, maybe we'll be raising the hopes and expectations of people, especially the investors, you know. The next time, I'll be called Bayern Munich to score even 2 goals.
1: Now, we have a problem.
3: Now, Kubuakim.
1: I get that.
3: I buy and also 7 8 years. And so that you on a day. I mean, Union Berlin, the only team, Mayana, or Deba, or they say, buy me a with that players, no, make me understand. I'm telling you.
1: Wait, sir, please tell Kaninja that he's exaggerating. Mm. He should relax. It was hard luck that happened to Chelsea. João Pedro, who makes the front three clicks, was injured and made the attack really bad yesterday. Kevin, if you have a summer nearby.
3: Na Kevin, I say me a making exaggeration man a womb. That is why I am saying, sir, it was a depleted Chelsea team yesterday. And I may acknowledge the fact is say players need be a free mukoi. Any be muso muko injury no and I'm also exaggeration man a womb. And I say hard luck. Does he understand hard luck? Obia show three. You qualify that defeat in his head. Now you had luck. Obia watch you. A power when you sum. Makumi and Numiansa.
1: When to me at the
3: back. One go, you say had luck. 2-1, you say had luck. Ebia, your bum match in Akopia 90 minutes.
1: On a pa.
3: And what they are two musi. Ah! When you have. Obia, you watch out 3. You qualify it to say hard luck.
1: I emphatic.
3: I'm part of the Chelsea team know what this level is.
1: I emphatic defeat.
3: Wait, emphatic. Oh, emphatic defeat.
1: My goodness.
3: A statement made defeat in a Brentford match, Chelsea.
1: My goodness.
3: What show? And this team, Eric, what did this team call in the Masana for in this
1: world?
3: Obekumbe 5
1: for
3: to what you know,
1: I also should set up.
3: We also set up. What show 3-0 was a hard luck?
1: That's called Nikitas now. No.
3: Sure. Now the Sanko for we call in the Masana in this world.
1: Let's hope so those on the injury list.
3: Oh, say hard luck.
1: Nothing in the selection as what you mentioned. Yeah, twas what TV, so Adom TV. Oh, on YouTube, so about Adom TV Live. Adom TV Live, yes, yeah, sorry, Twasso. Nothing or as a perfume, you see, you listen to us on as a perfume.
3: Sure.
1: After this break, you take you over on TV. Sports Iron, I still need the kid, one of the see the wedding, many Mustafa Jadin and King Kaninja, the Juma day at the Brevo. Consorti, yeah, twas you train who's here near Twasso TV. Yes,
4: who can't the headquarters of Volta? 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

0: snubber.
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0: Coco Valley. What's snubber? Y2K hitting ya, yeah, burning back to back. Union Bun Shimu, Ewa Doom, La Palm Royal Beach Hotel. Now, every year, Nichi Sim, a bayer as a bonnet, and you're
1: not
0: a bonnet, and you're winning our home. 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

0: 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Hey, now who calls a moon? Hey, Y2K. Chale, obey your day, gage. Amba, eja umi. On a Friday, 2nd October, Walapam Doom. I say, me sure. Nebo de, nea ya guys. Catch you.
1: It's Y2K Jam. Y2K Jam. Y2K Jam. On the 2nd of October, it is going to be fireworks. La Palm Royal Beach Hotel. I know by a day. In fact, on tour ticket, Mount Sankau ticket in them. 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I mean, more code name for my own. Because we are known to be Mameto. Oton online, need to meet me, and I be a sweat my quay. Star 725 star 3404 hash. Star 725 star 3404 hash. Now I follow a prompt donor. Can be as well. Single a 150 double a 250. Now what on every way? A Dachina, the classic is also happening in France. It's yeah, but you better share all those big games or the games involving.

and the sports ministry at the parliamentary select committee on sports and recreation, and some sports minister they got Tuja, and some vice president of the FSO they got Tuja. The main topics and the year channel American boss or the amount of Philippe Otweke for the seven Pablo Waima and the producers Kejuan Kasani Erika Siri Bueri. Yenche Omreba, you let us sports are in any.

0: Sam Wakwaba, live on Adam TV Sports Arena, live on Asempa 94.7 FM. Man, yeah, I think the borrow lene. And I care 1 hour Sunday, I prekunam. Say famous prekunam, you're in a show. So, Ken, Nakwaba,
1: yeah,
0: BBQ, great. D, over to you, fire cup boardroom.
2: My inchia your phone, you know. Let's say back to TV and tea. I ever share the biggest fish I weekend we ever saw. And you ever share the Madrid Derby. And this is a fixture, meaning say, and yet just about the 3 points in any here teams, you know, about the bragging rights.
0: Yes.
2: Who owns the city? And they'll be able to say, very early. And they'll be waiting to mean determine who wins La Liga. But the bragging right alone, I'm on momentum going forward. I will see them. Barcelona, Sevilla.

0: Last season, Sevilla share Barca 4. Mm. Barca at rate of more share goals, no, or more average 4.7 per game. Or more corners are this season, to match more than 250 goals. Mm. But they be a Betiaba, but they are scoring. And they be a Sevilla, but they be Barca will win. Mm-hmm. But Madrid can't afford to drop point again. Mm. Because where a gamer, Jose Mourinho and Casanini say, baby, I'll done all show Mumi and Noir. Madrid are number 2. Oh, Okuta 15 points. Atletico, and they're number 4. Okuta 13 points. Interestingly, no. Timo Oda Omumi and Nuntem, I a Real Betis. I will share Madrid. Jose Mourinho is going to meet Simeone. For Simeone, Obiani Miso Oko into gamer. Esa ne aggressive, ne pressing, no, or the Bekum. Obiani Miso Obe tries to be contain the Mbappes and Sal Vinicius Jr. No. Obiani himself Metropolitano no a bit more pressure. Obiani himself France in a bay day. Oh, Obiani himself under court very physical.
1: Yeah.
0: But Jose Mourinho is a kwakobo. The way I know I know, I'm really a criminal. So far, Jose Mourinho by the game, Bianua we defend it.
1: Mm-hmm.
0: The Jose Mourinho
1: like we know him to
0: when defend it. We open up on your marble.
1: Okay.
0: But when they played against Atletico this season. The last game of mobile match, you know, Real Madrid won 3-2. But Madrid, you call venue almost share Madrid 5-2 last season. It was one of the disgrace of Madrid in your last season. Mm. In fact, that game, no Madrid lose away, you know, and a man for starting so move bizarre question. Said, no, Madrid team in here, be funny because we had the way Atletico and boom Madrid and almost show 5-2. Difference in Shadden JP. Because we are 14, we are 17. Both have considered 6 goals. And two of your stats and numbers now. And you're very close between both sides. But in the Madrid derby, and your women matter. The stats doesn't matter. It doesn't count. Nobody is interested in the Mayer Kum. Every game be a different story.
1: Mm.
0: And side different story in Yambo Echineria, a base house we see.
1: Hmm.
0: Madrid in Shebebre, if you look at numbers, Europe almost Shebebre, no, Madrid in Kahun, Atletico Son Kahun, and Tabia, Kaninja Bad, not Yashe Sabia, or Cheke in Takremuno, Ghost Bebre, Bebamudia, but based on stats, or Mumia Nina de Bano, and Yadia games, game no, Ghost Bebre, Ebebam. This is Real Madrid, Oche Elche. When Madrid played against Elche, no man bay munu, and I'm not to see here. Now there was their Monday, our boss, I gave Nibi, and a lot of people were excited.
1: Mm.
0: For the first time, player ball, hey, assistant, I'm a flyer, the man. Because there was pressure on the young man. 140 million euros, no more than ever. A brand test, your boy gave me, I just said, Mourinho, money, Mobi.
1: Or Bobby Baton started.
0: On started. So, no.
1: Oh, boy. Oh, wow. I must say.
2: I'm qualifying this for Bobby.
1: I mean, Bobby.
0: Oh, I'm going to be Mosa. I don't know.
1: Well. You're being Mosa.
0: You're being Mosa. And you pressure, ba. I know you're in the first assist. No, Madrid, you're a flyer, man. Assist. And to Madrid, flyer, no, we're a man. Of course, we'll tell you something. Now you're a co game, I mean, so we're a manager, but it's a Jose Mourinho. Trust me, pressure on Jose Mourinho. So.
1: Mm.
0: For Simeone, the job is at stake. In fact, we here in Europe, manager Bakwa, only 14 for crowd, be maintaining the Juma Simeone. Atletico for now, Ginevia to the extent, say, is arguably the most successful manager. Mm. Or my Ginevia match, I say, okay, you're a Munti.
1: Name and Kuyi cry and form.
0: The highest paid manager, Europe, top 5 leagues. And Hanokra or you're comfortable.
1: Hmm.
0: But for Jose Mourinho, Madrid if you back to back trophies in ever. A ball match, I'm a better share no no pressure starts ever. You might not know. But Omun to me and Tribune, Abra Atletico, City rivals is ambitious. Now Madrid have to deal with this situation.
1: Hmm.
0: Especially with defense. Why not in the bubble? If you're a manager, sell two players and why not in the bubble? Or the trend in the bubble. And I say with the drum phrase in the bubble. Because the last game of Mobile, our Champions League, no, or you saw Trent as inverted midfielder. Mm-hmm. And so mu defend ya na Trent Akonechi.
1: Okay.
0: Akwa ka back four no.
1: Okay.
0: No my five. Se Dumfries kwa obeka ho no mesan so aye four. Nti anytime the obinse Madrid that try say chiro one there. O maybe teni o shape no. E wo ho. But this is a different game altogether. Oh, share numbers now. Obi are very good defensively. Obi are very good in terms of attack. These are their numbers. And Sanders is the best at it. Where she 27 goals, Dumfries? Where she 13 goals? But 56 assists compared to we. And the game now, who come on? Why not be using no? Oh, yeah, manager. Who probably have more goals, have more assists? And who probably have defend their amount?
3: Yeah.
1: What this, is their, but we look at their primary job. It's also important. They are defenders.
0: Yes.
1: You should be able to defend well. I mean.
0: But Thomas Chesu and the defenders, he's okay.
1: Of course, of course.
0: And so you just say Mourinho, as I saw again, who be and you be breathing about it.
1: Okay.
0: You call Quaqua Shay, and as I said, we defend it.
1: Okay.
0: Because I want to show you now, Coco BHL be brave, so Atletico Madrid will punish you. If you're a manager, are you going to start Jude Bellingham in this game? Or Bellingham numbers are impressive. Bellingham in a beautiful, wonderful World Cup. Since your World Cup, no, Konya, any form, no, the room this season, you know. I had been so Obeka say, on the best midfielder in the world. If you be Obeka, so yeah, ahead of him, Anna, Obeka will be a Rodri.
1: In the last game, I think he was just rested. What, Brett?
0: Yes.
1: He's been playing.
0: And someone resting now. Season you do January and a season you.
1: Yeah.
0: Season never started January.
1: It's about Muleta and
0: instant
1: impact.
0: After the year, proper, Kwame Munin as for. Champions League never started January, February. I want a member and a beba. Intino. So if you're a manager, you ask yourself, Bellingham, you're one of the most important players at the Mau team. Look at his stats. Watch out 3 goals, some of 2 assists. Just in 6 games. And this is for a midfielder. Last season, your man shut down Koyan Farmano. And no man call you not or a bad player, but because the role no as a sign. And who said Bellingham or you one of the few midfielders are then back to the Lampard more a category no or them on numbers. Bellingham best goes amount. Hey, be only that unique characteristic be about Paul Scholes.
1: Okay,
0: but on know similar to the Lampard more, Manessa number 10 rule or them more goes. If you look at stats, Okura this season. Your chance is 80%. That's what we game be a probability say we create a chance, no? And I'm 80%. So I best share and I'm 91%. The stats was through defensive action and I work from 38%. I understand. Because or bought more advanced role.
1: Okay.
0: And see, such a player, their own money defensive duties, baby. But you have to deal with this player, our Atletico midfielder, Koke.
1: Experience.
0: Koke is a mechanical player.
1: Mm-hmm.
0: Koke is similar to Valverde. Koke be year 34. Or you're one of the few players almost started ball born term. And you want to be a cast with a watch. Because I'm going to watch.
1: I'm going to watch.
0: I'm going to retire you, Dada.
1: Watch.
0: Then Koke started around 17, 18. And what boss? So anytime, and you know one thing about him, or my pressure, no sense of the pressure, no coefficient officials, and so he has been using it against Barcelona. Anytime I'm on the Barca, even in the Champions League, women away. Atletico player tough for me. No Dominican or referee, no, who complaining, referee, share their pedrimo, and then I so for you. Then Barca players, you know, a lot more made for them. We are naive, you know. No, much or no more. He's good at playing mind games. Make sure how that battle our made for, you know, a bear in this crucial game. One of the best signings at this season across Europe. Yes, our boy, we can't
1: even.
0: But I'm on phone. Can watch more. You remember, so you're part of PSG team, no magic champions league back to back. No,
3: how could they not move for Lee? Can
0: yes,
3: and I had the or they can't.
1: How about see here? Say,
0: Can Ninja, Ninja, Ninja, Ninja, Ninja, Ninja, Ninja, Ninja, Ninja, Ninja, Ninja, Ninja, Ninja, Ninja, Ninja, Ninja, Ninja, Ninja, Ninja, Ninja, Ninja, Ninja, Ninja, Ninja, Ninja, Ninja, Ninja, Ninja, Ninja, Ninja, Ninja, Ninja, Ninja, Ninja, Ninja, Ninja, Ninja, Ninja, Ninja, Ninja, Ninja, Ninja, Ninja, Ninja, Ninja, Ninja, Ninja, Ninja, Ninja, Ninja, Ninja, Ninja, Ninja, Ninja, Ninja, Ninja, Ninja, Ninja, Ninja, Ninja, Ninja, Ninja, Ninja, Ninja, Ninja, Ninja, Ninja, Ninja, Ninja, Ninja, Ninja, Ninja, Ninja, Ninja, Ninja,
1: Tchouaméni also come.
0: Tchouaméni, in Sufi, in Juna, Banti, and they no better say or make photo, and no more fresh legs. Koke woho, Kanyi Lee woho, Kadoso woho. So, let's see. One player this season, we did say Madrid for, I am excited to have. I am Branche for another goal.
1: Super.
0: Wachire di inti ya Madrid for Chinchin Basa for Nsafa Branche away. Ni agent no pesca bebris. Ata miso no kan inje timi no muni kapre. Inti agent ne da da omwa no jiska boom. No se dem de ne beba Madrid. O baye na hana Basa for ne sere no. Ben me nini se ibe yes argument we this season. Shene numbers. She passes, accurate passes or diama Mbappe.
1: Okay.
0: Natural accurate passes or diama Vini Junior. Who say yellow, yellow, no woman, nana, accurate pass or diama omo. Direct pass, a lady to go. Direct pass, it's my mom,
1: open chance, no?
0: A pretty chance in a diama omo. San obey diama. Madrid ball, omo game. Dear Monday, start here, obey replace it, your Monday. Only saw Bermuno within 18 minutes, no pretty five chances. Eddie, I'm Madrid. And no idea of the unti. As a Jose Mourinho, you ask yourself, say, boy, we also made a never want him. Because no, you're very good when it comes to advanced position. Mm-hmm. Position now, Bellingham, you're very good, no? Or no, you're very, very good. Yes, I'm saying, look about your money, the position, no? Or Sanso, I'm born here, and as a manager, I'm here for another bono.
1: Okay.
0: Are you going to start Adel Gule, our midfield? Are you going to start him on the rings? And I said, who the Bellingham better bench? Who say a lot and a beco team as a manager? I'm telling you, trust
1: okay.
0: me. Then this is Diomonde. Diomonde, which one the heat mapper? Or you're very good at both flanks. Yeah? The strength of Panano. Both left and right in Oboni. The man me the way in there, Bani say, me share the echo Jose Mourinho trim. Oh, Kobo Debbie, first Debbie, Abrawa returning. Now, what players are we so good at various positions? Men no position, I'm no Premier, you're good. Miss Miss, I am very good. Position, I'm a new Koku, Premier, you're good. Miss me, you're very good. And to your manager, you ask yourself, say, why am I in the Bible? Sister, men, I'm in the Bible. Should I accommodate all these players? Because your young man can't or telephone you anymore. And you will come and talk about them.
1: Okay.
0: So, as the manager, you ask yourself, say, why the numbers are they mau no? Any dia watch it no? May they not combine this team we na? Eko face an aggressive and pacey Atletico Madrid team.
1: Okay.
0: Atletico Madrid, unfortunately, Julian Alvarez is coming. Unfortunately, because of injury, neighbor.
1: And then the bro, haha, leave it.
0: Who best starting ana?
1: May coming more easy.
0: Who best starting ana?
1: There's no better game to prove yourself than the Madrid derby.
0: Of injury, neighbor. And the tension, the pressure in such games, you don't risk your key player. That was our game, so all the best starting. No.
1: Okay.
0: But who starting is what? Sir, the area presence, you know, ma, you know, the threat or the around the 18, you know, no player, not even Solov, can give you that. And to your manager, like Diego Simeone, you have to think, okay. Why am I not the best starting anymore?
1: Right.
0: Should I risk and start my player? And I said, I'm finding two bench. You see, Mbappe, Madrid have Mbappe. Mbappe be more numbers, no. But Mbappe is not the problem here. Because no. I believe Mbappe will score in this game. But he's not the issue. The issue is how he's going to combine the fullback Aube Make Ademola Lookman. Because I feel Ademola Lookman is likely to start, especially near Alvarez any available. No? Now, even if Ademola Lookman, if you bench a bar, the energy or the bano, why not be my channel? Especially on the flanks. Kukurea. Or call no more the problem. Or bad decide so be my don't face problem. I know the trend is so swa or be more no so problem. Because energy as I boy with the bones or that African mojano and tin who ya ding. And the way Simeone you know for gamer or mobile lot of long passes. And the game or mobile lot of counter attack. Boy we pacey player. Papa papa papa papa papa. Atletico Madrid be open up and Madrid Abana. And as on Bukulusu, no more hate Madrid on the counter attack. Vinicius Junior is another issue. And the Atletico Benya resource will game with more. They should be very careful how they are going to deal with Vinicius Junior. So I'm right, Hono.
1: He's not having the best of season so far. And pressure so
0: that is Vinny for you. oh nya game no obi ni rating beto my 5.0 mhm beto beto ma atwe obi ma space bi obi create wo mo obi abefa be she go no e no na ye me problem it's not say onya good game oh vi ni dey say game we bere omo obi tumi ni basa abo ara ho be take ni sa one pe siao na sama ba
1: okay
0: bonu so mo bi ente ho na ye problem ni nya say obi nya good game ana so onya good game that is not my problem. This season, what should I deal with? Then and Quebec actually.
1: As a summon and a down.
0: Madrid folk with a secret weapon.
1: Okay.
0: Now, that secret weapon, the position, the hit mark.
1: The question you'll be saying, say, answer, Name. The me who has a summon.
0: Aye. And a player, the hit map.
1: Azuma Blues. Okay.
0: Now, Osha, sir, player now. Jose Mourinho, Jumo, Dini Diani.
1: Okay.
0: Now, player, no. Oni.
1: SP.
0: Carlos SP.
1: Okay, right.
0: When I hear Jose Mourinho secret weapon.
1: Mm-hmm.
0: Se game ni muye diya. Ona Jose Mourinho dine ba mani besi sa game ni di ma omu. And ni goes na wa shenon. Enji na wa shen after 90. E chelo se ulu su concentration. Na wa under 18 so under 21 for player. And na unyini ye. Afi na ofi fa. Ni only go wa be shenon. Ebem wo lose 3 points.
1: Okay.
0: And this season, Jose Mourinho, as you soon know, almost a Oshay hit map now, Oba, the Ocatan and Sabre Baby Jim Finfio. No Munye Guman and Famao. So Atletico Madrid, Kuti Romero, and a way Jumaye to handle this boy.
1: Maybe this time around, Beba Muntem.
0: It depends. On time, Muntem, because of Mbappe, a Jumo Bay amount. You cannot take Mbappe out.
1: Okay.
0: Because game no yam punya. You don't know what Mbappe will do. Mbappe, also check a Krebia. He's pacey. He's very good at scoring. Anything can happen.
1: All right.
0: And t- Madrid they need one kasa no more pacey players. On be yes hard the energy amount. But this guy will come in. No, no, the answer will be jina 18-yard box in him. A bro, when you see every option I aye the energy amount mono, then they resort to the crossing. And t- your cross so born Mbappe from nowhere. Why do you say be a Mbappe mono na so for no? And on the ball, none of them will head the ball. This guy from nowhere, he will score you. So, Atletico Madrid, so we keep an eye on this guy. Makase game, no, I am midfield.
1: Okay.
0: I am the right.
1: All right.
0: And you'll be determined when you'll be winning. Madrid for right. Anyone will midfield. And Atletico for midfield. Midfield battle, no. When you'll be winning midfield battle, no.
1: Okay.
0: Because Atletico as a club, I have a lot to prove. For Jose Mourinho, Nejuma is at stake. Trust me, Olusu against Betis.
1: That's not my issue. Against Atletico, if he does.
0: On Peso Olusu against Atletico Madrid.
1: Okay.
0: Now, my lineup, I'm going to say, I'm going to media coach team in game with money. Of your Atletico Madrid team now, we are Simeonia. You go for a typical 4-4-2.
1: Okay.
0: And, but your Yemfa lineup on Antoho. Now, Yemfa. We are a Simeonia, you go for a typical 4-4-2.
1: So the Yankees are
0: now, we are a typical 4-4-2 coach. We start to pay, we say, definitely game no obsessed now because players are a war bench. The likes of Julian Alvarez, definitely they'll be coming from the bench. If they are coming from the bench, you as the manager, you know, say, amount of opportunity to twist. And game is very difficult. And they decide, say, either say, who lead it? And I will lose.
1: Okay, so probable lineup here, dear man.
0: My main family probable lineup. No?
1: Yeah,
0: fact. And so, and for my.
1: I said, no book a much, you know.
0: I. A book a much, you
1: know. One fanco.
0: David, a coy.
4: Young Quenty.
0: My main family probable lineup. No? Atletico Madrid, they are going to start with one Oblak.
1: Okay.
0: As the goalkeeper. And you know, Oblak. Anytime, away, you know, you know, say, you are relying, you are confident, say, he will give you that reflexes and the numbers. So I'll go for Black. Then Marcos Llorente, Ebebo, right back.
1: Okay.
0: Grimaldo, Ebebo, left back. I will start Grimaldo.
1: You know, Llorente, we're improvising.
0: Yes. Because
1: I'm a midfielder.
0: Almost, ne carry in, I know I'm a midfielder. The first game.
1: I had to choose between him and Valverde.
0: And at the, yes. And at the first game, we saw, or no, about right back once in a while, but the man or establishing, you know, Liverpool. And that game.
1: The
0: back for Ruben Lonamont, Ebebo. Then I'm going for Kuti Romero. And okay. Into number then buy big games like this, he'll give you that experience. Okay. Koke and Cardoso Ebebo as holding. Then you Alex Baena, fantastic World Cup. And on the bye, then Kanye Lee. Well, we see PSG or near friend is in Lee Kanye, Kanye Lee. Then Jonathan Davis.
1: Okay.
0: On the swap will go. Obaye, he's been fantastic. Then Ademola Lookman.
1: All right.
0: Was starting the game for Real Madrid.
1: Okay. Real Madrid DNA na yenshadi.
0: Madrid Thibaut Courtois.
1: Thibaut Courtois
0: imposed. Will be imposed. I will go for Trent Alexander-Arnold to start. You might not understand, but I will go for Alexander-Arnold. I will go for Marco Correa, Ibrahim Okonate, Jim Hossin, midfield Freddy Valverde and Tchouaméni. Valverde and Tchouaméni no be a few injury never. I will go for Yandy Omonde, Vini Jr., Adel Gula and Kylian Mbappe.
1: You are starting right here from the bench?
0: Yes.
1: Okay.
0: That's how I'm doing mine.
1: Okay.
0: That's
1: one. Jude Bellingham.
0: Jude Bellingham. Made Bellingham to bench. But say, be better to master son. A better Bellingham than Gula coming here. If you had your Monday, you're better to lose in the position.
1: Okay.
0: But I don't see Gula being on the bench.
1: All right. Operation.
0: Gula will start. 1-1.
1: That's a draw game?
0: Yeah.
1: Okay.
4: Ken!
1: Yeah. Madrid Derby. They about draw the brain.
4: Yeah. Okay. Enyoma Hodua, Dina Chronica May, when it comes to the Madrid Derby, there is, and I said, there are Enyoma Bia, may person me pay attention to. Ebi to say the lineup or the buy. Madrid Kobo line or you be show.
1: Okay. Wait. It's not any good lineup.
4: Thank you. When the reason here, Madrid ewo problem, and the problem is that there are new faces ewo mwechiho. And I had the football. If you don't have that consistency, normally new players are, even though they are players, maybe you free bandy, normally you're good there. But because the system, Nankasa no more operating, and you're new to them, no. For now, they will be crawling, they will be fumbling, what I say, there will be mistakes before I make my final move fit.
1: Okay.
4: And to show what you are, per the lineup of the Maye, the constant figure aside injury, are very constant. Last season, anybody in the age in Hossin.
1: Okay.
4: Trent Alexander-Arnold, he has been in and out
1: in and of the
4: Madrid
1: team.
4: Bachomibua.
1: Yeah.
4: Now, which team Madrid set up, we are. And Mourinho, the trademark of Mourinho, assistant. Assistant because of the choice of players you create.
1: Oh, yeah.
4: Those days, Mourinho wouldn't go for Marco Cuella.
0: Dumfries win on.
4: Dumfries on Tom. Upper players that will be limited to focus on defending than joining attack.
1: Okay.
4: Because over. Yes, because of the good attackers. Thank you. But in this case, players now Mourinho attractive. Cuella is good. But when you have good wingers at Real Madrid, you don't need Cuella. You don't need Dumfries everything name. You need players I'm focus on this. In this case, there is no way Madrid won't concede. The style of play on Madrid, Madrid looks vulnerable anytime they make sure team wa or Percy wingers and as a player, I'm winning more. I'm more direct. I'm your sharp. Thank you.
1: Okay, that's fine.
4: Inti, Madrid will concede in this game. I won't choose to rest Jude Bellingham. No.
1: In such a big game.
4: Yes. In games like this. Tempo no ne pressure ne ebe bemuno. You need players that have the temperament to calm nerves, control the game. Players that have the balls, even if officiating unko right to cry, no matter your more personality, aye bibu will fail in this. Yan Jumandi, the reason he's struggling, no, and yet necessarily some impediments because he's a 19-year-old boy. In Timorino no person didn't walk it through. The thing is that. Players on your compete to opposition. Unfortunately, he doesn't have their personality.
1: Ego.
4: No matter how bad a season will go for Vinicius Junior, how many coaches Vinicius Junior say, "Yan Jumande na ekobo."
1: They're not.
4: And you only that personality. We know Mourinho is, good in creating monsters, bringing something better from players. They look ordinary in the eyes of their supporters, but Mourinho will create or bring something out of. And then I remember what that confidence, say, "Obenya mi be free, Yan Jumande." And we've seen that glimpses, Carlos SP.
1: SP, yeah.
4: Kaya Mourinho first. This is the typical trademark of Jose Mourinho. Play obien in shadow in the who near the no dinner bem no a bear.
0: But we also live up to expectations. So
4: a game, mommy, who say Madrid bet me the slight margin of winning be a free.
1: Slight
4: margin. Yeah.
1: You don't see it's a bad draw.
4: No, me won't say.
0: Yeah, 2-1.
4: Me won't say 2-1 be Madrid between the Giant if you won the Metropolitano. Madrid will concede for that one a non-negotiable. Yeah. And my coach will say, and yet they are Madrid will concede.
1: Because of how sharp Atletico
4: is. Absolutely. But Adeba Akua, mami huni say, Atiko for they do baby on Mel Akua game anymore. And he say, in as much as they have sharp attackers, pacey attackers, Alex Baena, Ademola Lookman, Mones Ankofono, the Antoine Griezmann, Karata, now, Muwana, Mudigin anymore, some place, and you'll be new, Wemu, Wemu, no, a creaky crew. As I could call sex, you know. No, we ain't.
1: I didn't change.
4: Oh, okay. Sorry. I said, okay.
1: So you are predicting a
4: slim
1: win for Real Madrid live on Asempa 94.7 FM live on Adum TV. The Black Stars of Ghana squad of Abetuja. So many issues happening. I'm unfortunate. What you want to do? Dean, what do you have to say? The goalkeeper is a buyer. And attackers are by midfielders are by a few players who are not here, likes of Partey, likes of player Brendan Asantimo, and now make his squad. But Kudus is back.
0: Many of our players Nankasa are struggling this season. We follow Europa from last season. The body a conversation, you're impressed about half, but that's the reality. Just when you're a Team here to Calibi Renchi.
1: Coventry.
0: Was he not the most expensive signing?
1: Mm-hmm.
0: Even our Nigerian league ni munina and sign a Coventry for
4: Ebahu.
0: And Coventry and Casanova, who saw Sansi or most
4: expensive signing.
0: Last week, Subway not a bench. Boy, Yamanam would
1: be.
0: At the Sadio, you catch him, Madrid for the Mbappe at a bench, no.
1: Because expensive signing there. It's not the Monday not a bench.
0: Yes. Ati said yeah, would the Mbappe at a bench? Ati said yeah, name a call PSG no, ni at natina bench.
1: Okay.
0: Aye too early, in so boy eat a bench. Patiko and Supra Saudi Pra or Ben Namu.
1: You don't think it's a strong squad enough?
0: Yeah, one no, baby or baby. Sa Jan Bakubaku ya by
4: Jamina.
0: Jamina no, I knew they were going to call him because he's having a very good season.
1: Is he going to play? We'll back.
0: That's another issue.
1: Oh, yeah, good season, an opportunity to
0: that's come. Another issue. So, I know you're another argument. Then,
1: Jiku is back.
0: Jiku is back. Ye team no.
1: Yeah.
0: Ye areas me and Sandra team be America.
1: Okay.
0: Oku say ye nya Jiku away chiro. Ye nya Kudus. Ni ye nya Pate. I na mi solo team be ya. Ye Jiku no. That defensive organization ni experience or the ma no. None of the defenders in the mouse are. And to me, Tama Juku, Uncle woke up, Nibino. I knew we were going to have a problem. Juku is that player, or reminding me of those days in Obakasa, John Mensah.
1: Yeah.
4: He's a leader. He's,
1: of course, a
0: leader. Gideon
1: Mensah, Baraman.
0: Gideon Mensah, Sonia, fantastic move, no, yeah.
1: Jan, so far, how is he doing?
0: On your bad crowd.
1: Well, Derek Lucasen is back. Nathaniel Ajay, Jerome Opoku, Kojo Pompepra, and Alexander Jiku.
0: Yeah.
1: So now,
4: Jerome Opoku partner, no, if anything.
1: Sergeant Ajete.
0: Ajete, of course, second half of the season, no, and your man said that I'm farmer, no.
1: Easy.
0: And I'm hoping, said this season, no.
4: But you see, this is where Eric Miwo issue. In building
1: if it is not
4: a national, this is a national
0: consistency.
4: You need that consistency. And I deal with me who you predict, yes, coach, at the age of 73, you're in training
0: year.
4: Not obeshen the political lens in war. You have a feeling who cries that we are serious, no, no, dear,
0: because I get it.
4: Oh, yes,
0: or you want for the future.
4: Who can say ye free more World Cup? There were reportage about it should be a or no Brendan Thomas Asante in your camp.
0: No, if he camp.
4: Ye proper clarity on that.
1: Yeah, buy penny phone can.
4: Yeah, buy penny phone can. But here is the case. Bernard Thomas Asante, your name is squad on yesterday. Onim.
1: Obon.
4: Wako America. Wako for player in the MLS. Whilst in the MLS, we have Ghanaians that are performing better in the MLS. He has overlooked all those players. And we're going to be hiding about big room. We don't build a national team like this. Inti Ekobani, sir, I bet to say the Brazilian team Yadin for the past 5-10 years, he omugusu omubri. A lack of consistency in player call up.
1: Yeah.
4: And now the way aba. Ochina no way away from. And now not the way aba.
1: If you on a Sibo, Caleb. Augustin Boache, Ronald Donko, and Ibrahim Sulemana.
4: Augustin Boache, they gave us assurances and, you know, motivation. Well, he's a very good player. And Nuntin Omuhiano, they didn't call you.
5: Yeah, man.
1: And he's
5: a very good player. So, player, I'm happy for Ibrahim Sulemana. I'm hoping said this season, because Kobenye be a boss as well. Bueno, one a perfect replacement for Thomas Partey.
1: Great. Very nice. Christopher Bonsuba, Anim Hall, Ernest Nyama back, Mohamed Kudus, Abdel Fattah
5: Shah.
1: Yeah, Antoine Semenyo, Ibrahim Osman, Prince Edu Kwabena. Jaw.
5: Edu Kwabena, you call World Cup, so chance to be a Koko Seni.
4: Bonsubamu are the new school of the Black Stars.
1: Mm-hmm.
4: But Bissau Hose, you're a 73-year-old man who is supposed to know better. Because he's the father figure in this particular case, does he see what we think is within these boys? Eric, a problem. Because if you have a national team, now you build a national team, they say, Sabi, one more promo food drink, and send you more chance. What Bob Blaster? Oh, but yes, the last time this issue came on radio, and we're talking about it to say when Morocco went to the World Cup and gave the 18-year-old Adrien Boadi the opportunity, Man City 86 million pounds in atom boy.
1: Give
4: Morocco,
1: them guys.
4: Yet, Hama Morocco, a producer player, I'm a Yatono 86 million pounds. The highest Ghanaian player, the most expensive Ghanaian player, not even Michael Essien, and Omudu's amount.
1: You need to give the boys the opportunity.
4: Absolutely. If indeed we call the player because we know say he's good and we want him in the national team, and Kabai, because you need the national team to also back your football career. Ibrahim Suleiman. You didn't be bobo across sponsor them. Now you want to convince me you are a good coach. Who something better in a player? What called Libya or Bolivia League? Boy, you best send in a GM first 11. But the player who plays in the Italian league at the age, and you better make it footballing sense. You that coach in there, you don't see the need. This is how playing your so Bobo Nibi.
5: Ibrahim Suleiman.
1: Black Stars and one someone on them. I catch a program. Yeah, we're not show so giddy pa. We have a lot to say, but unfortunately, time we need a funny idea. I'm the Ghanaian Premier League magic 3 fixtures. Now, filming call, to Kunimu, and may Sky Cran Sanya Koyetama, so on. It's and on our screens, you see, I have Vision FC, Omone, Media, and Adia Pims, out of Lunch, then Swedro, Blacks, and as of Ogni, Bechem United, Summer Text, Airboy against Asante Kotoko, Positin, Brickum, Chelsea, and Adia Bon, Adriana Stars, the Carella, Bod, then Bibi, and so on. Young Apostles, Dreams, Nibi, Biani, Ghost, and Basaki, Holy Stars and also can be a sono one more you need ya. It's way near fishes no sending a handsome a CT live on a sempire and atom FM. About your live commentary, the bebra was sempire atom FM to the channel, FMI. You betray on Sima in 1 minute, then you can just go to Kunimu.

0: chi and no I and to
1: Hey, or the more gradient ya
0: I a friend or day.
1: Hey,
0: we need and tea. Me mother call ya hey, when ya na no pa. This is a busy when ya na ya.
1: I2K October 2nd. Mr. Yenina Yeshia wore the dome.
2: La Palm Royal Beach Hotel.
1: 8 p.m. Sharp!
3: Yeah, chill.
4: Linda.
2: You know, it's Y2K on the 2nd of October at the La Palm Royal Beach Hotel, the Dome.
5: Yeah. Specifically, the Dome. We are all pulling up in our numbers. Come and sing and dance along to your favorite Y2K hits. You know, they don't do music like that anymore, yeah? That era, that was the edge. See you there, okay? We'll all be there.
4: I'm all
5: right. Hey,
4: ask me I'm all right. Hey, I'm Papa Choye.
6: Eh, bra, ladies. Papa Choye, Papa. Papa Choye, mo. In the land of Jemfo, Papa Choye, mo. Ken, talk with him and I'm washing. I'm on you.
7: Oh, and Nadia, make one a woo.
6: And quamp, hey,
7: Yemwa,
6: you better do it. Oh, my goodness.
7: Yemwa, you better do it.
6: Great.
7: Momami took him. Na yendi hu enkomoka
6: course
7: here the bar na ye powered by Arts Republic and ye the every weekend ye hwe games e baso between Enenes Kusiada na ye mpeka kengu ye bottom chitokrom for this week you know Sene City Barcelona Sevilla make over 3.5
6: kai
7: ai me say
6: post pepper
7: e wo wo
6: e kwa ku eh
7: ye wo ai
6: be do ten
7: Atletico Madrid and Real Madrid e both teams to score both teams to score Bournemouth and Liverpool to score over 0.5
6: away.
7: Stuttgart and Dortmund a both team to score.
6: Quite.
7: Frosinone and Como a Como one up.
6: Como.
7: Olympic Marseille PSG a PSG straight win.
6: Na PSG interesting.
7: Oh yeah. Oh yeah. Oh no. Obeshen. Obeshen.
8: Like classic. No.
7: Oh.
6: Classic.
7: Obeshen. Obeshen. First half. Obeshen. March. We would do hundia. First half win for PSG.
6: Hey.
7: Yeah, first half win for PSG. First half correct square 1-0.
8: But Atletico Madrid game, no? Yeah, men call first half goal.
7: Yeah,
6: there be some both teams to score.
7: So many and jumping is
8: but Atletico, this is no moon concede goal in the first half.
6: Wow.
8: Yeah.
6: Okay.
7: Oh, match
6: here. Ken, I feel the head director trap. Priscilla Anaman. Priscilla Anaman is soon a better trap. Now, we know, besides, I hear I am Fantosuna.
7: We know, no.
6: Priscilla.
7: We need here.
6: Remember how many else?
7: Oh, adults who we get it to 15-20. And we boom because of both teams to score. And away no. We score home. We're close to about 2 cities.
6: Wow.
7: Yeah, over 3.5.
6: Wow, so fire cut through BM go through.
7: But on to Sevilla and Barcelona over 3.5. I'm looking at Barcelona maybe winning the game, you know. Either 4-1, 4-2 B. 3-2 B Elho. But goals be flow. Atiko the antisena mechanic are both team to score. Sir 1-1 no and Tonam team there 2-1. Run away. Madrid it be free hako. I'm looking forward to Liverpool, sir, obekwa kwashe Bournemouth. Either 1-0 and 2-0. Obekwa kun win the game way. Liverpool bekwa kwash.
8: Bournemouth midweek or win.
7: Yeah. But Liverpool team in too much.
8: I'm talking about Europe.
7: Yeah, yeah. Oh, and a coach in so I just said team.
6: Okay.
7: Dortmund is Stuttgart. Make up both teams to score 4 goals in our
6: Four goals.
7: Yeah, I'm sure you're 2-2. But Dortmund, Kayen, who I be able to be the 3-1. AWS to get for. But a close contest, into me call full time draw and answer 2-2 correct score. Como dear, a como 2-1 and a 3-1.
6: Como 2-1.
7: Yeah, como be kwa kwesha Frozenoni. Como to score 2 goals, no be near close to about 2-6.
6: And no kwa be cost.
7: Yeah, como over 1.5. Kwa no.
6: Right. That's true. That way, but you all correct score be mama apart from Como dear.
7: Correct score me woman is a Samra boy game na pie da.
6: Samra boy game na pie. Kotoko eh bodro.
7: Kotoko kwa ko bodro. Yeah, okwa ko bodro. No anye ne ho kwa Samat special 1-0. But kotoko be yin ho nto be tika no no ma bo 1-1.
6: 1-1.
7: Yeah, 1-1.
6: It's a draw game in Samra boy.
7: 1-1 was Samra boy.
6: Wow.
7: 1-1. House for we need 2-0 or better 3-0. In fact, house for goal range, you know, a 2-3-4. You know, sir, 3 goals here, my
6: sweep. Goals for UG.
7: 3-4. Oh, goals for UG.
6: Suma Nakasa.
7: Yeah, oh, yes, yes. Goals for
6: Suma Nakasa.
7: Yeah, has been winning.
6: Suma Nakasa.
7: Yeah, has been winning. Ewe UG. A likely so, but sir, Enya ni home clean sheet ni biem. So in the first game, you know, obo clean sheet.
6: Starty, yeah.
7: Ewa ha, aname bwa. Mm. Starty, yeah, likely so be to me asa yin.
8: So has e keep push a momentum way. Na koto so keep momentum na.
6: That's what I keep saying.
8: I'm telling you.
6: The super clash will be nice.
8: Yeah.
6: Great.
8: Commentary no. Yeah, yeah, ne say.
7: Commentary be.
6: The consortium. I'm a proper name Kakransa. I'm saying Kasa Ebe Kasafa.
8: No preview.
6: Using maybe
8: preview.
6: Former players, you know, on your modding.
8: Preview.
6: A man didn't hear Koni. Yes, who are TV Nisa? Pshimbua.
7: No, I'm going to go to Koni Lions. Now, I say, you see, 20, Edileno. Edileno, I'm the reality, I've been out to Shama. Good morning. Yes, sir, now I'm going to go to Koni.
8: Sometimes, for this thing, o kwa kan. Now, you say, nipebu, ubiye ni mitia, mesre. Let's look for people who are eager and willing to do this work.
6: And serious.
8: And people who
6: that's sometimes it looks as somewhere in favor.
8: And I'm just a member, Mammy is a Caninti, and I said, Mammy Abanintino, who was for an hour to be a bremmy, and the number boom. And my coming will be at Yassi.
7: No, Yassi, you don't
6: say, Hupa. So what say, Abo Vangra? Evangon is
8: sweet, some of Pamano.
6: Oh.
8: So, Evangon is
6: no, we know that pending investigation. I mean, I feel you hear him. Now, they hear him with your Pamanipa.
8: Umber Pamano. Sandy Borsia Manoco. Umber Pamono. So.
6: Yeah, go next week.
8: And I'll tell you why.
7: Next week
8: we'll come and discuss.
7: Yeah,
8: they have to sack him. President needs yourself sacking. No. Watch it.
6: Yeah, Bible quiz ne baso.
7: Yeah.
6: Yeah, Bible quiz no eba. I sorry be a person with them gym. The patrol a year and quite as a hang and Tantan FM.
7: Mm-hmm.
6: Yeah. But okay. From 8 to 14 years and Kuala more 8 to 14 years. Mumfa Mumma Jim. I saw you know Mumfa Mutimumra. It's 17 in it. Now, this so is the number.
8: Baba.
6: Yeah, 3 young guys.
8: Oh, okay.
6: I said, Mammy, you know, be my back one now, man. Yes, I'm going to be in San. Yes.
8: Gender balance.
6: Yes, 8 to 14 years. Okay. Yes. Number in here, I'll be to me doing one Jimono. But 0240 202 6220 Now, what you want, Jim? Let me be a sweat. Adom TV Bible quiz. I know by day, me patrol. I know by the go on your desire, share as a pastor. Yes, yeah, or channel 8 p.m. Yes, yeah, by will be said no names. Be costly and the idea. Yeah, one better. But I'm a starting. Now, for my pressure, let me be found. Jim is here. Don't leave yourself for cranny.
7: Yes, now,
6: Hunto, Minia, Paul Okwabi, Mr. Paul Okwabi, and your birthday. Happy birthday going out to you. And then, share the birthday of International Madumpe. International Madumpe. Nanama Swagge. Nanama Swagge. Happy birthday going out to you, baby girl. I mean, Sharon Tonkwan and my Quatentinia Pomodin, and yesterday, I'm on Nana. Ama Swaga, aka Amadou.
7: Yeah, Amadou.
6: Yeah. The Assistant Superintendent of Prisons, Mrs. Sophia Yela Ofori, in some female prison. And birthday, happy birthday, going out to you, mommy. Yamisha, on to Unkonim, and for my the CEO of Adora Catering Services, a patrol, and BOY, CM Fama.
7: Yeah.
6: Yes, Benedict Tochi, SCM Fama, happy birthday, Sarah. Atopia akropon kwa pim nawo nyamisha kwatese ni apomden and yesterday ediamaw adom tv phone na we show well. Then to Miss Victoria Otre of Adwisu Health Center Kofodia, Miss Victoria Otre of Adwisu Health Center Kooftown, aka Queen Mandy and here Queen Mandy a birthday Queen Mandy a birthday. Happy birthday going out to you, Queen. I mean, shall and continue to put in the shade. I'm continue being amazing. I mean, shall Queen.
7: Oh, my papa to send me.
6: Oh, my papa to say, whoa,
7: Queen Mandy, Buta.
6: Say, wow,
7: oh,
6: yeah. Two gentlemen. Y2K jam on the 2nd of October is going to be fireworks. Tour ticket in term. Yes, code near the 2 yard amount. Oba Adum TV, Oba Joy FM, Oba Adum FM,
7: SPFM,
6: Ukumlimli, Ubiso, BLB, Abashow, Bedro ticket. And I say online in the right time call *725*3404# *725*3404# No, we are not follow prompts now. Yeah. 150 to 250 cities.
7: Yeah.
6: We are back where 150. Mm. We are double one, but you are 250. Now, see, you know, the airband said, I didn't know, I had no tickets, I had no package. It's a amount box. Near my besides, check box anymore. A headset, Bluetooth speaker.
7: Yeah, congenial. Fine.
6: Sure.
7: Let me talk about
6: Moya tena. Moya a group. Moya nipa tena. A group. Moya tena. The mama for nipa 80 there. Na cover for 10.
7: Oh, and then say Moya.
6: Oh yeah, mad and I am flexible. Yeah,
3: discount package.
6: Yeah, no wedding. Oh, Y2K jam. Y2K jam. Come on, come on, come on, come on, come on, group. Maybe football team. We must say 10. Yeah, ba. And our company. Sorry, we Y2K jam. Kiffy club of four. Mufamo. And I say, aha. My director, maybe or anything. I put the food in tea, but you're in
3: tea.
6: I
3: won't
6: come home.
3: No more, my dear.
6: I'll be a country. I'm in my bodies. Ah, Jimumba, why that? You have a queen. Okay, last words, name.
7: Last words, and then I said, Madame de Foissy.
6: Great.
7: Say, you know, friends and family, external, and then maybe a mama birthday. No,
6: yeah, I'm shawty.
7: I mean,
6: I'll talk on them.
7: Amen.
6: Happy birthday, God.
7: Thank you.
6: Oh, yeah, Mustafa Ajidin, and of course, King Kaninja. Pablo Lama and our face to the Philippe KK for the 7 Justice and producers. I'm a sound director. Bia, I can't want to manage my dear Ryan Wakai and the Nankasaka Kijuana. Eric, I see you do next week 10:30. Pepe. Thank you so much for watching. Kosar Hadum TV. Bye bye.

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Hey, hey, why 2K? Chale, I'm telling you, day gege. Amba, eja umi. On a Friday, 2nd October. Mola pam doom. I say, me sure. 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

mommy, ma, minya, kwa, bruno, ma, shenan, so, se, kasiye, ube, ye, fia, he, wo, Facebook, any YouTube, wa, Adom TV, any Adom TV Extra, Go TV, channel 119, DSTV, channel 280, yen, tre, ye, ba, ye, din, sem, ni, che, mu, bebrel.

0: The police are also in possession of audio interviews admitting the relationship between the two. Forensic examination of audio and video files on the mobile devices in custody, as well as mobile money transaction records, indicates that highly influential persons in society have transferred significant sums of money to the suspect Salome Awiti, who in turn shares them with Ghana Jollof. It will interest you to know that the police also know all those, including high-profile persons within our society, who are funding them through information retrieved from her phones. Forensic analysis of voices and other details of thorough investigations of her abetting the various acts have been retrieved from her phone records and transcripts made of them, all of which will be tendered in evidence in court. Investigations further revealed financial arrangements between the two persons, whereby Barbara Asantewaa Kodua, while domiciled in the United Kingdom, remitted monies to Salome Awiti Bafu in Ghana in support of these activities. Salome Awiti Bafu subsequently distributed portions of those funds to other persons involved in the redistribution and circulation of videos produced by Barbara Asantewaa Kodua through various social media platforms.
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2: Now it is you, Piaco Doncon, you remove any say, police for a more prosecution in a minimum in our so far is being founded on lies. Now, you see, as a lawyer, I've never ever discuss the merits or demerits of my case on radio or TV. It's never my style, especially since Libeye Sebi Penimu in practice. Namely, case, you know, because of the public interest and the dimension it took, in fact, the abduction aspect necessitated
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2: 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We better match them in the public domain and we'll match them in the courtroom. And so I want to send the signal to them. Say they should be ready. If you are on the KBR, I will respond to it because we are not going to allow them to solve the image of our client.
1: And I want to say, Nana J. Bafo, woman, she has sat a baton pursuer, some recipe, Jenny, Wado, Salome, Bafo Awiti, ne lawyer, and our day in Simua Twaswano. Now, a social media and common yedi, Ebia, Sawono, Woody, Exe Hodoma, Sawuni, Exe Hodma, Biana, with Facebook, Sawuni, Facebook, and now TikTok, Woody TikToker, Nanya, who Instagram, Woody Instagram, says, say, baby, the telegram near Honyama, and Yan Yame, Koso, Ewo Cremo. 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
1: architect na wo ho no any electronic art no has enough provision say wa ukọ social media na nyama a wo ye threatening the stability of the state and answer the security of the state you have some level of conversation with the police I've always advised people say leave a hygienic social media lifestyle other than that Signal Bureau will do voice and communication verification and affirmation. Umbetu, DNI for Betu, Papa Police, Vetting, Cyber Vetting Team, Police World, a very strong one. Umbetu, Bibi, Umbetu.
0: Ena wote ya nuntido, ohuye ni ye kase, edie pa ena ema reyi die yi edanso. 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
1: no you don't have control so what you should advise your junior brothers and sisters and your nephews and nieces like I have done is say you don't have control so always take decisions about the things you have control don't say say Richard Kumado can we ya anyeni shi enti misu mikoka ubenya problem and opportunity by via Now, in tradition, as ourselves, and let people get that thing into their head. Take personal responsibility for your life. Take decisions that give you a leverage. Join social media platforms that enhance your credibility and your brand. Don't go and say, "Sir, Kwame Koye, we are Yanyenishi," and to me, Kujo, Mr. Mikoye, the same thing. Obenya problem. Don't say, normally, we don't just arrest people. Anytime the BNI, and I say, any of the security agencies, the police decide to arrest you. There's a whole procedure they go through.
0: And now what's ya no na or ye no and now synchro for si oh na nes ni de wa ye de koye kuma ni ye na nes ni ono de wa bon panye ni wobi oti social media so de kun wamu ye deno se omom ke kasani mani sansebin na womunyum duomoka ye bani babu muni ku semwa and fahu any de weye.
1: Because a bad capacity to commit normally and you wanna obey decide and your mu and obey your risk assessment, you know. No man share how many people are around you. You know the case is in court, but if you hear what the Madam Boss CID said, he said there are some people who send money and there are some people who have become coin dots, and she is also one of the coin dots. And she say who can by capacity be an anywhere, but then there are other people around you who have the capacity. But who is the leading figure? When they cannot find all the other people, they'll catch you. And someone was there in her case, you know, they are not picking up the main person, wanted person, but say you know. No, that's ignorance. That's ignorance and lazy way of thinking. Do you know the background of nurses? The police will force your nurses, Anna. Say soldiers to your nurses, Anna. Say BNI force your nurses. Say criminals to your nurses, Anna. And she said, who can in relation to our madam, the particular madam, no, fine. But so we make it general statement. Said nurses cannot do a coup. You better say, one, you know.
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1: propaganda because someone him say eh, propaganda and because someone him say one way of measuring the performance of law enforcement officers is the total number of arrests. Now okisi say you can't say okisi uko share just you or no be pia na me ba when you begin to arrest them and you begin to put pressure on them, you will see a lot of publications. In any case, over the years, we left the space for a very long time. They also are spreading that propaganda. Were they benefiting from the cocaine sales? Was the cocaine money sponsoring their political parties and their political ambitions? They should give us a break. I think NACOP has done so well. The BNR has done so well. Papa Police have done so well.
0: Now, Ose. 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
1: 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Nipa sisu kwa kwabenya court. Something happy there. And nipa four omuye custom officers. Omunu, the identity cannot be disclosed to the general public here. And this is what happened. And I think that is the best way to go. No country in the world have control over these four categories of crime.
0: Eti ene die eno no unsa semwe so baaye no edrom kuma wo emrase bejefie ye ye radom ne kniti wu edi wo manim no edi susuye ba se Ghana Police Harbors Authority penyi kwanchefo a wone no wo ho ehye 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
1: bania mani bi wo ho a wo ka no reasonably mina without due respect it doesn't make sense because mina port obi bi a wa ye juma wo security intelligence area will tell you say port is for customs, airport is for immigration, that is the way we do it. Anti say a comporter all over the world. Say all the security agencies, no, almost all spaces were all. But Seba, each one of them are Obia one in leading role. Seba Drasa, a NACOP. Seba Asset Tracing and Recovery, a Yoko 4. Seba Money Laundering, a FIC, Financial Intelligence Center. Seba Frontline First Respondents, a Papa Police. Seba Cyber Security, a Cyber Security Authority. Seba Voice Recognition and Communication Verification, a Signal Bureau. Signal Bureau used to be part of the BNI. Now your friend with Bureau of National Communication. If they are speaking, I think they need to say it properly. Other than that, who be framing? Now who framing? I'm not sure. Because what I do on air is to do public education and create awareness. Then they are angry, say, why did you call me and I explain the thing to the people? To say, say what they have said, it doesn't really add up.
0: Opanyi Richard Kumado ena tene kano ye bambo mwini mdifuwa na na wachi juma diye so anopayi ena ewoso abrantie kwa juo tredako KOD buba enke hese ya oye NDC zungu kokos no deputy coordinator enu 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
2: time na sa 20 from 2017 to 2024 no there were no emergency meetings that were held. We didn't have arrests as has been done now. So Washa, go back to the print. Now she said, when all these issues were reported, what were done about it then? The difference you can see here now is that immediately NACO got the information, they went into full mode investigations. They were able to arrest three people. Additional six were added. The president convened an emergency meeting, and out of that, certain officials have been interdicted. In fact, the six that were arrested, including the three earlier, they put them before court. I'm a court ahead, I remind you. Investigations are still continuing. It's not done. And for anybody to say, custom other national security, no more port to honor, I didn't enter on. Investigations are ongoing.
0: And she said, Mugusua, Koso, KOD, Kojo, Otse Dacon, and now what's in Kano. Now, can I at 12 months open your noche and get out there with some MPP? And yet, it's a Fusini, what not to say. I ban ye, if it's so better now, so it no bonia for my years, some money big, they get it to take, get their work gana, they could be my so, almost so matter, big your cool, ya tinker for, what's up with my book gana for 1 month, ye say, and you pay your tea, woman ye, and she's a moya, and I had no could drew, I switch you see, and ye dear myself for, and ye say, Eba ye yachi yachi yachi na 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
3: 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Then you now give tip off there or mentioning what FS and France. It doesn't make sense to me because all scanners in now because one of them on the back or say now or no need the other day or by scanning now or make sure their containers in now then echo but or more catches that particular container no orders from above say more money then or more scanning. Do the government went further to investigate the orders from Abef.
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0: buying. 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
1: Testans ning na die so ye bako. Samu beye the next big voice for radio so. Na si track and kone diomu jinemu so mun chiramu bo bra. E honi ye pe who is who. 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

0: Insurance, Senya Manwea, Kase Norway, Compu Ghana, Passion for Technology, The Next Asempa Star, and Suruman Fufrobi Bepie. Your voice, your talent, your moment.
1: 10 years of worship, 10 years of praise, 10 years of prayers, a generation of women lifting one sound to heaven. Now, we gather again, but this time, we're not just gathering to worship, we're gathering to say thank you. Join Women in Worship as we celebrate a decade of grace, our Thanksgiving offering with an extraordinary lineup of anointed voices, including Mercy Chinwo, Judy Kay, Celestine Doncor, PSA Esther, Empress Gifty, Tego Sisters, Naomi Rain, Epiasa Wabonsu, Sarah Pia, and Sandra Bwache. Sunday, 27 September 2026, Sports Complex opposite the University of Ghana Sports Stadium, Accra, 4 p.m. Come, ready to give God the glory he deserves. Because 10 years later, we know one thing for sure. 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Women in Worship 2026, a decade of grace. Our Thanksgiving offering. 27 September, 4 p.m. Come and give thanks. 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
2: It's been 19 years of God's goodness. 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

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Sronko Kraba, ladies' time or so. And I am Eminenda, and I am 19th of September. Samre, be where you are, be so a wedding as you may be a brain, I'll cost so the sun say, and I a weekend. And Lutin as I'm 94.7 FM. See, I'm for ladies' time, Emerald. Wash it, let me see your summit dummy. About 12:30 pepper per dia chromoha. Let me see your summit dummy. And come over chromoha, and say, and my abedin come on. A man so shiny a bedding command for sports one day. Now, when we say baby, we said an anaboro kind. A higher than and so. Now, I will say, I do my FM Y2K jam, no such name. Now, me, I do my 2nd of October. I'm not so. What are we tickets are now? Yes, but yes, I mean, I'm a Batman. 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Sansuna we are double like 250 Ghana cedis. Y2K who buy a say drip Y2K drip. Ubeche Joel I'm streamer wa drip Y2K. 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You ain't able to tell that time so this ain't young kwana yanko have fa yanka wo se wo mo mo support me di media bro ye Echo Bank or see the Pan African Bank Kodak toothpaste and mouthwash or see mawenu mu ente Felix Leaks Equipped Limited or see copier lease in renting and maintenance service Door Master or see the best indoors Lost in the Red Ginger Bitters or see Ginger Worm Big Chef Junior 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Franco Trading Enterprise, dear, dear, and can't tell and I ain't tell you. 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You make just say, hey, you want to go baby? 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Oh, sorry, I gee, at the end. 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

0: Joshi Peru Kazaza. Aye. Yeah, catch us and a lady's time. Yatina see the near de. And come on, move Ramon Kwani, a de brave walk. They say, and come be a best share lady's time. Many me adorable ladies, Atina see. Aminika and Kai will be the Bella the all rounder. 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
1: Media officer for
0: Cafes Ladies. Cafes Ladies. Me. Boots back. But call the boot for boot. A son said, what men can do, women can also do it better. Yeah, you're a Bibia Boko.
1: Yamia Dom.
0: Bibia fine.
1: Hi, Bella.
0: Bibia Zuche.
1: Bibia
0: Cafes. Come on, what is it?
1: Me patcho. Yehonye. Ochina Yamia Doma. A year made in addition of the FIFA backed under 15 regional coach leagues for girls. No final no ebe basso for Greater Accra.
0: Okay,
1: our dream gun or AstroTurf into your china your match. Kasia pa half is night me qualify you do final.
0: Okay,
1: yani epiphany next gen. Now, ochina so no, you see a fans need no maybe piano. T-shirt I edit kind of bro. I say no, your new jersey for the upcoming season. No.
0: Okay,
1: and no. Yet on 150 Ghana cedis. Now so ochina will be obey baby a beton 100 Ghana cedis.
0: Yeah,
1: it to say
0: it can fix ladies and media officer and can and I would say you know was it what Jenny was empire and the Benyan 100 Ghana
1: city.
0: And I'll bet you back. I'm gonna buy one or cousin me tell ladies time.
1: Exactly,
0: Jenny 100 Ghana.
1: Of course, of one man.
0: No, I didn't deal. Listen to no, and another and nay and come at that hole. F. Ye black princesses on ye bisase aso omo feli progress no FIFA under 20 women's world cup group stage you know after 8 appearance at the tournament you know ni papemu ene ne ye hu ye
1: ejuma bia ya ye kosro na yasan aba form.
0: Okay,
1: and ejuma bia ni ho a ehwiase enim ohwiase a ahwiase ohwiase no nche sai obeka ho me mitimi hu say for the past 8 or 4 years ni e ma football no e take it different shape e wo man Ghana mu
2: For the first time, yeah, headline sponsor for Women's League. Now, of na me ne yaira edin komo. First na police ladies, onbo yeah. Police depot, Sakura Park. 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Ye den ya under 8 under 20 ne be peke. 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
1: no Chelsea omo
2: ntimi nkasa
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2: na omo ntimi nkasa me de ye mfato ho
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2: 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that crucial win no against South Africa enye easy wo South Africa home inte che say e match one they were prepared for the tournament ba na ba ne sa say ankoyie amfa ma omo and motivation wo share ye ne asamo agan call camp na one girls ne e share na is encouraging enough yeah, say omo am wo mo mbenya akonwa na beba be bond 17 no e wo say omo di but nye e can say monso players no e ya mamu mampenfo nsanse fo mbebresa they knew the target into omo bom ho modin their second game against South Korea but it's unfortunate say after ending first half draw with France no omo ntimi hold the honor omo ma France say omo say ya amai we ho sem I end omo genia ba but I don't blame coach Mimblemi Obia. Bana bana sa se anko ye anfa ma girls no.
0: All right. Ya yura what na see dey enhwe. Nana dry candidate say they do 2 weeks aye ba be connect as injuries. Aye ye ye man do do about 8 of them.
1: Exactly.
0: Enya na just anu odin ye. Ususu say e no so ka ye down for ho.
1: For every team, no experience plays a part. It's what me now experience players or team wa. It's me boy ma we call him or Fabi.
0: Okay.
1: Comfort your boy so experience. Leader also answer your experience. Our stage him or Africa, kubo Afcon ni adi. Amu bo big teams ni adi. Into no experience ne waho. E umu say na ye ni. The likes of these people.
0: Okay.
1: Jessica appears a man so fair enough. Omo ni no mu boni ye, but. I won't sit here and say that Omo ana Omo kwakwa represent here and so no mu nye good. Omo so no they could play their part equally. I feel say a lack na answer that and won yes side. Because Omo bomb humodin. Omo bomb humodin omo ntimi en share Korea Republic 3-1.
0: Okay.
1: So omo bomb humodin omo ntimi yes I don't know. And then say catch us say obi a player be a potential to be able to make it and fill in any other players gap.
0: Okay.
1: If you could lose now you can walk up on the bobby. Team ni boy come
0: on.
1: What you here? Into no as a coach no say we play a bit prior, so it's a quick replacement. And I think so mu prior no mu koya other way or mutiminya omu ye scout me mutiminya other players a bit join here. Almost omu koya no omu provi omu and no mu koya dear. Mim bet na enka say and I mean bet na him blame me players no mam although players no mu prior no it is part of it. But mean it's na ha and blame me omu yes. What you say? Now, in case of Mukan Krana, all this one I call Nana, some group stage and if you yeah, progressive beyond group stage that they are group stage and if
0: you
1: now make up what I say, oh, ye be bisa, oh, you're consistent, oh, be muna say, Yaman Koya, and so what GDA say, Dark Ruana, Dachi Dachi Bino, a baby, ye done yet now, I can say, Naki Williams, or Tony Buka Crank, and Yamet Mede, I bet me a Koyamano. One day, when you glory day, they be a more come, we are consistent. A more come, moon nim down bed, a mako winnie. Nan we are waff con Cameroon, a moon winnie bida, a monk uncle winnie. So moon winnie, yeah.
2: I'm getting home, you zoo back down on the battle.
1: Exactly. And they don't put me a comb, walk up with your moon winnie. It's all come, come on, mamma, I am blaming. A princess ne kra so mutimi ko represent ye nkoa no kra no e ye enough because any African team bia na timi ko work up e ko represent four African teams na ko ye South Africa any team say do draw Africa na say four no black princesses, Ghana, it's me kahua. And say it's me applaud you mu for even qualifying to represent. Because other people were there waiting to also get a qualification ticket. But mo nya, but we nya kwa ko represent here. Wan ko gu yin masi. What me akoshia Korea Republic and our defeat no 3-1. Something, you know, we can actually look at and say, okay, we are proud of the girls.
0: Okay.
1: They make us say, a hard luck.
0: Okay.
1: Hard luck, no sweat me back anytime. No, koswa, ekukom winima. One day, they will go beyond the group stage. We didn't expect them to beat Korea Republic.
0: Yeah.
1: They beat them.
0: Yeah, they did.
1: We didn't expect that to happen. And no, muya, yeah. Into mukoswa, ekukom winim, aya, na say, the nyamaka krebia to twa kwemwa. I'm sure say a bit picky because me share team now. Now say me share, you know, I did back. I bet me I work here now. Now me cast creativity.
0: Now me baby be sound.
1: Okay, let's go there.
0: No, when you remove, now me be preko. Say DNA ye be ye ne ye to me progress from that group stage. You know,
1: good.
0: As you do why you pem.
1: Good. See, I quiet to say, ya cause a group stage, group stage. See, now me cast a lack. Sometimes lack and shed any aside. No, now me. Can I see opponents in so I tell you more? A groups name. Over call group name no, nobody say France room, Korea room, England. Oh, that seems no, it doesn't matter say level no, yeah, under 20. I'm more experienced, I'm more experienced tacticians or mutiny at church and yama or mu here. It doesn't matter the level of worship France. Now no, share a corner kick or mu boy. I saw mu die than your mu and a black princess's players name on when you guam or so. I'm only a bomb, Hosono. Nay, a bomb, no, a form or so. I'm a beer, Yan, what I shall go. Experience, creativity, not make a nebino. Almost she had in the shame well, come walk, come deep. And who say, your father has a bit menu. Your friend, a true dear, more dear. What do you do? You utilize some of this, you know, opportunities, that creativity I'm making once. What miss ya? Into trial players say, oh, we are born to say, set piece, you're born to say, we are born to say, now the creativity not come. Into no, a true, my air dear. Now I catch almost okay. And where we are airing, let's use this, tactics.
0: Okay.
1: Let's use this technique. And let me a boy. Into I feel say gaffers no, coaches no. They didn't be baby ano. Oh she has any more na. Na oh who say? Any player be ano? Any team be ano? Can audio mu kakobo? Because akosu say. Yebe kumbia ne di akoshere. Obviously it's because Africa. It's definitely. Yes, I'm confused. I'm not being watching. Into I say a boy who to prepare them. To meet them, I say I prepare who to meet them.
0: Yeah.
1: It's you say France. Okay, France send a moxie bomb boy. How can we prepare towards them or against the team? It's a say coaches no mbebano.
3: Omunye.
1: It's you prepare against England and nowhere. Now you're gonna say and you say we want we are smart. Omu to be journey. And their football is not all about the physicality.
0: Yeah.
1: Sometimes who do we have training and never year drama. What training the we are obese who open it. The we are obese born the former. Now who they are found now here. Now I understand. One year, sir, and call ye ma, who call bog giddy giddy giddy giddy giddy giddy. Oh, no, skills ka craving on the baby yow.
0: Rash,
1: you are ka craving on the yow. What's mean, yes, she found. And I feel, sir, going for her, one must change. You're creative. You're creative. Gaffers, no, bebano. They should be creative enough. Okay. Preparation, yeah. Then yeah,
0: yeah,
1: more friendly. Yeah, more than then, yeah, yeah, yeah, then I can't lack and a creativity.
0: I can't lack any creativity. What is Sempa 94.7? Ladies' time. And yeah, they brought and AVA and AMM on the 19th of September. Yeah, didn't come on. The sentiment say, oh, share link, you know. Oh, like it, oh, comment it. I'm running so maybe your phone lines. Now, what should I watch me? Nanama.
2: Bella.
0: Mama, what's your name? What's your name? Ladies' time. So.
2: Bella me Josio.
0: So who ye?
2: Me patchaye na wosu e.
0: Na mi adum. Yes. Ye mreni ti starting fire and come on in fi baby ye wo ye. Na ma changes beni ye betumi ye bra ye guswa ye kwa ye nimi. Ye next generation.
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0: Ye ye maya omwe chida e bano. De ahun buwa. Eni ye be ye ne etumi di ako competition no. Ni ako ako do the highest level ono.
2: Bella, my person me to so free
0: yeah,
2: kind, you know. I mean, we don't have to celebrate mediocrity.
0: Okay.
2: Say I don't bet to me a year. Abu said the way to me a year. I mean, this is not the first time they've qualified.
0: Yeah.
2: I mean, they've come to the World Cup. I think this is the 8th time.
0: Yeah.
2: Tembe be could be a few group stage nearby.
0: Mm-hmm.
2: Right. And to say yeah, celebrated the first say with any qualification. Qualification yeah, India. Mm-hmm. Yeah.
1: almost abaso body. But then the conversation should be said, omukwa, they should try somebody to me a break it start boundary into the next stage.
0: Okay.
1: So Yaraka be to say France, they've make provision of technical team mama or mature and colano set pieces near other skills. So, I mean in tackling the boy and everything.
0: Yeah.
1: To be able to also break that boundaries, what do we do? I'm not sure, say any idea. FNU and making provision for those staffs for the princesses. Of course, mm-hmm. they did, but a normal na ankuye. So what do we have to do? I think say Adebakwa FNU was so yen say whatever it would take for them to break the boundaries in their next participation. I was so yeah, because this thing about qualification cry. Yeah, but what if it doesn't bear fruit?
0: Okay.
1: What if she ain't free more? Mm-hmm. So how can it be, say, you've gone for the same competition the eighth time, mm-hmm. not this time too, you couldn't excel, break yeah. boundaries. A hard dream. So whatever the FA have to do to ensure, say, young bano, not just them participating, mm-hmm. but so omobe konoma excel it to the next stage of the competition. Because it can't be with the Black Stars. Black Stars, they're quite a round of 16. Lately, yeah. Nayaba. Na embano, so you need that, so say, I'm beating my baby, so you call AFCON Anfa. Yen tia de vi mini abeta Black Princesses echi me bwa almost ko ye na amfa se se last hope abe abejina wan so Black Maidens so almost in domin Nigeria ball ya show mu for two. So what is wrong if it's about the technical team? They need to spice it up, they need to do it. I mean we are in a system or a sector where things are changing. Wouldn't you say you need to make provision for this stuff? So, I mean videography, anything that you have to do for them to match up to the level that the system has gotten to, they need to do it.
0: Okay.
1: Because yes, celebrating mediocrity now, why you are there? What is qualification without results? What is qualification without trophy? It's about time we tackle this thing too as a whole. Because yes, it means celebrating qualification. Sobala, they've done well, but they could have done better.
0: Okay.
1: That's the conversation. They've done well, but they could have done better.
0: Ombe tumi abo muhu modin tenya yeye no. Nana ajua coffee. Yakoswa yendo yembo ye Black Maidens hunkomwe. Ose what must change? Dien ene wose esesa. Ye Black Maidens you know almost prepare for the FIFA Under 17 Women's World Cup. Ewo Morocco. Dien ene wose esesa.
2: In France, me bon pa ye se Ivory Coast na omo wo ebo wa for bi no. Ya me be ka omo ho a injury bia embim.
0: Okay.
2: Because that tournament no so ebo a coach na ada kwa manahwe. Players all the ombe ko Morocco.
0: Okay.
2: Ti me bon pa ye se tournament na ombe bo no.
0: Enko
2: smooth sani ebe ya player bia obe o ka ho o ye possible se obedru Morocco no onko nkopra. Eba no nkola na side na under 17 podi e omo akwa omo enim pa sin under 20 no.
0: Yeah.
2: Inti me, I think say coaching no so yes sa omo no so yeah I have dream.
0: Mm-hmm.
2: But edwuma de sa na etie yan sa coach sa yen ye be ba betena ha se aka se na coach no ya de na dada na efe ni kipi no nti omo so mbese sa omo but bonding no enu so enuhia nti under 17 for
3: you know
2: mo kon wo she group crom wo mo Canada tese
0: yeah
2: hard luck na ye bom pa ye say me football girls no on best smile to you.
0: Yeah.
2: This young girls no wait me akọ. I think say calf ni why yes say obi under 15 ni and dia eh din say obe ba be ramping info no mu no say calf ehwe ni yiye because there are players omo wo in ketwa ni mu a ye betimi e di omo aka mu transition na ye smooth e di amaye but I trust coach na da kwa say game our nkolan de ba ma game no nkolan no against Nigeria.
0: Mm-hmm.
2: Be a struggle. The last time I mentioned was for B. I was pram no. Bray answer. Yes, Nigeria. They are trophy no. Inti. No. Nigeria for crowd show. I'm more. Poland. I'm more. That's why tournament. I'm more. Show baby. I'm more. So free. Yeah. Losing matches. Crucial matches. But yes, so they were able to qualify. Now. I just say. Ban. I'm more. My team. No more. And I'm more. My football. No more. Nigeria. African continent. I say. The bomb. I'm more. Dem pay. Inti. Black maidens. Yeah. Be yeah. And then. Nana. My air cano. Yeah. What's a yeah. The cut team. No more. Spicing. Bia ebe ma froye na ye denu. I was here starting since here because we have less than 1 month to go to Morocco.
0: Yeah, inti
2: I was saying painful to me. Ye ni ombe ye possible bia. Players bia was saying ye di omu ba on board bia no. Under 20, for me, I think say the friendlies that they play was not enough. Mm-hmm. Because yeah, instead of international friend, yeah, na ebroso, right? Into your bumper is on Kalawi. Ivory Coast tournament now. You bet me at least two international friendlies. Be Edia mom, Wabwansa, Yako FIFA World Cup. No, because in Kola Wedia, we show more power their potentials. No, Ewa, goalkeepers, ne ya, dear. We show fantastic captain to say that to House of Folk or share goals, baby, season year, Tremu, Edia MVPs, baby. Players, ne dear, ya wo. To say, na ya reckon. So we show course, and my course, ya, GFA introduce it through FIFA na. What now when I was share my young Kola Mudia, a young can ye pa anti minnim say ya den ya under 17 group no mo mu ne ya den de but nkunyim din ne de on betime progress from the group stage. I trust the under 17 coach na da kwa we experience no wa kwa Africa da we leading and pem da kwa ji trophies bebre e wa Ghana ha say de omo akọ Africa anti e den ya Morocco de I to say say abe Ghana home e den ya ye benya good results say ye timi beefy up the technical team of the Black Princess Black Maidens na ye betime progress from the group stage.
0: Okay, yeah, progressing. Na mijina ya yura. So ya yura. You say no ya Black Princess is ne fi mono. Meja ye hunia ye na ya kiken bia possible nyame bi si ya a moment ankon kan. Se say ye made in sin so ko. Ye calling for friendly matches.
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0: Di ni e betumi aye because me eya ye me say ya nhwe ye a omo mo omo best because ye me nhwe ye na ye nso ye mbra.
1: I think sir, answer no about tournaments be ano. Sir, what me prepare players. Now they back quiet they prepare players. Friendly matches. Now what for be now mobile coach the voices ano. My friend say friendly match. All those are what for be no. A tournament. Let me qualify on what they call African Cup of Nations. As answer a tournament a cup. Ewo hu. Now so. Yeah, fan say a friendly match no move.
0: Yeah, you remember patcho. Yenya yeah, Mr. We need DM. Wafubi yenya your coach. Nana dakwa ewa line so. Men and entertain come on. Nana dakwa ma good afternoon. Hello. Hello. Hello. Hello, Nana dakwa.
4: Hello, madam.
0: Yes, dear. Nana Dakwa Mpacho, what is saying?
4: Yeah, madam. Mpacho, how are you? Now, sir.
0: Nami Ado, me hu ye pa. Dear, na ekosu, ye besi ye hu nshishe ya. Mwa ya, ekosu wo, yeah.
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0: Oh, yeah, who are live, se siya wa Asempa, 94.7 FM. Ni ye besi ye hu ni ya ekosu wo Cote d'Ivoire.
4: Yeah. Yeah, so team in Candia Mitchia Obia Uti Obia. And so far, you be through her last week. I a boy, yeah, but first match, I may have ma. And right, a ball is second match. You a first match against Burkina Faso. And then right, little man there. Nyame Adoma Monday yebebo ye third match against Togo. So far bibia okay.
0: Okay, yebese utwa mfonuri kakra kire yen ne ekọ supporting e wo Cote d'Ivoire. Performance te sey, wo ma ho keka te sey. Hello Nana Dakwa.
4: Yeah, I'm back from Tonga. I'm back from Tonga.
0: Mete wonka pa.
4: Hello.
0: Me ba cho mete wonka.
4: Performance so far. But your performance in the first match. You win against Burkina Faso, okay. Ben Rano. You lose ma.
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4: Yeah, campi and tem OJKM. You both fight me we are so far but tra. If you chair. It coming to Cote d'Ivoire no and say yeah, resume camping time. I do check your first match against Burkina. No, you're sure. But not Burkina for the award they brought us. But you do Nigeria, no? Ghana, Nigeria always say 50-50. But ultimately, on the field, physically, BBA are ahead of us because of preparation. But you're literally there. But and catch. Yeah, it's my winning. Next match against Togo, near continue journey. No.
0: Okay, say say yakwa World Cup, yeah. Ye gusu bua bua ye hu ye target no. Eya saying.
4: Yeah, I'm the target there. Obi and we say oh, big tournament say World Cup there. Our target at least also first gradual process. Also for try say we be free group stage. And so now ahead of you. So your first target here say be free group stage. Na ye kwa kwa enim.
0: Me bajo se se emane ya de wamo ka.
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0: Enso wamo ki kate se wamo ya down. 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
4: Oh, we share so far since I have ball qualifies up to now, no. I am some more if you need more yaka for a bit. I'm looking at my phones. Because one maybe our motive. It is all to say, minister being common, I can say, oh, on no cape DM, on the car bonus, on no cafe. Time a year yesterday, Bobo Ghana, Obiani, you say, a year ministry, and it's your time a year yesterday, Bobo Ghana, Obiani, you

0: Hello, Mitunka.
1: Dada kwa. 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Eno dia kwa de yate. Then I waka cha gana fo nyina.
0: Oh, I'm say, komona, minister diye, no, and then bring kwa niti ene buwa mabom. Ne wia, so de, oju ma ye ni biya se fata na ketu. Yeah, ni mi say, oh, Bobo, oh, too quiet, Pedium, yeah, the man qualification to walk out, or qualify the man. So, to me, the man under 20, they are. I didn't think I would be for my under 17. No, no, and I ain't also a my ball, any ball, Ghana, the same football, any ball. And it's a ministry to meet you, Amanda, at 20, they are. I don't want to meet you, Amanda, 17. Moreover, under 15 years, coach is no. Obia ni akra, you're paying for. Though you coach under 17, but Obia you're paying for to that qualification certificate. Ah,
2: a simple FM.
0: Oh yeah, my dear man, I am.
1: Hello, coach. Nana Dakwa.
0: Hello.
1: Yeah, hello, coach. Nana Dakwa. I'm saying, line the mood to change so you're very young. Come on. Me bacho te menka.
0: Okay. Okay.
1: Me bacho any DM. Any DM. Wako ya be me ya u coach emei. Ode compare me mana ya waya u DB. Ana ode osi odro. Ene passion ana ode ye jumano.
0: I want to say, sometimes, oh, coaching man, I don't know, said, oh, move. But the same football, But, coaching man doesn't mean, say, you are not a coach. And I say, I don't see anything, say, over coaching man. Even in my coaching, you know, didn't change BBO, a football.
2: As simple
0: so,
2: as
0: I'm not, my minister because everything was a Tiano now. A ministry, any Tia.
1: Okay, coach, Nana Dakwa Medawa say, dear Nobeka Chagana for you. Hello,
3: yes, hello.
1: Me bacho yeah, last yeah, yeah wanu di same etwa to wo then I catch Ghana for nyina
0: yeah I'm say dear tie ne ye mani mu yabam ye be koso akonko den de ama Ghana en akoda anu so omne yen te so papa no ne no omne ye wo ho ye be koso akasa acho me be psyche omu na match say wo ye nimu no at least ye pa we ne three matches because ye need to go ye need Cote d'Ivoire and ye need
2: A simple FM.
1: Oh, nay, net.
2: A simple FM.
0: You were Ghana, a Sunday Baha. That's Yamia, my baby. I am here for 3 matches in the name of position. I ever done.
1: Okay, coach, yada say, say a frew, what you brand here, a dinkomo, a trump when they say at the answer. I say, I will Cote d'Ivoire. Namin Shirao.
0: Yeah,
1: all right. Yeah, that's a wafu B coach Nana Dakwa. Any and any to train come on, no, and coach de voix. I am a producer, the original producer. I bet the nego, the dotsman, and I didn't call Cote d'Ivoire, a siano. Young telling one, I am blue.
2: A simple F.
1: I don't know any size, what? Yeah, you're no one a cramming come, okay, Nana. Hey. Mimi sana na ma eyi about a coach is himself me or say nkola no moto ye na social media nti wo makoye ni pe bibi be form asumuke ama o ma ye mre
4: bala ayem say Wednesday and Thursday
1: okay
4: I had the opportunity on to next see or being there when the sports committee selected
5: I mean, on Wednesday, no more shas here, no money, a losy chairman, and a teaching come off 2023 or African Games, no any idea day. And second day, no, that was when I had a chat with.

0: a year sports minister, Honorable Kofi Idi Adams. And I'm able to say, I've been following this thing about this thing of black maidens, or bonuses, you know, for a while, to the extent that I personally have been to the ministry.
1: Okay.
0: It's many acquaintance with the Mibusan is Sessi Casemino Akusi saying.
1: Yeah.
0: And all bet you must say, Undio Moka.
1: Undio Moka.
0: I started with bonuses, or so Undio Moka. Then down to per diem or so on Diomoka. And then he brought it down to the fact that under 17, you know, they are the nurturing stage.
1: Okay.
0: Omu ye young, and so they are nurturing omu into omu no. Aye omu to kwanya, I think said there are some Sikaka Krebia di Momo, but that comes from the FA,
1: okay,
0: and not the sports ministry.
1: Okay,
0: and it's a me insist this ministry do Omoka there. Then I should go to where I got the info from,
1: okay,
0: and then get them to provide papers and evidence.
1: Sports
0: minister and a sports ministry, you know. Eddie Omoka, and in tea, one of the Sayabas Nakasa Umbebre, I'm a media chaco ministry. So, my question today is, and to me, call ministry now, Tanko Car say they've been able to process it,
1: okay,
0: to the finance ministry. They are just awaiting for the money to be released from the finance ministry to control that to them. No, that's a cabbie and send now. Because Tanko happens to be the PR of the ministry.
1: Okay.
0: Or some processes it can be.
1: Okay.
0: But minister so can say on Dio Moka.
1: Yeah.
0: And to say sikabi na Tanko customer processes because as a
1: staff. Because can grind bedroom momo.
0: Exactly.
1: Good.
0: And see I didn't know process it. So there's a mess up here. There's a miscommunication here.
1: Okay.
0: And see Mbano so, and we know that the under 17, all this work for 3 months now. Abani Diomoka.
1: Okay.
0: I mean, in and out, $700 each. But it turns out, it's a kebiampo niwa when it does to say beba. So, I mean, sincerely and to be frank, abebo beba. So, I wasn't surprised that they fought to Nigeria yesterday. It's happening. So, the ministry needs to communicate better.
1: Okay.
0: Right? Because, Pira and Timin Jin to say a process is ka.
1: Na ministers.
0: Exactly. Na ministers, susu meka say in Diomoka. So, there's a mix up. I mean, in everything they said. So Bella, they could be a moon and say bonus sabbath na ye and day ye rakufi Adam say bonus is so per diem one day black maidens car.
1: Asamba 94.7 FM Yendi K D A B and I yet in an adra de ye de neka. Nana
2: oh me bonus is one some dear better.
1: One can't me cry me few or me go would me who can so dear. Make our press have a cost.
2: No comment.
1: Nana yan share besides identina and man football no and man born a bono. Fans a wolf like yeah omu fans omu ni more fans support you omu in any way compared to the men. Yeah but say if you Premier League, you enter week 3. Whilst a man Premier League in soon yeah prepare na ya start.
2: Dear Nell, cause you will need us. Yeah, so misery. Memma born no crown stadium and yamma. And yamma, yeah, can I say? And my dear, na ye free. And my matches no normally are born Saturdays. I dear way your campaigning. Says a top matches were why. And my matches never find your cutting raises. But the thing is, Obia. Me picture me boss u home kumasa santi kotoko ebo kumase wose ubebo mage mansa wabo ompene has ebo across sports stadium legon wose ubebo mansa wabo there be ompene because omo omo special rituals be 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game no. And net wo call a year friend say Poppy man and crawl fin cry half a car echo share oak ladies.
1: Yes.
2: Intin kakra cry ye co but near ya can say. Say ye be a free gate at the man my game na. 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
2: a boo Chelsea just a boo
1: me kasana atchera we are yara
3: kasachirme
1: na dentina e yesa a dentina a man is supporting a mama ni dien ye pa
3: so ko fa English Premier League de be modia eno de me so mint me nka bebre because English Premier League no is already attractive.
1: Okay.
3: E attractive bia ewo ewiase amansan na like it attracts everyone. Into no English Premier League need ya na European leagues need there. Omo ya na attractive de da. Eno no obema o Ghana kra follow e de ja Ghana Premier League no. Ghana Premier League kwen fa ne hunko to English Premier League no. How much more in Bar League no. It is English Premier League na eka kosi su kwa dia no de my fan be mukra because I no de I establishing who de da obia supported da obia de ne ho akodom English Premier League ni La Liga ni be bia obe un Barcelona na we fan ho say I am a Barcelona fan na de bia ni dem na wa say Barcelona just say no de ye TikTok no de ye nyama de ye nyama de ye nyama afa we so say o ye Chelsea fan no de ye nyama ni ade ade so anyama na e koso ni na no I feel say we are individual for no more yes I do. Why don't some group of people also know? Omo fam mo say okay. So we support we. We support we. That's we support we. We can come up with something and say okay. E ban Ghana. I'm for Hazakes ladies. Into no, I'll start campaigning for Hazakes ladies. Into there may be a member Hazakes in your course no. May I think so I've been able to try for Cafes ladies.
1: Okay, very well.
3: Yeah, I've been able to try. Maybe so team no as media officer no. But me a project here mo. Aha na me show Jesse. Aha na me share. Na me share. As I think say that is what we have to do deliberately. No, we have to make an effort. Into usu kofa epifania. Now usu wakofa ehye ampem dakwa. Na sa na e de ko o she Jesse no the mo o she na ko fun hun
1: she can fix no be beside me say Jesse Benny
3: that is it it I think say that is how we can also try and then help getting reason and adra can a perfect idea say mbe man be born e din ban dey getting reason into ba no enye mbe man kwa na wa be show
1: be
3: share mbe man na so share mbe man no into na we no ye dey show mo prekupe enye say afi no be per time say mbe man den kwa ye hu so mbe man den ye hu so na afi no be per time say me kwa ko share mba say na den na wunye film into there should be value for our time na value for the time no ye how we present it to the people enye be man ma ye dey omo be to into no ye nya deliberate all can media for no media for no we can start. We can start by doing whatever we need to do because you're promoting outside for the na yenya sika. You're promoting papa. You're promoting
1: papa yenya shinzo.
3: You're promoting by omunya bibi because social media wo yenya ma yenya ma unya sika film. It's outside there no because say outside na the whole world need to know. Who promote ya obenya sika kakara.
1: This week I got some bad life. I think I fix ladies and come on media.
3: That is it.
1: Ma share just na ma rocking ye on social media.
3: That is deliberate.
1: They say no be ma obi so wa pim. Or supporting one mobile for okay, me who bella the end.
3: Ah, Mr. Dotty, why shouldn't I do it on my team?
1: Yes,
3: what you say? It's a deliberate effort, and then you'll be another Tomao. One hour, Tom,
1: yet I say, I'm mobile. So tell what me a frame is 054-277-1092. 054-277-1092. from is a sea that's a watching a funny entire a man you support it and man more than ya yeah dear from 054-277-1092 from the sea another as an episode we saw.
2: Me person me can say on say Ghana Premier League this week pram omo ko launchi Coast football no otimu won say yabobbo nkrofo a true coast mu omo abeye titiru fo e wo Ghana football ne aye can say adia na ye ndia ye ye den a this is the Ghana football ne won e na no blasters call up here by nkrofo e dia towo e yiyi mu nkase e dia kwa ha
1: hello
4: Hello.
1: Yeah, hello. Me ma kwa baba ladies time so. Me ba cho udini baby a ukase free. Ba cho betu mi a position uhu ye kakra e di amame. Oh, 054-277-1092 Fremi 054-277-1092 Na menye
5: wa dwen chire Sesia Wa enano Ushe Mediama FC Nations FC Mwadino bo mkwa bo Africa ya Anko ye Yanka no kreno Anko ye but Ghana hase ye
1: Hello
4: Hello mama hao
1: Aya je wo so be men na me ba cho udi ni baby a wo kase fi
4: ye friend Mr. Ado former president
6: Asempa FM
1: former president wo him fa
4: won sawon
1: oh okay former president ya je wo so Mr. Ado and then ye pese ye hu ni enti a ma ne supporting me ma ne e bobo passing yan kasa ye ma no
4: eh ma me ma security bi Sankambano, Ayan Sanka, Bobo Cratcher, and Yenberman. Me, the whole of my life, stand a shaman and military war. Nana, a shaman war, and by team be a strong papa. No, winning a good time, I was there. Serious game be the banu, I won the corner. Almost say, I'm a good Mr. Mokadori. Who's a Saturday and soon I am not games in the course of. Obi be kwa ko pentina no ko adoro no so nka no emfa no ho obeko program bi emfa no so enti u pese o cheze o ma ka no nipa hi ne beko adoko game na wo no eyeyi ansa na wabam
6: asempa
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1: yeah that's say hello 054-277-1092 from Cecia hello
7: Hello, Bella.
1: Yes, dear. Me mo akwa baba ladies time so.
7: Me Josu, madam.
1: Me bacho udini baby awo kasefri.
7: Bacho efra misi mo kasi. Me kasefri tema komiti wa sat 16.
1: Alright, simo ye ni nkomo. Yebe se yehu ni entia. E manu wa support ma me manu. No omu ni support wasre.
7: Uza e madi ye. There be almost support to me, my daughter. And see, I or Bible monocratch, I say, my support to me, my bat. I come, my man, so be fast, so I bastard, you know, say, because my man, born more than a man. We share tennis, a man, but tennis, man. Oh, my father, and a crime, my man, every pearl, TV, a chin, so almost intimidate, Miss Lesser. Jesse, no, Musa Danya, a man, Jesse, special when be a bad tratting mamma, said the Abaya, mamma, and so blue crumb pebbles over her man dressing or the quack or her wife.
1: Menasenes and man rocking ye from 0542771092 from Cecilia and Como. Yes, hello, hello,
8: hello.
1: Am I quite about ladies' time so?
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1: Oh, wow, tough. 054-277-1092. 054-277-1092. Only 100%. All right. And Thomas Doche say, Mami Bella. Hello.
9: Yes. Bella, the all-rounder.
1: Yes, darling. Me pacho, what is he saying?
9: Bring a mess, my mom's love.
1: Nyami Adam, yamu yepa. Pacho, kase free, hini wudi.
9: Kase free, yamu kumiti. 25.
1: All right. And your frau saying?
9: Okay. The time is taller.
1: Okay, yanko, yeni nkomo.
9: Bella, why one thing about Ghana football, you say? Especially the game because I'm angry. Monday, sister Bika say, you follow Western football than Ghana football. Look, let me say, it's a party hat, but I think you can imagine many, many of you have so. You follow my name, Madrid. But Uba Ghana, we can't follow a Zakas lady. But it will be a mobile, no? And some style, which is the. And they say, Omuka Mumuya, remember, no? You did do much. That's it.
1: Let's remember that it's our friend. My last caller, 054-277-1092 My last caller, and I may be picking a koi. Flemmy says here, to baby, I'm Flemmy, Madame Fubisun. To be I'm Flemmy. Hello, Manka. Hello. Hello.
10: Good afternoon. Good afternoon.
1: Yes, dear, me patro, et is saying.
10: Hello.
1: Would any baby, I will say free?
10: Bella, what time is for us? I never could have said. It is a wee sad jealousy, a unifier command. If you ever cost, we have ever supported the undercrime of my poor Tamma. But some got an old chair from Namu, a unisic, and I smell like that. It is a manager to be jealousy from you. That's it.
1: Miss Medassi, I didn't sign with Drama Bassan, or when I would throw it. As I'm 94.7 FM, yeah, Mimranas. Nanadwa.
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1: Okay.
2: Inti, baby, I will be a Ghana Premier League, find a center, na cost support, club, be a bengo, na wonsu ticket 5CD obe chano, ebe timi abuwa unu ya bema bia, or bo game no, edi ama club bi, okay. Nanka kranka kra, ye unemployment, na ye ye free wo.
1: Efi, omae ni mu. Yaira.
3: Manu disam.
1: Ni
3: trapped. Eh, mi se, Ghana Premier League ni mnu, uye Heart of Oak fana, sisi mwaye de pa, Heart of Oak. For a long time, I'm going to win my first two games now. So, season year started here, I'm going to win my first two games and I'm going to win my first two games. And see, I think, say, big clubs, no more Ghana Premier League. I'm going to win my games. It's me, Dom Eba.
1: Okay.
3: Because I didn't see a dominance in my stadium. I'm going to say, Our teams are more support. We need. Into we need. They are better than stadium ball. Aha. Into I think say big teams. No. Say Ghana. I House of Folk. Ni kotoko. No. Muko swa winyo mu games. Ah. So ne beya. Ye be chew don maba. Amu ba ba be show mono suna. No. Mu ya attracted to the other clubs as well. Into I think say Nwana. Ochina. I drink on AstroTurf. Caffis Ladies FC versus Epiphany Next Gen. Mm-hmm. Final of the FIFA bagged under 15 Girls Regional Coach League. Mr. Mm-hmm. Obiambra number support. If you open our call, go no share across of folk. Obiambra. Time no air 1 p.m. Okay. Obiambra number support. Send a medica in Kayano. Uba. Uba toy a Jessino. At 100 Ghana cedis instead of 150 Ghana cedis.
1: Fala.
3: Exactly.
1: Fufule. Hey, Nana, just
2: oh, I know me say, a cabbage is 30 minutes. Pena, Ghana, Mema, Mbo Volleyball, Mujina Kono, Ewo Tunisia, and Pese, Metine Fidia, so na Medi, Chitaika, see the town, which is say, or so Mutumi, or Mu game against Chad, no more qualify for quarter final. Emano Koy, Omko Yen, Fefe, out of 15 countries, no. Omu and Dinkuim, dear, but Omu Koda, seventh position, Omu qualify for the next WAF corner, Ebeye 2028, a Niji Sem Kesepa. Into some motivation na mano de abano enti mi embo a mema no so na ne omu game against Chad no omu win 2 o'clock pepepe obetimi ahwe game no ewo YouTube ewo international volleyball page no ahwe umrantie no he omu ho fetu anwo dempa ni we show military men ni policemen omu e represent yan ya we ni beji volleyball no ho pa yi.
1: All right, and na mempam for do omu anu di sem etwa to ono me anso bella the all rounder men kai will say Joel me pa to twa to Mupan, my son and my family, Hosa. A Ghana Hairdressers and Beauticians Association. Yeah, I'm a beautician and I belong to GABA, Ghana Hairdressers and Beauticians Association. Nami Adoma, M 28th of this month, September, Ekosi 1st of October. Your program, a hair and beauty festival, no, a basso, a Wolegon, Mensa Sabaho, University of Ghana. Mensa Sabaho, you could do 4 days from all 16 regions of Ghana. You just say, Ghana, and you're not Accra. You're the Ghana, and you're not Ebegu Accra. And to Miss Row, who you're a beautician, why forget to say, Unya association member? Forget to say,
6: who
1: you're a hairdresser, who you're a makeup artist, who you're a logician, who you're a BFA beauty, who be a Fahu Kajumadino, Fahu Beshem Nayanko, manufacturers. Yeah, Fremo. Mumreni is a barber showcase. National president in the executives in Nase. Minka Jamo say, Omo bio matabe mwamamu. So you should come on board as partners. Naye nye jumani together. Nemfa. Ubet mia follow yen ewa TikTok. Eye Ghana Hairdressers and Beauticians Association. Facebook and so. Eye the same. Upe more information. Ude fawa. 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Zonal leaders. And regional leaders, ni national leaders, you know, you see, you mobi biara, ahiko, nami onshiramo. 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

0: Frampon Samu su di omu dieno a hard life dear but omu su a she aye the hip life era ni. 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
0: The execution diary so your ham and sano. 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

When you know, yeah, yeah, no, yeah, build it up, yeah, and now towards a year, a Doom FM Y2K jam, yami aduma 2nd October, yeah, the bro, branebe enjoy these songs, so over 40 plus, eh, kwa you enjoy this song during Winini Mono. 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So what to be. So I tell you, yeah, yeah, time. 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You can't say word by word. Yeah, yeah, time. Yeah, I need behave with the SM fan. You know what, tea and what.

0: Group no more here and a crane group ni ni hobium and you mean boy artists in a chrome ni hobium. But we will enjoy them. So what you say? Yamia Dumwa 2nd October yenina Dum FM Y2K jams yeah yeah take it in be available ewo eye Joy FM front desk brand beji bi uno family and on now for any mu age group uno na fe yen drop bi yen kwe cho bi attest me say Cosby drop ya chairman masana ba mame a chairman masana ba Ochami Kofi, Ochami Kwame, Yogi Doggy, Mary, and Afina, Nakwame, and Omdin Mwe. But this song was done by the legendary Zab Malet. Here go.
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Hey, cause we near atana un shi. Muni zo cha me kwa mi. Na ne papa ye radio manager or ye radio station manager. It's not ne papa e be nya na nka ne ba no ye radio presenter. Do cha me kwa mi, o ko bo radio kakra o. But one was a Kwame no, okuta typical Kwame Nkrumah Kofi Annan kind of tonation, brofu. Yeah. It is that time, no, so now you're slangy with radio, so. All the way of Chami Kofi slang in a hand, and now Kwame, it's me match it. No, no, who's a debine, dear, you rap. It's Fox FM, those days, now Kwame Papa, and a young manager. May he so rest in peace. It, this is Ochiami Kofi Ochiami Kwame. You from Ochiami? I'm from Asanaba. Nana Kwame na ye beat no okwetra yogi dog insuni ano so ni soul and rest in peace. 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Get it. 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

0: What's up, me?
1: Diso rap na Lord Kenya man Kofi Dosena no a blasters coach from Italy I think so Jote so ka se asofu fo abrafo atentenfo obrafo no oto man no anka monso mne hwan ko tenetene ko preaching kofo no obrafo so wie no se ah LK do you wanna try It did this a chassis engine, but when pay was so witty. 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
0: You want a rap?
1: I don't know. 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Kenya saw no a rap done himself.
0: Kenya, no.
1: Don't change it to you, but no. That's how this is. Come up, I hate to a chrome how. Ama, that time, not a chairman in Ginaso. A chairman in a Ginaso. Ama, a moon in also producer, a bako, Mako Krikuman to slip music. Anna, what producer a chami aji di Anna or did Lord Kenyan so aba? 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Hey!
0: Nana, uni how?
1: Kenya Jani and Anuya Teddy Chale. Yanko drop it either bravo, either tic tac, and I'll be at your call. Drop of Freddy and call your caca. Your home.
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So Akai those days, yes. Tinyameya tomorrow, the 2nd of October. Ewo, eye La Palm. Eye La Palm Royal Beach. Eye La Dom Hono Monano. Yeah, the Y2K jams, Bradom FM Y2K jams, and the bro. Yeah, shall say 8 p.m. It would you drew house a TikTok in your non person metal, Lord Kenya, dear Bandana, and a Shatawale, dear Nana Kwame, dear group of beer, dear VIP, dear book back, dear and person metal. We'll give you the mic now, the rap on our atos. But just say, yes, forest for beer. Sonny Achiba and our person to Reggie Rockstone and our person to a beer. We'll give you the mic. Upamu group. Say the first new school no. A group we are cracking the amawe in it. It comes with a dance. Come and let's enjoy. Nyamiya Duma, Ewa Ladom, oh, La Palm Royal Beach Hotel, a Honomo and a Basso. Rate, you know, a single, a 150, and I feel so double, a 250. Wait, me about Joy FM front desk. I'll be able to take it. And now say, quick, foul phone on a ball, star 725 star 340 hash. Star 725 hash 3404 hash. Star. Then I make a hash. Star 725 star 4 3404 hash. Half in minion. Star 725 star 3404 hash. O type here, no follow prompt no. Now waiting me, Aji will take it. So I want to free the 2000 air banner. And you man, you tear those songs. It comes with dance, crack dance. It comes with oversized top, oversized jeans, oversized foot. So I tell you, and I feel so bandana. Bandana near the boy, you know, and I feel crop top any idea. So, a mubia you can come with, you can come with your friends. Now, move to your bass group, Obama say, yeah, and yeah, but to Kenya, we will give you the mic. The DJ will be there, allow you to do your thing. We will dance to it. So, I tell you, I can't cheer, I charm me, obia, you the okay, any DNA at that one, no, at the right time, maybe a full line, so now I kai me also. The omunyina among them the nana nyombi ya odeni ya di chale drop in the encore.

This is Chasni Amamensa Shatawale Bandana Mokoho on it tiny in a year nyumwe. 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

0: Italy dropping and I fear that kind of yanko. 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
0: Way of Rabom Wayne Yankonton. Bibia recording Bibia was done at a hit digital studio Kumasi Morris Baby.

0: Some of the songs I'm a boy and also JQ and a yeah, yeah. So what I say? And you will with ya.
1: Asempa FM.
0: And you're for two new Kesiapa.

0: yeah, young fancy, I think I may add to more. Come with us, yeah, at Doom FM Y2K Jams. These are some of the songs that will be playing there. Was a DJ Sine Ebisha, your DJ Sewa Henyina from Andy Dusty, DJ Black, to Obete, to whoever, to Bredash, and your Munina. Me, I cry, no, me DJ, because was a media DJ, Juman, they my, yeah, what did you from DJ Cosby, you know? And Juman, we a teacher, you know, Jack, I cry, I was a, you were still a teacher. Enti I also DJ me so me kohobi na mama bobi so ti we mo chini na fe crunk music ni adie nyina be rere mu sa so atiasie ene de adru ha no mu se ya ye koso azia ye se afrobeat ene afrobeat ene afrofusion whatever your friend or that is it nyame boa eye La Palm Royal Beach Hotel eye La Palm Dome hon mono and yeah, dear bro, 2nd October, 8 p.m. Come with us. Come, let us enjoy. And you ma, yinini ye se, yeah. Binoska be joining me, ewa hanumusi. And Binoska ye lecturer, ye lecturer, ewa, ye Winneba, University. Binoska, bacho buami, of education, Winneba, University of Education, Winneba. And I think so, ye nana ye okwe kun. And so I'll be joining me. And I know your cocoa title. And I also, yeah, Asen
1: Otunfu
0: Asen. And I also joining me. Ah, yeah, they Asen Bashobiz and bro. And then three topics and I yeah touch it on. One, yeah, Nya Shatawale. I was a wiki or call a UPSA. Na Ninkasa Yenimun or Che student. And I say, don't behave like Shatawale. Because. Yeah, man, for can say me unpredictable. Yes, it is true, but don't behave like Shatawale. Now all kinda, and people are asking, say, oh, does it mean that Shata now Tanasia no Junior, who you maybe say, okay, some of the things he does, no, a deviant, a society anymore. And I say he was just telling them, say, don't copy me. You have your unique identity that. Could be yours. And Shatta said that. Then week yeah monsono you know about it's Stephanie La Boma, right? Omo Hon Mono Yakubu. Now according to Stephanie no time I dema almost say omuni yomunyomano. When Timian yin in your men yina and Danu Krombubu no or the articulators you are training your mom say omuni time. It your distribute BNT who demanded compensation from the government. And also another thing that we're going to talk about Nafe. I think say enough because time no echo kakra into yendi a honkomo into Vinoska.
1: I'm telling you
0: akwa baminia
1: yeah
0: Radi Gusu Shai, so on so sa. So why are you? Why are you so much Africa printer, sa? I want to see some of that. And don't bring me my hot time on time. You would your shed out. Nana Akwaba.
2: Yenya.
0: Let us say.
2: Nyango Pado. Nyango Pado.
0: And then Yamiasi. May for one chassis regarding Shatawale, a statement to make here with UPSN.
2: That's in a. Me ma wati efo no ahwefo nyina aso aha. Mm. Na ya de nchia so fi kumase.
0: Eba.
2: E ma mo.
0: Mm.
2: O bo nyuna na me Philipa.
0: Ase wo kaka.
2: Sa. 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
0: Chani
2: nyizi. Chini na yi so de ne hip di aba ye so ni achiba no mo.
0: Achiba ya.
2: Yeah. On se sata nya na dugo nzo ho.
0: Yeah,
2: do go.
0: Hammer squad,
2: now. Hammer squad.
0: That's true. Hammer squad in him, and
2: Okratom, David,
0: Okratom. Oh, no, man, no, yadu.
2: Execution entertainment for no.
0: Hammer squad in him, South Korea.
2: I said, oh, so yeah, execution diary, no.
0: Yeah,
2: or the United States, Munzi. That I rest, I could the first official rap, or yeah.
0: Oh, yeah, well, at them, no.
2: Adam Nomoso, you get crazy. Aha, ne, easy. It was Babo Bandana, do you know why some sonia back? I think so.
0: Okay, who voice na yeah, more voice na I enter voice.
2: Okay,
0: and I feel what to me and a fair, and you know, yet to me, I call Yenimaha.
3: That one is very recent. Some of you might take a picture of that. Listen, like a bash here on social media, I said, go kill me. You know, don't copy my life. But when I will run, let you copy. It's steady my thinking.
0: How?
3: Don't try to become a Shatawa. Because once I'm ready to life, somebody told me I'm not predictable. And I say yes. Me coming to UPSA, I'm going to decide to wear my, you know, Versace suit, you know, probably by waist dress and my Lamborghini, you know. And everything he has and put it on my truck and bring it. But that all doesn't come with a mindset of doing things. I just wanted to be me. Shaka, what do you guys know? That on stage, the guy that you guys watch on TikTok and laugh, is the same person you are seeing here. It's just that I don't stand here right now. I'm standing here with a mindset. And that is what I want for all of you to know. And be yourselves.
0: Okay. It's an hour. Shout out to
4: Asempa FM.
0: Standing before the student, he's a corporate person. But when you see him on TikTok, he's different. That's why he's advising them not to copy him.
2: Well, the message, you know, ain't bad. But I said you see put on also Emma, a little room for speculation.
0: Yeah.
2: Also, I said, don't try to be like Shatawale. It means Okachom said they should be unique in their own way.
0: Okay.
2: They should be unique in their own way. Because I don't try to be like me. They say be unique in my own way. But was I the unpredictable? Never saw so. No. Then now, you know, is he talking about the negative attitudes? Nah. Ah, and was I man say, oh, that two characters, you know.
0: Yeah.
2: When he's on stage and then when he's not, he's off stage. So all that is, you know, for me, me did you see the whole patch in and say the Shatawale that people know, no, the Shatawale will be anyone on stage.
0: Okay.
2: But when he's not on stage, he's a different Shatawale altogether.
0: Okay.
2: And this whole Shatawale says the who no publicly the oye no. Now copy, you might be wrong.
0: Okay.
2: You might be wrong, but and also so no and as a Shata now also so no car. Normally, Okasha Tawali as a man on stage, I will be a name. And even Santa in a TikTok live a year or year, the type of comments and the words I will use now. Sometimes you ask yourself, say, is it Shatawali, the celebrity? Nipa does a near year, Koye Bay, who do stage be aware? Obeye and go for role model.
0: Yeah.
2: Obeye graphica and go for King Kai. Into the sort of idea was a bit, you know, a man for her. Believe it or not, the positive side will be between you, the negative side will be between you. In general, I believe, sir, they should be unique. You see, when you are on stage, and you're not water, but, sir, off stage, and you're not water. But a bit interviews been one year, comment been one can, the sort of words I know you should say. Enjoy it. I'm not quite sure. So this Shatawale here, we'll be able to say we're rowdy.
0: Okay.
2: We'll be able to say we're gigi. Because Tana Shata no, we'll be able to know say what here.
0: Okay.
2: But Omo Nim Shata, so make I just say the calm person, no. I just say
4: head in person who be na
2: no. And I believe so, or no one can say in person, no. I'm trying to draw a line between the real Shatawale, no. No, me and Wusampa. Senyanyum no otua. Any other interviews be all you answer the way you be an off stage at the end. And to me and the real Shatawale, no. You see, Uwe Timia can the negatives in the music industry, as normally I know, yeah, but I know, yeah, with bitterness now, ma, we use certain words, you know. And yet, in Biana, I said, we use those words, you know, to address situation. Yeah, well, yeah, sometimes I was a overform. I was a overform, but Shatani and him, no. Any issue be over picky Biano, who's why you're aggressive towards it. Now, Sabi would think of being more time. Form irrespective of whoever that person is. Yenim Kofu Ashata said they do matem on air, a wefa radio and far the TikTok live near, you know. It's on and says somebody like Shatta and Kwadani to me when you see, no, and says a son, some no friend, no more back. And they can advise on the mind, they don't try to be like in Kabibi on him, but on one don't know, I can't, no, and me who's a pound, no, I do sometimes will go overboard. And I know, and as I said, I will put it in check.
5: Now, on check it then, he said, that's how he is.
4: A Semper FM.
2: No, you see, that's how you are, no? Until I'm going to say, 1 year back, by your role model, or your public figure. Until that's how you is, no, dear. Can you private life?
5: Okay.
2: And your private life. So no na fufu fear you know na fufu here the obey no is your private life because most of celebrities in that here or public life or appearance and ko and on the private life and appearance and ko even some of us cross on it here what you say sometimes be cross na how be na the free fear ban ban ya better radio no so na
5: osre
2: yeah who you are no su akwa su and no just say for best for hand better radio no su
5: the best discuss
2: eh nessa better you the better su na dey ban we better na wu o to as su so han nke beti obi am oh but once you do I said when we say adwuma na abey and adwuma na yan onye ma wo ho but wo ya ma nipa bebre so you put on a different character just to do that now could fear whatever that is worrying you know what's akwa akwa dwene ho into that is how e was saying ka shatan ye hu no but on no there when na na bufu no be mo bi o so na buofu so I know na me just e ba na sa na those who are learning from you no mo copy you no when we are they misinterpret your personality no because do mo hu no say wo ye no they might not even understand say be a industry na wo ye but almost a shatter they say no tie shatter they say no tie and to won say amount for so sua and I believe say no na any idea say o check it because shatter the music career is perfect o ba bandana na no hu so kakra but o call by o ba shatter wale ni there is perfect and o right. Re contribution towards the music industry and they, some of the musicians are living good over there. They can charge good because Shatan mu take that initiative, you know. TikTok almost started here, and Shatan mu nyabe to as well. They first said no. A musician, no, should be worth the juma oye. Internet that sebi in Queensland, the main musicians, you know. Omu nyina kasa mu ne mani be do say. Even Ghana Music Awards, ni awards the main mama how the whole thing was being done, no. Omu nyina kasa mu do time you say they are making money from their own career because some don't better to so a man for Bible try taking near you we are near my plaque near you know as a record they should demand security now Sanyo money they are very very good but how or convey a message you know
5: now him how or convey a message you know so the man called 40 that is him was a son or not here and he don't be like him on only the end no
2: so son what you know for say positive why shouldn't we copy that
5: meaning Shatawale now recognize it and as on one who said there are certain things he put it out and yet can say societal friendly pay the OT
6: yeah said the sympathy for you know se mene Shatawale kada o kasa o UPS o no ana se me kaneti mu na metro ni speech amana ka meka se don't be like Shatawale but be like Charles Nyama.
5: Okay, I get it
6: because Shatawale is a brand.
5: Okay,
6: Shatawale is an artistic name.
5: Yeah,
6: An artistic name ni de ne yo ye nyina no ofa Obeyem from so bebre.
5: Okay.
6: Turn why away. Think cause or case be like Charles Nyama. Because Charles Nyama me minim no. About music bandana.
5: He's calm.
6: Very quiet, very respectful.
5: I bet that for mama.
6: On cassette, yeah, ubiya. Very intelligent, very smart. And no na o coffee no yish at the wallet in China niba. Nyama ba. And I dream, okay, I'm in crazy shagzi. I'm in crazy mobile phone. I'm in crazy laptop. I'm in crazy businesses. I'm
4: in simple
6: happiness. So, But say, see, if you shatter, while it's there, and can business is going endorsement to grant comfort. I'm telling you, I will say, and Kong can say, don't be like Shatawale, be like Chasniama. Because Chasniama na no stage hona no kasa.
5: Oh, kasa no.
6: Because nkaya Shatawale na okasa. Nkaya Danija.
5: Nka we see the fire. I was spitting here.
6: Yes. Ooh, that okay. is a brand. Okay. And Nashesi ni say Jenna no fire and sana Jenna ni tie.
5: The dance hall
6: which
5: Jenna.
6: Is dance hall Jenna no. Oh. Eh kiti kiti kiti. Okay. Uko Jamaica artist or moto dance or nyum bia obi ani wa yen chin into prison
5: bia ko prison
6: obi ako prison aba onu kwa po de wa lucky Ghana ha
5: onu akwa sales aba
6: eh so onko prison prison
5: as na make sales
6: what you say wa lucky
5: or akwa sales be too
6: sales dey say you are not convicted. What you say? Sales means you are not convicted.
5: Yeah.
6: But uko prison there. Why you convicted?
2: Yeah, yeah. Ex-convict.
6: Ex-convict. Exactly.
5: Say, ne Godfather.
6: Fancy. You call the whole Jamaica.
5: Jamaica.
6: Oh, the deal crown and referee. Eba anatiko. What do you bet us?
4: Asemba FM.
6: See, that is what I mean. Susu say. Kokaya kabebwa. Because you see the unfortunate part. And he say. Perception, a dear be a edding pa. Sir Ubeca, so men yet the same say, but yenina and anybody bring a shower. Say now, same yenin and then an hour. Because I'm telling you, sir, free UPS, me a shows or Facebook, and our co social media, a co jail janagum, and not saying anything.
5: But these days, dear, I saw calm it down. These days,
6: dear. She should be.
5: It should be. Because these days when you come live, most of them are comedy, no? You could see from the expression, say, yeah. Oh, dear, grow.
6: Oh, dear.
5: Unlike those days now, who's with your wife?
6: He's growing. He will definitely grow one day. But I say, make us say, oh, you know, I'm not saying sorry, Abufra. What I mean is, Nymphie calling him.
2: He's maturing.
6: And ha, or ya ye penny maturing. To send an akai and amidasi. So, and see, I was say, ye tiasi a mano. Visa, see, we shall have a live through her. Music industry in Ghana is not there.
5: It is.
6: It is, but it is not there. It's there now, mekano. A yisikasem.
4: A Semper FM.
6: A yisikasem. Sako de akaka. Or see, Facebook Live. Shatawali let it buy.
5: Where the arguable,
6: but you see, say you can't about industry. Nana can say
5: the vibe
6: contribution. Forget about the vibe. I'm talking about contribution, economic contribution.
5: Okay,
6: it's huge. Yeah, what I say, until we need people to study his business model. Not the negative part, but the positive part.
5: Okay,
6: because I don't hear. Obie anywhere where you are seeing Nansu Nini.
5: Yeah.
6: Obi any ho. So I say. Inti now see who say nipano, yes, or from so, but ne papa munu a boy yina, a boy mining yina. Anyway, I say a friend yina. Inti or see a tia se oh. Inti don't be like Shatawale, be like Charles Niyama. I'm telling you.
5: All right. That's fine. Yen she yenya ba Tiffany. Also, for some time now, no, we entini dino a system ni moka kra anti. Nansenya no baha, nansenya baha be ye interviews bi ana ye din koma. And he said, unfortunately, on a Hit FM for granted interview say La Boma DC and are affecting no. Omu nyo meni na anti meaning say, was ane entini kano or ye ni business. And unfortunately,
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5: Show busy creator saying when you nyaka kra dia ye business now unfortunately you greedy ninny na egu. You hear the voice and not you picky baby free the voice himself baby to me a comment.
7: Yes, I said that La Boma would have never been against what they wanted to do. It came to us initially and then to listen up what they told us. They wanted to demolish. We were in talks with them. We tried to find out how we can work hand in hand, you know, to move forward because there are lots of properties there. Do you understand? We're in so increasing battle for Peshi and we are all up for it. They listened to us. We started working towards like drainages. We were not there, Juma. And at no point did they come and tell us, say, they are not understanding. Do you understand? That people have not come to demolish. Okay, we are working, we are seeing videos, we are bringing equipment, do what the government is supposed to do. 27th, you guys did not come. 28th, Obiamba. 29th. So normal human being they have again say, okay, because yeah, yeah, Juma, you guys are understanding what only for Sunday after my poor Juma, your buffy, then you guys come there to ambush to come and destroy our food. You understand? And like there are a lot of properties there. There are businesses there. I have like almost 28 workers.
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7: Ula, so many workers. You understand? You guys come there and you destroy things. In the news, I had a soldier man saying, sir, when they came, they got an opportunity there to pack things. And that's a blatant lie. Like, I corrected. I woke up to tell me because I went there. I was when I was called. I went, I called all my workers.
5: Okay, T. Let's say, in a nutshell, no. This is what happened. And Waboka will be a watch each worker.
6: Unim Oka Sembi na me ye man cabes abo horn kakrabi. I see omu man notice. Say 26, 28 days. They didn't show up. Oh mama. It's anet ye. Sanokan.
5: Only for them to come on Sunday.
6: But the point is, Yamao date, say muvu.
5: Okay.
6: So muvu ya. And Kasani don't buy and come up and name all.
5: Yes, I had to say, Uguama Nebeba, Obeba Nisijata, Oba, Yinimda Obeba.
6: And in your canoe, you see, it's not about Tiffany alone, me, Tina Mekano. It's about all creative people who have used their money to invest in projects and things. Eh, yeah, so Obe invest in Usika, Obebi, na Ekobanisa. But there are three issues, so see, Edi can share. Obe Kaya, Trefe, somewhere to 20. 19 or say 2020. The jury hold in a good year. Obekaya, Magdan, and so you a doom, a Biana, a day three music crack, a year, you were, and also you do a
5: fantasy.
6: Fantasy. Doom fantasy.
5: Yeah. Fantasy doom. Yeah.
6: Fantasy doom. Thank you. Niameka Bessini say, if you are a creative person, you are a celebrity, you have money to invest, there are documentations that has to be followed. What I say? Sanya sa na semrani chwa. Bungsa anhe ya na oh ya be playing the politics and now be in humanitarian grounds. Properties in suya ubidia. Nipani do oko court. No ko winni case no okota. Oba, only justification. Kase biya, mina mi yosin besinti, mina mi ye binos kainti udiye, ma me mreka kareme bubuno. So, inti me, I'm looking at it from that point because, eh,
5: yeah.
6: Wa shiri sika. Another point is to say, yeah, my date, say move. What were you doing?
5: Okay, so according to her, no, they say they were
6: date now. I'm here in apa.
5: They were having conversations. Okay, musi yenye se yenye se into yenuan yenye into. They were sending them videos to say, and then I musi yenye mfa kwa wen tum say the baya wen si no. Ya fa weke sa aman fuguso mo ye. Iti in their minds no, I'm air cooperate with them. No, no, he's a
6: demolition is demolition. Remove your property structures. It's an order.
5: Okay.
6: What you say? Oh, so I say yes, you are you. May say me nimpa se ka of a lawyer. Any day salet and bread no de ma lawyer sa lawyer ji. She my na advice ye any yenya. Nka simple. Either you go to court to place an interlocutory injunction on that order, say move your structure, no. Exactly. And I say you comply before the set date.
5: Okay.
6: Oh, and yes, Anna, who can be mana a baby before fro? One can be a man who is a baby before fro. Into main or this young person will be a bishop and found who you are. It doesn't matter. The law is not a respecter of persons. It's for everybody. Into the power and mana man or no who hold you. The right,
5: the power
6: to execute. Minya sure so say nipa no buyer no or buyer and so kofa machine. I'm sure he involved police. Now police fusu who order na idea man no no who say okay, I stand in the right way. Inti let's go ahead and demolish. Inti say I'm cooperating or that no there me mean to mention because order no crowd can me mean who ye. But on when ma say mu say ye man date say move. Danny drone kwa they never show up. They never show. They never show. But no, no, it's not a justification. A castle done do a move. Until you done do an move.
5: Yeah, and it's also my ambushi.
6: Ambushi, Ben. Yeah, my date. Yeah, it says a move. Date and I switch him. I'm on my. I will have saying.
5: You know, it's
6: good. What I see. Wait, yeah, me, yeah, mano. Yeah, me, yeah, mano.
5: Nana. Tiffany say upper compensation. From a buying hole because Waboka because of more ambushino
2: say ambush no keke and they call pay compensation there bear the amount. But for me, I'm looking at it at a different way, say. Sa structure no, umuye si ho, enye nra no umuye si ho. Yeah, da-da-da, wa upiti da-da-da.
5: Any others say oho?
2: Any others say oho nina. Na, me problem na se, eho ni yanko ho. Ni ashamu wako ho. Ako stay ho for all these number of years.
5: Na watina yo day.
2: Na watina yo day na, wo ho ha, one day ni abase, two. At the same time, of course, I say you need your distraction, which is preventive, you know.
5: Yeah.
2: Because any honko, of course, baby, you typically know be incidence, baby, and so this. You better na the chair, the S and who's a dining day. Of course, so near when I'm a next year, we am our gene, you know, where we after that could near by say. And then it is in so a fine year, you know. Yeah, was uncle for incidence, you are ye in so more blocking so. You better flat and baby reno. I feel near quassay, yeah, quite your quarter da, near Baby Boo's annual money in a shaka, yeah, boy in demolition near inanity. Can't we think about a minor near Sanio Money near Intimacy and Oquiana? Quite don't know any more. Oh, more ho. I hear Juma for all this while. Ya show Musa, I feel here and by end, yes, it's your move through. Oh, and any passes on my bear comfortable, baby, sana. Now, all of the cutters in you need to a ya. Ya, na I know my baby being there, they are about to train. And answer, I know your justification here, but you have read that side, as you say. Thank you, bro, must I see any who's a honey and ye be sour. And you assume when you are quiet and cut, we're crying a ma in the first place. So,
5: Obere no be na share office be na so o monye.
2: Yes,
5: o monye.
2: Aha. Na ba be do se sab nipa cross se won to nka
5: wo. Ba ya na nka basa sa nipa no so nka egbugbu no no so ye yi na di. Ba do no won to nka da.
2: Won to nka. Na
5: o no kra be ka se nyo ne kan.
2: Se no because e bi anya legal and won unya documentation bi a improve se. Aha. Adin e se. So, entino, I believe say ye interest anyo man. I say you take it delight in say, you said that you're destroying them, you said that mocha.
5: Yeah,
2: yeah, I said, yeah, I feel that, yeah, yeah, say, yeah, yeah, Jumano. But the Jumani here in preventing the wrong,
5: yeah,
2: not demolishing wrong now, quite we, you know. Oh, ain't he? A banana, sir, not yet, bonk of worker, ain't he? Was in the part 20 workers, so. He says, I don't know, we are man, I establish every woman, you're comfortable. He says, workers, Romo, when.
5: So,
2: and as soon as you might want to ask him, I be your honor. Into youngest annual man, in as much as you be at the name, ya, ye my lord, in your dress at the air, Juma, or ya my date in your pahonia, dinner. But youngest Adams and my young chain, my Nippon and quiet comfortable, ye, and sana, ya quack what you quarter, I say, Baba be demolition, ya de boodles, and I'm happy, so near he and I did this, strong helping, and what in your garden. And ma sometimes will be ye bibi sana. No or yeah, and I was saying, yeah, normally open information about no maybe so I was a break right.
5: Special land documentation.
2: Land documentation here, you know. Ebi wo kwa na ya zone say nya yi. Obekwa zo we dia zone so no. Omo aye omo dia na ebi wo railways for ebi wo ayi forest commission. Yes we ya zone ni. Na afi obo nso obi akwa kwuram. Afi obo nso we dia we when him round later na say reverse say no. E ho e no go area. But no obi to say the okay no obi na na e officer authorize. So, into no those things no nya dia. Because eh ya say no, you mean to or two be a defeat any. Yan answer, yeah, yenya se tem bia na efo se se ibibi nti no nya se rache rache sa na mwa yen at the end of the day.
5: All right, na na me da se me no sin so me da se akaye break a crab ni ekọ e na ye nua panyi me bra panyi ye Mr. Amo aka and the Dusty ye na birthday ne o wado wasa me so mo he o shadom e na ye and the Dusty birthday na na kakra wonim and ye ne kakra we ka afa ne ho.
2: Is it Andy dear? Ubu Andy di ukumasiya na ni di in household ni
5: grandfather.
2: Or your grandfather. and Andy started in a DJ Juma, radio mu, radio news DJ na noye, and over artista Andy na kasa tuni huansi wase obo omonyom to promote omonyom. Even a name, or that's yes, I had an address to make sure say artist is called a and you deserve all applause and all a union because he has been in the system for a very long time.
5: Yeah.
2: But here, you man, artist baby, Kenya, no money, a union, roller, and you play.
5: Yeah,
2: oh, career, mono, oh, more better, no more car, a better one, Sam. And he is the type, so and Jessica Semna Niano. He's interested in who's I or Jumana, I near Juma Papa, or no abutu, who was you, a promoti, I or Jumana, Makama. And Tiandi and Mekai Angel Entertainment,
5: yeah,
2: I do a Gosiana, Sandy Nan, the Tehon, now Kunya, you come soon no more, Bernard, no more,
5: and I'm afraid.
2: Winfred, is that an Okumasia? You dean,
5: I said. And it does see here Angel Entertainment and na showbiz no. We be to me true be fat showbiz art be a and I in your DJ Slim.
2: Aye.
5: And it does see being who read about him. Now your man you ready for DJ Slim. Now you and it does see one was ah yeah Slim yeah. I said your man kasiya. Now when na Winfred. I'm already we also mostly showbiz who we are with our address and our telephone number. We know say I'm a million number now we are seeing. I'm a boy, I'm a slim, not a natural idea. Slim, baby, I hope you have a child.
2: And even DJ school has our fun in some. Mekai Ofri was Evans, no, why Charles. Yeah. One Charles on so because of Tiziana and
5: Charles was London, Holland.
2: Oh, okay. Yeah.
5: Inti, okay. Then we move here to Accra. We be share hit FM. So
2: Andy, me do a mi huno. Nana minimu kwa minimu. Then me be afena. Because Andy, I'm happy
5: Andy
2: birthday.
5: Dusty, happy birthday to you. Yes, Andy Dusty, a true bad boy. Capital T jingle, man.
2: Ono son kwa nene boys for radio.
5: A true bad boy, Andy Dusty.
2: What tell the voice? I don't want to do.
5: You know,
6: I'm telling you. My friend last week, na mbaka okay. Yes, Andy next week is your birthday. It's a party near Ben Owe. No stress, see, I'll be at work. It's Andy Dusty. Andy Dusty. And my awoda pa.
5: Yeah.
6: Nyame ento kwam ama wa ho den na ma o shira na ama o dwuma dia wo die nyina nkoso kama and there wa woda pa enti ene de ye be ma o happy birthday to Andy Dusty. This is Binoska.
5: My Jew. Yeah, pon wa no
8: na say eh wo why 2k jams no
5: O to take it in Ibiana.
8: Hey,
5: and I want to
8: meet me near Nieto.
5: Ah,
8: Obi and Tommy dear.
5: What the end of Yeto?
8: Meet the end of Yeto.
5: Ah, and what Tom say?
8: You see, I had a mobile 10 pet.
5: Ah, what on 10 and 10 now?
8: 10 pen, I met me at home.
5: And the Obu Peso Mutom Frewana.
8: Wo Freme 0544241685. Now, Upe Cra. 241685. Send the money, mommy.
5: Na
8: men to. No, take it today. And to her mom. Simple. Because Saturday, no,
5: 2nd October.
8: No.
5: I hope I'll be brew gate.
8: Sand, what did you?
5: Quick, no, why do you take it at all?
8: Frame 0544.
6: 0544.
8: 241685. Mark to me, pay a ticket in the B. Mimi, they are near for 150 Ghana cedis.
5: Double.
8: That is a
5: Nana, my two said to be.
8: Oh, Nana, Nana,
5: I was your fault.
8: Nana,
5: I don't know what's happening. I don't know what's happening.
8: na na de menani afi 2000 mu eba no enwo be na ye de parana hip life
5: okay can you see our house
8: here hello your guy
5: na na kika bi wa he na na kura ma a history of Lord Kenya ne obrafo ne ade bi fi jira
8: na na nipa do so de eba me so o pa hwe na na hwe nipa 10 o ma me ayi me ma ma akuma ko 10 no atua for 80 pe
5: ah okay na so o ma discount
8: me ma na na discount me na me atua 2 na ma no nipa ma akuma ko 10 na ma me ayi nipa 80 ezika
5: Nana
8: Yami at my failure.
5: Nana saw it.
8: Nana, my number. Actually, I'm your menu number.
5: I'm going to wrap you up with me. I'm going to sign you out. My tune out. I'm going to tell you.
2: Music industry, no. Now level near drill, no. Here structures, papa.
5: Okay.
2: Especially for music, my things are so put two structures, papa, because royal artists are among for general here, Jumo Moya. Music is supposed to be a lifetime career, but Ghana had a quiet quest a part time. Because one real room full time, na Yamiam Wawa. Ubi do doko no kwa. And the put two structures here, and I think say a bebo industry, no.
5: All right. Binosk.
6: Mefa kwenye weso na mechia University of Education Winneba in Pennsylvania. You know, I started admission to Uba. On say say SS for year school. Wa went to me and to forms. Yeah, your forms na expire.
5: Okay.
6: Aha, 30th pe and then sa pa ho. 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Agric to science,
5: to
6: be beer, home economics, textiles and fashion, ni nyina arts education, ni nyina aka ho bi University of Education, ye twam.
5: Me das ya busia for eye nana kwe coin out ten in kana fe binos ken out yo mon kana streak ye besesha na ya di show base ho nkom. 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Ye fa happy birthday se mi ye kwe emfa ma nana ya obo aten sapon. Bro, happy birthday to you. 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Okay. 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To our own sister, Phyllis Boachi Iadom. 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Way every, may your heart desire be fulfilled. May you continue to grow in grace and wisdom. Prince Johnson, NSM Farmer, Phyllis Boachi Iadom, happy birthday to you. Mamma, happy birthday, Sam Kessie, we Emma, assistant superintendent of prisons, Mrs. Sophia Yala Ofori Awon Sanwem, female prisons, assistant superintendent of prisons, Mrs. Sophia Yala Ofori. Happy birthday to you, mommy. Belated, so far, Chemi Wati. I have a Chemi said, Mama, the Chem. Belated, happy birthday to you, Mrs. Sophia Yala Ofori Awon Sanwem female prison. Wishing you lovely, away every ukunu. Coach Eric, I say wishing you lovely belated happy birthday. I'm saying we did the job what it cost behind a year DAC, and it does the birthday into your dropping in money as some and a year, you know, dropping money and quite some no more freeway. See, sports team no air to us.

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am a Sophia Yala Ofori, who wants someone female prison. 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I'm saying we did the Kojo Boate cause be a hana ye DAC. And it does the birthday into your dropping in your money as some and a year, you know, dropping mammy and quite some no more freeway. 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

All right, I hear Sampa 94.7 FM. A brass society sports avenue 1 at the April tier 4. I sit down and come the great Cosby, Dr. Cosby. Any team in the Marseille. And now you're Saturday, 19th September 2026. And some of the dorsal.

0: All right, we never said tie. Yabako sent us a hot one on our first year day. Matches are a tojani who is a binano at the Abramo Materia Pad Nego Comensa, the Dotman and the Dennis Asamoa Alatula. Tamachitin Dinti Oko, YouTube and Facebook, Joel Adaurma, Joel T. Fashionistic. Yet the Moho and Chakraya cross it over. Ako a year ni Ajay Okraku Sports Stadium near the live commentary. No, at the abbreviate for Gema Yati coverage. No commentary. No air a year vision against a mediama and T and who and some Ghana Premier League Russia matches are a toja two games and a basso vision against mediama Sanso and a year Heart of Lions and a face Swedro or Blacks and so airport. And tis our two games see ya the home pupue nano at the air promo na avenue one sono ya wa a ye watch along and ti abid your four abetanasi na ya watch along you know in prem prain de ya Brighton and Hove Albion 2 Arsenal 0 ti ya Arsenal 2-0 54 minutes and ya boa Arsenal 4 ede a ye form a communwa omu and to me and timo Bakokra, Arsenal 4, Brepa Papa Teta, and then Humphrey, and Yasam Ketokra. Na Adam Manchester, I told you before, you better join the commentary. No, Tottenham Hotspur, Etna Fima, Aston Villa, Eko Bomo 3-2. Brighton and Hope Albion, Arsenal game, we about 54 minutes, Arsenal deform 2-0. Everton 1, Ipswich Town 0, 56 minutes, and about Newcastle United 2, Hull City 0. Ani eye matches a e koso na ebo 4:30 p.m. Nottingham Forest ebe hosu Coventry City ani e Premier League no La Liga games a eno so ene e koso no Osasuna ne Rayo Vallecano game no 1-1 yapon half time 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Matimo Miansa against Mians Ofa about 81 minutes. Entrant Frankfurt 2, Freiburg 2, Hamburger SV 2, FC Cologne 0, 85 minutes. Niabo Werder Bremen 1, Osberg 2, Yabo 85 minutes. Na 4:30 p.m. VLB Stuttgart, Ebehodi, and also Mel hosted Borussia Dortmund, Ewa San Kema, and also to me a question more. Serie A. Our Italy, Bologna, and Torino go near Bowie, your Bogem Nevio 1-1, Bologna 1, Torino, and so on. Udinese 0, Cagliari 1, 4 p.m. Gema and Eto Giano, AS Roma, and Inter Milan. Now, CCR, Brighton and Hove Albion, Iron Free, and Brighton and Hove Albion 3, Arsenal 0, and Nedia Teta. 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24 players coach Carlos Courage e from no Nsembi Ebuboba ewa camp 24 players no Nsembi Ebuboba after the commentary at the San Seven Nano at the air premo ewo twere suntino sabre die yatena so no 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Don't forget say on the 2nd October eye Friday na Y2K jam no e jina so tin atom FM Y2K jam Echo Bank omuku temu tin Samsung Kojak eye toothpaste and mouthwash omujiremu. And then Valley's Lease Equip Limited, Doormasters, Lawson Tire Chinja Pires, Afei Fruitly, Syntec Tank, Omuina Ebeso Yasin Emma Aye on the 2nd of October. Jumedia Kasia, Ebeshe Tao Yasef and Ainano, Abaso, La Palm Dome, inside Aye La Palm Royal Beach Hotel, La Palm Dome. Inside La Palm Royal Beach Hotel. 8 p.m. And a side break, I see a because we are singer, a 150 pet singer, a 150 and a double a 250 Ghana series. Oh, Dali, short code *725*3404# Now, what your tickets? *725*3404# Then you. I mean, buy your tickets. Na wapa. 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
1: Bibiaye boko de mi huo menisuno. 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Wouldn't you say? Last week. Ena mude bamiti eti for. Last week na Chelsea ni Brighton boy. Yeah. Ena Chelsea share 4. Ena Brighton po modern ticket mu 3. Bashe, and I tell you, son, and I tell him to me, I said Brighton, and I tell him to me, and you say, and I tell him to me, and you say, your defense, and yet, you see your players now, you say, and you see your quality players, your quack of Martinez, Munaba, Alco Crani, a quack of Fano, no, my boy, 3, but at least, yes, you're 4. Dutchman, and Arsenal, and Brighton, the same Brighton, Bobo. Yes, you name say Arsenal team we own to me, Seno. You name say Arsenal team we, they are the best team in the world currently. We EPL if you hold them one. Say, but a P, you can't EPL, Arsenal. Hey,
0: Joel,
1: that's man.
0: Me, who said Joel? Me,
1: hey,
0: Oh, all right, Asampa 94.7 FM. Yeah, but call Naya Johnny OD4 our woman so much is Airbusu and Nano Vision FC Bediama ni J Okraku Sports ya Compress Tema New Town and a game no Toja Heart of Lions against Radio Oblast Ghana Premier League Mighty Free no and ya Pando China Heart of Oak and Beche United our EG Sports Stadium and Komo Ho Yibeti Ewumede so FC Samatex 1996 against Asante Kotoko in St. James Sports Arena, Samara Boy, and a game no Ebe Toja, Port City against Berkum Chelsea, Nana Buama Dako, the second Ewa Kukren to me, Sanso, and Eternal Stars Ebe Bok Kalara United, and so Ebaso Nana Ajima Bedu, the second pack, and then TBB United FC against Young Apostles, Ebaso BDB, DBB, but Obeko Eye Suyane, aha, na BBA Timakoso, Dreams FC Go Stars Ebe Bok, Sanso, Edna, Basaka Holy Stars, Ebo Ashanti Goat, FC Ashanti Goat, and no air matches are a Toja Dumu Seminano, a Mamo. Odi for what to make up, Bibia Boko, a Waterman.
2: Dutchman, Meton, can you papa?
0: Odi for, so what to make up, Padia, Yanko.
2: Okay, Eddie Kanamela was saying, any opinion, so I'm on the Naya, but we are Ghana Premier League match day 3 and an El Coso near JK with a second sports complex. Ube Pimo, I said, yeah. Vision FC and our Tosa Afra and Miriam Sporting because Sam Lucas, you know, Emre Fa and Aqua, way of Freddy Khan, Yegusua Bo, Yesaka, Besima, and Duan for 90 minutes of gameplay so far. Vision FC won as a Miriam Sporting Club, and me and take on the 8th minute, you know, and Utimu say Nasiru, Ahasan, Yanga, Oya Bobby, and a poor shot up. Both the Felicity, and me, Anso bonuma abono etime koto net nima go etime aba adama vision of see yanto akemo so a chance for vision of see now so that be live on Asampa 94.7 FM and namru kasei usha 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Hey! 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Minuka say, born a crack cookie pa. I'm at the fair piano, but it's a so yanga. The coast car, oh no, Obekaya. I'm a first game against young apostles. I'm not a self first go. 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I said, just in my head. I'm not a self first go. I brought how many young apostles, Albano. And also in your first go, I don't know if you see. Born a crack cookie from a temple.
3: Muhammad Ali do Abdul Nasser Sumaila Sotopia Anu Ayakwete Saitan Hassan Nasuru Ahassan Nyanya Women Ashas Head Coach Uko Pluman Pidrat Jaridik Anu So Aya Head Coach Adema Vision of Sea Palestine 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Sporting Club head coach Tanko Ibrahim, the center referee Imoro Osman, still burning a temporary wood up here in Chanso. Akishiboka George, on here, like one, like two. Alumi Michael, Abayingaya, the fourth referee Hansen Maswa, and a match commissioner, Cesar A. Franklin. Mousa Born, referee at the free kick. Adetia Vision FC. Baby, I'm born in tunnel. And no bad thing, Adiama Vision FC. Mousa Mohamed Ali Du, Wakwad Dafam. Why in a job with a tea? Adema, Midyama. Why in a job, Dominic Camposa? Ochaobi Mousa, Prosper Boatioso. 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Ana Mousa, just one buff for Anu Sechaobi. Ana no Kopema. Just a medium of players in the Piafa Sobo, medium of the Kabako, Yesha Kanasima at the moment, 25 minutes of gameplay, Vision FC 1, medium of Sporting Club 0, on the 8th minute, Anna, a Hassan in Nyanya, a poor shot, Palisade, Wanyawe, oh, who's a born in Kosia, and a Chasatra, and a Chasasa, Chacha. Rapia wanna play. 1, 2, 3. Midyama copim. Dominic Campos up on a copim. Bonne say a baby eight dogly. Dogle Piabano. Now so fishing for you one of four. Support us in the bomb some. I'm gonna say why I be a papa. I know you play on the other day. Bernard senior quartin. Number 4 set of the map fishing up sit. Born here train 1-2-1 in Tatum's Nas Lady. Bon assassin, live commentary on a sample 4.7 FM. At home, one source is for three shot 1-0-4.5 winners. And also, them William Tiaro with PMO Tafa Tachiman, born at the Midyama Sporting Club. 1 minute, Craig Cabana Sabre, Midyama, or Ebono, Midyama, Obet Mako, oh, Midyama, now Siamano Kai, Jimara Nomo, Midyama Debbie, Ono A. Kinsley Briar. Yamani Kama Rafi Osman Moro. Wapona Benaji Pau Edesia Midyama Sporting Club. Asampa 94.7 FM. Commentary. Emuta men coming from Natal. Bibiadi Jemse Kama. Esan 7.42 Niyama Ye. Pa. And now Usha. Niye Tengke Kura Second Sports Compressor. Supporters no. Omu Nina 2SMT. Omu Manita. Game no. Muhammad Ali Du. Wapia. Ah, senior quartet, went to Melco, ah, one echo, one o'clock vision, vision for the book in Nanga, and a bona quality, one o'clock vision of say, Muhammad Ali, a Piaman Gamma Koki Pamatepe, Pajama Tatapo, one o'clock vision of say, woman at the Bonifa, Lapara, and also Kokuma, one in Saitana Hassan, Pajama Manganga, Pajama Makor in Ametepe, Amatepe, come on something about vision. Wajamu Tapos, Yamasa Gun, Zatana Hassan, Hassan Ekomana, Adam Fishing FC, Wamu Piavana, Nehube Primacia, Eviano Ato, Ama, Evima Tam Saki, Inframa Adapo, Inframa Papa, Bona Quidia Janamo, Wane Kla, Bona Kla, Y Manano, Anobet Moko, from A Nation FC, G Manano, and that other from G Manano from Nation FC, Anono Sinakai. And the man nation Sassy, and then that was the Premier Midyama Sporting Club. It is Mr. Moses Amapaka. Usha, this is insane in Hawaii now. One man signing in February, would you say? I'm going to come with you in South Africa. Some closely can come here, my best boy, and your mom. Now, sir, then your man, Koya, for mama, and then I'm going to say, I'm going to be the league. Born here, Fridman. Your mom, Prince of Business. 1, 2, 3. Goalkeeper calling a McAfee. Supporters in India in somebody I'm for the car. I'm a vision of supporters. I will support supporters. I will purchase a team in India. I will support the team. Me coming from that town. I'm a door at the moment. In India, Pia, and a car, going to come where you see, but my German of Paris State. But it's a Pia when it touches so, one of the Abdul Ramadia, my German touches so, one in a car, one is graphic, I am the German sporting club, but Pia Posta Dominic, my German touches so, Imanano, I know Betimaco, Imanano, I know Betimaco, Tabasmo, Muhammad Ali, wow, Muhammad Ali. what defending Kama, but Jabari Tata so, and the Banakoma Victor Abdul Ramana, Victor Piaman Tata so, Bonnie Professional, or the Banako, Vision, Vision, Vision, Vision, Vision, Mike Kunata, that's the B, Bonnie Sayer, Vision a second, Vision for us, come on. Born in Cam, Media Sporting Cup, that's one buffer. Wachamo Dakoma, Minu Casero, Aya Prosper Poitoso, Wachamo, Adakoma Cavan and Kruma, and Kruma and Kruka for a bit of Cavan and Kruma, Wachamo Detectives in Osudabi, Adabanakote, Waya Ghana Premier League, Mate 3, Asempa 94.7 FM, the headquarters of Ghana Sports, Cavan and Kruma Q, Nancy Amanakai, Cavan Kruma Dafam. Kevin Kuma Sonic, I say, my head, my shoulders, my knee, my toe, Nasa, football and the bum. Bob on the bum crap. Bob on the bum, they coming from the town. We had the yard, what's Sonic put the bar? Hey, Kevin Kuma. It was funny. Bonnie Guy to Dugri. Dugri of Samara, not for the Yamarano. Nasa Dabi. Ato Nasiru Smaila, small by danger. Manabri Yimanando, I'm not Yamanakai. Ghana Premier League, we are match day three. Me, I take Kreku, the second sports complex. The piano Dipwa, who makes my phone up for Point Nahiri, still your humble sports commentator. The Pia Airport, and then playing for Tamaki. I'm a Miku Swat to Tamimamu, Yimanando, but Pia Adepana Kote, Mohamed Ali, I do want to rest like you. What you found in a vision of the Paswana just a part of the 4% left and now Uko Pemo, our cast one in Fatama, and then say, come on, and then say, come on, that's one in Fatama, one announcer that we go for. And Pemo Piatia, life commissioner, Uko Pemo, Ete Uko Pura for Richard. Through region, Tessa, Safara region, Northern region, Rabia Bota region, Western region, Central region, and Tamo. I put one to the different one in the quality. I'm at the fair that you want to say, come on, I'm a fishing up. We are here to second sports conference. And now, Big Up One Francis, I was Tigers, and Tatri, and Fatuma, I'm a problem. Money crap. Captain Adama Midama, the Bible is already.
4: I am Midyama, Ebenezer Daddy, I am Ebony Tetamso, Fonakudi, Boyanako, Dominic Camponsa, Amposabet Mako, Achajamo, Boyan Yumanano, and Yumanano, Defense of Mission, Amo Manipa.
3: Dominic Camposa, or the body panache, Dominic Camposa, by Jamuda Kunache, or Abdul Rahman Yaya, Yaya, or Mubarak to save, Yusuf Kabaro, Abetimako, Mubarak to save, Rafia Manakaso, Bonnie Kami Yama, and Gaspon Bako, and Jamaica Dugli, Dugli Sepia, Evans Ada Day, and I have to want to say, come on, Evans Ada Day, the Fidelity, or Jenny Pa, Rama Hector Dugli, and to the Green Kabaro, and Yama Mubarak to see Captain Adamas Yama Sporting Club. Such a family canon, I will come with him so close to our family car. Yeah, only for me to do 8 kilometers. Now, only for the mother say, when you are with him, so I'm coming back. Yet, just that life community, for an abbey tournament, or to be the I'm going for, I'm going to say, what you are saying, the abbey, come on, we are life on our support, and you fall for 7 FM. I told 1063, Sasha Sharp, 104.5. Winners 98.5 of them, and what that team and we are terrible. I'm a friend of the family. I'm a friend of the family. I'm a friend of the family. I'm a friend of the family. Aya Abdul Rahman Yaya, a Jamadama, Lilipam, Wine Echo, one of the Dominic Camposa, Oh, Dabi, Satan, a house that you bought a fourth that I'm so born in Sayer, born over the eternal. One could be Yama, that's one back for that quality. One is that Ebenezer Day, and they two Mubarak to see, or am I a Chedogli, but before Pondo out of Lions, by Jamadama Kevin and Kruma, and Kruma and Kruma and Sabre, Kevin and Kruma, and Kruma, Kevin and Kruma, hey Daddy, Flag, and the defenders of vision, oh, but I'm Quatemo. And it's set up here, and there, which I've got him, oh, you want to know, I'm not Yaman Lipa, I stand for Yama, hey. One I got him and say, Midama, oh, Debbie, one is say, Midama coming Kruma, and I might take a grip, a good dinner shot of the ball, and take a grip here, and I might be another day, or make a call, but you are the rebel, one of 1, 2, 3. Ah, hey! Midama Sporting Club, one of my team, Obia Bobo, Obia Nyabri, Fishing MC supporters, how many are brave from internal 43-1. I'm a drama just yet. It's a net. I'm going to say that yet they are. I saw much to be doing criminal. So far, 41 minutes. Sima, I did not back on your bar. 41 minutes. You have to give us that chance. Like one, a page on the front channel. And that's like two of them. Alumi Michael, Abba Igaya. I see on the outside. FIFA, Roy Levin, and the head to my command, Bonnie Club, Minima Sporting Club, Bonnie Club, Abdul Rahman Yaya, Yaya is coming from the Piaman and Chatham, so why in a cup, but team for the snow that's what I'm going to do, and now for people in Saudia, and who, none of them coming inside the first, none of them coming inside the first, I would say life coming to Nana Yankada, Bonnie Club, Minima, on the crap on the suffering, born of its Makana, Medium Sporting Club, over the Bonnie Bar, and chance down to the V. And then defender FSS Zagan Asan, who defended Papa 43 just in the mouth, fishing up stage. On time, my Bonnie Club, my tunnel, no, you want to protect them so. Bonnie, your corner kick, yes, I'm on Ventia, I have fishing up stage. Corner kick, I'm on Ventia, fishing up stage. Media man, Ebenezer Danimo, I want to take that chance to the bee. Mubarak, you see. The Jack Cabana, also. You have to step on your Konaki. Like one is up on your Konaki. Yes, I'm on the job, Mission FC. You want to know, most of the time with that for the man, Ebenezer Day. And I may echo ball Konaki, you know. Adama, Midama Sporting Club. David is Arabi from Dream Sassy. I know next year for the Chisabi, Rabbi Apollo. I'm watching the Tabaco, Debbie. Nanso, Sakofia, where you want it for? Body a train, young prophet of vision. What is happening? A crab, Midama, Mubarak, you see, captain. What is the crab? What is happening? One said, Tom for Ibrahim, coach. I shall top right come up, and then you have three, Papa Fan. And then look, I say, Mr. Michael Secret, Chief of Staff, and I'll put him up. I know I am president, and I'm a mission of six. Coach, and that's so Papa Fan, what is the VIP? And I want to say, come up. My trust is come on, I don't check him to me. Why the crop on some Mubarak, you see? A Piadama, a year, every other day. Another day, and a crop on some Jamo. On the border, come on, a year, Kokuma, Abdu, Ramaria, by Jamu Tatamso, Kavin and Kuma, by switching the position on the Yumanando, Bonabedi, Abdu Ramaya, Adama, every other day. Another day, come on, by Jamu Tatamso, Yumanando, by left side of commanding position. That's the way I give up with some Yumanando. I agree. I told one of the Bonnie from Midama, that's my backward, and I'm at a degree, at a degree. I do want eyes on the ship that you, Bona Korea Termo, one energy, Kevin and Kuruma, and Kuruma by Timon Sekaman, Kevin and Kuruma Pia, and a Banama at a degree, Dogly Nekoma and Pika, at a degree Pia, and I'm a Mubarak, you see, you see if they come on somebody, a German Tatso, why they come on somebody, Bona Korea Termo, Ever Kuni, Ato, Rama, Yaya, a German Slavy, one of the business, I'm a boy to do so. And I saw by a good so near the click with a second sports complex. We are Tama Newtown. Now, we didn't say, I have said, I put my ass here. Introduce from the Yamiyama for the film. Come a Jarica Kra. The Jarica Kana, the one year, come a Kamanamasa, Afro Kana, the court. One of the police, or Jamunama, Mubarak, you see, Captain Adama Miyama, but you want to take the soul, they are coming up to Ramania. Yayana cooked up on a subway jammer tattoo, so even that day, for the aircraft missile, and asked the Yama sporting car to Ramaya, but Jamuja come up very easy. The same in a cabana. How many Sumanian and I just four preppy? The four preppy has a passport. Only 2 minutes and I just see my Bakuma Kumiano and all the other so. That's what the stone missile has won. Yama sporting car 0. On the 8 minutes, 5 seconds. And then Nasiru, a house on the Yenge, Oti Yenge Sakoro, a short man for the state man support, for the big Makana, for Abedi, a vision, Muhammad Ali do from Muhammad Ali do, and all the Lagos cities, and then Osina Kawa, and all the Pimo, and so vision of sea, why an echo, for the Safri, for the Kamubari, you see, the same Edema, Midama, Sporting Club, by Jamudama Abdul Ramania. Yayana cooked up on him, and I might be there. Why come in Kuma? My German tattoos are not to the beam. Rap that you found. I sent back 94.7 FM. And then that live comment to you for a not aquatic. You know, when you look at the terminal, Yasako Tamina Mapria Bako. On the way to the view, I'm a son, that's our son, and a year at the moon. Year at the moon. Year at the moon. Mr. Samuel Kwadani Rechi, sounds the head of sports professor, he gave us a chance. Murati, Eddie, a very kind of panel here. And now, I want you to take a look at the second sports conference. This is FC1, Medium and Sporting Council, 18 and 5 for 33. Deputy, Eric, just anybody, get one of the Alex Cobb is stolen in that territory. Ama, Dennis Asamoah Tula, Seth Dazimo, Dotsman, Sabri, yeah, your buddy cannot be here yet. Blue Casino, Vision FC World, Media Man Sporting Club Zero, Ghana Premier League, Mad Decree, and Akoso, and we'll come on in town. Me, I take the second sports complex. Dotsman, some of the supporters need the everything come on. They will send a new message to us. My card will say, let me know my drink. Come on. You know the
0: first half for the end of Moka.
3: Okay, my member, Menyabi. I mean, I'm a part of the bounce and parade top and seven of us. So far, what is first half of the year? First goal, it's not about much more. And I say, can I bet my team? I'm a best one.
4: Can you ever join back when I had to go? But maybe I'm here last year, they say, wow, this year, I'm a more of a.
0: Ni Ajayi Okraku Sports Complex ewa Tema New Town epa Vision FC against Mediama first half abade wie ye Vision 1 Mediama FC 0 na chesene ye die epa ya samo very interesting papa Mediama we your mu 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

0: Right, Sepa 94.0 FM, Sports Avenue 1, Eddie Murat, yeah, share. Matches, you know, dear, Bibrinana, to your party. Watch along, you know, Brighton and Hove Albion against Arsenal. First half, Brighton, actually, Arsenal, Chomo, free, Yabon game, no cry. Brighton and Hove Albion, free, Arsenal, 0. And now, first half, Tema New Town, Vision FC. 1 Mediama 0 yan hwe dia ekoso
1: so mame fan free
0: yan kwa
1: manon yan asna so asna game no to be sincere we know say asna are a very strong team say eba say omushia opponent they find a way to get a goal and it's difficult to score them but as in game we omo boss say na Brighton to me show them 3 without them scoring any goal now say ba say a news kakra because this is a team are very difficult to be breaking the back line. But not forgetting, say, we share a year, Brighton for squad. Now, this is a very tough team. They've built a team. You see, in football, no, aside tactics, aside formation, aside some techniques in your mind, and there's something we call sacrifice and commitment on the field of play. We share Brighton for now, aside the tactics, you know, they were adding that commitment and sacrificing the game. If you see how they were defending,
0: you're committed.
1: Arsenal are committed, but where then you'll be there, bro. There,
0: okay.
1: If you look at the two sides, no more. But now, share now Brentford, Brighton for share no menyambre,
0: okay.
1: Menyambre more than Arsenal for no. But this is what people should know since last season, Arsenal for edge leg, no, all right. I said when Babe can cross, Becca say, is not true. I've been saying, say, Arsenal are not having
0: a credit and say, it's okay.
1: People will say, but it is true,
0: okay.
1: Osha Arsenal for now in attack. Arsenal said they need the quality in attack. And I said they don't have the fluidity when they are attacking. In the Arsenal sha a year din. Say Arsenal bebo bo Osha opponent a year din so beche go. Aya one. So nya opponent or tighten backa. Edin say Arsenal be penetrated through. And their one side of attack has got to be with true Saka. A hopper and an effective attacking face Arsenal Taisha goes far. Or Saka near Odegaard. Saka near Odegaard. Now have it abogono. Saka Odegaard. Now have it abogono. So always it's on the right flank. And to that Saka ain't who born so no. It goes against Arsenal. Defensively, they are very good. Where corner be no munyanom they are some little mistakes be no munyanom they share. But Arsenal attack a issue. Last season, people say they were the second best scorers in the league. But don't forget, last season Chelsea and Young was a foot on attack as soon as 44 goals.
0: No, forget last because Arsenal
1: and J-League.
0: No, Arsenal
1: attack is not on the bad this
0: attack
1: season.
0: Attack no at the second. Last season Arsenal no, are champions.
1: Made the Arsenal no AABs. Last season almost 44 goals in the attack.
0: Mm.
1: But if you another team, I know she don't perform here at Chelsea. I know she attack with 44. So if you know when performing to me she 44. Now we would now soon she 44 in attacker. They are at par.
0: Okay.
1: Which means we would like now we say we go more ahead. But what helped them was because they were not conceding.
0: And so like no. Oh, say
1: the 44 near Chelsea near Arsenal and I may compare this year.
0: Very well. Because before I beat to me, I just like, you know, your point accumulated.
1: What you say?
0: Yes.
1: You can score, but who shall go now? Some should consider and limit it. If you have a ball draw, but so much it goes.
0: Right.
1: So that is the problem of Arsenal. On attack, and it has got to be with a yes, Saka, any Havertz. And I think, say, it's about time, the joker is not Makwako Fano. They should find ways and means to use him. No munya more goals.
0: And they
1: that is the truth. Because Arsenal a more attack, yeah. The only effective attacking face of Arsenal has got to do with the right side. True Saka.
0: Saka one.
1: And they Odegaard. Apart from these two players, you know. They don't push them left no
0: because
1: now.
0: I know about 4-2-3-1 or
1: California. That has been most of their formation. Kosa,
0: Timber. And in front of them, no, Gomez then Declan Rice.
1: Good.
0: And, yes, Saka, Odegaard, Tolis, and then Havertz.
1: These are the same players who have been playing.
0: Yeah.
1: Gomez, Declan Rice, Mo, Calafiori, Magyes, Ekonsa, Timber.
0: Yeah.
1: I don't know if it's because we know the center pair of Arsenal, Moman, Nyomaya, Strong, have got to do with Gabriel and Saliba.
0: Saliba.
1: Mm-hmm. I don't know if it's because of these two center pair, because Omumbo, Moho, and Chesa. So definitely the communication wouldn't be right.
0: Okay.
1: I don't know if the reason why Intia Omu consider those goals now, it could be.
0: Back four now, Ekwandim.
1: Ekwandim. But Saliba and Gabriel, see, Arsenal for defense now has got to do with Saliba and Gabriel. So, last two seasons before, I think City and Liverpool G-League, you know, one of their players, I think Gabriel, echo injury, a has now for anything to me and the leg, you know. And where game we so are these two concrete players.
0: But game in yeah, starting game, you know, Arsenal for and starting year.
1: And I make I say
0: 45 minutes in game, 45 minutes I share ye.
1: Mm-hmm.
0: Like
1: you I see
0: mean, all the accurate passes in you know, Brighton for them. Arsenal for
1: it's
0: mean,
1: because they were pressing one on one. It's not make I say Brighton for no sacrifice and home money commitment will any tactics who born now Brighton for born any tactics who the tactics were working over, but I home for maybe will more. They exceeded the Arsenal for no.
0: But Arsenal, your friends, Brighton against Manchester United.
1: Mm-hmm.
0: Manchester, Brighton. That is a.
1: Won't say.
0: EFL, no. Brighton, Manchester, 2-0. Mm-hmm. Or Bachetti, 3-2. And the same team, no, with the Arsenal.
1: Stam Kassel, Arsenal, Brighton team, no. They are a strong side. Or my beauty team, no.
0: Yeah.
1: So when they are coming in now, instead of so maybe 100%, you know, they play 150%.
0: Okay.
1: They add something to the taxes. Any Nibri, no. How do Man U score Brighton 2 goals down and they'll come back and come and score? Only Chelsea, you know, so the same thing, 4-3, yeah. And Chelsea beat number 4-4.
0: Mm-hmm.
1: This tells you, say, Omenyampre, they want to do something.
0: Yeah.
1: So it applies to the Arsenal team. Because when I made sure in the first half and second half, you could see how physique, how the Brighton players were so physical.
0: Mm-hmm.
1: You could see the runs they were making. You could see the one-on-one pressing and all Omudjina Arsenal also.
0: Mm-hmm.
1: And don't forget, Arsenal team, no, who is our defender sniff you on them? Now we declare right few on them. Second Yanni day and one on
0: Arsenal team.
1: Arsenal team, no, second Yanni day. Odegaard and Yanni day, that's the problem. For Arsenal. Odegaard, because Odegaard did 30 play. Saka, any attacker, the final so. In the second Yanni day, so today, Saka, we need uniform. Oma Masaka kwa manambo. Saka nya born are on him. And one thing about Saka is that se player un himself or your skillful kakra or pace kakra. Na se o babe ya attack na you have to be on him. Born on J born and enim ni. At that moment no on to me progressive born. Either some my back pass and on my side pass. But uj na enim man space kakra. Sa space na dia man no. An intelligent player obey use that space no. He will exploit that space. And that is what the Brighton didn't give that chance to Saka. Onya Bobby Onyana ko so she go second half ko ending.
0: Flanks so I know when to be any cuttings for Bobby first half.
1: Onya Bobby anko so here. If you look at the pace be player and be clear ball now. That shows you said the people were more committed than the Arsenal players.
0: Yeah.
1: Were any tactics. Tactics in Arsenal football. Brighton football it was at part but and we didn't be Brighton for the shame no and aboa them to get those goals and some the error of the two center backs in communication they were not stable. And our football, no necrophobia, but sometimes, oh, my pass, yeah, you don't even think about it. You know, said this player has made a run, but the concert and then my guess, he has been there, but these two partners has not really played together for so long. And in that communication, they will not get it.
0: Okay, first half, a friend say, you answer, never call first half over here, Tamanu Town. Do you foresee Arsenal say, or more come back? Or meet me, I'm a Titi Ashe.
1: On a sober,
0: my friend say, media, my dear, and
1: media, my.
0: Your friend say, Arsenal, then there's so much. Yeah, sure, Mediama, then Mediama, at the former Kabako, who feels omit me about it.
1: Mediama can work it out.
0: Mm-hmm.
1: They can come and equalize.
0: Oh, Tamanuta.
1: Omit me.
0: Mm-hmm.
1: They can. But just say that place is a phone.
0: Pando out of
1: Lions. Sorry, Pando out of Lions. I'm not crying, so I'm dreaming too much.

0: I'm
1: hoping say Lions bet me any goals so now against Swede or Blacks, and then looking at Vision and Mediama, I want Mediama to win this game.
0: Mediama, for me now.
1: Yeah, I want Mediama to win this game.
0: Hey.
1: Oh, I'm not J League, no. And if you look at the top teams this year, or Ghana has here, you cannot take Mediama out of it. Talking about investment, talking about players, talking about facilities and everything, it's Mediama. And it's all corners, teams say, Charlie, it doesn't add up to what you have. Okay. But I want them to win this game. They should make a statement in the Premier League. Second to Kohorn, has Ona, Kenya, third force, Mediama. So that's what I say. So that is what I'm expecting from Mediama.
0: A Debo Rat, I don't know. He called Ni J Okraku Sports Complex. Odi for Ayakradu. Odi.
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0: Yanko.
2: Okay, Dortmund. So far, Mensah and Tuasum from my team from Mutias and Panagi 4.7 FM. We are Ghana Premier League match day 3. So I'm in the name of the first minute. I shall say, yes, I'm a Sima by a Miasa. I will more. Minoka say, Media Man Sporting Club. It's me at your Moka. Utimisa. Yes, say, Gamma Spain 2 minutes. And a Mediama for Etimatic, and it's so far Vision FC 1, Mediama Sporting Club, I have 1 and so on. I'm born in club, I have Vision FC. Were you born in Tetum so a bit of Vision of Piana Quality, Vision, now should that be born in Say, Bonaparte, Vision Bium, I'm not sure if you're a shot for the same. What a shot! My good friend, what a shot! What a shot! Move! Now, Samuel Casano, both for the state at Medinani, with Dinai Born, the same at my patrimo. It's a corner kick, Yamon Fencia, Mediama Sporting Club 1, 2, 3, Bonabadi, Sotopia, Piana Fenati, Vision of Sea, no, Jimano, and I sent to the Grimway, Bonaparte, so. Why does that happen at Spartan? Spartan Piamano, move on to save by German and my Yimano. I'm playing in Bob Paul. Yimano, only Bob Paul, make coming from the town. Monster Prince, who's about Kimono, Obey Kwana, Kevin and Kruma, and Kruma and Krabono, Kevin and Kruma, a Piamano song, Kevin and Kruma, Chia, Kevin, by German and my Prince also, also the Kabano, Prince of Sapa, by German and my Epidemic that day. And they come on a state and why I call, and my Yimano, now should I be. Brand Quati, or defending with your papa. My goodness, Mediama Sporting Club, it's not so much. And here, 1-1, Vision FC 1, Mediama 1. Yes, I can see that in Dubai, just a 3 minute crowd. And I'm a taker. And I'm a team at taker. And so far, so good. Minuka say, Obia, for whom I did so much, but you come on. I know Aya, we are such as number 19, Kinsley Pryor, and in your corner, Adima Mediama Sporting Club. And now we look at say, okay, I can't say, Yama Betima for you, for the club, Mediama, Abdul Rahman Yaya, number 12, Shatan, with Jamina Mabinagara, the two Prince also, Ousmane Kaman Sabri, Prince also, but Jamon Tata, so Bonacoli, Palestine, goalkeeper, Palestine, I know, Jamina Mubarak, you see, the same flag, Kaman Sabri, Mubarak, you see, Jamina Mubarak, Berkeley, I said, they're correct, and I'm Mubarak, you see, the same Fepiana, Abdul Rahman Yaya, and this is number 12, and I'm a Mediama, and now back from a big position, and now D4, Mediama for Apple Freeman, Safin Kumso, our flag does me, I'm a day of vision of sin. Our book film is Sandy Faso, Monica, America, and Kruma, by Jamunas Levy, Monica, La Brana Matinari, a book Yamaha, Osman Moro, Business of Water Snow, Amania Prisa, of the Tunement, Matin Kruma, La Brana at a farm, Sabri. 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

0: 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From nation 60, imana no. On your back, abosho. What you want to say, come on. Live, come on, John, some point, you 4.7 of what it's called. But you have a detective, so somebody in the interview, this is not for the criminal, but he wanted the person, media man strike us, I'm on mountain pressure, one up for the cabin with Manko, one up for the Abdul, one up for Victor, Raman, Raman, and Manko, one of the Prince Owusu, Prince Owusu, Prince Owusu. We are shot up for my name, that's the one in the point time. And now I pay for down other players. We are gonna be Malik Maddetri. Medium of first game of ball. Our 2 hours only came up a ball. Why the club on Sabre, our name, Positi. Sounds not Dream Sabsi. Yang 2 hours up, one of the tournament. Why in a quarter? One of the chance, one of the tournament. Quarterback from company coming through. 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the say hey hey most of the fishing for ayasa chana ma 80 inganga the coast car we free mon we free mon fishing for ayasa chana I'm a man, I'm a 15 second. Kiss the appia. On Robert, in Yanga, Nasiru, San Yanga, and Nemo, one of the great. And I'm happy the other day. And I did too, after Raman Yaya, Yayani Kramaran, by Jamina Prince Ousu, Ousu Kramar Sabri, by Jamina Mubaraki, the same in a Kramaran, Prince Ousu, 32 just here, where you want to take them so, fine a car, medium sporting club, fine a quarter by Sabri, that's one bad form, Master Levy. Now sweet na ko akun ma ti papa and cross pop watchi ono ana ma usa ko primo ama ana lucasero aso de sero that walk him so obiani apre business one yama sporting club one of any kind and a vision any kind of first goal and of fight us with you yes sir give us a good match with it and I'm media mass sporting club at your better channel it is so good I'm gonna say yeah I want one so I'm gonna say media man airport for Mr. Bekumso I'm a vision airport for Mr. Nipaso it is a class sponsor man said I didn't know vision airport for Indipaya International Conference Center but I would give for me channel which I'm gonna be telling you I'm not here Ama aye yama pokri ya independence square yam square wana ko dia karo why na ko na sudah bi the boss me don na pokri mo pokri so most like to ep ja 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I'm a safari for 7 o'clock. I took 1.6.3, Sunshine Star 1.0.5, and I support the snow. I'm up by HXK. Hey, hey, hey, hey, hey, hey, hey, hey, hey, hey, hey, hey, hey, hey, hey, hey, hey, hey, hey, I'm going to go to the next one. Yama for champions of 2025-26 season. I'm from Africa. I'm from TP Ma Zimbi. I'm from Kenya. I'm from TP Ma TP Pobe Shoma Kanabako. I'm from Kwawe. I'm from Kodin Chawanama. Mare Kwebizadi. And I say, Pierre Ma Mubaro, you see Felix Kwama Sabri. Ah, what a 10. What a 10. Come experience in the world. Ah, Mubaro, you see. What a 10. My goodness. My time with the Felix State. Say, Felix Kwama on Sabri. We don't have fun in the Abri. I'm going to win a marine. I'm Chasamon Pedro, South Star Fishing, Omon Samon Pedro, Omon Saperina, Wine Echo, Kinsley Bryant, Obet Bakwa, Kinna Slebby, and that, oh, Vishing Defenders Nidia, Omia Solid Papa. Vishing Defenders, Omia Solid, our tournament, make coming for that town. We are Quam Passive Defending our tournament. We are Chasa, Oma Yatasso, Sakana Pimelic, don't make coming so. Not just among my ghosts, baby. 8 December, we are live on Asempa 94.7 FM. Kate Umia, Umia Kate Nimia, Nimia Su Kate Nimia, Kasan Kate Nimia, San Juan Panto, Asempa 94.7 FM, headquarters of Ghana Sports, a honor of BITA, Bruno Kasana, and we are playing a new ray from IMB, a J. Krepu, the second sports complex, Newtown, and a no-do from Amepium. Your Tamadia, your community one, community two, your Tesla 7, 9, a child, Rapperan, Majid Alidu, Nanko Pepo, Nanso Popola to Baby Cry, Cooking, Salmon Fitcher, Fishing FC, Internapa, Tamanan, Patamia, your Samai, your Lebanon, your Tareka. There was just a Kenya, there was Babia, there's a Matayo Konina, Omina Piamutapa, Omute Life Commentino, a female crowd for you, why not you? A South Comedia, Kinsley Bayer, Dabi, Patas, that's Dabi, oh, Dabi, Safiano Osman, a bad game in China, not so, and also, after four, and a media man sporting club, so, AO11, fishing the home side one. Sporting Club, the away side one. Monster Vision, play about quite a farm, LeBron. I'm a player about quite a farm. It's a Monster America team. I'm a Jamaica say, Bop, I don't have the seniors, and that's the grandsons of Ghana. That began to me after the Amamai Ghana. You could be more Afghan, work Cup, you not look up players, maybe, but I'm going to say to me, Bonsa Vasole Janesso, Vasole Janesso, I know how you pray and get up to Nafus Kunate, Jesse number 12, Adam Abishi, Vasole Janesso, Robert Wakemoso, answer them at Vision FC. So far, so good, in Mre Kwaneko. 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Me take the second sports for prosperity to Janiki. Bonsa, the center of Piafo, assistant coach Anima, Mission FC, on the Nekasa, for Fino Afreno, Asimbra, Nasa, Pia Quaso, Anunaku Casasa, by Kimia Sekim Nasi, Yakwaso, Ponic Dasu Club, Media Man Sporting Club, on the club, that's one about four.
1: I'm a big man, so it's me a contain. The beauty them say, come on, come on.
0: Sasna, da nan coming on Sana Fest. Koko Kroko, da nan coming on Sana Fest. It's a Umhiri. I'm going to take comment to me. I'm going to say, if you are the demo, a live comment to us, we're going to be this man tomorrow. Upon a pair of the power that's here, medium and sporty club. A passing out to represent no number trend. I was no number trend. It is ever born that's here, medium of you. This loves one, medium of one. This loves one, medium of one. Body club, missing. Missing for the body blind is what they look for. Ah, missing. Body cannot see them, you repeat somebody outside. Refugee outside, and it's ya, listen up, see. Still, life on a sample 94.7 FM headquarters of Ghana Sports, Ghana Engina, the Ghana Sports Station, say a Division 1, say a Division 2, say a third division, say just a game, Viano, the young commentary, which is saying you have to pop up, which is saying for the Bishop Wedman. man yellow card. Internet, you had a yellow card, Eddie Akoma, Kingston Appiah, guest number 15, answer number 15 FC, live commentary still on Asampa, your favorite station, Ahano BATA, Radio Bianca Dem, Zabriam Lucasay, every other day, on a Prince of Soul, and a Tabonetti, Bonio, Etia Bosletti, Utunai, Baku, Yelu, Yesa, a whole and a Ponaga, Rafia Ponape, 1-2 Prince of Usabasha. Ah, my goodness, God, no matter the way I did. I said, this number 25, you might have not too bad yet. That's a good number of years for never be a more medium sporting club. I said, this number 25, which are from second division and our BMO. And so our premier side, but for one thing, born a crack, a fishing FC, but you want to remove a control come out, fishing for the money for La Peran Alidu, a Jamon Tetaso, or a Banakoma, a Kislapia, a Pia Jamon, a Tetaso, Pineco, Pineco, Pineco, Alidu, Alidu Piamano, of a Tapana, Pineco Vision, of a Bonnet Titin, every other day. I send him off Cancra, Bonabi, you are not it. I'm not it. I find out Massa on your bar, Sao, you are not it. I pay no for Premier League, which I pay off for some point of Bona, who never got to the box, Silver Cup, Bona could have gotten on the tip. I take them on the tech so, God number to the goalkeeper, and my vision, but Pia want to say, come on, one of the visions, how many born ever, vision, you want to think, a thousand thousand of why in equity, vision, a bit my fan, vision, vision, that's a media man, oh, it's a good grip, but yeah, it's a good grip, where you get here, Prince Uso, and I come, Rob Daddy Powell. And some part, thank you for 7 FM. What a start! And what a save! Police have got to this, sir! Police have got to this, sir! I'm a moment I need to talk to this, sir! Yeah! I say, Messi! Police have got to this, sir! I say, moment I need to let me tell you about me, so! You talk to this, sir! I'm a moment I need to talk to this, sir! Ruffy! I got some moving to my goodness. But it says on just a sir, what you want to hear, and a woman I need to do as a banner. So, at the piano, it is a bridge. Ravisia to a camera. But it says, one more time or so. But it says, and it's a man of the Sabri. 1, 2, 3, Babu Bante Tete, Sabri Abobe Sima. Actually, we have 10 minutes more. Why the call? Let's go chat. I'm going to call. Where you want to for a grab mission FC, mission for the governor, for everybody, Victor, Abdul, Victor, Piamon, and Tapaso, why not? Our mission, mission with Damono, Abdul Mutayan, number 17, our best. pressure. What a game. Ghana Premier League is back again. NASA has that bring back the love. Ghana Premier League is back again. The love of the game. Bring back the love. Hashtag bring back the love. Oh, give life back. I have been, my goodness, what a game. Yellow card, Akon, Adama, Vision FC, Victor Duraman, number two, Satan, Rafi, yellow card, Omani, yellow card, a sunset, 20 degree, and that, 20 degree there. Yeah, live comment in a subject, and that may say supporters of Vision FC, maybe Asha Bono, almost said your commentary. Oh, wow, almost your commentary. Almost so you come here by fine. I had them in Babia, make up maybe a comment, you know, almost your bottom set here. My goodness, Bona Korea General, Yimarano, I know, Betmako, Yimarano, Asa Janatia, Yimano Pianama Prince also, also a Kramano, a Kotomanic Kama, Prince Osiama, Echetogli, Rugley Piamano, a Kamara Sidney, Arama Ebizarabi, Aradin Kramano, Ebeneza, Adabi, Arade de Bona Koretinama to Ramania, Daya Pianamani goalkeeper, Palestine Kraman Sabri, Arama Mubarak Kisi, Sipa Pianama Palestine. I'm a Kevin Opie, I suggest number 18. On va battre toi sur Diamant Media Man Sporting Club. Rocky Arisima, The Fourth Rocky, Hansen Maswell. Arisima, Makuma Kwa Nai, Anatoso. Arisima, Nai, Anatoso. Yann Toso, Vichy Wana. Media Man Sporting Club, Wana. Yann Toso, Kim Noso. Wana, Club on Sabri. Wakuna Matin, Papa. Pour les papers de la day. Alors, il y a Club on. Yann Toso. Body crown, Prince Ousu, Ousu Betimako, Prince Ousu, Wetemidama, Adade, Tabana Tetata, Midamana Sudabi, one of the kids up here, a fair amount of people. And some bad from poetry, the Mutta Hong Kong. Okuna Matin, Papa, Asam Pam, 94.7, Yan Tua Life Command Pinnacle, Nancy Rubby Sabani outside. Our vision. I'm about to say, yeah, guys, I'm having a 4 points. Now about 3 matches. I'm a winning. I'm first game. I'm Kolusu. I'm second game. Where I'm third game. I'm above. Where I'm first game. I'm crown above. Where I'm match day 3. I'm above. I'm first game. Now get Dream Sapsi. I'm second game. Now get Four City. Now, so I'm say captain plus league intro. I pay I'm above. In a car. And you want to not say, how? Anati G Mano, J Cinema 25 Nan Kope Guashe, way from second division, J Cinema 25 Ma, Midiama, Uko Tuba, and Honana Odin Kewa, Tuba. And there will be Primo Finia, upon Omadin Sanyama Betima Koye, Ebenezarabi, when you take them so, Banabedi, Victor, Victor, small body here, Victor, small body here, Victor, only body pop, pop, pop, pop, pop, pop, pop, number two, and so the man, Fishing FC, Victor Abdulrahman, born in Craft Fishing FC, Fishing for the body cup, I'm moving to my Bibiana, Fishing for the near break, Fishing for the near break, Banabedi, a tournament, a gentleman of Gordon, go get my Gordon and Metafit. On the crypto on Sabri, why an echo, Bonasuka, Abedin Vision, King Slapia, King Slapia, or by Gimeno, or is Sabia by Gimeno, Bonacuri Victor, I an echo, Boris Sayer, Vision for Bakana, Vision, Vision, Omaniapri, Baruch Mohammed, Wentin Alco, Abedin Prince of Su, Osina Kamara, Bombers now repeated to Sidia, I asked one is up, Yatosu, Muhammad Ali, Ali, Muhammad, Papia, or Abedin, what a club listener, oh, Victor, Abu Rahman, what you are into the green. And then Rafi Imoro Osman, Wakifau Adema, Victor Atu Rahman, Gentua Kemroso, Akurumati, Papa Life Commentary Star, Odipo, I am bracket to a friend of Messiso, Wine Echo, Bona Kodia Tournament, or Pierre Manson, and then Benqua, and Monita Kemro, or Monita Commentino, Wine Echo, Amutamati, Papia Monitetaso, Atu Victor. Victor Abdulrahman, small boy now, we are going for the job on us now, yay! Yay! Vision FC, Ewo Keke, Ewo, Ewo! Yeah, I'm trying to say, I'm a victim of Koye, born up in the tournament, Prince of Usu, now Slappy, Vision for the criminalized, born up in the tournament, I put in every other day, I don't stop the body safety. I'm going to take a look at the Yama Sporting Club. We are pressing the other by Gemma and we are doing papa. We are going to Premier League match day 3 and then cross one to my new town. Me and Jay Cliff with a second sports complex. Still a 1-1. Fishing FC the home side one. Medium and Sporting Club the away side one. A very kind and a fishing for a chef first goal. On the 8 minutes and all we said start going on. And a little cast on it for 7 minutes now. I don't say that, yeah. Medium and Sporting Club the away side one. Yeah, it's what came to. But two bodies to tell us that as some perfum, oh, yeah, it's all talk all day. It's in the air, in the air all talk all day. Piano park, Cosanimre, Piano park, Cosano park, that's a Cosi Sunday, the Yachina Cosi, Yachos Life Commentary, Catalonia, don't be untouched in here, some part of Sampa, 94.7 FM. Aha. And then I put your Mustama, the San Kensukla, Yadi Amawa, and now look at say, me at the Hasabia, supporters not them said, Amabi Biaso, Adam Say Kama, live commentary, and I'll deform in Mawa, in Pepakutam, and I take commentary, but Piawara Tataso, and that Mr. Richard Quenu, Mr. Richard Quenu, woman contractor, Mr. Ota, what a shot from Prince Oso, and a book from Gordon the Bay. What a save, what a save, what a shot, what a save, what a shot, what a save. Ah, oh, give me my damn Mr. Richard Quenu, who could broadcast one in Portama. On the way, I take command to the day. Rocky! I'm not going to be able to do it. I'm not going to be able to do it. I'm not going to be able to do it. I'm not going to be able to do it. I'm not going to be able to do it. I'm not going to be able to do it. I'm not going to be able to do it. I'm not going to be able to do it. I'm not going to be able to do it. I'm not going to be able to do it. I'm not going to be able to do it. I'm not going to be able to do it. I'm not going to be able to do it. I'm not going to be able to do it. I'm not going to be able to do it. I'm not going to be able to do it. I'm not going to be able to do it. I'm not going to be able to do it. I'm not going to be able to do it. I'm not going to be able to do it. I'm not going to be able to do it. I'm not going to be able to do it. I'm not going to be able to do it. I'm not going to be able to do it. I'm not going to be able to do it. I'm not going to be able to do it. I'm not going to be able to do it. I'm not going to be able to do it. I'm not going to be able to do it. I'm not going to be able to do it. I'm not going to be able to do it. I'm not going to be able to do it. our hook account so bad. As a business supporters, you know, and you say no more expert, now come up and win. How many guys are first goal? And a medium of public canal, internet, our whole, our home. How many said I did? How many 4 points? Our 3 games more. It is so far so good. I better go that Dortmund.
1: But Odi for Sena Wokano, we a researcher, ya far to your Hosu Aye. Wouldn't it come a forecassino? Do you know the Omo can say? Tamano M. Wamo.
0: I almost have a more can say, I am Saturday, you know, Ama, and then you probably have because Babina quite one on say, Hana Puase,
1: okay,
0: Babina, I had the Omo Qua Poson in Yama, Ebumia, and Gumana has a hub on Sweden.
1: Solid. Only for ti pa prechire oh so wa we need to your so pa prechire all right odi for ana ya tin kanu e wo eye tema ni ajay okraku sports complex Ghana Premier League week 3 bibia abarewe ye vision fc 1 medium 1 pando heart of lions 0 swedro all blacks 0 Iti enedye draw na nebaya. Abejo 4 enya tenase. Yebe din komo. Ghana Premier League. And then European Resorts. Any fixtures ewo hono. Ye bababe mupa nafe. Yako Black Stars. But na me kase Black Stars unkobobi oho esi edi. Yebe din komo. Because ye ko White Cup no. Before the White Cup, Ghana. Ye sign a contract with Tecno. A ni ehwes kwan se ye ni anu Ghana after se sika bubai na ye place no de obobwa no humbode no Ghana as a man e ba man award World Cup no there was a contractor place no mko ye World Cup bo match bia na Ghana na na se ye obi e ba man best player am se place ni bi happy or how are yes man of best player no hunse sam to collab ya be e so many place na kasa. Yes, come on, me second, so many places because I say, come on.

All right, Asempa 94.7 FM, Sports Avenue 1. And you think you so I did a bright irritating for us. I'm ready. Yeah, we're commentary. 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Asempa 94.7. And oh, join here. See, the next Asempasta. The next Asempasta. 2026. 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Na usha judge is a tinko nyuma na inyasam ketokra. The champion AC or here Manchester United. Go ye, but ne judge ne de ujiremote in the ending. And Tiamia to my dear china. A 8:30 PM. 8:30 PM sharp. Na. 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So commentary no be you say kosi say e kosi say ni nyande wutu mi say obi kra wo horo na saw e kosi say nipa na oba ye no wa horo na saw ho say the newscasters no and sports presenters no commentators 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My Way Insurance. Say ye my way. They are near say kase. 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Oh, Dali. 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No wa sign up. 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Na wa sign up. My Way Insurance. No. Na ye queen. 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Bridging cultures. One language at a time. And I feel C4C homeopathic hospital. Once treated, forever treated. Now send the yes so era bakwa and one no yareno yadia ebebium kra. 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
and a nimbre 7 p.m. Sevilla against a year Barcelona. And I am so on my boss a gamer. A bit across Bundesliga and a Borussia Mönchengladbach 3, Mainz 054, Eintracht Frankfurt 2, Freiburg 2. So on my boss a gamer. A bit across Bundesliga and a Borussia Mönchengladbach.

0: 2 Strabag 1 ya bo 90 minutes 4 minutes ade to so no em say ye yan wi anesa yes and other games eba so no 6:45 Angers against Troyes and then Le Mans against Laurent Lyon René Toulouse La Havre we a match is no so be kwa so e china match is wo ni na sabe yo phone tisimo a na se yan konko a e china match is eba so England no Bournemouth Airport, Liverpool, 1 p.m. Leeds against Crystal Palace, 1 p.m. City against Sunderland, same time, 1 p.m. Fulham against Manchester United, 3:30 in Techina Fulham. Man U, Carrick, Kwa Wei, 3:30. La Liga, Spain, Echina. Getafe against Malaga, Aleko, Madrid against Real Madrid, Madrid derby, no, 2:15 p.m. in Echina. Atletico Madrid hosting Real Madrid. Deportivo La Coruña against Real Betis, 4:30 p.m. Villarreal Levante, Valencia Real Sociedad. And here, La Liga games are. Bonus Liga, Bayer Leverkusen, RB Leipzig, Schalke 04, Rasa Schalke 04 against Erlbeck. Paderborn against Hoffenheim, Serie A. Fiorentina Napoli, Frosinone Como, Parma Genoa, Juventus Atlanta, AC Milan Lecce, and Afonso Ligue 1. Anzabre, Nantes Lille, Marseille PSG. Here your matches are ebe koso. Now, I be your four. You rumu. But me start to a club yaho. Na club yam fa yintu. Me nim matches are koso and running and nano. Maybe your person papa chile na fe.
1: Yanko
0: kakre bi ubi yam papa chile kakra na fe yinti sone yanko.
1: Oh wow. Yencha ubi biya numri interesting and I think sir. You know a lot of interesting results from the various leagues and also the various centers games need to me across Sophie and Ryan and in the premiership I think interesting results and you know another casualty or the upset and the results are now going into the game you know ayana yenshede nijidie ewo musa and for the first time Chelsea after set one more season where I say on a very good note in terms of one more attacking efficiency, how efficient they've been throughout the season so far in terms of say one more finding the back of the net couple of times every single team they've played against this season. You know. Now and rather remove Brentford Community Sports Stadium one more make sure say one more be put a stop to Chelsea's attack. Na and run one way to me I didn't pick a clean sheet and also a win. One thing na yin na yin say under Xabi Alonso any season shall see you know the major concerns and I say problem one what Chelsea the way and manner they concede goals. Inti Andra was another test for him, say obey to me a ye bibi. A prove say indeed. This numerous goals at Chelsea concede from all angles, you know. Now one more ni muse Andra
2: Sempa FA
1: different story. And now say bibi cra and kabia one go bi cra. Now I sending some messages, okay. Maybe the technical team are working on Chelsea's what defensive errors are one more year and how porous they've been in terms of defending against the opposition's attack. But Andra, after the entire minute, Chelsea lost that game by 3-0. Without even this time, what they are known say one more year in the Premiership this season, you know, and no moment Andra ain't to me uncle. For not registering at least even a single goal at Chelsea and renewing into me uncle Yekra in the final third. And also defensively, at Chelsea, the technical team led by Xabi Alonso, they've not done any better thing of solving that problem at Chelsea FAC.
0: Okay.
1: But rather the situation, you know, it gets worse every single time our mobile kind until they swallowed in 3 goals. Without replying any. So it clearly tells you say now they are attacking Teda, Chelsea, Adewohono, and rather into me and function. And I know in the quest of trying to make sure say obey to me abode ni defense no aye. Because wow and draw she game ni biano. We share how Chelsea start games. Now one more attack here. And draw it was a different approach. In the first 10-15 minutes, you know, they were a bit more conservative at the back, not trying to open play that much, but rather, one will be true. I mean, possession at the amount of opposition,

0: no man making sure say they will use the technical abilities of the attackers and the quality and the pace. Now we to meet the Ahete, I mean Brentford on a counter break. But Brentford, I mean, tactically, technically, I mean, the players in terms of discipline, they were so disciplined. And Womu make sure say one more call for attacker, they will be more threatening than Chelsea what defending. And Womu yeah, ni say ye and ye, Oshé aerial duels. Chelsea are going for another Aston Villa. And you know, aerial coach be the number. I was on the set piece or yard there, but Obay. And you mumu Jana head and J Guardia matches because Chelsea conceded from set piece too much.
1: Side number, no. If he said a blame Yabi Alonso.
0: For now, I think Mimi Muni said still now.
1: Alonso after five matches,
0: he needs some time.
1: Alonso,
0: you see, yeah, still now. Mimi Muni said, oh, yeah, break. I cry too early to call for Yabi Alonso's head. And Mimi Muni said, so how Chelsea AC are kind of there is that who. So be ye. But you see, because of say club na waba be remuno. Womu nyasa or chen womuno and famano. Club no e what a demanding club. The supporters know as always womu bejina also. That is why he couldn't make it at Real Madrid.
1: Yeah.
0: Because Real Madrid is a demanding club. They won't have that time
1: because
0: to
1: at, Liverpool no what to say.
0: Yeah. No. Onyasa ampo time no wo onyasa ampo time no e de build the team no and e so abapa so e de e de man no at Real Madrid you won't be given that opportunity so what I say aha because o hwe Xabi Alonso e wo the time wo Real Madrid even Obaye cross coach at that level Real Madrid now show the performance now they compare what Jose Mourinho Xabi Alonso was far better in terms of even the players on the field of play, in terms of play and everything. Xabi was far better than the Mourinho Echeche or Real Madrid.
1: Xabi,
0: yes, but you see, this is what a manager or a serial winner or an elite coach. So you always have that belief in him. But to be a fan, Obabe Sonache at that level, no, a bad thing. So what I say, a bad thing, dear man. And at Chelsea, me feel say with this pressure, no,
2: I say, baby, man,
0: I day, dear man, because the moment of pressure, no, because of a parley, no, frustrations, I then, S13. Frustration, S13, I manage, and I can say, no, more, I day, the man, because a bedroom baby, no, I was so in tier supporters, I was so in tier pundits, I was so in tier a lot of people around, say, three back here, who we cry, and yet,
1: but
0: so
1: Sandra, and
0: people have started questioning the three back system, no, and you, man, he will be forced to change.
1: But
0: now, about four back now, and you're no longer saying system of person, but
1: the pressure from the defense, Rendra,
0: yeah,
1: the way you are or starting Dan Warbuck.
0: No,
1: it, no, I mean, look Danny, at Danny Tumricano at top form, the runs, I mean, he was just chasing shadows.
0: There was nobody available than starting
1: Dan Warbuck,
0: him. Yes, because João Pedro Epra. Who else again? Danny Welbeck. And Welbeck starting, you know, I don't think Ubia ewo problem ewo. Is it that say any ewo ko Ubia Cooper ma force 9? No. Anka no crowd or yes, I mistake, you know, na Chelsea lose Anka by now maybe Anka Omasakin. Having Danny Welbeck on the bench now ball force 9.
1: Okay.
0: Now was I could lose the game, no. A fadia you will take your credit. But some far was obese. And I think that a really difficult time for Xabi Alonso to deal with on any technical team, no.
1: Okay.
0: Very, very tough one. This is Chelsea. We know Chelsea said it. Fancy Nisa patience. But I mean, if you say still now will be here time. Okay. And a trying moment and Ogusua or one. We shouldn't forget, say, is it one player, it will make the entire team a looky well organized and it will make do a different level. And I think that and yet easy. Yeah, share the last two seasons and last season. Whereas an actual year were a midfield of Enzo and Caicedo together. And an injury scrum point set in. Yeah, share the performance under Enzo Maresca and other one more Ebabe Saxidino, Ebe Yejumano with these players. Chelsea has started season without any of these players. Enzo Ko. They failed to even replace him. Now, the only player who can obey to me and provided that shield for the defense, Eye Caicedo, he's here to also play. Look, Eye really, difficult. How many managers, even in the Premiership today, and obey to me, you today, the available material say what Chelsea won't fin fin ho to make something better out of it. It is really difficult, and so from the fanatic point, you question because you always mention of Cole Palmer, Morgan Rogers.
2: Asimba
0: look,
2: F-E-R.
0: Morgan Rogers is coming from Aston Villa to make it at Chelsea. And yes, it's 7 games in a was what they make it. But even that will prove it beyond even any reasonable doubt with the quality that he possesses. And how many top players, even in the Premiership today, after match week 4-5, are in terms of producing numbers, assist and goals together, one more year better than, or they've done better than Morgan Rogers. So in terms of the numbers and the individual output on the field of play, these players, they are giving their best. And I think that in the Chelsea's final third, will be a new world back and once. It is even the best today in the Premiership. In terms of goals and anything at Womaye together, no front three or any attacking trouble in the Premiership and Womaye better so far after just 4-5 games than Cole Palmer, João Pedro, and Morgan Rogers. So in the final third, they are doing their best.
2: Okay.
0: It has led to what? The midfield. Because we defense in here, no one say we defense in here. It is also the duty of even the attackers. The attackers are doing their own to first defend well. Because the moment I will attack, and I am very efficient, you know, any opponent be our babiano already over that fear factor, no, and how to or planning how to deal with our attack, you know.
2: Okay.
0: So the opposition, you know, because the traitor, so leave his spaces behind him. They are attacking the bear. They are doing their beaten. Look at the amount of goals that Chelsea actually this season. A year overwhelming. But I think that the midfield is still the major problem.
2: Okay.
0: There was a Javi Alonso. So maybe with Caicedo coming back, on Bamba, yeah, Messiah, and Farmer Chelsea, they will still lose games. They will still concede goals.
2: But at least.
0: So what I say?
2: Yeah.
0: I think sir, you will be a very good addition, and you will look like even a new signing in the Chelsea's team, Eddie Xabi Alonso. There is currently no leader in that midfielder. I mean, why you're consistent for Chelsea?
2: Okay.
0: That's Aubameyang's Brighton, and I think that a good. And look, the same even Brighton. Chelsea scored Brighton by 4-3. They won the game. Lucas Asnes scored in the parade here. Chelsea need Declan Rice today in the midfield. Mm-hmm. Chelsea need Bruno Guimaraes. None of them, Chelsea's midfield today, none of them the best starter for Arsenal. Even Zubimendi comes to Chelsea today, he will start. Mikel Merinos. So sometimes it is the Premier League, and especially when Chelsea lost to Arsenal. She teams not Chelsea lose it to no. Chelsea lost to Arsenal. And people were all over, especially the Chelsea supporters. You expect a coach, own coaching, even the Premiership, we shouldn't forget that Ancelotti and Klopp, they won the league once in 7-8 years. It is not easy, and you expect Xabi Alonso to use, I mean, 2 weeks into the Premiership to go and beat Arsenal at the Emirates, a coach who has been there for seven good years. The same players, 90% of the players have played together for over 5 years. Man, any football, any miracle. So, one moment, one game, you bet me a victory. That does not make you better than that opponent.
2: But
0: you get me. So, but because of the status of Chelsea,
1: Brighton, I'm born 3-0.
0: No. You see, that is why
1: Brighton and Hove Albion.
0: Arsenal
1: 3-0.
0: No, and America say, you see, Obia and you are, or you're invincible in the Premiership. But sometimes when me and my mate here may analyze the situation, I am analyzing situation to baby. Oh yeah, a fan, I won't fan, a one I fan. Things that a fan wouldn't consider. When lambasting the team and the coach and the players, you know, a hornet say me consider me say me put myself in that shoes. Now fan no tie no ehu, because look enye easy sir, and me need to support a bia person on winning game than players na nkasa wo more field in.
2: But this is a team complete team. Arsenal will complete team. But
0: yes, no. Brighton
1: handle
0: does that not make a Brighton and Hove better than Arsenal? Does it mean Brighton able to me win the league now? Yeah, absolutely no. How many games now Brighton able to me Arsenal abwa? Brighton able winning more than Arsenal? No. No. If they are playing 5 games, Arsenal will win probably three. One will be a draw. Brighton will win one. That is the probability on the grounds. So me, I will consider this as an analyst. How many games and Arsenal and Brighton bet to me once and a Brighton a victory in?
2: To a upset.
0: And yeah, upset. A one of those days, a one of the games are a bar. Timuno and yeah, invincible.
2: Okay. Eddie,
0: yes, you will surely lose game. Ain't it way say me Arsenal fana? I won't lose this game. And feel anything because Brighton will score other teams too. Teams that Arsenal will also score them. Sad teams in Arsenal, sad teams in also to me, Brighton, and okay, they will score all the other top teams. So it is like that. A league in a year, but and yet tournament, I will hear 8 games. Now, why then? What is so called trophy? So therefore, and once I will lose a game because the moments I will be losing a game, a knockout phase way free. No, this is the league. Our last season, Arsenal won the league. One more call meeting.
2: No.
0: Will Brighton be able to beat Arsenal left, right, and center and win the league? Because they've beaten Manchester about, United. They've beaten Arsenal. Does that mean that one more way to match
2: the way Brighton handled Arsenal? I mean, this afternoon.
0: No.
2: Arsenal team here, the way and Kofuaji Chihu, and in Arsenal completing from goalkeeping, defense, attack, and blah, blah, blah.
0: I was giving a scenario now. Arsenal, I was on Chelsea, so I think that on that score, it was a difficult, defeat at Chelsea, Sapphire. But, all the same, and the coach still needs time to, get himself involved in other things. Senebe, and Yomabe to me,
2: okay.
0: Chelsea this season. Into Minji League. When would you league? The Ababe family. No. Hawa. I mean, supporters, no, a betty as I say. Unto me, and for coach, and yen, a cry be free, and Tom, even the best players at the end of the day. Now, who expect to say, aye, football, oh, Babi, we need. Just a week again. It will take time.
2: In face,
0: it will take time. Yeah, it will take time.
2: Into my person, police in it. The American police in it. Maybe I'm not rank no crossroad. Daniel Odru, police in him apa. Daniel, have you been able to call the
3: media? Oh, media, I'm here. I don't be able to call. I think we media.
2: This is rank no. IGP.
0: Rather tell you, no.
2: Yes.
0: Me feeling brutal.
2: Yeah.
0: Me feeling brutal.
2: We share a brand here, Daniel Drew. IGP, police phone 24 multi, you know. A brand here, but I call police in here, or science sports. I will fear her. Your friend Daniel Drew. Daniel Drew. The IGP, Miss Rao. Pejaminia, no man, rank and uncostum. Your coach, Patch, and say, Nadia, police, national. Police national, police for or more 18 no man, my dear, no. Or Dima Kuti, one of the coaches of Kuta Police National, and then a year Jumo Fence, IGP, Chris Sentity, Ono, Miss Rao, Bonabasso. Na ye metanichi ha bonabaso pa the next 5 years
0: FM.
2: I see it to me say wabay COP. Daniel,
3: I do my question. I know you.
2: The police ranks in mini mupa COP. Take a bay FSA and COP. Daniel Drew, a issue. Plus, yeah, chairman on the Kakrani review.
3: Well, I think, say, for Andrea match is a two, Jana. Me, I'm much interested in Bayern Munich because I think, say, me congratulate the company on the way can say streak and I said the winning streak or then the team ne fast or the performance and the team ne give you because last season we saw a Bayern Munich team that was more at the forefront. They always position themselves as people who were the team to beat. I think so. Even in the Champions League, they went as far as competing head-to-head with PSG. If not for PSG's high quality and can maybe almost want to be PMO final. Usher this season, as part of the Usher top four leagues now, Omo Bona, Bayern Munich has also showed say they are still up for the prize. They are still up to compete and then also to put out a statement. Game on Union Berlin boy.
2: 7-0.
3: 7-0, that tells you, say, Bayern Munich has set out this season to try and then still repeat what they did and then also do better. Oshé match, they had some of their key players putting up a good show over there. Oshé, Abrante Efen, Jamal Musiala, Nansenya, yes, you Benya had problems here. Bayern, it's me managing. And then I like how companies managing the player because they are still not taking, they are not just making the player feel so maybe how you are into the 2 minutes. So they are just giving him the confidence and then he is also delivering. Oshé, Abrante Efen, Olisia. Olisia, and so she has some fantastic goals for Andrea match. I think, sir, Bayern team, you know, is up for it and then they are up for the challenge because looking at the Champions League, I boy, you know, now we share team back up. Kauka say maybe oh kata when you cry predict Bibia Bayern were one of the favorites and then I feel say with the way our PSG equi if Bayern is able to keep up with their level of play, their consistency, their goals, because player your friend Harry Kane and so on home model with Honor Mono so to me share 2 goals at the my team. So I feel say going forward, I would like to see Bayern Munich keeping up this consistency and then giving us this beautiful football of my because to me in the media be a no assemble kwa meka only pan ocean ushiano na kwa any dan wa sheno. Tis a sen and the yeking. As na ye a bad in say team my friend Brighton. E bia within the next year and even within the second leg in the Krobinas are spaces way. It is a when you ask now and that's a quite the dan wa sheno. Need the be a make so looking at team my friend is Bayern Munich yeah and I was impressed and then to me in the I think say it is very good to stamp the authority over the league for the rest of the class to know say yaba agree and bam be the ground so I think say in that game need Bayern Munich
2: yeah 7-0 there and what did for me we Sevilla ne Barcelona share Real Madrid and Real Madrid no na Yemrefi.
4: Well, Oshé Sevilla and Barcelona is not going to be any news. Any news?
2: Barca be bogu.
4: Barca will score his goals. Although Sevilla is a stubborn side, but Barca at the moment, you see, from last season, now Barca Boba, we know Barca Boba, they want to do the high press, and the Barca principle no, with Hansi Flick no, the first line of defense has got to do with the attackers. So they would defend from where Rafinha is. And even thinking of Barcelona without a striker and they are still scoring is something that is good for the Barcelona team. They don't really need a striker to score. Everybody is firing at Barcelona. Last season,
2: attacker to score.
4: They don't really need a striker, to score. But they have the materials and the players to score with their quality.
5: Last
4: season, most of the times, now it's Barca, but now it's probably press. It has got to do with Rafinha.
2: Yeah.
4: Because no new player, a castle on press here, he has the quality, the pace, the energy to press. Internet one press, no more press, then the others will follow. But this is in things have changed. You will get Rafinha doing the press. You see, I know the main number 9. He will be pressing you at the same time. Ubenya Anthony Gordon and Nase Adeyemi. These two players are players in so much so, you can say, presser, they can give you that press in the pan. And to say, Barca ne opponent is here. For you to even start the build up from your half to the center line on Barca, and Barca's main strength has got to do with the attack when they are defending and also the midfield. See, my name Dada will be people shouldn't get deceived with the defense of Barca. Barca is not having a very good defensive players, they don't really have a very good defense. They are bomb your midfield. And on attack. So that is the main reason why Hansi Flick would prefer say they will start the defending from the opponent half. Into both opponents in your by a box in my 18 box in my you see Rafinha there, you will see Anthony Gordon there, say Anthony Gordon the best at another Emia. You see them there, and you see Lamine Yamal. Lamine Yamal doesn't really press, but because he's a player to me control ball. In the quality, you know, most of the time, the man that special, you know, said the baby when you're born, bet me I reserve your energy to do some of those dribblings and things and give those passes, you know. So they will start from there, and then for you to get the midfield, now they have Rodri. Rodri is in a midfield that you don't really have a problem at your back line, he's there to protect them. Rodri, no one must wear Obenya Pedri Money, and I say this player, Mark Bernal. He can play the game. And he has been playing before Rodri came, and Barca has been good with him. Pedri controlling the ball in the midfield. We know what he had. And this Fermin Lopez guy, Charlie, that player is superb. A proper number 10. Say Lopez ni won mkram kra benya Omo no so be man number 10.
2: Danny Omo.
4: So if you look at the Barca attack now, they will be scoring all right. But say who your opponent, na say you have your way around, not you don't have the plan to build from the backer. I think it will be an advantage for you because Okas will build it from the backer. That is where the strength of Barcelona comes in because they'll be pressing you. So, me, if I were to be Sevilla, because Sevilla is also a team, my enemies are also person build it from the back, get possessive football and play toe to toe with Barcelona. Both to me, Barcelona and both toe to toe at that moment.
2: Call La Liga anymore defensively, can you say those days, you know, and I say. O share clubs from philosophy, Sevilla and then Hetafi. Omo ye omo anka mo happy.
4: Because of how our person born expansive football, to tap football and possessive football near the identity. Sevilla will try to possess the game, but only quality no ahead of Barcelona. But if you bomb Modinia ball to the back line of Barcelona, I think you can get their defense because their defense is not really good. But we keep an idea, he's very top notch.
2: One winning.
4: Oh, Barcelona will go ahead and win.
2: They predict Atletico Madrid and then
4: Real Madrid. It's going to be very tough. This is where I will know whether Real Madrid midfield, so they'll be very tested. Because at the moment, you say, yeah, the attack of Real Madrid is very good. We see, say, yeah, the defense, that's all, but their midfield, I have issues with it. Because soon to me, can't terms of Bernardo Silva and play Valverde, where these two players, and Valverde, Bernardo Silva, known to be man with Jumanesa, and also Bebo Adegule at the right side, hold on. But right side, don't you know, mostly obo or tight drifty ever inside. Then who is going to be at that right side? Either Dumfries and as well, but there's Arnold, so don't be that run from the rings. So I want to know how the midfield of Real Madrid is because at the moment, no Madrid midfield no yet strong, honestly. Their defense is okay a little bit. Their defense is, I can say okay, but midfield is a problem. And in football, so midfield is a problem. And there's a lot of pressure on the defenders. And that is where you concede. That is where the defenders are making certain mistakes. Cucurella, we see say he's a very good, he's defending well, but he ain't say the Cucurella we used to know.
2: Okay.
4: So that's what I say. All because at the moment, you know, Cucurella has to do the work all by himself. At Chelsea, we'll get someone to come and partner him a little bit so they'll be able to be winning balls. But since you know, Vinicius are on shut down track back and Mbappe defending. If you look at the likes of Mbappe, you know, soon back and Castle Mbappe defending. So the defense, there's going to be a lot of pressure. So it's up to Real Madrid to stand firm. I don't know whether Tchouaméni be back into the game or if he gets Tchouaméni and Vivaldi, I think they are going to be solid in the middle four because Tchouaméni will energy, you know, but me attack fine. Valverde so proper number 8 boss to boss, so between the amount. So if these people are playing in the midfielder, I think say it's good for Real Madrid. And I don't know whether he's going to start Bernardo Silva or he's going to start Adegule from the wings. Adegule and so actually says it's going to be benching. He's a playmaker.
2: Very well.
4: So this game will actually show us whether Madrid. It will be tough, but I will still tip Madrid to win this game. Yeah, me, I was still because they are scoring. I'm attacking them, they are scoring, but I'm looking at Real Madrid winning this game.
2: Yeah, but Black Stars na yeah, pano. Yeah, the Premier League rebel camp.
5: As simple as
2: yeah, been 8 minutes na. Me percep mushi shetty mano. Like a Carlos Correa 24 players because this is not the time I fancy being a coach now for players. Abana debe. You team na coach na Afro Mabano against Ivory Coast. Yeah, mushi shetty no fi ha nene bria. See, mushi shetty mano. Say she shit because a juba with Timon players and the open who say individually a dino hobati and she shit me ya subaya shepa against a year Cote d'Ivoire 24 for a year Yamia next week Tazi Ewa ye Bwake. Na way free a year Alatula Joel into happy 7th birthday. Happy 7th birthday. Michael Osei Tutu Ajari. Michael Osei Tutu Ajari. And then Eye Wawoda. Yame Enkaunho. Na Sanya. 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Emani Numuda. E Haina. Anasa Light Na. E Dao Momasono. Emani Numuda. Oh, Jesus Christ Demo. Masa Light No. En Shine Sa Kusi Se. Yankopona ebeye dia de wakoma so ama unte no happy 7th birthday to Markel Osei Tutu Ajari
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2: Shopa. Now Black Stars team no ye nine say we issues Inti squad ba nyasi abuba keke. Si e show me ye pa inti wudye safe be afansa. Wajwani ya. Goalkeeper senior Benjamin Asare, Hassel Fook, Lawrence Atizigi was Saint Gallen, Joseph Anan Patrick Athletic, defender senior Gideon Mens FC Cologne, Barbara Raman, our year Puak, Jean Jamra, our SV Asbok, Derek Lucasen, Resta Begrit, Nathaniel Ejay, our Laron, Jeremy Opoku, Istanbul Bashake, Kojo Opompepra, Fanabachi, Alazana Juku, Spartak Moscow, Medfores, Kwesi Sibo, Ewa ye Swanley Club, Kalib 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Coventry ni Northern Forest na Kalib Irenchi e Jiremu ti ye Shenu. And after your guest Mbwachi, and this guest Mbwachi was Saint Etienne, Roland Donko, New York Red Bull newcomer, Ibrahim Suleiman was Sassolo. Attacker so Christopher Bonsuba Arkadisha Ernest Nyoma Leon Mohammed Kudus FM. After 7 months, Kudus is back. Abdul Fatah Shahaku, Ipswich Town, Antoine Samayon, Man City, Ibrahim Osman, Brighton, Prince Edu Kwabena, Ewo, Victoria Plaza, Jordan Ayu, Sheffield United. Now, Yenimitimono Kwabia. Against Ivory Coast and yeah, I dare say because the Amma maker said to me, coach, you did the squad, so Babu say about to us or fresh squad, no crowded at the crowns and the contract, the crowd say, so about San Ukrumway. Because according to information, the Kitan Ghana no Baba signed the contract per the CEO or parliamentary committee, and my Bisa sport minister. Vice at the Maji for Macado, no, so many read there, but so about San Waha. Wa friend players aba punchi areas be office say problem I say coach ne ya mami na enko there na say coach ne because we are na dey call World Cup ka
5: kre problem aye waye coach na no your problem. The biggest problem we are facing today so far as our senior men's national team we are concerned aye the head coach the head coach, okay. Carlos Quiroz.
2: I mean, T.Y.
5: And then the technical bench, you know.
6: Right. Asempa FM.
5: Make in the sense that, look, score, you know, me need any question about
2: okay.
5: The score, you know. Mm-hmm. I mean, every single player be a with PMO, you know. Mm-hmm. Person me GDA say, sani pano qualify, so oye gane ni, ewo football mbremo. Mm-hmm. And, ubianzu utimu wa obo.
2: Yeah.
5: And clearly, so share.
2: I thought from you know, Nipper me no nebe
5: ulo. Yeah.
2: Jamra, defender, Roland Donko, New York Red Bull for that.
5: And ti so share scored in dia. And you knew Edema Ghana ni bia. Even these players are wamu baby make you wamu debut crano. Some of us there ye ni wamu dada share wamu. And ubi a qualify Ghana ni. And ubi anso a club wa wa den obo. And one win also in your minutes. And also per certain positions. Unse be awa ne obiakoka aden a one free way. Aden a one free way. One free way no. She nipano ni position a obo. She dia one more a friend wo hono. Fatoto mejasa dia wabano. Because coach be awa.
2: But as well, okay, the interested power said, we will go soon. What's the problem?
6: I don't
2: know. Problem with coach, you know.
5: And I mean, me back a cray.
2: Wrong.
5: Inti, so coach, I am a scorer. Maybe I make say you were very, very good left footers wingers.
2: Mm-hmm.
5: Correct, power year three.
2: Okay.
5: But coach, you know, share departmentally. No, we say no. Out of that trainer, you won. When you now qualify to end what the national collab, but on to me, so in yenis, I mean, you acquire said the award quality on the bench, not football, bra, HRS, Chinchinachi, I was 11 penny to me, bo. So, I'm gonna say, Chinchinachi, I was 11 penny to me, bo. And Kaine, you register over close to 30 players, it will be a beer. In T11, one Kaine, oh, bench.
0: So what I say, and that is why it to me drew mpempen so be a na we say binum cry yan yan yan release wo mo e wo club side level yan release wo mo but national team no wo opportunity say we be free certain number and you say wo players no na wo mo bro say certain number no so a e dey ma coach bia so we be here but then of the day we say wo ye say wo ye wie so a individual interest e be be obi wo ha na affiliation obi wo ha openipa no so asem keke nti Aden away and bad and away and bad. That is why so, me let's personally.
2: See, Brandon Thomas Asante. Yes. Onim. Brandon issue.
3: Asempa FM.
0: You see
2: issue. Adeba kwa beba. Brandon Thomas mm-hmm, Asante mm-hmm. issue. No. So much no more resolve.
0: I want more resolve. Play. See player yes. You see. I want player yes. Odia. I we've seen players. You. It got to a point. Okay. Eden Hazard. Ne. Mourinho. Yeah. Outburst. You know. Mm. Or the look at Tranchain, 5 games, Wambobi, Ewo Premier League. We were losing, but no Wambobi. Okay, due to what? Disciplinary issue.
2: Okay.
0: Now, how many of young players win? How many of them are bigger than any coach and not even the national team? So, me, sometimes when a player shows any indiscipline, that is why we are a bunch of confused citizens in this country. A lot of us. Because, young Kasa, ye nim di ayepe. And always be aye aye confused here, because sa in some of them people have taken a stand because of one more interest, and one more deal with the real issue. So play aye a show in discipline aye down to the head coach, and look, she attack is never one. So she the proper center forward role.
2: Yes. Kudus a nation.
0: Yeah. So she the proper center forward role. Me kwa di anye attack. Me can about center forward.
2: Center forward. Okay.
0: See if for no. Center forward for no. One more the ball.
2: Arrowhead. Arrowhead. Okay.
0: Osha. Prince Edukwabena.
2: Edukwabena.
0: He's also playing well. Okay. He's doing well, and the little opportunity he's also gotten in the national shirt.
2: But Prince Edukwabena, Krabia, argument Baba say. Your call World Cup yeah coach in the first major assignment no. This Prince Edu Kwabena guy, Thomas Brandon Asante, no better than Edu Kwabena. Say back kind of crap. Prince Edu Kwabena nya chance pa esan kosha kind of akumat. Yes be a we yo, yes be a some na banai Thomas Asante issue na see ahwe. Krabia man for some for to him. I mean, because this Thomas Asante issue now I said
0: you see this is where I always have I mean a problem with seeing Kasaye because you see, we cannot always question.
2: Yeah, oh, okay. Thomas okay. Asante and then they calibre your chin about the same club you're moving on.
0: And now, why should go to send this season? You see, sometimes it was yen in some way, because Uben who gun and Ibino, nor the goose are yastic. Ube hu Ghana binu, Ghana ni binu, nor the playing time, yastic. Ube hu Ghana ni binu, nor the league competitiveness, any the level, the status of a league will be, but yastic. I strongly believe that it comes to what? The conversation. But sometimes, wake up, because, okay, why not sebi, ne nimu ye hari, si si, ayem pa munu, atake, si mshua forwards, no? Why not ne nimu ye hari, ya? Oh, per se, sai ni pane de nenimu ye druntu onu ni mbrem na de nenimu ye hare sebe e wa ha no onko so sometimes yes into yan respect it because at the end of the day we afraid 24 players because of that unfair 30 players ana
2: okay
0: Ethiopia because o she England Brazil Spain numu ni ade quality of players awo muja awo mo fie because World Cup no na was say 26 players na coach bi ade ko. It is a place where we are. Why not? Nenimu ye hara wo all this squad and never see any free.
2: Krabia, Carlos Cures. So, ye fe pa, World Cup. Unto me, ye 5 place. Oh, World Cup ye kumi ya obeji. No more Thomas Brandon Asante di. Oh, World Cup ye kumi.
3: Is it because of that system?
0: Brandon Asante, bo be no bo World Cup. Why are we like this?
3: Panama assist ni to
0: that. Brandon Thomas Asante. Games now, your boy, and emu di anhi no start here. Emu di anhi no be boy even 20 minutes. Obabe shows our glimpses, no, because he had one assist. Oh, Thomas Asante, then Thomas Asante, then oh, your work up now. Like sometimes, mama yantoyam bo asikakra. He is here. When you have the opportunity, abra no bo even with Division 1, ewo England. Onya call up ama Division 1, and then they call World Cup. Now he's competing with the very best. Also, even Nigeria near Opera Bear 1 year no bobo. On to mean to no Nigeria didn't because Waje card last weekend Intina Neto Masa Santi has started. Somebody should prove me wrong. Saying yeah, that reason Tina ne when you that is the fact. So Muma Yanto Yamboase. And Miss Cordino, Obio will be a Ghanani, and Obia qualify, Obia answerable competitive football. So I am not here to single out individuals, say, we are Kesoba, we are Kentisoba. Who am I?
2: Okay.
0: So what I say? Say, we are the Soba name, we are the Soba Cranoa. Sani Panako drew. Imagine, say, me a footballer. Na yang yam by Numa, a banana, you know, I are footballers. Now, what say, the TBA, Sempa presented just three of them. Oba Queni, Maya Haramobe Kechi. Does that mean he says I need no on Yadiana? No. Sometimes we can respect the kakra, but the major problem no, and yeah, yeah, players na ya fra womono. Problem no, and ye nipa na yasa mo no mumu no send kuta players way.
2: Carlos Cruz.
0: Eh yeah, Carlos Cruz. Look, for line up scored in it to subiu na me chre wade.
2: Neighbor,
0: I mean
2: first squad.
0: Oh my bia.
2: Squad
0: why you serious bia? Any coach be or ye serious bia, I share the materials available. Now we're building
2: squad,
0: a system.
2: Squad,
0: yeah, now we're building a system. Or better, or the benya what the best out of some players in here available.
2: Look, YouTube, no sooner Facebook.
0: Usha yengo keep. Usha yengo keepina.
2: Yeah,
0: yengo keepino. Benji, any Lawrence actually yeah. Say, wamo obi obede po ni mubiano, Emma top level performance. We don't have any problem. Defensively. We had Ajete and Opoku from nowhere. One more convincing yen. Ever walk up and I say, a tournament. How many games in the Yokobo tournament? And I say, just four games.
2: Round of 32.
0: And ti, but I won't say, see, you have consistency. How consistent in a sankro for an eja center back in a moment? One more bit to me. We've not tested that because tournament, it to me, then it bring it out certain players. Moms are light, you know. Obi Oho to me one tournament best player and no call off on ye on bad be one career mu. Ewoho. It's young fan says our players you call perform here. Yen defense no and convince yen ye. Me food me sa gana me food way. Me me to me room.
2: Wait to me room.
0: Gana me food way.
2: Okay,
0: me to me room.
2: The good news, you know, Juku.
0: Yes, yes, and ye yen defense no. Shall me food way. Me to me room. Midfield, yes, even on paper.
2: Yes.
0: They are showing they are young even on paper. It show and yeni other better midfielders than what we've presented. The most experience today and everything in the team today. Oh no. Until look at even your midfield, no, a problem. But as a coach, minimum say. One boy to me, the best out of these players. It is also all the departments. The four departments. Department 1, goalkeeping. Department 2, defense. Department 3, midfield. And department 4. Forwards now. Here, forwards, no? Top class. Because look, Christopher Barbones. Go to Saudi Arabia. Man, the performance not done it, you know. And Ernest Nyama pick it back in the former Olympic de Lyonnais. Playing in Europa League week in, week out, and also why you consistently are winning the slot now or starting every single game. This is an Ediama Olympic de Lyonnais. Talk about could you say Fein Oba? We know
2: seven months.
0: Giving time, and then I watched Tottenham Hotspur and Aston Villa just because of Mohamed Kudus. And you see, we've gotten a gem. Ah, Kudus be a new sign in Ediama.
2: Kudus,
0: now, yes,
2: Starboy.
0: Now you talk of Starboy and Nokraya Kano, Starboy and Humphrey, so do a national team near them. Mumayan Junior.
2: Okay.
0: We,
2: Jordan, are you?
0: Abdul Fattah Ishaq. Watch him in the Premier League. You talk of Antoine Semenyo. You talk of Ibrahim Osman. Brighton, yeah, they Onusunya starting about every single game of Babi Bobby. It will Premier League game against even Chelsea. He played and who the quality Prince Edu Kabena leading the center forward line, spearheading the attack for Victoria Pleasant consistently. Jordan, are you as the captain for the sides? Ah, on only the debate to me is ceremonially. Oh, the BBA Crania ever will be on to the end fan income because I'm young, yes, Shekrano in a team just few months ago. We shouldn't forget that few months ago in a team. and a consists of Mohamed Kudus and Antoine Semenyo. Ah, woman, you know, about 90 minutes, but 90 minutes together with Jordan Ayew. We finished playing the World Cup qualifiers, and Jordan Ayew happens to be what, our top scorer. We finished the World Cup qualifiers, Jordan Ayew being our top assister. Onukrona ne assisted more. Onukrona ne share most goals, but we were having Antoine Semenyo and Mohamed Kudus in the same team. So even that alone
4: gives him the quality.
0: Yeah, you even perform and recent performance will be a that and unkwan coach biara uko times as if you won't quan beto coach biara beche a few months as when you can you 1 year as a few months.
2: And the worker seven member lines in the MB2 MB 0542 77 1092 0542 77 1092 Sports Avenue 1 the commentary no Kaihu said Pando has a Lions any sweet drew oblast game no ne 0-0 and a vision any media man so ebo 1-1 and young fa course na china hustle folk agebe chim summer test kotoko match send ya bobro so ya bamon young fa course na kakra hello your friends na okasa free him
6: ah me na mba jo e fa me matoso e kasa free dance man
2: dance wa boko
6: na me adun bi ya koso
2: na enti o boss
6: I'm say me na ya okasa sisi ya fa jordan yi horo the okani ya nokre but e ban national team na national team no and yet they were come the ever so age na so they fell. Currently, you know, former Ricky Town and Modi Mua Wooden and the Edema team and the ever so near the callers. In this, I can't the one year come the ever so the affair there. I can't the guy you lose now and so our team room. Now, so Jordan over here, you know, walk around here, so said, match the end of our starting. Was that team match be a so no good, Thomas Asante say, the team.
2: Sincere, no Brandon Thomas Asante or more Coventry City or Marsh and Nottingham Forest, a cabaco or Jim or Nick Calibri and G9 bosses here.
6: Medassi, if you are some American DNA, over a Ghana team now, politics not those room, politics not at those room, at those room.
2: But if I'm not sure, I'm somebody I can. Because on the Calibri, Thomas Brandon Asante in the Calibri, and a boy, CC, I won't never my share not ten for us, Matty and Fred.
6: And no cry, a Premier League, Nankaso, and a whole bono, who would the area division, never say first division, no, and so cry first 11, Prasa, and Yama. In the blasters, no, Yanja politics, Nedia, why you come there, and that's why I'm afraid.
2: Sports Avenue 1 and yadi ebramono yahwe a lot of issues into so ba na ne currently Black Stars collapse na ba ya no and 24 man squad Ghana against Cote d'Ivoire Gambia and then Morocco ne squad da aba ye kan sam no Frost and Okasa Free Minia.
7: Yeah, I'm the James. Because I play Achimota.
2: Joe, Achimota Boko.
7: Achimota Boko.
2: Joe, you ain't still from Achimota.
7: How's your best team? We are back where I know. I say, won't do all about or any who say we'll do any fatal Ishaku.
2: Ishaku fatal.
7: The movement anyway, no crab on us, he said, like Primara Donabi. And he asked, what guy is adding Yama or Crabona on Passy? I said, oh, and the boy now, oh, that way, guy back, oh, I demanded who is Tanaby. Oh, crab, I was a cheap boom now, a bubble. Tanina and Kotiaga, but no, dear, oh, Munin and Casana or one guy's idea.
2: Yeah, that's a Jew, a church in Watafuina. Hello, good evening. Okay, hello, good evening.
8: Finally.
2: Yes, sir. Your first and Okasa Free in the sports community one day.
8: I'm a person who will come in class. Because I feel you do. I don't want to have.
2: But you ain't you.
8: Mr. Marumo, I'm a person from comments. I'm the other enemy.
2: Hello, Minya. Hello. Oh, too bad. Went to be in your house. Hello, good evening. Hello.
8: Hello.
2: Yes, sir. Your first and Okasa Free. Okay, Yaboa, Pong Quatamanso constituency.
8: Unipano,
9: yes, when you put the prayers, no. Mom, a moral in my form, when you put it. Because so, when you offer so a catapult a prayers, look at this prayers on bound more than so on bound more than a yenny on beating your head. Keep an echo, when you put it, and my prayers, no. Why?
2: Okay, let us see. Yeah. Yeah, final caller now. Young wrap up and enjoy news. No, hello, final caller. Good evening.
10: Hello, good evening.
2: Yeah, boss, your frost and okay, free.
10: Yes, what's
2: your frost saying?
10: Class.
2: Okay, Nico, ain't you?
10: Who said, maybe I'm in the sea. Not a football. My sports journalist, Nana, I'm saying. Panelist now, Cassassian, who tries to overraise Asema Thomas Brandon, a 34-year-old World Cup. Mimi TSLC, I'm only 40 World Cup after Panama game, and only 14 late. But
2: Dabi, I'm saying, make us an issue or OTM, make us an issue because me, the CBR, I'm abreast with the issues. Internet, make us an issue, but currently, boy, I hear Kalibi Renchini, Brandon Thomas Asante, Omu Inane, Ebo Kobe Intra, Yeshomo. And he's doing very well. What is it? You know, issues, you know, so Omu Shana Omuka, Brandon Thomas Asante, they be a pure indiscipline. You be a man of hard dream. Pacho, I'm going to wrap up now, sorry. Krobia.
0: Yeah,
3: well, I think that there's a whole lot to this
2: also,
3: issue.
2: Also, Obai, me catch that was say Shadashe Brandon Thomas Asante, mommy.
3: and I Caleb Uechi. Abed.
2: Yes, sir.
3: Yeah, no cre back when he said there's a whole lot to this issue. And I mean normally, you know, me catch say as a coach, you know, it is very important. We as coaches, you know, we all learn how to manage our players.
2: Yeah.
3: Now, when make me a catch say with the omission of Brandon Thomas Asante, no, when say player be our. Yeah, or your player, he wants to play. He's young.
2: Yeah.
3: He wants to play. If maybe one man, maybe he might show some level of frustration. But I don't think, say, even during the World Cup, no, Thomas show any extra attitude. Maybe make us say it warranted maybe omission. Maybe the coach has his reason for omitting him from the squad. But if it has to do with the fact, say, maybe at a point, Thomas granted some interview, be okay, say, maybe coaching in a year in the selection, no, no, why he was on there. But if that is the only reason why, because I will not side with the coach. Because I feel, say, Osha, your forward, see, yeah, we are fine. Oh, the Yansha, Debua, Osha Prince Edu Kwabena, or no, no, yeah. Direct substitute for Jordan.
2: Yeah.
3: I think that's the second backup. Oshe Ernest Nyama. Bet me a catch us a player on also bought a son no kaka the fans a fata is aku and a Christopher Bonsuba. Now she Antoine Semenyo. Tell me an attacker in this forward side. He possesses almost the same quality like Antoine Semenyo. Talk of physicality, talk of pace, talk of the ability to use, exploit the space behind the opponent in terms of physicality. Unya, but in the World Cup, no, say, Antoine Semenyo, you get a player like Thomas Brandon Asante coming up with that pace, that physicality. No, he wants to be everywhere and then he wants to win every ball. Then it's so in a yeah, because the meaning say currently we are not going to have a player who is going to have more or less like the same attribute or qualities like Semenyo, into which means you are Semenyo type back up forward team, and then it's something that you bet me a question now to me in India. I feel say looking at the squad now, coach now, friend, the midfield to me, I don't feel it's solid enough, but Yebekan is maybe this is the closest to perfection I ever in the country. My only concern has to do with the coach. Say, Yako Yenimi and Ayako African Cup, we have attackers who wants to express themselves. On one case, I can World Cup. And he said, if he had the opportunity, he would do things different. Now, if you do things different, now we have an Antoine Semenya City. So Ojina Topo, even though he comes to defend, but not too deep. Ojina Topo now so far baller. It is very difficult to pick the ball from him. And then he can create a lot of chances. But who catches our player away? So Umbra so deep. Umbra and big defender. Then meaning you are not utilizing the abilities or the qualities the player possesses. So I feel say going for this World Cup, the squad he has selected, I don't have any problem. AFCON. I don't have any problem. But my problem is that he should find a way of making sure say these forwards are year one, and then the qualities they possess, and then that zeal now they always want to get forward, he can bring it out. Because Anyesa, na se koko ese nya ekoye wo World Cup, they will be disappointed.
2: Media me hwe se obeye press conference. No wa church le wudi ntia wan fra Brandon Thomas Asante. Because some of me mate na there.
3: Abed,
2: Brandon Thomas Asante plays some way they are not better than Brandon Thomas Asante.
3: Abed, make us a match. And we are losing a player like Joseph Pinto. Why?
2: Yeah, coach,
3: why are we losing that? Why are we losing that? Yes. Why are we losing that player?
2: Because these guys are not better than Brendan Thomas Asante.
3: Abed, Mamenka Asemicho. The only problem, I can express my frustration. What you say? And as your coach, it is your duty to talk to me as a player for me to understand. Usha Joseph Pinto. Joseph Pinto see your friend. And he catch and say, you need to do come on your car, say, send your DNA call, maybe. But he too also see, say, ah, many a she. What do I say? What warrants my omission? It's at the end of the day, you know. Say player ain't to me. Who person just a player ain't to me expressing a home. Now say player be expressing. No, no, nothing. I'll be in a film that to me there. I think say it has not been the best. But nevertheless, no way na odiaba. So we would say he should try and then make sure say we are going to see our attackers expressing themselves and then midfield way or their mind. On one gas here because to me in it there, I don't know how our best shots are midfield way. So he should give us something.
2: He's not the only coach or the squad, but he should defend the listener, their own defender listener. Because Thomas Brandon Asante and Sama Ebubobano, and yeah, there I said the sideline place who Krumha Ayake, the BIA place. The same thing, this Afanyajan. Afanyajan, the same thing. Fellas Afanyajan. Now, for your can some son, your pump line, no, your play be a bar. Now, your yard, your crana, sabi. Your yard, you be nice in the booth, so you are indiscipline. You will say, Jay. Okay, you say, move with, but you can't crana, you are qualified, fine, you are qualified, so. Yan Yasem. Ref Akwaba, yeah, Kwano, no. Yeah, one mantem, referee. It's here for Mufan chair, commentary, nice uncle, and second, RAC chairman. Referees Appointment Committee of Ghana, Referees Association of Ghana, yes, Referees Association of Ghana. Yeah, time we need to make and we room kakra. Now, I'm saying, issue I buy, yeah, said ne yadim kofo kwa capital. Referees, you know, yadim mumbi kwa yana, RAC chairman, yeah, bring it to you, Nenko.
11: William
2: Pacha,
11: what
2: the RAC for call, wet cap.
11: Mbacha, Debbie, yeah, yeah, ticket back, okra, mama, ticket back, okra, my uncle. Into Obianko from
2: hey.
11: On behalf of the association there, Obianko will be.
2: Rack man may be an call wet cap be.
11: Messi Yang Association. Oma main ticket back across here, Uncle. Oma main. Both ministry and GF in you know, Obian Kanya and Sabia. Your mama ticket back when I mean, remember Sinko, David.
2: Now, some of the informal but. If any demoka and a reference, no, so you say, I didn't have a chromine that Sisia no me patcho, yeah, call. There were chromine now, Ghana, hey, now, my money say, reference, yeah, no moka, till near and call. Yeah,
11: but I'm the Omudian Kappa. Apart from Premier,
2: yes, one man,
11: apart from Premier reference now.
2: Aha, check all
11: Omudi, you know, Omutia, Omukanina for last season. Division 1, Omudi Omuka, Omutia just 10 weeks. That's 8 weeks. I got 22 weeks.
2: Start to be. We see at the Bukasa.
11: They see our division premier and Ankasa there. For us, up to the end of last season, there no more clear. No, the only a cabby
2: last season, the two more car.
11: No more chair for premier reference.
2: Premier reference.
11: Division 1. I got 22 weeks. Almost the community.
2: She won 22 weeks
11: out of 30 weeks. Almost chair 8. I got 22 weeks.
2: Hey.
11: And a man, so out of 8, no more chair 8. I got 10 weeks.
2: Wow.
11: FA Cup, no. MTN FA Cup. No.
2: Yeah.
11: Omuntia Capre.
2: FA Cup.
11: The whole of last year, that's the whole season in Omuntia Capre.
2: Wow.
11: teams in Kramer could bomb my say Africa, Samba, Samba, with nephew. Yanka says he could do matches in now. So pre finance league. They say, I know, say, I'm over see premier team, someone financier, no money, yeah, a sponsor. A reference Nanka and a sponsor because Yanka says he can educo. You could do match in the bar. After you say, I make a say, say, bear me and I'm we. You know, league in a year. After this time, you're into your chair boy sneaker. Nancy, I'm much as a mu ye almost a hand division one for 2026-2027. How much as is
2: near? I am Jomoka.
11: Yeah, Jomoka. So the way boys on Mubufupa, they are not happy at all.
2: Are you serious?
11: I'm telling you. On Mubufupa, papa.
2: Referees in Mubufu no Mudidi matches.
11: In fact, I'm telling you. On Mubufupa, papa.
2: Referees in the world for no matches.

0: nyina mu ko Africa samba ni nyina no. They are all now at home and they are playing their league. Meanwhile, represent your muka. What is happening? Boni Ben aye. Boni Ben the referee na aye.
1: Oh.
0: What have we done wrong? Say, we could match about once ogwan over for 1 full year na. O nanti as if you are begging, you patch yourself. O dem sira wa ma miska. Enye se yes sira se ma miska ni bi. O di nipa no ka. Wonanga said na. O se won timi ma miska nko ma nko nu konko di my matches no. We use the referees use their own money. Ako di matches in ya. The whole of Ghana yakwa.
1: So what is happening? Sanka na oba ntampa o because
0: no certain times me ba.
1: Yeah.
0: After say certain point you look at and say oh hard but you can see clearly that.
1: Very sad. Because oh so because you say messages are referees no.
0: And crack
1: referees no
0: bu fu. Omukai. Omo say yeah yeah.
1: I'm receiving a lot of messages.
0: Bi omukai. Omo am frame you hear me say there are more than 30. I'm so many because what about be one so we cast asem nyana no. Victimization.
1: Yeah.
0: And some now can about players. You know who I am. If you the referees cannot open their mouth. Who be on the next you are out. That's intimidation and fear. And you cry. And that is what is affecting part of the decision.
1: Very well. Good. Very well. Let me patch up. Yeah, I'm part time. No commentary. Until I'm be a wee later. No. What your friend your bed? Nego comment, sir. The Dortmund club. Yeah, by Samsung and last corpora Daniel Odru. He posted him up. And I feel so. Referees Association of Ghana. RAG. Chairman. Joe Seja, San Coban Tampa, but traffic in Sanya, yeah, into elite Kakra, Eddie Empire, and social media, no Joel, and a dear Tumu, Yamia Tuma, a China, 8:30 PM, San Amicano, the next as a pastor, no, a big young didn't ya crabble.
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1: I don't think say SEA criminalizes any man. SEA finding other ways. Say be chopa corner so. Say the yeah na yeah we broadcast no. Say oh yeah oh host program. That's what we can be here. Anya obetima ka so train sign and that's what I said the next time here mama. But social media no and our regulation are here difficult. We go be at me so I was why I TikTok video. No they are too so. Aha, it no and I say it be say you prevent comfort from doing that. Because but criminality is there, so be AUB and now go to jail. I know that I don't mean that I don't agree. Because I don't think that criminal libel. The mono. Oh, the MPS society now. Bedu have been a beer to be in Casa. And he has a buying and a young Casano, a man for no. In a dream, we say. Sell best cocktail, go for EOB there. We'll be our name, no. So why are Bonnie cry? Obet me I can't say a dear will be an open but sir it's something at the idea no dear and yet no decent society should live like that. But and also just say yeah check of prison.
0: Anti Pengna Tin and Kane or your director policy engagement and partnership MCDD Ghana Doctor Kodua Santi and your tin in Kena will be in the crack crowd what the other said to us from a command penny for one can't buy. And one more can be a woman say, and when we are one shas ya mwabwa domwano, and ye and kramantema, and ye ebia Medina, nyako bwabwa domwano, nya mwamun chre, ebia asalibotre, nyako nyako bwabwa sa kaswa wahu, ebia santim sa nyan kakra openitrim say. And no bet me a bwapa ma and ye attend ye bebrebe ah and ye elkos no social media pakasia no som and so ebet miati.
1: And they send them politicians so no one can say to show first. Ah, say hold your politician to wait me how you be. But all nice is the only thing that be. I think say yeah, no, I say they are doing common sense to him. Like I said, so maybe one of my agent. But again, I know that the baby crime I did before back to prison. It's me, I hope he said, you hear for Rumbi. Yeah, discuss this and your man. Oh, because I just. Where your politics are set. A yeah, society now I see a building. Say see I know. Society no. A year two. Maybe no I say. You can you win home. May my respect, don't mind me respect. But I say you call social media now. Obi I share the fear on the phone no. Obey me a cat. I say this Obu near, you know, the same thing. Yes, I did a year on social media.
0: Enti pengina ya tini nkani eye doctor Kwajo Asante oye penimpa policy engagement and partnership wadano ewo CDD Ghana andu disem ena wuti yei ahaya adum 106.3 FM asempa 94.7 da santima ntemu niye 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
2: 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Now, we may be there. May I make an and yes, say, we do the same thing. Say, you be a colloquy school, but be a 3 years of course school. I will say, be a good concern in that.
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3: 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time person me dem ma or more afi no babe share dance me say exams never moon so on the quack. Almost every being still many so say when I may pay, you see, answer me young, and say maybe all the on baby and sand of the annual stadium. Anna, almost you had a moon divided on my time. No more fast subjects, near my normal to me, or more assigned in my time. Same basic at time we drown him, say, who could diablo, and I said, who could see her there. Anna, as I see a baby, I'm a dear friend.
0: Enti Brim Central akoda wanda bua no mo den pa eye Benjamin Andrew Sam na wuti ye enti we no a yo
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0: Dr. Sai akwase me nkomanim enti mesu me nkomanim na me nkomanim dia na me du jinam e won mesu ho nsem a headmaster wono ele wo achim adubiase DA Basic School A eye Openi Isaac ameyao wakasa wakasa 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
8: Hey, the BSC, a yenis, you brand the ebre. 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
0: 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I say, oh, you know, giri. You know, Reverend Wu, we no mono, and the kind of kuma. She say, and what kuma kwa danu suku atadie. I just say, wamo babes and kama pa. You know, Reverend, akrofi, nyankupo nishira pa, ni tim ni nina, wadefe fa, baye. Young free wine, na young kwa ensemfu frumu. Chancellor Edema Africa University of Communication and Business, Frank Bracco Adu Junior, the name. What the other side here? Kwama University Sahudua. What may we send when we are one chance here? Na one kekanya mum abel for kwanya in we are singing no no be a dear children. One chance here no fungura a year University Sahudua no pa no suse. A bet me a boa, a minyama kuya at your mom, what they send me to ya. Na a year first chancellor. Hey! Eja fofra waba ye pa no dan die na odi sanse mi tuga.
1: Let me suggest that digital literacy at this level is about much more than mastering technology. It is about developing graduates who can think critically, navigate information wisely, communicate responsibly, create confidently, and apply digital tools to solve complex problems. Those are the capabilities that will enhance a student's marketability and employability. If this is a new working world, as educators, we should ask ourselves, are we producing the graduates we want or the graduates the future demands?
0: Enti Penina Yatinin Kai Aye Chancellor Dema Africa Aye University of Communication and Business. Doctor ye Mr. Doctor Nkahu Ahoy Aneja and the Nakotu Asimun Frank Bracco Adu Junior and Yatinin Kaina Penimpa Aye a tertiary education Wadano Ewasu Ye show men umasyan samso Doctor Emmanuel Newman and so dia wade etu suni.
4: Our universities must produce graduates who are not only academically qualified, but are also innovative, adaptable, ethical, entrepreneurial, and capable of solving real-world problems. This is an area in which AUCB has a particular opportunity. A university with a foundation in communications and a strong orientation towards business is strategically positioned to contribute to the development of human capital required for Ghana's emerging digital and knowledge economy.
0: Enti Penina Yatin Kay Aya Doctor Emmanuel Newman na owe ye ena kwafa by Edema Africa University of Communication and Business. Kojo Yanka and Sudi say also.
11: Like most private universities, I could have conferred on myself the title of Chancellor. But I stood by the wisdom that has guided my path. Today, I am proud to endorse and welcome the right personality for the moment. Our mission is to prepare lifelong learners to become innovative problem solvers and ethical leaders in the fields of communication, business, and related areas.
0: Enti, paina ya tini nkain, eye, penimpa, eye, A-C-U-A, dabi, yee, mamu kuhena mundi, A-U-C-B, wadano, yewura kwa jo yanka, anu di sem enati ye. Ahaya adum 106.3 FM. Asempa 94.7 asantimante muni enshira. 104.5 kase fidi wa hanye diyo nusu wa memuni ya monone. 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

0: share Belgium, any Holland, any Germany, and you could be poor. Let's do a whole way different. The bit is a humble. Who do watch on the government now? Go to go out far. One show who nothing can be so new more. Many at the team will press the group. 3-2-4. One show will all go to the group in the group. I'm a job of power.
1: Now, I didn't know just because he's done with you. I'm going to cut him. So, you can be up. I said, okay. You can be a good one. You can be a good one. You can be a good one. You can be a good one. You can be a good one. You can be a good one. You can be a good one. You can be a good one. You can be a good one. You can be a good one. You can be a good one. You can be a good one. You can be a good one. You can be a good one. You can be a good one. You can be a good one. You can be a good one. You can be a good one. You can be a good one. You can be a good one. You can be a
2: I'm a free in Stockholm, Sweden. Now, I'm in the Papa SCU. 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
1: Akontami Joso let us say
0: nyamia dom global mami full meaning of the global no
1: we de benda since so what to say friend na ejuma o de no so yanko ponta we chi na enko ye
0: amen
1: so de be ya yem common no ye ka no two ways ye your perspective and if you for perspective na global no and the full name ni Global Diaspora Council
0: okay
1: now global ni spelling with gh if we ask baby I'll be who GHBR no Ghana
0: right
1: Into global name GHLOBAL and then Diaspora Council.
0: Right.
1: Your website here, global.com. Right. And I said global.org.
0: Right.
1: Yes, you see, I mean, okay, say, there were a manone bay, a 9 crown, and African Union's AU regions, there were representative of her. See, yeah, Kadia and Kiriasi, organization, a Ghana form one manone, the Chilemupa or BB to me didn't say, Sino Cocos to say. Obo may be a dia any power sino and then the Global Diaspora Council.
0: Yo Jermaine Nkrumah a chairman a bar global council na na Sarah Kayan Jumadia no obeti me I join a Zoom wow a streaming over streaming line or so no obeti me a click a button now no necessary wabekaya ho. You do come on, aqua chiripa, and I said, and you be lines no more, a mammo, so be a becay home. Then say, oh, baby, I will be asked the mechanics are going to your home here. I'm going to your pa, Babble to cry after I come, Papa, so they to cry. So soon I will be to my share a war, a semper, 94.7, ye in Facebook, ye stream life, as so horn. So soon I will be to me, I call a YouTube, and a sobeniano, a ya. Contejo and I say Koku Amanquetia, a breaching como, or causes our Obeyano or Honomo. Sati Yeco, Jumedina Casaso. Chairman, a year in Kroma, what he say, or Mampenini, a tuna mutu say Yamamodia say Ghana National Airline, a best half an into my pefra. As I say, dear Ghana buying Fanisi Kenina, Ashim, Nemomono, or here a year partnership to a two. Atwa bonte se obi a oy ready papa so obi dibia na akwanya aba sa bede no minim se mate na memote so so me bebo mo pum na me kan bibia kire mo se ai na se bebi adure musika se mo so a maka no eye yem platform bibre so and a Ghana for your capacity to do this your capacity to do this and na mo ma ye kwan na ye me bibi ma Ghana nko se se capacity no a mo se mo obi no akwanya aba. The whole world, also more 49 countries are 49 and sana African region also so crab a canoa. ETF and I said Ghanaian member beer credit to beer, maybe $1,000 crab. Mobinus can be breed a baba be invested side way. Big can a sake. Yes, our Ghanaians are minim more almost so new airline companies are almost so air day. No, mu di juma on beti me de aircraft ni bi aba be shishe mu ameti ma ye juma no papa ye buso diaspora global community and as a network e mo ye dey
1: Don Drama, His Excellency Don Drama ni Mahama,
0: right?
1: Me freeze me nya a quay a two quay. I call a man on name. We be drew America in 1985. In fear me, no paper, pen, and me who said, ah, the BIA Tigana near CO. A number of four or more to me, say, yes, you be cried, yes, oh, call, sorry, no, who yame, who brunia, sign one, who yame. Tanya Manning and I'm a bark woman who said, and o question may be said, I'm a course, but I'm a person in lay foundation. Be
0: yeah, go ahead. Georgia,
1: sir. Yeah, now me, you try me from my work, Marcy, about thing. You want me be a man of first, she and an American. Me go school and son of me go see a brothel. And so me to me at an unumwa to quiet from Kruber Brace, so I be do America has a. Ya omwa itwa omufu mahano emrofu ebibifu meni omwa ko school ebi atwa me misuma atwa bi
0: right
1: e me dru bi kra me na na me chiro ma de me chiri bi ade e wo university enti so bi bis etimi bi na no kase obroni chen bibini a I leave you to to decide. Omuni omuni difference be enim. Na ya na environmental ye wono ye ya creative way hono. And then a limit ye.
0: Right.
1: And that explains why I'm an hanko for be free if free be free Ghana, Nigeria, Kenya ba ye yet a near my ye de bois or my say me can be chair and I am pon it. So against that backdrop, let me be hono. Ma who said I'm an only for no see it to me befi na a few force jay a wa were two. Na we more almost see a dean no more chum or prefer for more chum homos or more free haba or more a church room or a truth a beans with free or more church room. But you need to me come boom. Oh, if you all start here, you know, bonium, you see, or say. Obi to Pabruchi or call if you do that is one perspective.
0: Yeah.
1: But what about almost like at your monka or my befia or my baby numa? If you create see die near the photo of Breno or Bebefi and then down in any dia.
0: Right.
1: That things what you say.
0: Yeah.
1: Thinking I mean, can say fearful and quan a year after so and I say. At some point, I was here in 8 minutes near Cassette, in Ghana for Omani a barco, so free a man on you, so to few. I was here to me, come boom, meet me your money, and I said, yeah, come boom, this is to me your money, yeah. A Ghana minor who be anyhow bit me, bit me. In fact, there be a Mekase. Kwame Nkrumah, Obasanjo Lamte, name Big Six now, Omobeje, independence, my end. Sanko, for by the time Omobaye, no me yankolakra, relatively speaking, no me yabaye 40s, me 30s.
0: Yeah.
1: No me yankra, no me students who. No omu ni influence wo amanone governance ni bibia. And so Omobaye na Ghana for di omawa wa tu ni intime. She, ejumenti omu timi ye ye. And ne, Ghana ni bit to White House is here. Well, it's our White House with him in India. But Ghana, maybe who call UK be a parliamentarian. The influence of Ghanaians want to see to me be a quiet. You bet my dano mano.
0: Right.
1: And Tina, we may buy in my diaspora advocacy. I'm who say, me buy you, who President Rawlings, me who President Kufo.
0: Right.
1: Who President Mills, who Mahama, who President Nadu, and I'm saying who Nanabu, Mahama.
0: Yeah.
1: I can tell you, say, the Mahama 2.0 a year about diaspora issues. No, I can tell you, say, I see a certain level of genuineness. Mean who be that.
0: Right.
1: Into to that end, no, yes, you be a bit my Ibiano, a bad thing, a bad near the Afuanoso.
0: Right.
1: Now to your question, say, there I at Amayeno, a dear ni bit my affair.
0: Right.
1: Look, and I mean, home video be President Mahama, let's see, remittance I debe fee, you know. Last year, it was $7.8 billion. $7.8 billion. 10 BR, so what is our figure now? Who say World Bank figure? No. So what you say?
0: Yeah,
1: World Bank beat me at tracking. And one more canoe.
0: Yeah, they are tracking. No.
1: Aha.
0: Right.
1: See, I'm in New York. I say, airline be beat me at Ghana. See, I KLM, CO, BACO, why yo? The Ashanko for Botomo, the Ramo BNM.
0: Oh, so where? So Becca.
1: There's no way a World Bank beat me who's had, you know.
0: Yeah.
1: Say, me deha, maybe I may waha. Na metia $1,000 a good account more ha. Na or the exchange rate cities a good account more Ghana. There's no way at World Bank able to me who say a remittance.
0: Right.
1: But yes.
0: Yeah.
1: And year survey, you know. Yeah, who say remittance is not a ye omomo use ways World Bank into me tracking and quite about 45%.
0: Yeah.
1: It is a World Bank is 7.8. So 7.8 billion. And yet only 55% of the actual amount are above here in remittance. So what you say up to that? Now, and you calculate the whole year in the true amount is about $15 billion, which is by far the leading foreign exchange earner because gold cry $11 billion. Now, there's another survey here, Global Diaspora Council, yeah. You see, usika winyano emuahe and I would kofi in remittances. Yeah, you know, a BC 5%, a BC 14%, that you draw average, you know, it's about 5%,
2: right?
1: Between 5 and 6%. In Tigana form, one man on, you know, more earnings, you know, move 5 or 6%, you know, and only 15 billion, no,
2: yeah.
0: Yeah, I know. Said the whole kind of home. Me, you are known to also, say a tracky year home. Customs. Me engage customs. Penny back war. I'm reaching come here so. Penny back, Mr. Pio. Or say, second idea you declare forms no. Also airlines then check my say customs forms do I so declare a normal or the minister okay scan here.
1: Yeah.
0: And now I'm saying yes, our forms no. And feeling declare cry no. Ah, what can you say? She say you want the actual money here, you know. And no cry no. Yen kaya no. And no matter what I don't send here. Yen differ Bank of Ghana or can what's me.
1: I know.
0: It's,
1: I know.
0: Like if the percentage now kind of cry, maybe to say above that.
1: Yes. In right. fact, me my speech before Accra International Conference Center, me church mono. And now unkwa na oka, honorable Samuel Okudje Tua Blakwa. Yeah, call reception or who men or say, hey, any of the oka no kra. I'm say World Bank si kanu you bet my triple no kra. On one anum, and oka chere me. So, ain't he the resource amanone for commanding no. Say. Sentiasia banners ye juma bumwa. Ghana for any subibrium. Tratiasia. Now, based on this, no, then you survey and you bisa and say, okay, and t se a basa ye set up financial instrument to be. Near CEO, Kodufa, a simpua bra, amafa, the kubra, wefa, we say bra, na o de kaka, o binye biano, o ko internet, and we be account, now they are tomb. Commercial developmental projects in Ghana. Obeye anase onye. Akunta unim. Mm-hmm. 53% right away say onbeye. Yes, we'll do it. Another 19% said yes, but with conditions.
2: Mm-hmm.
1: And another 23% said maybe. A move 2.1% pe and a can say, oh, me decide in there, muni me din from minye. So think about it. Ghanaians are more manonia, yeah, Francis is saying, it's almost 10% of the population. A move 2.1% pe no, must say, you get 20 the acquire Ghana year. You knew me din from minye, which means as much as high as 97.7%, you know, see, yen yen kwa dia.
2: Yeah.
1: Almost a cacrebi on being a biano, the paper, but it was.
2: Yeah.
1: Into what the FSA 15 billion, yeah, I can no cranny underestimated. No, what I say. This then only 5%, not 6%. See, to me, yes, I do. Let's say you need a move 1% cra. Yeah, and no, the answer to video would be between near the acquired money in Sihuaba.
0: That's all we are in a nutshell, no, just a shareholders.
1: The investment.
0: Yeah, they invest.
1: They invest, yes. It's an investment fund.
0: Okay.
1: It is a Timia deal with pa contovisi and Timina with a 0.2% to cry in Timina. See, any one then crop for a comfortable. Don't.
2: Yeah.
1: In T, said Mano, and they have to home global homeland funder. Say no. Yeah, we want to make sure say a bear so transparent, a bear clear, integrity be womb. They be a Ghana for you, be a Ghana for you, Ghana for you, say, me, Kwesiamo, me fear the Kwesiamo, your friend Chairman Jamel and Kuma, but me fear the Kwesiamo. Me Kwesiamo, me think I won't go out there. I can guarantee you, say, me ding whom yam chain, Sika, yeah, meeting me, and yeah, because Sima, what you're saying, yeah, I don't know, you're being here to the extent, say, will be a bit comfortable. And here's another poll result. You besides say, okay, Samubaya dia, what will make you, this is the poll question, what will give you the comfort? Ebe mao abotoye say adiwe dia me jihu dinti meye. Question no response was near in a mere sir. Question response number one, yes, say Ghana government control and management of the fund. Response number two, diaspora control and management of the fund. And I respond number three, a strategic combination of both. Akunta, menu okase yenya responses be yenye yenye intimi kan number yenya. But government control and management of the fund so far zero. Not one person say a government control and management of the fund there or the Sika Bebabetum. Now, diaspora control and management of the fund is about 33.1%
0: right
1: of the respondents. Right. But a strategic combination of both, you know, let's just say they both control, no? Mm-hmm. And don't quite 66.something%. In the homeland fund, it'll be mainly controlled by the private sector. Yeah, but there are certain positions to be almost super participating mm-hmm. at the board level. Mm-hmm. Great. I'm saying 2 weeks ago, me by Washington, D.C., Bishia, Governor of Bank of Ghana, I sought his blessing and collaboration. Very, very good job. Also, am I in a blessing? If you are, and see, Afenia set us our fund. No, that's it to me set us our fund, let's say, and to bottom balance it to me, gather funds, Nina, ever one or the His Excellency, what to am I? A dear NFSA, so we try ticket now, could not play no more. When you're passing the keke, this time you are an owner also. What you say? Airline no bar, a handful. 10% of Ghanaian population are your amount on eno. You're befia, what could try ticket? We are owner, who's our passenger.
0: Right.
1: What you say? Ain't he? I do say the in fact me die me who said news and that a need you me
0: the a need you seven now who did welcome now maybe say global diaspora bo musica serve as an okay munya is if there's a moon bidding on a yard yabu bit me up go just about a month for the deadline.
1: Oh, yeah, the young rush it as I say young rush it. Say a binary who in your potential. No, who said, okay, yeah, well, near Bay Mania She. Now, because the whole idea of this fund, no crying anything, airline nearby, there are so many other things that the government of Ghana feels compelled. Say, oh, I do a who here, a cobobus yanye. I do a who need, there be a bobus yansa. Kumasi Accra Road, tollway, and that's a train, and that's all these things. No, I buy this car. Maybe I need a couple of bus, and then be the car. It is a homeland fund. And Yamaya de Bayano.
0: Right.
1: And Yaman de Biguria, a bit relieve the government of Ghana and say, oh, where they are man only for so mobile, yeah, that is one thing we don't have to do.
0: Right.
1: But yes.
0: Oshé screens is say ah obi akoshé wo YouTube and I say Facebook no Oshé aircraft here na mo e private aircraft during COVID time no Ghanaians
1: from Germany
0: German Ghanaians from Germany community leaders no e dey perform right
1: Mr. Ben Okra the born ambassador Ben Okra
0: and Kwapia ne Mr.
1: Ben Okra.
0: No, Rastaman.
1: Yes.
0: Yeah. So the Pafoi. Omun Nantifako. Rasta man ewo Munchin, right? Mr. Okra,
1: yes.
0: Ewo Castro. Kwakwapia, ewo outside, yeah. No, but I can't
1: say Stuttgart.
0: Or in between Stuttgart.
1: Yeah. Stuttgart.
0: Yes. Right. And I'm saying, come out, they be Hamburg, and I say, right. You see, mm-hmm. they are in the different regions, but they came together to form a team to talk to the German government and say, no, so Marco Fama this year, yes, so you and Marco Kagana, just give us a permit. To the Ghana government also, give us a permit. And Omutimi, yes, come with just one airline. Or, mm-hmm. One chatted a Yipen Okomuyo, but at the end of the day, only a nine. You can see.
1: Akonta, my mimi so asem. Into with this type of Ghanaians, I'm one man on neno. Nenya mea daroma, yetima juju, sike nefi ya esi, okay, airline, yes, ya diya humbe jimua. Akonta, wana ufi se, me first phone call, me yeno, wana me freno. Enyo mo ma yebi da.
0: Right. It's very reserve, yeah. Miss Okra, Baba joining in, Mitchell, Kobaba joining now on my end in experience. A quiet of fast, so many naeda. Tama, almost yes, I was part of as a media consultant, and I'm a Kahoni aid. But at the end of the day, I was surprised to see the perform. Oh, the Ghana force started so many VBI. Now, you're near Ghana for him, so I pull him down syndrome. Be saying, and almost a cophobia bar, almost a scam is lucky. Numbers, liberty, Miss main friend, Kofia, I disappear number bar first. Papa, number on my phone is that. And why not Ben? They have not said Ben, they said me, I mean, more fast, Minia. Miss Ankama, now see a call. GIZ, very call, any Kushia. It is uncle for the only Ghanaians, I mean, more. And I called them and said, I don't know. I'm saying, Nipa be good, mature, almost so it's a movie. Be so cravat to have a kayo, who now I am, and another record to have a kaho. She said, why would you me wish a war? Fidia so Facebook, YouTube, any yan. They may catch on and say, yes, national airliner or my penny, a year His Excellency John Dramani Muhammad, the other two say, why are ready to be our person obedient or quiet the whole? Near Shed Ghanaians in diaspora, say Umber Timmy, I come one boom, no more babbage, said Jumedi, because Ghana Fusiki, good banks, or Abrochino, or who good, there my yes, and ma. Just go in, I'm with the Kaboom, nom de bar, nom de ya, said the chairman, Eke, Jamaica, or for flight now. We are passenger at the same time, we are stakeholder. It's no one of Crano, what you want, I was Asha Mukena. Over for flight, not come here direct. Boom, what be do here near the Binam Turkey, near the Binam Ethiopia, be near Oba be do no bread. Walk around normal, ma. The direct flight, no about be do. Ghana for young kaya home. Some way, near J, a Jumano, near Ede, a boy and Tomano. Name Kayo, Jumedia no wow, team, baby, I would team me, be a no bit to me, I join you or Zoom, a Zoom net line, say, oh, yeah. ID no, just on between that to screen this summer. Zoom ID no, yeah. 25241614. ID no be here. 25241614. Na password na ko ye 123456789. Password in there 1 2 3 4 5 6 7 8 9. Never join it now. So we do a drink, everybody. Sasso now be team. So afraid, eh? Oh, yeah, nine. The line here 030-221-1701 and now 030-221-1702. What's our third one here 030-221-1703. Obe ti me afre, three numbers in also a join a now also a drink labia. Yes, shek when ya Ghana for one man on it, bit my combo boom. Na kasa bidin idi ka ababe ye Ghana for more diaspora and modia. Eti papa, yen she si entimanji we cross a local is so ho. Because we are quite international one now. What about the local Airbus, ibiti mi arani Kumasi Accra Kumasi Takra de Kumasi Sunyani Kumasi Tamaleni. This ayina yen airport no da ho we are play bi anya djuma ho no mo, but if you check the where Udru Skipo Udru Ebia France the goal and Nasa Udru Norway, it's like a trotro station. We see now we call we see which was a traffic pa a take of Ghana there 10 aircraft in the SCO. We 2 years, 1 minute we should be two. Media nya sad ni bi yet mi nya 1 minute crack at least every 30 minutes be akra ka flight in call region for four
1: winning and you man be brave no we are we do diligent na be our surveys be our so interviews and maybe long time ago and akra the na any a continental airline yeah United airline at all yen e person mo ba from Houston ha eba Accra, and at the time the question was yenko Accra na si yenko Lagos omo ye ye no then not Ghana, of course Ghana for because yenko Accra, Nigeria for because yenko 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Why? Because omo ye comfortable say Ombe kwa kusi Ghana Accra, normal phobia kwa mukrum, dan so ombe kwa kusi Nigeria, normal phobia kwa mukrum. 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Ama nani ufu bebi abe si Accra, because, you know, the good news is Ghana, ya tiye ni in many ways. You know, who can, say ni mkofo, can Ghana is peaceful, Ghana is hospitable. Enti ubi ebe transit to Accra, ako, Mali and I call the Bia where you're comfortable saying so we call other places. So that's one. Two, the second thing I make cancel and say, Homeland Fund Naya, no. And yeah, airline is like I said, no, just one. BB in ya it me did you tune we are commercial project to be a DC Kabekwaku Shemino. It would undergo a thorough scrutiny. Professionals, they do diligence. I'm young who be BSS. How do we say a discount? So it could be a toll road, it could be a due diligence. I'm young who be BSS. How do we say a discount?

0: Yeah.
1: But if you do that, need to me due diligence, who say, I don't know,
0: right.
1: That is one huge developmental project that the government now doesn't have to worry about borrowing money to do. So what I say. Mm-hmm. Like I said, airline here back up. Now, the final thing I'm making about airline is I've heard Matisse, even politicians be say, oh, airline there and your country be an air and the airline there and for a boka. And I say, and one now we'll start here and we can see me. Ukokotoka, Gambia Airline, Rwanda, Cote d'Ivoire, Omo ya nipa chaya na. Ade nti na opeso ka chairman say ade akwa me bait my ye no. Kwa ku ntimi nye.
2: Eje ya wo ya 9 months.
1: We go get around ti as here.
2: Yeah.
1: You have Ethiopian Airlines have been a profitable airline for of course the company be ya no. Eya na every once in a while you run into problems and there that's expected.
2: Mm-hmm.
1: But South Africa was sustained airline.
2: Mm-hmm.
1: Ethiopia was sustained airline. Kenya, Egypt, like I said, in regional terms, and so, you know, Rwanda, all these countries. That Ghana for independence first. It just will be ano. Who be tima be jina hawa kache and say airline the Ghana for ye tumi ye. I contact chile chile mu chile me.
2: Say ye tumi ye no. I just say ye tumi ye no ye si kana ye tumi fancy mu no e normal kana. Say they ma private. Private is no bar, neni beye din. Because ebi na making. Say tourist sites no, eye booming, right? Ukofo timi frama no neba enye. Na ye wa airliner, ye bit ma profit was also so. Right? Ni pa nebe for airliner, and sign wa saba. At the same time, we are advertising within the aircraft na, or who baby a oko niye. Na obi ane timi ko ye embassies niko hu, if you cry, I don't cry for your problem. Most of our embassies, no call cry now. There's nothing to attract. Your tourists are trashing. Waha. And why so? Why you ding? Because the parent cry no uncle. But them will be there. I give it an amana because of online issues near here. Again, again. Sir, yentimi syndrome now. You cannot. So Ghana for more outside, no more customer your side. One said, okay, as a passenger, as a shareholder, no. Said the panel, oh, ye BBCC, who wouldn't say, my family, the music cushion. Near my son, patronizing, I make a different airline. I mean, give me a major. You know, eat what you grow, grow what you eat. So if I've invested in such a huge investment, I could do what I say. SMT to me patronize our airline. So that make a Ghana force, so no time I Ghana is on your manacromo flag. Never who can do money. So we need
1: but
2: to.
1: I also want to add say, we if we end up doing this, sir, you can rely on patriotism and quite say, oh, Ghana need because, sir, Ghana need KLM, AG, 2 cities. That also imagine the 5 cities, sir.
2: Of course, and why not?
1: And as a munina, some more ticket in the 5 cities. That's what could track KLM service. I did a man or no, and I but about Ghana, the end of Swai, Babunam, Tiana, yeah. Oh, my fat name, Sikan and I are the same. So, Becca baby, and in everything we do, no, we have to make sure, say. Yeah, operated to the best of international standards.
2: Right. Let me ask a question. We say, a ban is say, I said, bedding near, you know, it do say, interference into me, political interference in hygiene.
1: Oh, I cannot say. Say, we'll be back and say, oh, any abidden in Nipa win a minion into Meman advantage, be another beyond my pay grade. What I can say is, say, if at the time the bidding is there, and if we are ready, that is definitely you're very interested. But what can be about tourism?
2: Yeah,
1: but I say, but meanwhile, but you call Las Vegas there.
2: The first time I feel the first time about America, no, it's me, Drew.
1: Okay, good.
2: Welcome to the

0: Las Vegas, if we ask you being himself, Las Vegas, the Chacha capital, you know.
1: Right.
0: Udru Airport, Upia Free plane, the first thing I'll be doing is slot machines.
1: Wow.
0: Just as here. Who see play mana a chacha no yet the shiao. Ghana, what are we known for?
1: Chobisa
0: gold.
1: Chobisa
0: gold. Nene kika ho kente ne ade.
1: Yeah.
0: Adentina we and was saying ka woodrug Ghana, that is an yama we now it prompts you. So what you say?
1: Right.
0: Yeah, we see hey. And yeah, I have said, say, I have said, na me cry me by some come me meeting be, but say, I have said, na Elmina Castle no more. And yeah, me bombardiana, Macoche. Tetaquashi interchange. Well, Tetaquashi interchange, you know. Yeah, there are so many places that there's a ocean opposite the Accra Mall now. Also, a hoya grass, a ibia bibia, anyhow.
1: Yeah.
0: Tell me the reason why Tetaquashi, or don't know the cocoa, a bagana. Why a Tetaquashi interchanger? Saland Nina, the Hoyen Timmy, and Kendria Coco, Yenya Coco, a monument to be no big tremor. Or say, hey, I'm poor, but Ghana and Coco, that all these things, no, these are things
1: that attract
0: people to talk to, yeah, to spend money where they ordinarily would not have spent the money.
1: Oh, hi, Asem Pan 94.7. Most of you come and call. I can tell you. I brought you come on. You may be in our Sugusa routine. Maybe I would team if you say, oh, streaming, streamline as well. I'll be to me. I click it. A button now. Hold on. No, I'll be joining. I'll also do a drink. I'll be to me. I'll say, 030-221-1701. And 030-221-1702. 030-221-1703. No, Ababa joining in. Now, in Edinkomo, Afa, a national airliner, or my penny, the Abato Abonti say, Obia to me, Bedibi, Natitu, any of our brooch, sorry, Kasa, and the Pesay, baby, you are Ghana, and then you're not chance. This time, it's a fool, and you say, Obia, why are ready, Biano? It's more woman on it. Well, show me screen as well. Wait, I join in. What's up? Number also 053-102-9795. Wait, me, I feel what's up? No, so watch your wagering. You may dear no name in Quana Medi, Namine, Chairman Quana Edi. A tear for more mutti, one moshe, Munina Moka Hubi, will be at me that joint chamber. Send me kindness, no, oh, Zoom. You know, so streaming, no, obey to my Zoom, no, by joining. So let me see, can I Zoom a number, no, so obey to me after ID, no, yeah. Zoom ID, no, yeah. 25241616614. Now, password, now, 12345678 9. Now, obey joining. So let me kind, no. Obi timi ajoin eye WhatsApp so eye yeah Zoom eye no da ho no ID number near 25241616614 na password na 12345678 9 so let me kind Obi join eye na ososo odo adwen chire aba mi se mo amuti already no so 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
1: 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records that whole don't mean yet
2: and the men got it to me and the cry you really know yeah that time yeah excellence in general blade it didn't come up yeah see a bit to an amount because at that time and not yeah quite by mukra kakra but see the nibis in any amalent in young course the nibis happen and I even now you have to see it will now be there no be any fear and I'm not coordination, you know, after if you're COVID time now you're difficult kakra. But the busy about them say or in Krata church or plans I have to or a business plan and to Sakonya na basa near Binya and one on so every impending for her who's a new be a bear thing because time Ukraine a year now what you back home you know if you any best a flight best a 10 UK, Spain, Italy, Germany. Last week, we changed airport. I know the attendance experience in there. You're not bibri in terms of from Mr. Apia and Mr. Ankama, Maxwell, and me saying that. Scassam, I'm not going to be a horse out there.
1: What would you do? You have a picture on Tusubi. Then the part four, you have a picture, I say, Mr. Ankama, Maxwell, and Mr. Apia. But your production be here normally at all, Kasa. Ode, oh, Kasa, I'm the tour.
2: Your crime can say, of course, 30 years old, your register company, yeah, that time. But I'm say, said you need a year, dear, new boy, and now, never be a veteran, saying, Kakra. Let you say, you'll be giant, a Juma's over, but nephew, no, I said, you never be see a call. But see, yeah, in 9 years, dream, of course, a baby's habit in your boy, and a baby, a best share. Ghana ni munya me kan say one of the five kan here person here dey Ghana flag bo ho so pe kaya just to make it say as a Ghana for ni akem ho woma yanko fo akoke fie no ye tin ya bo ade o ma ba ene ne Ghana for nko am so for him say embassy ni bebre bi man ba ko ka say so one of the Czech Republic or so you know o members one am say obeye ne ne family ayefobia na they also go wetin ya ba e ba in your bass, I know. Yeah, it's not see a couple of news, say you'd be a head in. I mean, when you walk a pass over young co, I'll be to me.
3: Yeah,
2: I just say, yeah, you know, and then say, maybe be a will be free and some because, yeah, the we're going to see man, a credibility me. Yes, I didn't say, maybe be a like I say, in a nipa credit council, yeah, I bear din.
3: Right. Chairman, no person can be.
0: And one wakano na I can say
4: Ben Okra.
3: Yeah,
0: Ben. Come on, Breno.
3: Yeah.
0: Organizing hello?
3: Yeah, Kasa.
0: Organizing charter flights, no. It's different from actually running an airline.
3: Mm-hmm.
0: So because one of it, no. We here the a very capital intensive.
3: Right.
0: So we charter airline there. We see Kenny, we bunch ni, and I'm a boy. Yes, I'm here. But it's a whole running airline. It entails a lot of infrastructure.
1: To go all charter flight in India, so we see can be in. You have to do advance payment. Be.
0: Yeah, I'm here. So who tia flight back up here?
3: Mm-hmm.
0: It's almost see be a open see a befall free. I call yeah, Uboni. No, it's your normal befall.
1: That's all normal to honor.
0: But who set you up?
1: Bebo, I'm not going to honor. What's it? Because a nipper for you. That's the cabin and normal debacle to you. They fought to get money to pay in advance. Said that you're
0: better. Mammy Chem, we may be. What I'm trying to say, flight no, on Otiha, who bit me a car. Just a young fan said, flight, you know, you're two plane, ABF free Germany, a back a crack, near befall my bar. Mupuoni, you have to say, get 150,000.
3: Right.
0: Now, what pay 150,000? No, that's it. Say, landing fee, say, huanhuanyo, all those things, you know, on fahon. And I've been, me boy. How much you want to know? You got it?
2: Yeah, but I know there. I'm saying your first license, and you acquire those, your corporate permit, every tier.
0: Oh, moko yini yina, okay.
1: Yeah, you have to go for all the permit.
2: Let's do all those things, but subsequently now, omo no binya, let me get jam, omo no omo ne ye.
0: Let's omo no omo ye.
2: Yes, you checking microphone, never access lag. All those ground, you know, but that's not important. You active on
0: take. Right. Yeah. So the what I'm trying to say is that it's close. Any anya no kwa obai earlier no me can say ye se base ni ye yes idea. What the first person I'm afraid because why be that. But at the same time, no, chartering a flight, no, any running an airline, say, traffic data, any internet infrastructure, and confirming me, I call, site, I call tickets, all those setting up those things, you know, a very broad operation that it entails.
1: But government, the 25% Ebishim, 25%. The 25% can even go to that. Yeah, okay. It be accommodation.
0: Oh, there be yes, how 25%. It be crack government no nisika.
3: Yes.
0: But it be a infrastructure.
3: Go.
0: Your friend say airport. Checking. Office. Okay, Ghana Airways office be a empty for the last airport residential. Government bit me, I can say,
1: airport residential, and Tony.
0: Meaning, but Mikadami, the last time in Huena is your empty. But I'm just saying, sir, and Yama infrastructure kitting Kitibia, a remnants from previous airline. Government bit me, I can say, Nina, they back as part of our 25%.
3: Agreed.
0: But when it comes to international infrastructure, I have to regulations then in Kikahun, you know, to be able to qualify for that. No, say open source flight to Dusseldorf and now say Dallas. aircraft now they ban be qualify all those things no.
1: Yeah.
0: Now Oya ACMI, which Ben, I'm sure you know ACMI arrangement with another airline there. A tier jumano so. What I'm trying to say is a jumano so. But then you know no more may be than you know bet na table. Yeah, planning. That's what will entail.
1: Why?
0: Uncle,
1: okay. You're sure you're not wasaba. Uncle Ben. Uti de na wudu e kan ya ho enye easy there but capital it's a huge capital but you hear me say we have some Ghanaians who almost war Belgium na me try say me nya me nua no this weekend but I think so akwa ko di Spain if no nana say onu so sa bagana about 4 years ago or bagana try to say KBR obetimi negotiate am Ghana airline aba ye limelight now because your papa your friend say nanado a time no on Ethiopia airline ni power touch ma Ethiopia airline e kone ni Brunei no ne na Belgium ho any papa no akasa on na akasa but at the end of the day what see or buy and well who knew any green light via no sakoe. It is this time I yeah in the sense a private ever be in the idea. I think say Sandy Power in the victim I drop I'll bring home in. Right? Together to get even Brunino no bit mama and yasa airlines we need now most some more technical know how on this a year why you be that. But Ghana government so a team ministry no ever guided a normal baby so they can say I can't own you already a member so one or two things been a beer as a so private government to me in front of now they are over to my ear why don't we fight and get it as a we diasporan airline Ghanaians in diaspora
2: when that is a meeting the Jamaica you know I mean it's not just about just putting planes in the air. I mean, running something in the form of like, let's say airline, not yet different level. Jamaica infrastructure, you need a very strong system, capital, and continuous operational discipline. When you say near man, overcross and banana, yeah, it's all done so. It's all to wash and sun wako. I mean, maintenance, any scheduling, safety compliance, any of those things in your BB. I was also here, financial parts, not your BB are important, yeah. Which I would say. But ABR, as I said, looking at saying, career seasonal charter flights as a starting point.
1: Mm-hmm.
2: Because you hear going in those partnerships, you know, it's a bit difficult, Kakranti said. Now you're looking at a seasonal charter flight, and you know, there may be. You can say, okay, the peak season is near summer, Christmas, you know. You know, the price and the cost of crowd will be to me, they are my okay, within this time, I'm a corner war. Price be a mini war from Kakra. Then we can build on from that part, you know, gaining more experience with other stakeholders over government. Then we'll be able to go much, in the direction I have, you know, but. Preoccupy say will pay no this and I'll go on the drawing table well, do a lot of things. I mean I cannot say it cannot be done. That one I will not say that because yeah for this I know be a kind of moving ayena move say but a bus and person will yeah now we are committed now the right people here will be our experience be whatever sitting together now we'll be able to pull it off. Then
1: right.
2: Just in the right partners, expertise and investment going to succeed not should not right. be
1: right.
2: BBI is out of reach for
1: right.
2: I mean, Ghanaians will be scattered with a lot of experience. I think you know one what in the name we had even one joint EBI and OB per se or not had most of the documentation, you know, but for some reason even the proceeding.
1: Right.
2: At that time, as I was saying, in Ayabeka, in Tianose, one factor you need.
1: Maka, continue. Right, yeah, Benjamin Okra, secretary to Ghanaian Community Germany, and you know, Edi Komono, or more IAB pain, or more Timabua Ama, COVID time, Ghana for ne, ne Ghana for Kwasa time, na Ghana precise, but a chain above for no other nationalities in Yawka, no more join Germany for Kwaho, but a fee Italy. I feel Italy, ne, fairly say, UK, Spain, and other countries, new be joining ma, a kama. What to me, I feel a WhatsApp number, ne, 0531029795. WhatsApp number, ne, 0531029795. Obetimi, I share your thought with us. Obetimi, send a voice note to so na yabo amobieti so adwenchre efa national airline o man pay da betu jwa say yenyina yenjunjun ho na yempe investors efa ho say Ghana for obetimi ka ho boom ni age na abain afa 25% na wonya 75% how's no obetimi fair or 0302211703 From 9 o'clock, 8 to 9, there be a different topic. Be discuss about, and then much Mr. Okran there. Obeka who has some power. Am I? We must also be to my friend. Sasuna Owo, streaming. No so so. I asempa Ishra and I say Adum FM or AAN Porter and also on ma. And also Obeka click Zoom. You know so now ni akasa. Obeka ma I click now there. Zoom line no and I make an wow person or join your Zoom no so no and once say what click Zoom a button no about the kind of na you know it didn't come so let me kind WhatsApp no bit my voice note now the other na yet you also swag in the FA National Airline ya catchy on my Ghana say Ethiopia Airline to my year Juma for years that's on moon call for my yes you be to my my and fire home to talk. Or maybe I mean person boom with the chest or mood and ye are near ye say ye no more pepper debi. Ye fair won't talk or more coat my name no near chase you om KLM yen chase you om Ethiopia airline chase you om South Africa airline chase you om other airlines are ever Ghana Ninan at least you started 2 aircraft there corner the ever you started 1 way you will call another in your best. Yes, ka cry a bit more called Germany, ya call UK, ya call America, ya afini ya call Africa countries ne kan. Ghana ye catch is a airline ni dia say his excellency Timothy no numu tu dia Ghana sika for multi my consortium na multi my sad way express ni be bro ha mi aminu ya ba kon wa ye adwuma ma even other countries abefa no for so many years akoye adwuma won right or Ghana here or Ghana here you go pay for be bra o mo aye adwuma ma so many countries are a back airspace are o mo ne onim de ne pa yesawo 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in ka say ye ntimi ye I think say this is the time by the close of the bidding, you know, I want say Ghanaian businessman, no. Now, yeah, it lady, I die, you know. Yet the command brof, no, see, or chama, you see, yet the command brof, no, it's 030-221-1710. 030-221-1703 and I said, what's the voice note? So, I'm Miss Ambra or Yen Shay, your airport size, you see. Oh, Yenya, Yenya, Mr. Reku, be more quava.
4: Yako, come your
1: son. Nana Reku, be more quava.
4: Welcome your son.
1: Yo, I feel every tone car. Now, put me to say.
4: I'm not done, and why I'm also.
1: Yo, your name is a recon, and I recon all the way from Holland, and now I'll be kind of home. Nana, you be so, Otis say, or my penny, dear to just say, your national airline is about time. As you say, Ghana, you see, Rami, your dear, now airport, you know, I started air renovating second, you know, first, terminal two, you renovating class, I believe. Papa, Otis, also, so much you say, Holland, Ghana for. Magia to mobile can home am
4: well Kwaku a sound of positive a sound of positive sir abano obetumi afre otwa pega na tabem say na all friends obia no emra na so obetumi ababa manage sa ade no obia emra bet Semitian in some kind of swa. And I said, yes, I can. I mean, with some wounds. Hey, they bet to me. Well, the piano, you're into me, I say, you're into that you're into syndrome, I said, the worker, you're from my home. But I'm trusting, let me tell you, I am someone or kind. And someone or more kind, I am a yikakra, or say the government outlines strictly eligibility requirement indicating that interested partners must be established airline, subsidiary of or entities authorized by operating carrier with proven expertise in operations, management, marketing, and route development. Do we have here in the diaspora, no? Do we have the requirement now? You qualify for the requirement now. And I say we will just go in with a different proposal. I say yeah, the diaspora. You can't even want boom. ABI your capital be you per se yes idea. Because I'm sure the omatroni there. Any diaspora now we are not qualified to go in. Me sana mimi huno, but. Yeah, me penny say, many jihun says her idea na ba. Nay, ye no quadano say a walk and chumo. Yen yin able to me a kaya one boom said ye, not global person or can I'm said, your occur man.
1: Jamie,
4: is it Miss Ancroma?
1: Jamie, Chairman, Jamie,
4: you mean?
1: Yeah.
4: Said it. That's how you win a good initiative. Ah, if he said a check. And it started. Holland has any. It started around 2008 during the era of former President Kufuor. Emra, and yet, Ambassador No Wahanomo, Dr. Grace Amponsa Bibiu, Ufra Kumadai, True Hair, no, any woman paying that for a school feeding program, the ban. Of Frey and Ghana for some of my young boom. Now, young and I, and your baby said, Kakuanko Global. 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
4: 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Yes, so Ghana. Yenibi. It is a young crowd that the diaspora has yen to me. Yen to me, and Kaya Humonka say, yeah. I mean, and paying for no be a scaffold to be all my cost about 3 years ago. Yet, yes, I sent him media and if I could see in it. In another way. But now, no yen the diaspora has in the air, my own. Because yen a year in a fine. Muma yankaya humbum. According to four. Muma yankaya mummy won't club your honor mona. A young quadana wakan tuno. 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But as a yano, and famine hono, a dawson.
3: Right. So, right. Saraku, what beautiful business, I question you say. Yes, a cargo session. Any is a normal way no. So be free outside now or Baba Bay. Yeah, do we consider all this enough passengers? Said all kinds of 7 times, KLM bus 7 times, BA bus 7 times in the that in passengers in the air. But yeah, they say profit margin. No, na yeah, quack of ADC. No, na Germany can competition wise, it be an anti me. It will be to escape a shame crowd.
4: Competition was no, and yes, we did this escape of my Bishop Mouse. Oh, we tried to say, yeah, young animal, a piano, copy time, no, only okay, a chartered flight, dear. You know, sir, and chair, I'm so brilliant, a brain on so was it Ethiopia Airlines and as Egypt Airlines, so no, a Baba BC Kumasi. A try,
3: right?
4: So, a try, what do you ask? Who be a portal, so no. Loopholes on war, and me a track and he is okay. Yen say. Yen for the entry 50 percupem boy, I say, by Miss Mujababa. So, but the end, yen yan try cry. Who said, just for us, I didn't, you make any effort on towards a national development, you know, because I say, I dear no crown, yet the bar one month fat. Be it said, diaspora bond. Since when, and a car. A certified diaspora bundle.
3: Right.
4: 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A big investment.
3: Yeah. So yeah. The support the whole canoe. We support the whole canoe middle belt. Say a idea ye tima ye and sunyane Kumasi Tamale. Bo say the panel be see a horn man, I shot Jenny Kraman. So overco. And unless I know patch.
4: Sana may patch because they say no. Nipani bebre yani e what a southern side on Holland hey any Germany kakra no yadi eh Brussels eh na ba Brussels eh by 4:30 to 5 o'clock no na ba be lande e lande a passing eh etu okumase etu akra 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good because in your fair number 5 about no I say me who am apa na my dey makọ na makọ because I am from America any Canada ban they stay here for more than 4 5 hours I was skip for one
3: yeah
4: it is a me draw cra chances for just about 2 hours I anya ade a ewa mame
3: yeah
4: so
3: yeah
4: anya ade ewa mame no yeah kana ya broche for yeah ka say okay ye pe play na enim baby on mun so mfi say still aban no susuru betumi abam amaye susuru aye den ye ombetumi ye ni atras na me denya me say say no ye was a global you know because aban ya bebe benyina no ye mo as the experience of they don't take us into consideration because many at times so see their home company aba ye ba ye be kan 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is $100 one person me dey kokoy e no I mean she ni padu do say na fire airport physical wo mbenya ni padu physical wo mbenya so as I say ask $50 no in who try ticket now wo ko na who you so airport nko na be international you are going to pay $100 unless it say bia say you say na me say yes me go say I take effect and I take effect.
3: Yeah, so me follow it here, yeah, but sorry, sir. Okay, I'll follow up and see. Say, so it's kind of a bit of a same as me follow up, but yeah, sure. He say, you will be 8 minutes for Omom World Radio, you know, now streaming it. Yeah, continue to about 1 night because so that we can, you know. We are approaching come in a different dimension now. You have extra extension beer. You never buama Ghana for all yourself and a United me at your margin a day a normal a higher no abba. And you shall see one who says Zoom no kakra you call your name. We be at Tosso Kama. Every other production, any technicians now say, oh, Motimaki can no we did 1 hour, yeah, it's Maki can boom, Mama BBA, a cosso. But the air here, you say, who's with my friend? No, actually, what do you say? The sound, nothing was abundant. It's saying, discussion, air con, what do you say? Just brought a year, yeah, can say, it's about time Ghanaians in abroad. Every time you come, boom, Nanka Airline, no crown, Abayo, Omodia, now, Omakasana, passenger, kum.
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4: Too much of political interferences. 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She said, "Ya Ghana from pay in phone mobile. We are more girlfriends and we pack. We go play the mono. Now we are not be abridged."
1: But Mr. Rakuza say, "When Koye, when you full Ghanaian you, but a kwa Koye partnership. But government know what say 25%.
4: And the diaspora interference. Oka police kind interference. No, kwaku a woman say, "Ya yani ya dia." But who the emperor say the diaspora is dia. Oh, my minister Biba, no one in a girlfriend ba, and now one in a buying for ba. I mean, why wouldn't you say or the instruction from my baby? It's one year a baby be over. I buy for a buyer, what can say, and yummy, I think more maybe suspend the crown my room. And I find go see it. May say no sign interference of quite a cocoa, maybe some boss, maybe say back on Bibia.
1: That's the question I will be asking. Because a bit brave, foreign investor be a bar or share a normal be brave, your judicial system or share yen niacra attitude. Anyway, it's yen show when we will be free outside. Yen Ghana for no crown, I think say a private, but SCA dream will be say, yeah, ready say your consortium and then know how to handle such business no crown. Yeah, but you know, Ochina Sam say, Ochina government in New Honor. New government to be born a hajri. That question idea we should be fair enough and ask.
4: Yeah. Kweku, yamu se ya honsu se, adenti na saane tiye wa abluchana. Eye homan dea ye wu ya KLM wa hei. Ye wo easy jet wa hawa around Europe hei na. Ye saan wa transa and so so ho. Ah, nu yina niye private. Abain, homan dea within a year of your election years, your 4 years, but before 4 years, me a change your band about 2 or 3 times. One more year, dear, Obian Homa or Ba or Babaka cement was one, as me, you see. A Yama contractor, oh, yeah, warrior with your mind for Biam. So, but you ain't Ghana, no, and this a horn money and your problem because Cezano said, what set it up? Ghana is no matter a year pilots, no, and Bibian, a Ghanaian me, a Ghanaian owned a year, but the diasporas, a creature, Juma, the Amayan Quadana, Casa, on education side, no, a Beman Quadansu Subusia, a dear, because me, co technical school, no, me, no, imagine pie, I'm Sadachi, Minya, or the same,
1: a
4: college. Aeroplane one yama and I say a navia and no na me first me ye did ma'am kwe radio oh and then in amenya me ba hand san and be won say oh sir baby you will school go hand my china say you say ye head yeah airplane one yama niama wa oh I think I no cry na beboa but your politics near so a bibi or say who dear kwa kwa man kwa wo ye ne me and ye mame it's me ba mi ba ba ba to me meto aso oh enu na 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
3: right
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3: Hi, I said Ponetti 4.7 was so for Kokoma and Quakuntejo. So the Mikaino, a boat eater, radio, back off na Dr. Phil as at Waso or Honomo. Na Yeni was streaming in India. Ye desu was streaming Honomo. I'll be to me afraid. No, I share what dream 0302 1703 0302 1703 0302 1703 0302 1703 0302 1703 0302 1703 0302 1703 0302 1703 0302 1703 0302 1703 0302 1703 0302 1703 0302 1703 0302 1703 0302 1703 0302 1703 0302 1703 0302 1703 0302 1703 0302 1703 0302 1703 0302 1703 0302 1703 0302 1703 0302 1703 0302 1703 0302 1703 0302 1703 0302 1703 0302 1703 0302 1703 0302 1703 0302 1703 0302 1703 0302 1703 0302 1703 0302 1703 0302 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
5: Hello.
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5: Yo, edin ye set or day.
1: Set.
5: What?
1: Yo, ako set ye mo akwa ba.
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5: Tano man peni kan.
1: Pachose. 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Well, first, yo, open your bit to myself, free you. I think so. Line, I drop 0302211703 and 0302211702. Now, what do I drink? Abba, Uncle Ben, Miss Amra, hope you na yenche political interference. Yes, I say, your super soldier.
2: I'm sir. Ghana is about Ghana International is about and yes, you bida. Yeah, you bida. So, be a yeah, my dinner to me. I was on a certain hour channel and only problems they say. Ain't it? I just young a crab, really, because a lesson slang no. A honour say you can ye, ain't it? Say, be a buy so the baby can crazy boomer and say, you be looking, I say, yeah, yeah, then a shareholders agreement, yeah, day, Germania. Informal influence being a day air. And I say, maybe say, and I say, I'm buying so the 25%, about 25%, you know, it was say, you who are the code here, because I didn't be, you know, 75 for no, or no, no, yeah, you know, you're relying, I mean, a bit more, ever call more than 25 and I come. And it's me documenting, you may, not say, yeah, who say okay, Nipana was open on yet?
1: I do.
2: ABA politics been in Apekeno, but ABA Nipano competence ain't in a Yafano one. And no, my union as I said, Nipako make sure say document I ought to only be a bit now who ye are my eye and only a debate juma. Now, also, whoa, here you are defining okay, and yes, ABA bailout to be an amount of Boamo, ABA, yes, Pandi fleet are whining, say the early years losses, whining, and fancy, say, Utimi, as she shen near me ye, not moon now, which is now with the Monsasha chassis, with partner now, boy, yes, and if I may assure us, or no, there were more influence, it was so, see, I should never any see, BD, so dear, Bema, ABR, sir, problem, let tie cobble to ye, no, a beco form.
1: Landing. Na mema Mr. Ado, mema akwa ba ewo Ghana.
6: Akunte Jo.
1: Yes, boss.
6: Would be a pensioner and I can say.
1: Mr. Ado.
6: Met conversation
1: Right.
6: Na MC a yro hosem se Ghana pa yini e from a sheng ah yedi ba yekru
3: a wo do amani di information e su kan wiem sheng
6: me come tree
3: chief you
6: a West Indian Obeka say I am bad oye e yi wo friend that day e yi anoma
3: that day
6: as we know ye can see information
3: yo
6: yeah you keep the phone so no information
3: right
6: na say wo wo yen na e yi yen papa e yi Dr. Kwame Nkrumah etimide ne bebi tutu yanga kwen ah ye won from machine ye wo ubuntu wa a black star line
3: black star yeah
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3: yeah
6: one say ba ku bi kure enu no FC Gatwick enu e ba Ghana 3 times
3: yeah e true so true
6: ko
3: odru airport a ombu so say obesi o hitru ana say obesi o it a 2 aircraft ne e take off
6: e Morocco she ayi wo friend the air Turkey a Lufthansa, a Brussels airline, not just a Ghana for you to come on. Ye be bra, ama, sanko, fuya, a ye, ye could do one kuma. Now what, just a yandi and yedipa. Ofa air Portugal, wo go and you must say. Ofa air France, wo go and you must say. Ofa air Morocco, wo go and you must say.
3: Oh, I drop a cabby. Yeah, Uncle Ben, me now, you may ask the cabby, you say, and Gracia Pa, I say, oh, before Morocco, no aquacut, no rabbit, broke up 5 hours now into me, just a whole trill. Who comes with the 6 hours straight, no cabby do. Here, no aquacu, maybe for a book across South Africa, San Waba. Are they?
2: And they are content hardly because I'm the aircraft behind the crowd. Germany say first when I left hand the free alcohol and they intimidate you. Here they talk of a
3: baby,
2: and now Waba and Tiama almost cry. Yeah, almost the temporary permit. I say, ultimate transit, ultimate on your no crowd, ultimate on the crew because on your transit pass, I had 2 million time and name a mobile. That year, quiet, but you see, and you may be free a year now, and you feel now best in your corner. Say I am who say politics every daily operations no a be failing. The any kind of nuntum.
3: Right.
2: Because yahu are impenetrable, but any Ghana across Africa.
3: Right.
2: I mean countries like Ethiopia, everyone say almost succeeded because almost running the same business structure and discipline. And they say, oh, person, oh, you know, 1, 2 months okay. Me make sure say me in fact. Influence me, Nipa no, I'm a dear man, no, na all ye, ABA, defining my name, dear SME yeni. See, it's me and the Sadia, na yes, okay, government, the DNA, the stability be neighbor, but on me control. And you can provide the stability, no, but not to control operations. Because yema omo ni professionals omo experience and yesa okope invest every so on the physical neighbor. You need omo ti ase omo beti mi aye and open the beti ama even say Ghana fan into my paper yet ni enye bibia ebekoso ama yin because yesa ko di en dada na dia yebesa ko ebe ngo bisi ebeko asaba bisi echi
1: bisi
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Aha, sempane 4.7 mo so fuko kwa mako. Abruchin komo ena ma so guso a mutie no. Minim say Samre radio for no, you know my view hold no. Na streaming no there is ongoing. Inti be bia utie free bia no. Be bia o hwe e we bia no beti ma free. Na so do adwin chere na basere mi kan 030 221 1701 and 030 221 1701 and 030 221 1703. So that's when I'll be to my friend WhatsApp 053 102 97 95. Mr. Bruce Ford, Yaka, Aka, say, and 1 hour extension or Aka home. This is say, and I shall see him say, feeling our tree more quick. 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so focal common. My catch room say Jumedia no name inquire and Yemen Quana midi. WhatsApp number so 053 102 9795. A coma ye di kind and no ye. A my penny share our dear to us say. Obi a wine adrain say opeso obedi name operating Ghana airline. National Airline, we need it back. Abruchin for years ago, Musuno, ye bread, it me could change me be bray, a seat me fire your crew, moody. Now ye bread, I could bear will be cruises, and a sicana ye be invest war, airline, the movie, near Koyenim. Yo, Miss Abba, Miss Arakoso, our ha. Miss Arakoyan share leadership skills. 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Nemo, I can't give you no me blue or no more. A yamre, in Tisade, a year can that be so moon to me, Emma Bede, and an HNA. Nemo, a yamre, a be a bit drew baby, or Musica Sembe drew baby, as a song between the boy or my nature channel. 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me. It may be by COVID, a buy, you know. And group be bridge German for before moon call for Holland for before moon call for near a money pan be bridge a car. Aha, a Ghana for Bob was sitting. Major Mumma, Major Omukru, no, my rain, no, Munjuma. It's pay for nay, a Benjamin Okra, Kofi Appiah, Maxwell, Owusu, and Mr. Ankama, omutana sinoms, no. Se nyamiache nimdibis,
community leaders there. I say to me push

0: num no near ten a can kind. 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This is a year to year. This is how buying way, they are buying way by you know. 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I be drew a beginning, plane to empty and ever. A fena and penny for me, so I saw my Ghana. 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You bet me I am an abroso. Send the pan a trassina, a fena abrofono. Embassies, ambassadors no cran their contact to him, say, Charlie, yes, uncle, will be a war house on Bagana. It is a flight in the air by empty dia and a normal bit at Nemudiaba, but only free, Omujiska. It's Ghana, in your airlines, Nibia, a bit more boy, I'm in your sky, and your support to your no marketing, Kitibia, your cocoa jibu save you. Joe, young core topic for Frost, so Papa, Nims airline, idiot, a quack could do. Now, yen share a yen airport and Casa, your airport, said a terminal two, or my penis, ah, yeah, innovation, or beam, said a kindness, a Airbus. Se ubidura untimi MP neso bus in wakba terminal 2 or from terminal 3 no ne dwaba terminal 2 se transit no enya bonti a obi pbu e be check obi bia ho ne e eno so moti en mo empresa ne sei
1: na contend the american say em say se bibi sa ba koso a eh ala se itimi bus wa e be bua ye nyina enna said the net air can see a war, a commercial deal, or any kind of bureaucrat, a binny and anchor. Baby, I can't also withdraw your no walk up, but if you trim corny as ever. And tis a sanctuary any baho a bayer, empty the American said, Obian who beckons a deal with Cosso Ompe. And a baby has ombe to me, and a summer, a dear, Rachel Cassa, a belboama, Ghana, yea. I mean, they're part of the aviation in the way, you know. As a year, two pork and you never go on my or more caught the other regions and near my easy ama or more cracker.
0: Right. Now, you actually say domestic airlines, no, so no. Said the name is a record canal. So, Ufo Air Brussels near India, Obi Duntema, Utimina last flight in the court, Kumase and Asabia Sunyani, another region. Domestic airlines, no, so advise me in your walk. A dear, you be too aviation for any amount of my standing on. So, can be our last flight in Timing 2 base 11 because runway in India, no, it's been tied to a point, so much my Juma 24/7. So, why is a boat 7 now? It's the last flight, but place need be drew a go at 8 o'clock now. I think I'm massing is you for no about the horn be bridge or that. I did chance out of a pope airline, be and I say VIP, be and I say any other transport be there too quiet. Can't we also extend that tail to a point, say, on bit my boy or side and all?
1: The name, dear, I know, sir, restriction can come because they will do cry, luggage cry at one problem. Because the way they were mounted, who drew her, this, oh, sir, Tiabe. Be a yak and one's unwet in Yako.
0: Then says, Who the two luggage by almost on Bejo one? What you are one?
1: The additions from crowd on the characters and Munkum in Tifaka carry when he said, oh, told you when Osako Kava couldn't honafi, oh, almost 37. Aside, I can honor no acquires, but could then cry in your bar sometimes. So, who check it said, so what quite uncle to me to us, what quite dear anchor. And you know, yeah, a better option for more person which is not so called because PR won't come around and no one spending more than Sir Sky King. But the best service ABR, say, airlines don't want to be afraid about no work, the OMOJ, and a crime, we are so moved to book online, I beckon or bench that amount. who's the one I will follow near Marco check in with her. Baby, I ain't shall see and shall quiet her fan so I can crave you crown or whatever so almost over her. Nama etime ya naska uti and weti ama as home no man at that partnership nam weti miako. Nanka ma and shena ye na ye review be ye easy. Emsa no kwa ye easy dia and go phone kali chinchina egis and kaplain inko si kumase. Hold him so we drew hanoa, we know we war partnership and as agreement to be a movie to me at waso akwanesa. TMC it's nearly divisa and kebabua yenina because you move be no a high end.
0: Yeah. Because that say, you know, check in, you know, if you are me to ticket you know, online, bet my check in, be a December who say, be a extra luggage, if you are 20 kilos, and I said 23 kilos. So a kilo cost me, if you are $1, and I say 10 cedis. Then I just pay on top of it. We do not say transit, say, okay, we do one more, and also we go straight again. Shekumasi Accra Road. Obi Frikumasi buses say so before flight, so a day before. But to go also in the normal relationship, so about a day before. Oba when that baby now Accra, I thought I'm at that hotel. It's at the end of the day, they saw half flight or 100 day back. No, 2 hours in the morning, I didn't think I had any domestic, you know, any idea time, you know, they sent me to be at 9 p.m. and I said 10 p.m. for the last flight. What's a 40 minutes journey? I didn't need to me, yes, sir.
1: Generally, them to be difficult. Is it a bit more the armor, sir?
0: Yeah. It's a common day, you say. You dig what then I'm paying for tea. Omun to me, sir. Because domestic airlines normally capacity to do that and aircraft, you know.
2: Domestically, no African World Airlines, any Passion Air, a honor more a year, my name say Bikanwa.
0: So
2: capital the world, you know, say Missumen Fat Ted one Mekaho, and answer many passion any African word like Yem Kotnasi. That's a capacity in Omania. Meso, the may made back to the table. No, many on big negotiate, say, may they say neighbor Abeboa, then yet they improve capacity. No more arranging, no more sign agreements. At the end of the day, no, we want to improve the domestic capacity, whether you bring a third airline or you bring capacity to the existing airline.
0: Right.
2: So what I say, depending on the amount of resources I would they banner. That will determine, because one say yeah, over to third airline now. No. We're running into Nyamabia Wintime. I feel you open today, Lodge. Now, well, in fact, airlines, so there's one tricker, Omodi, running new competition out of business. The KLM, NBA, Omoy experts.
0: Mm-hmm.
2: Ghana Airline here, because you see, your statistics here, whether it's a partnership between private and the year. Ubahun said, Accra London route, no, almost better to be 50% because almost large enough to absorb the loss. So what you say? Who's on himself say I feel no, but when Timmy absorb loss, and was still so 50%. Now when demand to 50% now, we play no, we be too empty play now the alcohol. And as I would so 50% and so, you can't sustain it. It's an energy I know. We go here and was raising a fat yes. And so what the resource but now so we need African World Airline ever compete any passion. Almost a side game no minimbo. Omon Fahon say, Omon be Boka for bare 2 months. Because home is our over from 2 months, no, won't mean compete at that low rate, no. So at yes here. In 2 months, no, yeah, we go here, no matter raise your price.
0: But Jamie, don't care, no. Jamie, don't care. One, agree. So, or a game changer, okay? Or better changing it at any time. But you say, but maybe some chose, maybe back. Let me feel the price now, original, right? Mister driver traffic now by me ho. Okay, maybe ba as a promotional, you say, I feel my ba. Mister here, passengers. It's say 2 cities now already. Yeah, maybe ba maybe 1 city 75 pesos, right? I will get people coming to me. So competition, right? Yeah, I have to run. Say, me running just 1 month to pay. Me here more, you say, be a more customers. The more customers I get, no, not many profit.
2: Okay, but main trade be here. Domestically, no.
0: Yeah.
2: Accra, Kumasi, aye, this. Untimin kosi swami. Untimin kosi konongo. Uchu muta ya Kumasi na bitin. Two na uni option. Internationally, no. Your option. Say, who say a peace? Kro almost 30 years, no. Oma ako hitro. Omo ko Gatwick. Party as here.
0: Yeah.
2: And tisa who starti. Who started airline? You say CIM fans international carrier. Who started here? What do you mean? Because I was here Accra, Washington. Now, United, yeah, could see me. I was here Accra, New York, Nani Delta, could see me. Your best bet to be to do maybe Accra, Dallas, or Accra, Chicago. What you say? Said the way I almost move Western United States. No. Oh, I don't know. Some could New York before they make. If you're not in direct competition with them, what to me? And yes, sir, a reduction in price or money running out of there, you know. But Kumasi, Accra, Kumasi, and I Accra, Tamale, you know, you don't have any choice. What to me? Could see Bolga, what to which you Tamale, and Abaka could see. So, direct competition, that's right. The difference,
0: right? Agree what you are saying. Yes, I'm trying to say. You heard domestic airline over 2 years. You heard domestic airlines now. By 7, no, Omo Akache say last flight. But most of the friends say airlines now cannot. This hour in Umabidu, right? The pandemic may be about 9-10. Why can't we extend? We are talking to an aviation ministry, right? Transport minister. Yeah, can't be besides. I didn't know Omo to me. Any airlines name can almost change course. So the inland belt, no, and I say
2: domestic
0: na make it. Omo cook much sooner near, you know. If I bet that and upon Sanya airport back near, you know, can't we extend say by 9? No, it's maybe free Europe, but I'm saying do be 8-9, maybe 9 o'clock flight, no, near the call. It's a business,
2: yeah. You're right, oh. By now, there will be to me and any panel. There is a reason here, but there's some constraint to be a money, yes, sir.
0: Because
2: whatever the constraint is, no, you go there and find what the constraints are, and then you use your resources now with the panel to address those constraints. So, what you see into your case, let's say, for example, my pilot, no. The only me new pedi are overworked on that route. It means to me more monko and man comasa. I want to show the plane. I could share some tea. If you are third or fourth pilot today, you bet to my runner, sir.
0: That's employment. I don't say employment.
2: Yeah, but that's what I'm saying. So minimum say.
0: No, just agree what you are saying. Say, if that be the case, sir, this is another way of employment, right? But first, if you say wrong way now lighting system number one, night flight, you know. Now the wrong way is fully 100% international, right? So they can run 24/7. But why not say when we say passengers from that time, look, right, we can get passengers. Can they target that hour and also to make Kumasi Sunyani
2: Tamale? Good question. I mean, me so as have you done studies to know the number of people are Omutu Kwanza and Najuno? Because make I say, in Nipa Bear 5 as a 10 be on average, you know, each time, you know, Nipa 5 as a 10, and a be here as a night flight, you know, mean to mean to a whole plane and Nipa Bear 10 penny gumo.
0: Agreed.
2: I have to increase the price.
0: Agreed.
2: So, we have studies, who say, traffic data no suggest this so who choose our late flight now we bet you may be a 60 to 80% capacity then it's worth it. I can decide say okay any amount for another pilot or better run this route meaning I have constraints and studies issue.
0: Agreed okay it's a business strategy yeah now yeah obviously tie omuti ahai asempane to 4.7 muso fo kwakwa man kwa kuntaju approaching komo any dey mom extension timer make I no 1 hour you dey kan here no eh any dey eye chance make sure say baby awo bia no kache onu ya no kache onu ya say approaching komo say say yan 2.5 hours ah you dey debate here ho you be kasa ama oman no ehun dey ehian ni dey ehian oman no so to bet my friend number 030221 1701 030221 1702 and 030221 1703 now what do I change about so I'll call WhatsApp so I'll 053 102 9795 now so I'll change about now it didn't come more and I share your national airliner on my period to just say obi bidding obi bia opese obi din na ye run national airline no 75% a year as a shareholder our neighbor but said e kind no and this is cut and our neighbor expertise ma and normal we need aviation system our babe boy ama oman no akone ni no nira ka ho bi saso na ye airport ye ni fabuchi bi dura e bo bebre na join na flight na be do 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It don't know much. As that time, won't be to me.
3: Yeah.
0: And then the panel be brave. It don't matter which airline. Nana Rekwaba. Okay. Nana Sam Wakwaba.
3: Yo. Kwaku miwo. A question back on. And no comma airport authority for. Mean who know if we are here. Okwa airport. Okwa kwakwakwa drop who be near catch and say this who chase the guns and will room. And that is happening at Kumasi Airport. So who go Kumasi Airport? Who Roma? This Yajo 5 cities. I mean, it's never done anyway. And even T and aside no employers are
0: watch my dress true. Kumasi true. Kumasi Mr. Benokra is saying no idea didn't be a true international airline, international airport to be ano.
3: And say na ko package so awase
0: agia. Yeah.
3: I mean it's never done anyway in the world.
0: But so to Accra
3: yeah.
0: Accra airport is a say fella Accra airport. Accra is a record. Accra airport is national Accra no untia. Right? Accra international airport. Who could drop wa untia. But na kuma se ye tia.
2: Yeah, I know, sir. Kotoka would drop would be there, wouldn't you? But who could fall would be there, which one would be there?
0: Yes, and then I agree.
2: That too shouldn't be the case. Obioha, that or fair Nimo Hall, there should be enough lanes at Ufair Nimo Hall. Ninja, then I make can say, all these are commercial projects. If they would me see multi level parking garage, right, there will be room for lanes that will be between Ako. PQ will be wabra on parking more than 2 minutes. Obuya the park on the bag is sika mupa oko. And so the way it is, no, we've got to carry this oko to sika and san oko feni pano. My name is Kumasi, so oko feni pano soa oko pekino soa. Obe sent to ya.
0: Kumasi di ano oko kran oko drop oko kran na obe to ya oko drop no no. My name is Ben Ako Airport. We drew hono. I paid.
1: Well, Uncle Bell, I think that some calculation, I think Uremunua, or first few minutes, winner there, still almost the mouth free. But 5 minutes, you'll be cheer. In this, a bus, I will check out Hona, Oka, no matter, the way to your free time now. I spend the
2: world. Oh, okay.
1: That is what I've noticed because, send me to you, no, not set time on the mammon and so, yeah. Na me call counter on them said the material in and so ya almost allow me mommy pay without paying extra money. And just none of them may notice it last year.
2: Which you have 5 cities, you know? Which you have 5 cities, you know? There were new 1 minute to grow through any product.
1: Yeah, I'm not refundable, but the partner says, we need to hear no. We need to hear no. Now, because my tia kumu, I think about 10 minutes or so, no, not me, I'm more. Time when I walk. I'm going to share in some of the whoopy album and thing out. What the trauma, I'm going to acquire my whoopy. But the whole quad drop will be off. You have to do it.
0: I don't recall, okay. Sadly, I'm probably, I'm not brief. You know, I draw your attention. Say, why is it drop will be a corner, not me to Eska? Because packing Momoa and I'll be a same Mitria.
1: Staff on the dorsal.
0: Staff on the dorsal. And I'm operating 24/7 now. I'm making more money. By the way, any other matters? Any other matters are ubi afe soka na jumedi na fe yehuse. Yeah. Any other matters? Abrochi komo. Any other matters? We shall recommend share say few or ho.
3: Yo, what could the American say? So, on the airport, Kumasi airport. Aye, pass here to me. On my building, ASI International.
0: Position will come round here, mami.
3: Benjamin, name me.
0: Just a record. Position will come round here, kakra.
3: Me say.
0: Aha.
3: I feel what you mean, guy.
0: Me too. Can I bring few free kakra, mami? Now say, me who is sabo akono.
3: Ah, okay.
0: I feel me who is sabo. Hey.
3: Me say. Benjamin, as he say, aye, Kumasi Airport, no. On my to me, ASI, Eddie, Ama, aye. Ghana mine. Nemo misre. Misre. Nyamienim ni se ura eye arrival ho on munwa. 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Na ye bi a plane like KLM. A plane like Brussels eh. Na wo omo e bana passengers ne doswa. Sa arrival ho no into me em fa eye sa passengers. Enti misre. Yeah, I said, but one more journey dashing, my own journey and then qua. Because a hosa, Woka, a year you ran out, a waha, shall be a member genie, one more juice, so a just two. Nasty if we play moosey, never my tank, just what the enya. Near Jenaho. And then you see airport, sir. And then you see airport, sir. It's not up to expectation. It's not up. Minim Sabia, Moonia, young parking space, and so. 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And tell us a strong moment. Nay, that should be an omen. Yeah, who be Kakra, Meka, any an enchained at the home, and I'm Kumasi, a saran about one or so. I buy omen, na agree, and you
0: must say. Yo, any other matters may call a open, Ben Okra. Any other matters, Jenna, also so. Eba abrochi nkomo eja mo na mo abrochi de na mo pese mo kan na perifoti any other matters Mr.
1: Okay we dey make a crab am say make touch on skills any opportunity enza for Ghanaians eba bebre wo Ghana any power potential bebre ba e was say itimi a connect to or more to practical skills any system it me create a juma. I mean you may create a juma. It mean sectors like aviation, logistics, infrastructure, no writer. and your company in Kwani, you build you at the end, you know, you create opportunities for the next generation. Omo Baba replace you, yeah, you do some, you know, generally be here. Say, you're here, near my look at isolated projects. You haven't found a system, not system, no way, be a say, do higher base, I know, be a Jumo, you know, system, no 10, say, we be say, no one the bigger picture, no, and you take in the I think, say, the honey, be home. The real impact, you know, for your mind, Ghana, na you know, a guy come as no, you make our own.
0: Right. Now, what about pension? But we saw your expert also a pension. Yeah, yeah, can continue for. Then I beg for pension, how can I? But
1: we saw educating composers. I say, I say, educate. I'm going to be because over Europe, ha pension age never cost rock. I started cost rock. And your life expectancy in there, in Nuru, so how they compare all my abetu and Wahanoa, in Tineno, Obi Ansha Sia, na Onshe She, or Noa, ne private pension, if you are, Obi Tinya Shen, Nema Ye, Owa Konya Na, Obi Nya Bakum, you know, be a Hene Ye, because I never saw any of the pension, because I've been to Trea, Minister Obi Tanya, Jumana Yen, and then I could do the same fee, you know. And Tidele, I appreciate Shen Hong Kakra, Sebeya and yes, the city seven. No, now do now be a BBA bar. They say they are costing 23 cra. Oh, BBA, ubiting a DD kakra or pen say, Yamia, I don't know 70 and 73 normally, but on a tour. What you mean, be? I guess I'll be Brino, German hamper food base, sabotos or one thing. And until the German uncle of European can number to do for and roughly now because pensions cannot get to one, eh? Because almost them, they say. Generation be never heard generation be and it's a more aging population and in the next 10 years and now in most countries there are pensioners actually workers and okay numbers now will be need to so better who I shall say
0: right every time near co pension no more it's a chimu because Ghana form pension for the brio or honor but who's more cause I would change more arbitrary hold more power because of age now. Or the year Jumaye, no, or the core pension, no. A mask I to a be and an Isaka. In term, I need to mean to ya the normal be bridge, and I'm a sister, I am a homo. It's a better way, a better pension, huh? Another time. Jamin?
2: Yeah.
0: Yo, other matters.
2: It's my other thoughts.
0: Now, for another other matters, so then I press all can you do home come
2: good. Make sure a ye screen is what? And I work for individually, I can tell you, say, almost excelling in their various disciplines.
0: Right.
2: So I'm a kind, you know. When it comes to mano a manual, the Ghanaian can compete with anybody in the world. Baby, I have fallen short any how we work together in collaborative manner. Now, if we have a mindset, you can be yes. Oh, my way to school, so I do in India. Well, so I do in India. We are so used to thinking, say, so I do in India, rather than so I do in Omodia. That's what you say.
0: Yeah.
2: And see, project B to say, parking lot, I say my walking, Kumasi parking lot, airport parking lot, any Accra, the Accra, for example.
0: Mm-hmm.
2: And kade, a typical Ghanaian, and kade, open, say, nanko, no ankasa, din, no abe, sini kakaka, neni, din, bohon, ye, asume, si, one obe, si, we say, oba, no, we friend, and tumana. But, if you put money together, na utimi, emma, enipa be 100, what's a to fund be? No, be ade kakra, tune, yeah, they are busy at dinner. What you say?
0: Yeah.
2: What that does, they say, me no, eba Kumasi airport parking lot, me kakra wum, eba airliner, yeah, di to ako Germany na me kakra wum. So what you say?
0: Yeah.
2: And to me stretch me whole thing because Missy Sami Missy Kenya na de I koya de bako. That's a nye year no ma bofom. And then I'm an only for be brave about Ghana. Yeah, me be support reform, me be yesi. Over here, yes, for one reason or another, anye ye, no abe boka, no asaba. But rather, no, send a collaborative, a team effort, and a fund, And I am big on some homeland fund.
0: Right.
2: Because some homeland fund, say it's a 2,000 crown and another rep will say, okay, mommy fund testing, you're the atom. Benocradi via 2,000 atom, way free Australia, what they say atom. Ube hernesi kanaye kakraka, yin yin yin yin yin yin yin yin yin yin yin yin yin yin Ben intimin kaso on kwandia, Jamie intimin kaso on kwandia, but at the end of the day, no, it's been done. Emma, and stretching me bibri, metimanya, mexica kakrame, or metimi dia kwee different project. So at ya see,
0: yeah.
2: Ocean, emrofo, adiomu DBT abakun pe, and no, they are able to work in a team manner and leverage their synergy, you know, to do greater things. Synergy in Crawford can say 1 + 1 a 2, but in a synergistic term, no, 1 + 1 can be 4.
0: Yeah,
2: and I'm one.
0: Yeah,
2: so
0: yeah,
2: that is where Mimi Fisa Mananefo no say, yeah, Shada, yeah, we should start to think differently.
0: Right.
2: Oh, Makogana, Makoye say, Makogana, Makoye say, no, let's start to think differently. Say, how can say, any Ghana for more Germany, you know, and I'm obey say. Ghana for more Austria, Namubia, say, and that's a homeland finding that will be a bay. I can tell you, say, everybody will have a say in how we deploy the investments. In Timeno Kakame, they come on and say, so our projects are, what say, yeah, you call Ghana, oh, now, I didn't buy you away. No, I'm telling you, say, right now, the Ghanaian diaspora, and hey, ready, say, we are going to work together as a team, as a team effort, your bar, you know, it's nice. Okay, a dear pan is still who here Ghana pa. I can't come as a road and okay, you vote here, Nakoye. A dear bill pan and who here Ghana. And that will save the government from having to always go and borrow money to come and do projects.
0: But, Jeremy, they're okay, leadership. And you're Ghana, ha. You can't Europe. Mr. Okra no more, you know. When the four came together, no, I don't know how struggle they went through, but they made it, like you are saying.
2: Yes.
0: When the four came together, they made it.
2: Yeah.
0: And almost a couple of zombies before, because
2: absolutely,
0: they have the understanding, you know, they can move ahead and do more, right?
2: Yeah.
0: It's good to bring such a topic on, but yeah, na minimum lead pay. But almost so, I'm here. And now I mentally disturbed to some of the people to say, but the if you cook it to a big crowd, or maybe I say, I'm a contagio cool. Yeah, you be say, I come out contagio. Whichever three was will be the affair quite changing. If you are contagio, I don't know, or the one penny brain, you the panel will say, ah, now who cry you be that. That kind of interim will be fun who shape you. And also on G leadership, mean too. And I mean, so you did, yeah. One more, my baby face, no. I think so, mama, I say, Obia, what can you who's from New Johnny?
2: But, William, I somehow know what can I am in the past, I would have been by show you, so. So, what I say. But, sir, me, at that time, I'm with DNT, I didn't know, sir, record, Nana record, sir, now can group, no. Right?
0: Yeah, no, come on, never could come on.
2: Ain't you my maybe some me? No, someone met together and a band, Unquana, away, and I said, Unquana, and another record also obey and a bar, meaning the booming DA, and another record and a coffer playing a cabbage. My
0: never not record cut a craft aircraft in a hobby, but not record cut,
2: okay.
0: No, can't yeah, no, can't Yasra, a dress citizenship, a you know,
2: okay,
0: dress citizenship, okay. No, come on, yeah.
2: And a question number the bro Ben. So one kwan I'll cast away and one for mutima, because I don't know bit my
1: and they only had team, so I didn't tell you a cat team working.
2: I dear be a subiano. I dear be a subiano. You need very rare occasion in Nipa Bako, it's me yet, and no crying team a dear channel, and son or no dean needing down on. And yet, Tim Kitwa. Maybe asamba kwa mi meja wo sa show we ni se edru be bi a Ghana e wo si jai individualistic thinking no ni a dream collective thinking
0: right
2: the to me yes I didn't pioneer the yes synergy bemwa but I'm for
0: never
2: you will meet my own Ghana, you'll be shocked.
0: Right. Nana Reco. I think say who suit you or what's what be cancer near the Jumedino. You know, I feel phone lines no there. I think say and so you did Kakra Mami 030221 1701 030221 1702 030221 1703. Now, for a drink, I can't 10 minutes behind the Jumedino Avenue. Nana Reco, meet you. That's what mute you, huh? Nana Reco, you're in tune, cow. I'm mute you. Do you feel mute? I feel every tone car.
3: Yo. Me see, I am it there, sir. Actually, in Kakran, Abuchinkomo, a another phase. After about, I think, yeah, program, I'm getting to bear 12 or 13 or 15 years of crab with me.
0: Right.
3: Acquiring him, he see, maybe I could do no air. Namfisa, a year. Asida enso ne de ma eye adom anasa multimedia group say from oparikumi kakran ganata ukokwa mankwa inyina me ka ho yetumi ede ababa bedru se na me fi se e ade a yen akwantufo no nso no e wo se utilize especially be amude adru e free and ade ya ye ka se be bia amude adru no e wo se yen akwantufo no ye utilize it. You utilize this substation, you pay no AE because a change number. You see, and the answer pay free, Mugogu. You see, and the papa free. You a great amount for the swinging. A great amount for any pa. Now, me assure, sir, and Yakupo about two supers were good, you my ADS. Well, Becca said, if you are a castle grew, son would be free, say, what can oh, your chair, Mugram castle. But she enema eden efie mu efia eba she de kwen a abuche ngoma fa so ene the almighty Germany omkita double nationality the almighty Germany no omkwa de make say Europe anke e kan wom discriminate pa 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Yen training and kaya humum. Nayan to conco ye bibi. Because yanian ye complain no. It is a say no say asamba. Near to me ye wo solutioner. Muma yun sum and sorry. A phony in and pay for the dead. No. Yesterday. Because a kokokokokokokwa. A samba babeto nipalmuka craso. Saranso so and a ye pension ya. Asama, dear mammy will soon meet you know. Ye bra ben okay. Holland ye the same. Ye near by ye around early 90s in ano. Your pension mu me mu kaho. Ye high con 67. He say me mako. E am passes omu de kwa could do 70. And intino, yes, sir. Ye may me educate ya man for no han mosa. Said ye ben so ayen wa Germany. Inti ye best say, mwa mutino. So man to me am friend ne krana. If free a ye emre elkwe day animuno. Yes, sir. So, mummy, you know, I ain't care. Mummy, no, you know, you to me educate him. Now, me himself, that should be an bibiano, and so soon be cool a year, dear my cook. When you empress, make a chore.
0: That's it, brain, and another record, and I'm a tenant canoe. Oh, call a year Hollander, Rotterdamma. Can I read you on the Dano? Now, Excellency Kaino from Ghana Radio, and I shall say as a co host. I babu do summary. Mr. Ben, what be
1: Utamza say a car pension, a car opportunity. Mama, you do not quite any intimacy. I'm saying, I'm not quite by my pension. The topic was this will be amper hybrid pension. I was able to pack a crown, I know what here. But I see a room dress away. But want to see a dear, I'm saying, and you're my bequest here. And I am inquiring to be blue. And it will be so beautiful. What's that? The panels are also so me care via my top, my apartment via my top. And you'll be insurance at to so by forget to say, yeah, asset panels our ability to say, oh, what they are beating a year, Juma. Because I would get 50,000 a year times 10, 500,000 or. And now they are planning the amount to turn in. But when Timmy and protective income and also, we be kit to every bar, not a quality or. You may be a news reinsurance, but I see a tear, see any who say, yeah, what dear, a risk we all, yeah, what the reason why I may ask a shay and near my car, you're more ubin treaty, you mean who dear see ye. Go on, yes, ye are, what te wa, na barber too, and tears any panatin near my son, who is a car, or more bed, them say, a topic car from the aquarium, car, maybe a bebuna, a shedda church, yeah, be dear man on an uncle moving an answer, and you'll go. On why I need to remember, assassinate as a ultimate voluntary contributor. And this animal, and you know, come on, no more, no more, but no more. Yes, yeah, Obi was 47 minutes. I'll see one day when I'm called pension. And I'm saying, oh, yes, shall be an engineer who said that we require a weapon home because Ghana crown our and gave you a cow just 30 years. No, a cool. A Hana, a beer, a baby was 20, but 20, no. Se woka sa wobe shishi bibi, this is all the best AV 500 and 2 busome busome. AV nzo anga umu ni ntemuwa, all the 100 crowd 2 busome ya, ebi nina mao, ama obidu mpeni infi, so na beye bibi ya, wansabiti ni akebi, akadi ya ube nye free, abayo ho, haka honu. Tiyanone kakra meka, edie yu wa ha.
0: Hey, Jemi, ni mse, Groover, so yeah, shash and all kind, you know. Appeal view of how bit me Ediama Ghanaians in diaspora say global I won't be to my bed join my BBI kama.
2: The Global Diaspora Council no a Yakubia Yatina as a round table and your umbrella. The BLB umbrella and a hana ever should we are no a round table. And it will be a member of diaspora advocacy since 1987. I know, say, Ghana talent you war around the globe, no? Stunning. The first successful open heart surgery ever St. Croix in the Caribbean. Ghana four doctors, me and normally a brother, so I'm normally a performer here. Me know what I say. One of those doctors, Dr. John DeGraff Johnson, California, Onokwan Utimia robotic surgery, remote, but to California, no yes surgery was Saudi Arabia. It's a Ghanaian. One of the top plastic surgeons ever Hollywood, Boateng, it's a Ghanaian. They breathe all over the place. Such as here. Now, yeah, Juma, a man crow for your building crow for crew mom. Now, yeah, yeah, your crew. And you're innocent. The funny baby, you know, yeah, because Senny American, you know, and Kabum, I, yeah, Juma, no, your culture, no, and highlight it, and now say, yeah, we've been trained to be individual thinkers and individual doers. Hey, as much as you know, that you are near Bonnie Jay, near Bonham Rani. But one group are ever, it's a whole group when they say, don't auntie. So, it will be a man on here, and also person will be a baby or no corner, and then I run into problems because he's a mentor, and a big friend man on here, but if you are a baby, yeah, dear friend, move me and a best succeeding. seven akara ni abe tuhue sike gugana ni asako.
0: Right.
2: But see here a juma boom nentias and yeah we gana for move be our uncle or gana for the oak and tokana a sacra and a tetramomoko. But yeah, see it.
0: Right.
2: But you have to work through those disagreements. That is our biggest. You're back together. Obi ya ya say ah say Ghana for the mekai meko. No, stay in there and negotiate with people, talk with people, and foster understanding. Any pa ya ya individualistic no sir. You're back together. Any easy. You're back to kwabeba. Misunderstanding beba. But as we solve it, the training. I mean, to me, a collaborative job no much more easily. Intermediate, the Global Diaspora Council website www.global.org and that's global.com. Global, and you're spelling it with GH. The whole word, Ubo GH, Ghana. So GHLOBAL, Global Diaspora Council. Me, you can say, to tell you, so we are legitimately in 50 countries, but may no be your assignment be. And I can tell you without looking in my notebook, Nipa will represent here. So what you say? Netherlands, Ni Okwe Hammond, Dr. Ni Okwe Hammond. Germany, Onwa Tehano, Ben Okra, Ni Kwe Ku Apia. Austria, Kwe Jo Addison.
0: You will register another time. You will register another time.
2: I'm telling you. So you will be a tier 2 and South from say. Mumra na mumme joini ni yeah. Yina entina round table kakraka ho ni anwene ekwan a ye befaso na ye 10% na ye wa amanone no a ye earning more than the 90% inside Ghana no, which I can say on authority say 10% ne wa amanone no, we earn more than the 90% that lives in Ghana.
0: Thank you.
2: Because $15 billion is only 5% of our earnings.
0: Right.
2: It's in our butt together. That's your bet. Massy. Need to meet five. You said, come then, you're better working together. But you're the one minor. I have no doubt in my mind, so we'll succeed.
0: Thank you very much. Thank you very much. Madam Minina Massy, Madam Yibia Bema, Jermaine Nkrumah. Sasuna Meda, yeah, Papa Benjamin Okra, Medawasi, Namada, Nana Reko, so as he said, me mantam munamuba me dis uncle. Sasna T for a muti, me, I share for a mushe, Yedamunina Masin. Now, chess and ever says here, the same time, same day, and then we discuss so many things about Ghanaians in diaspora. Yedamasi be brave. Yedamasi, aha, and Yedumbisi. Duty, Medamasi, Yamuina, Damasi.

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0: Kuna mrani sawo Majo nyami oba Oba tapo Miwa yo As Majo nyami oba Oba tapo Yeda wasio Bedi akune Anka sam nyami nuno Majo nyami oba Oba tapo Ah, and I was
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I will not see any the Ochia Babrawate. 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

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One new, we are one time.

Bradia Kaye, Bradiba Kawate, Yes, Waba Kao, Sadi and Nipasi Srono, and Chet Waba Kawate. Yeah, yeah, yeah, yeah, yeah, yeah, yeah, yeah, yeah, yeah, yeah, yeah, yeah, yeah, yeah, yeah, yeah, yeah, yeah, yeah, yeah, yeah, yeah, yeah, yeah, yeah, yeah, yeah, yeah, yeah, yeah, yeah, yeah, yeah, yeah, yeah, yeah, yeah, yeah, yeah, yeah, yeah, yeah, yeah, yeah, yeah, yeah, yeah, yeah, yeah, yeah, yeah, yeah, yeah, yeah, yeah, yeah, yeah, yeah, yeah, yeah, yeah, yeah, yeah, yeah, yeah, yeah, yeah, yeah, yeah, yeah, yeah, yeah, yeah, yeah, yeah, yeah, yeah, yeah, yeah, yeah, yeah, yeah, yeah, yeah, yeah, yeah, yeah, yeah, yeah, yeah, yeah, yeah, yeah, yeah, yeah

0: FM.
1: To wash my sins away and found this on your bonus if you. Now I can see a brand new song, amazing grace. Lord Jesus paid the debt. You have a bonfire. He paid the debt. He did not owe, and all the debt I could not pay. I needed someone to wash my sins away. Yes, Mojabi. I do want to do what it. Now

0: Yes, one year and a year.
1: I am that I am.
0: Yes, and I say,
1: great God.
0: Yes, and I say,
1: all the praise we shall in your holy name.
0: And I get an
1: assay unto your holy name.
0: Also, no crown
1: to your holy name.
0: Let's see in
1: your holy name.
0: Why could I not
1: disarm you, Lord?
0: Shall
1: I
0: name
1: your holy name? We magnify your holy name. Blessed be unto your holy name. We bless you, we bless you, Jesus.
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1: Blessed be unto your holy name. Blessed be unto your holy name. We give you the adoration, Lord. We magnify you, Lord. You are great. You are great. You are great. You are great.
0: In Jesus' mighty name. Hallelujah.
1: Amen.
0: According to Matthew chapter 19, the verse 20. Matthew 19, the verse 20. Yeah.
1: He said, the young man said unto him.
0: And the young man said unto him.
1: All these things.
0: All these things.
1: Have I kept from my youth up.
0: Have I kept.
1: From my youth up.
0: From my youth
1: up.
0: Up to today. Continue.
1: What lack I yet?
0: What do we lack? Or what did I lack?
1: Verse 21.
0: And DMBM. And Akame. 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Maybe semi mouth yes, yes, sir. 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
0: 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Uli Yesu na na wase ae. Meno no. Wase ampa. Ha. You are the only God on earth. You are the only God in this world. And Jesus replies. There is no one is perfect. 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
0: Minim sa, we are doya, and Nipen Nanim sa we are papa, Nansu Akawa diabaco, Ebiawa diana cania buffo, and Nana Jay, yes, some fun in Sankawa.
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0: 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Another word. 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I will Facebook. 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
1: Genesis 19 the verse number 15 And when the morning arose, then the angels hastened Lot.
0: The angels of the Lord
1: hastened Lot, saying,
0: Arise,
1: take thy wife,
0: and thy two daughters,
1: which are here, lest thou be consumed in the iniquity of the city.
0: Hallelujah.
1: Amen.
0: Now, Abraham, Nadia, Akanenese. 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
0: Abraham Fiasia bought a sampire from Genesis chapter 18, the verse number 20 down. 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So when you nipa by just only 50 and righteous, 550 righteous in the nation, are you going to destroy the nation? 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
0: 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Yawo. Every Tuesday. 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
0: Yes, yawo Achimota Forest. 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

0: 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Amen.
1: Yes.
0: Mamu is also will be.
1: Amen.
0: Now one as such on the
1: amen.
0: Now one or Casso being kept.
1: Yes.
0: Now one on Utimi Ma or Bia. Why are the Anantin Utimi Edda? Amen.
1: Amen.
0: You are so young, what they for? When you meet me money down.
1: Yes.
0: When you meet me money Edda.
1: Yes.
0: What to me Kenyan would be. Send your menu and I wouldn't want on so.
1: Yes.
0: It's meant to uncle for me, Yami. Mamu now. Mobi unu now.
1: Yes.
0: If so, on your two munu. Esu singo
1: nyo ya se
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2: I say
0: de
2: enipa a woni wanya no
0: afen enipa om ne yanya nyinaara
2: Best
0: idea one year. I feel no money now, but you are she. I'm a crying on Mupon, I kick on one.
1: Yes.
0: And no mupo. And I got to Amunquanaka when I know my own.
1: Yes.
0: I feel no money now, but I had said, Omoyashi. Hallelujah.
1: Amen.
0: If it's Sam Reno, not only my man is so.
1: Yes.
0: Sam Ren Nashi and Ambamuti. You must say, and Ambamuti, I feel no mabama at a
1: boom.
0: If it's an assish and say, and now quite diano. And come to me there.
1: And sole.
0: Amen.
1: Amen.
0: And she said, and come now, Quadian, and now, Cocromo. Ultimate, what you
1: yes.
0: A Juana, we are non common, Miss Encadmana, we in a big
1: yes.
0: No apoca. Near to a tomb. It's in any that's one.
1: Yes.
0: It's a shell, Nano. I'm permanent, dear. Nothing, Nenimo Quasi.
1: Yes.
0: It's not all Petroy, I say, oh, yes, she. When you may be your time for
1: some. Amen.
0: When you may be your time for
1: some. Amen.
0: Time for Ben, who knows a sin chat.
1: Hey.
0: I work in Kong.
1: Yes.
0: One attack at sea.
1: Hey.
0: Hallelujah.
1: Amen.
0: So when you're midi, when you're midi, now Jinya Media. Sani Eke, a baby mama.
1: Yes.
0: Yalia, we are a young in the Beku. Yalia, wait to me.
1: Yes.
0: When you make
3: Jesus.
0: Amanewi. Yes, we. Ekawi, unyami be you a film. Fise a chance in a kayam, maybe a chum. Any abrobobia near woman, when Yakupa ye a film. No dear bedroom pempersia.
1: Yes.
0: And there was Gidi say, unyami be a salmon.
1: Amen.
0: Gidi.
1: Yes.
0: Not Gidi Bum.
1: Yes.
0: So unyami be a bayaman.
1: Amen.
0: And found in the baby of you.
1: Yes.
0: And found in the baby of
1: you.
0: And found near Samar.
1: Yes.
0: And found near Nguasa.
1: Yes.
0: When Yami bet me you a film. Hallelujah.
1: Amen. Amen.
0: Unyame bere
1: bet me you a femo
0: na obemo wani age na obesiesi o
1: yes
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1: yes
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1: yes
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1: 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Yes.
0: 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Na sa wo tamfo wo
1: 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Yes, Lord.
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1: Amen.
0: Be you are free mu.
1: Amen.
0: Onyame be you are free mu.
1: Amen.
0: Amen.
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0: Onyame wa kan wo.
1: Yes.
0: Na odoye. 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
2: Israel.
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0: Anka. 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
0: Ye se o nyame bia.
2: Yes.
0: O suche tu mi nyina.
2: Ye
0: 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Send your Jesus for Jimmy's son or bet you a few.
2: Amen.
0: More Babum Buddha.
2: Yes, Lord. Yes,
0: not for a day. Nan and a cassa. If one and one, sorry, Bompai.
2: Jesus.
0: Bompai. Catch your ratty.
2: Yes.
0: If I am winning your way, mean to me. Send you, I say, dear.
2: Yes.
0: You may be a few. Yes. A kaya free. Quadanda a free. A ratty
2: Jimmy.
0: Yes.
2: Amen.
0: One I did, one I didn't want to rather swap on your mind and shadow. And a radiant in a film and gossip. A Jew won your tinini. A Jew in Jamindi. 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
2: yes
0: Where ya media? That's what we didn't pay ye.
2: Yes.
0: Where ya media?
2: Yes.
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0: So funes.
3: Papa.
0: For Facebook like I no man or two janamu on the team.
3: Ye streaming live over Facebook. 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
3: amen.
0: Be you with Yalian,
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0: Amen.
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0: Be Brobin Sandy Yaliatom. Be pray. Who my wally open side at Thomason? Because that better now, you want a panier. Because or better no OTT. Because or better natures, or no beta. Ning nature never cost so a problem. Man, chances are so ready. And I want him there, and crophobic as I say, Sancrophona, and who did me, and also some diabony. No more Sancrophona, Soliana Tom, a babble quotio. Brahma mobbing that down. No, so shamble. Memo bin that down. No, sir, we japadie. We japadie. Memo bin say no. Amen.
2: Amen.
0: And me we ya baba bompae.
2: Yes.
0: Ya ni nyame baba bompae.
2: Yes.
0: Amani ya fam ni ani gwasi ya fam no. 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
0: You are not there, Radias. You are not there, Radias.
2: Papa, that was in your way. Am I in that day? Papa, the Aqua, the Abbas, Dan Cowdy, and Young Cowdy. Papa, you are here, Tonton, you pay Jow. Everybody, I was you. So I'm sure you're here, and my bush here. So, everybody, you are here, pay Jow, because it was so
0: right.
2: Papa, Fatow, Fatow, Fatow, Fatow. Everybody, I saw. Papa Sidan Kawi Timura, Fata, what is that? Fata, you are here. Papa, so, and that day, Sidan Kawi, Papa, you pitch out.
0: Amen. Amen. Amen. Amen. Amen. Amen. Amen. Amen. Amen. Amen. Amen. Amen. Amen. Amen. Amen. Amen. Amen. Amen. Amen. Amen. Amen. Amen. Amen. Amen. Amen. Amen. Amen. Amen. Amen. Amen. Amen. Amen. Amen. Amen. Amen. Amen. Amen. Amen. Amen. Amen. Amen. Amen. Amen. Amen. Amen. Amen. Amen. Amen. Amen. Amen. Amen. Amen. Amen. Amen. Amen. Amen. Amen. Amen. Amen. Amen. Amen. Amen. Amen. Amen. Amen. Amen. Amen. Amen. Amen. Amen. Amen. Amen. Amen. Amen. Amen. Amen. Amen. Amen. Amen. Amen. Amen. Amen. Amen. Amen. Amen. Amen. Amen. Amen. Amen. Amen. Amen. Amen. Amen. Amen. Amen ye bi anu po kasa che.
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0: need
2: 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Papa yes, now watch it. Ready we yamobo. Ready we yamobo. Papa yes, Papa yes, Papa yes, Papa yes, Papa yes, Papa yes, Papa yes, Papa yes, Papa yes, Papa yes, Papa yes, Papa yes, Papa yes, Papa yes, Papa yes, Papa yes, Papa yes, Papa yes, Papa yes, Papa yes, Papa yes, Papa yes, Papa yes, Papa yes, Papa yes, Papa yes, Papa yes, Papa yes, Papa yes,
0: Papa
2: yes,
0: Cassanana Jim,
2: and I
0: dream.
2: Mira, yes,
0: Mira,
2: yes,
0: Mira, yes, Mira,
2: yes, Mira, yes, Mira, yes, Mira, yes, Mira, yes,
0: Mira,
2: yes,
0: Mira,
2: yes,
0: Mira,
2: yes,
0: Mira,
2: yes,
0: Mira,
2: yes,
0: Mira, Amen.
2: Amen.
0: Ye kwaso abompa ye.
2: Yes.
0: Ye catch your body say. Enfuso bi obi ye ye.
2: Yes.
0: Am obi di yale atunso. Enfuso bi obi ye. Obi agi na twa finish.
2: Yes.
0: Enfuso bi obi ye. Obi agi na wale finish.
2: Yes.
0: Ye catch your body say.
2: Jesus. Amen.
0: San fuso no. Ewurade gye efiri.
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2: Amen.
0: San ngwase no.
2: Ewurade
0: gye efiri.
2: Yes.
0: You want to

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1: 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You catch your brother. So be bela on him.
0: Yes.
1: Now water mash. 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
1: hello. 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
0: Amen.
1: 0556
3: Oh, friend,
1: friend, hello.
4: Good evening.
1: Evening, mommy.
4: I'm
1: Pacho. I'm going to go to the house. I'm going to go to the house. I'm going to go to the house. I'm going to go to the house. I'm going to go to the house. I'm going to
0: Hello.
1: Hello. Hello. 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
4: Hello, good evening.
0: Good evening.
1: I'm first and I'll feel fever. What's your mom, Pima? Why am I late? So, from Pacho, I say, why am I late when I'm here? Someone in Piboom, the Opera or Namikiniano.
5: Your mama Eunice, you're born pie.
1: Yes.
5: And I dream you born pie, Edo Serra, then, sir.
0: Jesus.
5: So, Hong Kong, Kru, Ejano, in Kenya.
0: Amen.
5: And I dream when you're on Kong Kru, Mount, and what them
0: for. Yes.
5: Was say, am I in Doom, Ejano?
0: Yes.
5: And Unti, and I dream a jet beer, a woman, Ejano Coffin. May the Hong Kong Kru, Jano, a son will be you. A Radim Peja will be you.
0: Yes.
5: A way, yes, Shudinimu. Amen.
0: Amen.
1: Hello. Hello. Hello. Hello. 0556 Hello. Hello.
4: Hello.
1: Good evening. Good evening.
4: Good evening.
1: Me next saying. Yeah, me I don't. But you first, eh, Papa. Pacho, ye ti o papa. 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
0: no. 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Urade ma wonye from. Mema wo ho ma asem. No ba yes Christo di muti. Amen.
6: Amen.
1: Papa, I have a new mom come on. Why? Permission. Hello.
6: Hello.
1: Good evening. Evening, Papa.
6: If I don't,
1: Isaac, because I'm
6: so
2: Amen. Papa, di be allowed the ashen and son.
0: Jesus.
2: Rather, Papa, so it be hinta.
0: Amen.
2: For hinta, na brepem we yaman, oh, yes, Christ, amen.
0: Amen.
4: Amen.
1: Name count 0556 0556 0556 0556 0556 0556 0556 0556 0556 0556 0556 0556 0556 0556 0556 0556 0556 0556 0556 0556 0556 0556 0556 0556 0556 0556 0556 0556 0556 0556 0556 0556 0556 0556 0556 0556 0556 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Hello.
3: Hello.
1: Hello. Bacho, good evening.
3: Good evening, now.
1: Let us say.
3: Uncle Pato.
1: The name is Pacho first thing.
3: Pacho frame is right there. Uncle Ponsra Mopa. I'm pitching now my eyes. Pacho, I said, Papa, Mom, Pay, and Mammy. Me about 27 years. What people go from? If you are my son, mine.
1: With you.
6: Yes. Yes. Yes. Yes. Yes. Yes. Yes. Yes. Yes. Yes. Yes. Yes. Yes. Yes. Yes. Yes. Yes. Yes. Yes. Yes. Yes. Yes. Yes. Yes. Yes. Yes. Yes. Yes. Yes. Yes. Yes. Yes. Yes. Yes. Yes. Yes. Yes. Yes. Yes. Yes. Yes. Yes. Yes. Yes. Yes. Yes. Yes. Yes. Yes. Yes. Yes. Yes. Yes. Yes. Yes. Yes. Yes. Yes. Yes. Yes. Yes. Yes. Yes. Yes. Yes. Yes. Yes. Yes. Yes. Yes. Yes. Yes. Yes. Yes. Yes. Yes. Yes. Yes. Yes. Yes. Yes. Yes. Yes. Yes. Yes. Yes. Yes. Yes. Yes. Yes. Yes. Yes. Yes. Yes. Y

0: Jesus ready himself be amen
1: amen kan o wa ma samaya na me yadu mata na me yadu mata ze abla wati
2: bache
1: o ma dana abla
2: bache wati
1: hello
3: hello
1: papa
3: hello
1: hello good evening
3: evening
1: na seyo
3: ame adumo
1: bache mi ti o
0: Jesus.
4: Papa, what catcher was in your way? Ya yard a son who German and our can.
0: Yes,
4: I would say, O man, tampian, and I, O my, ya dear, ya
0: home. Yes,
4: and near and I agree, Papa, wo ba. Na yare se bia ewe Yesu mu genu anadwime fama no.
0: Amen.
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0: yes.
4: Na anadwime de Yesu mu gian etutu sa.
0: Amen.
4: 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Ewe Yesu dini mu. Amen.
0: Amen.
1: 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Hello.
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1: Nami adon aswe.
2: No, some of our parents are crying. Other parents are crying.
1: Bacho, if you favor.
2: The first thing, Kaswadichi.
1: Who wants some more tea?
2: Kaswadancha.
1: 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Okay. 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Me bacho, what's it done now?
2: For people from Moko, I'm an answer me.
3: Amen.
1: Baba, Papa. 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
3: Yeah,
1: friend, a chatwo. 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
1: Amen.
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1: 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Ono be ye de obesa yale. 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
4: Amen.
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4: Na wanya enkwagye.
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3: Yes.
4: Ka se Awurade Yesu.
3: Awurade Yesu.
4: Ena anadwe.
3: Ena anadwe.
4: Mate wasem.
3: Mate wasem.
4: Na meda wase.
3: Na meda wase.
4: Se wabeka sa
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0: nti mark Esther this or kasa or chapter 5 and o kan said there yes, you two are home born in a free papa.
2: Can you make no hole at that moment? You brawler see, yes, that bird yap before more than trauma.
0: And I yes, you train soon to say, be our train soon or call no one. A hot baby or coy and a fro Galilee.
2: Yes, you two to Abamuto and you ye a good doy call you up a Galilee.
0: And this so to two are home born in a war. A man from her who train soon no coy and soon a jan. No one could do cry a friend of Galilee.
2: Abamio DM, ye unyago bovori, a choto, ye u ye togo do, a gamo yoba Galilea.
0: A one a Bible say, nipa bibri a chenus.
2: Cut up me, I'm a half woke by yosu.
0: Nipa bibri a chenus.
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0: Na nipa numu.
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0: And a papa
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0: Sorry, die. They say, presiding elder. One of our share synagogue, so Jida for Asore dying, she had dying so back home, a banning chamber catching and say, Nebay area, oh, into a sin or messing cobom pire man.
2: Lama Hamomi, Ntwarike, Abbehanya presiding head, Alamiacho by Hyaman, a fire so provoked Bonoba, yet the non vigato, never know about that banning tonight.
0: Yes, yes, old two at Niaqua, and a mammy be so on Nipanuma, on his moji tuno. If you share Dumienu, Marco, Eddie Mammon, who has a big chariot, Asim.
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0: be like after 2 hours be na o konumbi
1: aba gapo po fa magba je be na
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1: but ya si no atwa na yesu
0: ma ye me se oko kakra
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0: na wa bre
1: de de muta ga ta ko ko garam alo wa mi
0: san se wa by this time no bi am get to ni san de wa ye ko ya
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1: To let you back.
0: I want to say, me and any.
1: Daka, I don't say,
0: no, cry.
1: I is also
0: no be our one, a catcher.
1: I'm out of tutu.
0: What's him like a sad day? And yeah,
1: not do the labor maker to tuma.
0: What's me, my cousin?
1: Mata Bron,
0: John in Nemusa,
1: it's Amazonco.
0: Natariana, on the ocean.
1: I walk with the Molan one.
0: Yes, I can, Nataria pet.
1: Then you bring us, but I walk one.
0: Yes, you catch any pan and say, stop.
1: Yes, blown on me over, big back me to me
0: body. Adding in Sakan.
1: I'm not a quasi quasi.
0: And a pay a person bidding in Sakan, yes. But I saw no Sakan, I hope I out in. Put you away, Radima, who you out in.
1: Amen.
0: Man, Chay Uncle Pimp, I want to cry and son, I'm why out in.
1: My God, what you pay out to Paracafinia, so
0: make us say, I dear, won't you mean and the boat, Timmy San, or pay Obey.
1: Yaman, who my dream, a 10 hour.
0: His son said,
1: wait,
0: Yami to me, Edda, so I
1: have about my own cell let away.
0: Tina yes e ka che esu afọ ni se obide ni sakan
1: e ka yesu gbono nu soba amara prano
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0: ho obi a pe wa attention
1: amara si ala de bi asa nya
0: so obide ni sakan
1: ara ka gbro ba amara prano
0: e den obide ni sabe
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0: when few
1: ma gbro ma
2: asempa fm
0: difference room
1: asi ka prano Yeah, two for four, sir.
0: And son, a bassorin, difference room.
1: I like a va a hammy.
0: And a pair with GD and yes, I'm
1: India or Hosan on a man.
0: Difference room.
1: Vovo to Tolam.
0: It's your kind of pita num and tenacin.
1: You bring a pita almost a gomo.
0: And on no, I and I against or Bashish any pan.
1: Yep, we used to obey at Yami.
0: Some monk of Shane, mammy, and mammy, and Shane.
1: Nan Yami, a digan monyan, Toman,
0: you dear Shane say, Jesus, as you shall.
1: Won't touch your by yes, let him.
0: Bible says, on no board, ye who need ye who.
1: Debra, but ye won your formula, Ella your formula.
0: Or shall
1: ye will out him.
0: No, my menons, or tete.
1: Ye no ma haba burn,
0: or tis obedience, I come and ye machino.
1: Manya by your server, ye superb mother quas for clanqua.
0: Ye won't ye like Papa ye who.
1: Eat,
0: because of upon ye say, Troboya, or Mubesina bo.
1: Hey. Why it is one
0: ni yam shishino
1: yet of a form
0: but yes you shishen
1: that can yes not dim
0: yes you shishawa
1: no yes let dim
0: in which here no baho
1: now you might bet down when you have bonus
0: oh shishaw
1: hella but demon
0: in bibia
1: and yam
0: mammy no musa papa no si papa nebe no we will have not odi nechi
1: now no what say yes you cock to alako
0: Bible
1: yes halad
0: oh who say on timi fan who
2: say as simple fm
1: you say magata ya raga mu
0: na opie free ni pen
1: ya ko tugola mi odoma
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0: I'm a teacher, but a woman, I have a woman.
1: Think I'm in a war.
0: Then you know,
1: because I'm a Kaiser, I keep it in. Think I'm in a war.
0: Modern Kwame, or
1: I come in a home, sadly, we enter.
0: Man, I even want a jolly.
1: Who has a yen idea and suffer two, three swans?
0: May hear from you, not as late you are.
1: Fumi, I'm the one who will be, sir.
0: Musika last in your house,
1: and follow the name Yajuma.
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1: Fayajuma.
0: Call doi.
1: So fair fru pet.
0: Nanya for Fuqua.
1: Yeah, Takis Adam.
0: Jack Babet, not Takrunuma.
1: Ufefra.
0: Not for Fuqua.
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1: and like you assume.
0: Dear examine.
1: Pompayan.
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0: million of us yeah for football
1: afena we sana odinu hu sisi
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1: oh yes
0: yo gbona ko otoha o ko gbona
1: ne ne banu kra university awari awo
0: agbe je wu university
1: you was south africa
0: ye mi no south africa
1: na sister bi South Africa no my any baby was so ma omunikun.
0: South Africa no garola hama a soma losu.
1: And no on my bigu a so in bebre.
0: Okata over a hammer papa.
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0: Yaha woka
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1: Osini Chas,
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3: has done it. 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FTPP, Eradia Yewie. Me pacho way to say, I believe by the grace of God, you are doing well, and so as the family. By the mercies of God, we are also doing fantastic. Nyame adom, yensu yehun ye ewa ha. 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Yeni freedom, ame busu yenye na. We are all doing fantastic by the mercies of God. Nyame adomwa, eye my moment of laughter. Jumedina ye yeno August, any September. Asani Edruso. Eye jumedia ya yeno Augusta. Yebeyen was September. Christo Yandomwa, 22nd to 25th of September. Yeshasye Ebenada, Ukwada, Yawada, any Ifiada all night. Yame Yandomwa, Eye Bosumiya ye Remiye, 22nd to 25th. Na Yesani Eshe Asibim. Eye my moment of laughter. Me, Siriam Reno, and in here. Many of us, since we started January to this time, you have been going through a lot of stuff. What can you be brave? You do tell me a minimum, say Ubusa, who say, it's a mecrano, mempire me boy, a sorry, a meco, yami uti impuni, yami uti, mecadibia say, if there is a man to pray, there is a God to answer. Yami, sometime mecadibia say, Se unim ni ya
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3: Yesu se unim nyame ya unim wo. Se the name of the book of John kind or say I know my sheep and my sheep also knows me. Nyakopon ye adomo a ye on the 22nd of September at the Babe Pim 25th of November September sorry. A ye sa 4 days we ye the Babe ye my moment of laughter from Tuesday to Friday. Tuesday no a ye nyumre ye be ne nyumre. Na Wednesday so ye ne nyumre. Na Thursday so yaye no anopa. Na Friday yaye no all night. Me pacho Tuesday no ebe ye 22nd and the first day of the program. And oh ba o anointing oil aya fabra Isaiah 10:27. O see because of the anointing the yoke shall be broken. Nyame ya domo a eno ye Tuesday na ye 22nd no anwumre. And na eye Wednesday no eno so so eye 23rd and also over me pacho ayafa in subra in su ayenkwa water signify life ye de bebo mpaya sre enkwa e de amaye ho ye mu bebre ho no mo a obeso de no bi ne wo 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
2: All roads lead to La Paz Race Course, the Rasta Park. It's your moment of laughter. Your season of weeping is over.
5: Freedom, the Lord has done it.
6: Weakness in prayer has made kings become beggars, and beggars are riding on horses. According to scripture, 1 Peter chapter 4 verse 7 says, the end of the world is coming soon. Therefore, be earnest and disciplined in prayer. For this reason, Freedom Time Praying Partner, FTPP, is inviting